Thursday, mostly sunny and hot. Highs 109 to 115. Thursday night, mostly clear with a 10% chance of showers and thunderstorms. Lows 79 to 87. Friday, partly sunny and hot. Highs 106 to 112. Friday night, partly cloudy. A 20% chance of showers and thunderstorms in the evening. Lows 78 to 86. Saturday, partly sunny. Hot. Highs 105 to 111. Here is the synopsis for Southeast California, Southwest, and South Central Arizona. Near normal temperatures with a decent amount of clouds are expected through tonight, with low chances for sprinkles or a brief shower. Temperatures warm a few degrees into Sunday and Monday. Very hot temperatures will return early next week, creating moderate to major heat risk by Tuesday and lasting through at least Thursday. An extreme heat watch has been issued for Tuesday through Thursday across the lower deserts, including Phoenix, Yuma, and El Centro. Forecast highs are currently 111 to 116 degrees. Isolated afternoon storm chances increase over the Arizona high terrain during the coming week, with low chances to expand into the lower deserts late in the week. Extreme heat watch remains in effect from Tuesday morning through Thursday evening. What? Dangerously hot conditions possible. Afternoon temperatures 110 to 117. Major heat risk. Where? Portions of southwest Arizona and southeast and southern California. When? From Tuesday morning through Thursday evening. Impacts. Heat-related illnesses increase significantly during extreme heat events. Overexposure can cause heat cramps and heat exhaustion to develop and, without intervention, can lead to heat stroke. An extreme heat watch means that a period of very hot temperatures, even by local standards, may occur. Actions should be taken to lessen the impact of the extreme heat. Take extra precautions if you work or spend time outside. When possible, reschedule strenuous activities to early morning or evening. Know the signs and symptoms of heat exhaustion and heat stroke. Wear lightweight and loose-fitting clothing when possible and drink plenty of water. To reduce risk during outdoor work, the Occupational Safety and Health Administration recommends scheduling frequent rest breaks in shaded or air-conditioned environments. Anyone overcome by heat should be moved to a cool and shaded location. 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Extreme heat watch remains in effect from Tuesday morning through Thursday evening. What? Dangerously hot conditions possible. Afternoon temperatures 108 to 115. Major heat risk. Where? A portion of South Central Arizona. When? From Tuesday morning through Thursday evening. Impacts, heat-related illnesses increase significantly during extreme heat events. Overexposure can cause heat cramps and heat exhaustion to develop and, without intervention, can lead to heat stroke. 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Actions should be taken to lessen the impact of the extreme heat. 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Anyone overcome by heat should be moved to a cool and shaded location. 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
Extreme heat watch remains in effect from Tuesday morning through Thursday evening. What? Dangerously hot conditions possible. Afternoon temperatures 111 to 115. Major heat risk. Where? Buckeye Avondale, Central Phoenix, Deer Valley, East Valley, North Phoenix Glendale, Northwest Valley, Scottsdale Paradise Valley, South Mountain Arutuki, and Southeast Valley Queen Creek. When? From Tuesday morning through Thursday evening. Impacts. 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Actions should be taken to lessen the impact of the extreme heat. 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The current time is 5:09 p.m. Mountain Standard Time. Here is the latest forecast. For the following area, in Arizona, Central Phoenix, issued at 4:05 p.m. Mountain Standard Time. Extreme heat watch in effect from Tuesday morning through Thursday evening. Tonight, partly cloudy. A slight chance of sprinkles. Lows 78 to 86. West wind 5 to 10 miles per hour. Sunday, partly sunny and hot. Highs 105 to 110. Southwest wind 5 to 10 miles per hour. Sunday night, partly cloudy. Lows 79 to 87. West wind 5 to 10 miles per hour. Monday, mostly sunny and hot. Highs 107 to 112. South wind around 5 miles per hour in the morning, becoming southwest 5 to 10 miles per hour in the afternoon. Monday night, mostly clear. Lows 80 to 89. West wind 5 to 10 miles per hour. Tuesday, sunny and hot. Highs 109 to 115. Tuesday night, clear. Lows 81 to 89. Wednesday, sunny and hot. Highs 110 to 116. Wednesday night, clear. Lows 81 to 89. Thursday, mostly sunny and hot. Highs 109 to 115. Thursday night, mostly clear with a 10% chance of showers and thunderstorms. Lows 79 to 87. Friday, partly sunny and hot. Highs 106 to 112. Friday night, partly cloudy. A 20% chance of showers and thunderstorms in the evening. Lows 78 to 86. Saturday, partly sunny. Hot. Highs 105 to 111. Here is the synopsis for Southeast California, Southwest, and South Central Arizona. Near normal temperatures with a decent amount of clouds are expected through tonight, with low chances for sprinkles or a brief shower. Temperatures warm a few degrees into Sunday and Monday. Very hot temperatures will return early next week, creating moderate to major heat risk by Tuesday and lasting through at least Thursday. An extreme heat watch has been issued for Tuesday through Thursday across the lower deserts,
including Phoenix, Yuma, and El Centro. Forecast highs are currently 111 to 116 degrees. Isolated afternoon storm chances increase over the Arizona high terrain during the coming week, with low chances to expand into the lower deserts late in the week. Extreme heat watch remains in effect from Tuesday morning through Thursday evening. What? Dangerously hot conditions possible. Afternoon temperatures 110 to 117. Major heat risk. Where? Portions of southwest Arizona and southeast and southern California. When? From Tuesday morning through Thursday evening. Impacts. Heat-related illnesses increase significantly during extreme heat events. Overexposure can cause heat cramps and heat exhaustion to develop and, without intervention, can lead to heat stroke. An extreme heat watch means that a period of very hot temperatures, even by local standards, may occur. Actions should be taken to lessen the impact of the extreme heat. Take extra precautions if you work or spend time outside. When possible, reschedule strenuous activities to early morning or evening. Know the signs and symptoms of heat exhaustion and heat stroke. Wear lightweight and loose-fitting clothing when possible and drink plenty of water. To reduce risk during outdoor work, the Occupational Safety and Health Administration recommends scheduling frequent rest breaks in shaded or air-conditioned environments. Anyone overcome by heat should be moved to a cool and shaded location. 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Consult county officials for more details. Extreme heat watch remains in effect from Tuesday morning through Thursday evening. What? Dangerously hot conditions possible. Afternoon temperatures 108 to 115. Major heat risk. Where? A portion of south central Arizona. When? From Tuesday morning through Thursday evening. Impacts. Heat-related illnesses increase significantly during extreme heat events. Overexposure can cause heat cramps and heat exhaustion to develop and, without intervention, can lead to heat stroke. Additional details, in Maricopa County, call 2-1-1 to find a free cooling center, transportation, water, and more. http://www.maricopa.gov/ Heat and extreme heat watch means that a period of very hot temperatures, even by local standards, may occur. Actions should be taken to lessen the impact of the extreme heat. 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Anyone overcome by heat should be moved to a cool and shaded location. 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Extreme heat watch remains in effect from Tuesday morning through Thursday evening. What? Dangerously hot conditions possible. Afternoon temperatures 111 to 115. Major heat risk. Where? Buckeye Avondale, Central Phoenix, Deer Valley, East Valley, North Phoenix Glendale, Northwest Valley, Scottsdale Paradise Valley, South Mountain Arutuki, and Southeast Valley Queen Creek. When? From Tuesday morning through Thursday evening. Impacts. 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Actions should be taken to lessen the impact of the extreme heat.
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The current time is

conditions for South Central Arizona, including the greater Phoenix area, at Glendale. It was mostly sunny, with a temperature of 99. It was partly sunny, with a temperature of 99 at Mesa Gateway, 100 at Chandler, 101 at Casa Grande, and 102 at Gila Bend. It was cloudy, with a temperature of 97 at Buckeye, 96 at Deer Valley, 96 at Scottsdale Airport, and 98 at Falcon Field. Observations for Northern Arizona. It was sunny, with a temperature of 83 at Flagstaff, 87 at the Grand Canyon, and 96 at Page. It was mostly sunny, with a temperature of 97 at Kingman, 91 at Prescott, and 95 at Winslow. At Cholo, it was partly sunny, with a temperature of 84. At Payson, it was cloudy, with a temperature of 86. At Kingman, wind was southwest gusting to 26 miles an hour. Observations for Southern Arizona. At Nogales, it was sunny, with a

partly sunny. It was 104 at Las Vegas, 95 at Salt Lake City, 93 at Albuquerque, and 100 at El Paso. Once again, at 5 p.m. in Phoenix, under cloudy skies. The Sky Harbor temperature was 101 degrees. Here is the latest forecast. For the following area, in Arizona, Central Phoenix, issued at 4:05 p.m. Mountain Standard Time. Extreme heat watch in effect from Tuesday morning through Thursday evening. Tonight, partly cloudy. A slight chance of sprinkles. Lows 78 to 86. West wind 5 to 10 miles per hour. Sunday, partly sunny and hot. Highs 105 to 110. Southwest wind 5 to 10 miles per hour. Sunday night, partly cloudy. Lows 79 to 87. West wind 5 to 10 miles per hour. Monday, mostly sunny and hot. Highs 107 to 112. South wind around 5 miles per hour in the morning, becoming southwest 5 to 10 miles per hour in the afternoon. Monday night, mostly clear. Lows 80 to 89. West wind 5 to 10 miles per hour. Tuesday, sunny and hot. Highs 109 to 115. Tuesday night, clear. Lows 81 to 89. Wednesday, sunny and hot. Highs 110 to 116. Wednesday night, clear. Lows 81 to 89. Thursday, mostly sunny and hot. Highs 109 to 115. Thursday night, mostly clear with a 10% chance of showers and thunderstorms. Lows 79 to 87. Friday, partly sunny and hot. Highs 106 to 112. Friday night, partly cloudy. A 20% chance of showers and thunderstorms in the evening. Lows 78 to 86. Saturday, partly sunny. Hot. Highs 105 to 111. Here is the synopsis for Southeast California, Southwest, and South Central Arizona. Near normal temperatures with a decent amount of clouds are expected through tonight, with low chances for sprinkles or a brief shower. Temperatures warm a few degrees into Sunday and Monday. Very hot temperatures will return early next week, creating moderate to major heat risk by Tuesday and lasting through at least Thursday. An extreme heat watch has been issued for Tuesday through Thursday across the lower deserts, including Phoenix, Yuma,

light terrain during the coming week, with low chances to expand into the lower deserts late in the week. Extreme heat watch remains in effect from Tuesday morning through Thursday evening. What? Dangerously hot conditions possible. Afternoon temperatures 110 to 117. Major heat risk. Where? Portions of southwest Arizona and southeast and southern California. When? From Tuesday morning through Thursday evening. Impacts, heat-related illnesses increase significantly during extreme heat events. Overexposure can cause heat cramps and heat exhaustion to develop and, without intervention, can lead to heat stroke. An extreme heat watch means that a period of very hot temperatures, even by local standards, may occur. Actions should be taken to lessen the impact of the extreme heat. Take extra precautions if you work or spend time outside. When possible, reschedule strenuous activities to early morning or evening. Know the signs and symptoms of heat exhaustion and heat stroke. Wear lightweight and loose-fitting clothing when possible and drink plenty of water. To reduce risk during outdoor work, the Occupational Safety and Health Administration recommends scheduling frequent rest breaks in shaded or air-conditioned environments. Anyone overcome by heat should be moved to a cool and shaded location. 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Extreme heat watch remains in effect from Tuesday morning through Thursday evening. What? Dangerously hot conditions possible. Afternoon temperatures 108 to 115. Major heat risk. Where? A portion of south central Arizona. When? From Tuesday morning through Thursday evening. Impacts, heat-related illnesses increase significantly during extreme heat events. Overexposure can cause heat cramps and heat exhaustion to develop and, without intervention, can lead to heat stroke. 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Actions should be taken to lessen the impact of the extreme heat. 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Anyone overcome by heat should be moved to a cool and shaded location. 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Extreme heat watch remains in effect from Tuesday morning through Thursday evening. What? Dangerously hot conditions possible. Afternoon temperatures 111 to 115. Major heat risk. Where? Buckeye Avondale, Central Phoenix, Deer Valley, East Valley, North Phoenix Glendale, Northwest Valley, Scottsdale Paradise Valley, South Mountain Arutuki, and Southeast Valley Queen Creek. When? From Tuesday morning through Thursday evening. Impacts, heat-related illnesses increase significantly during extreme heat events. Overexposure can cause heat cramps and heat exhaustion to develop and, without intervention, can lead to heat stroke. 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Actions should be taken to lessen the impact of the extreme heat. 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

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The current time is 5:29 p.m. Mountain Standard Time. Here is the 5 p.m. Mountain Standard Time observation for Phoenix on Saturday, July 4th. At Sky Harbor, it was cloudy. Visibility 10 miles. Temperature was 101 degrees, dew point 28, relative humidity 7%. Wind was west, at 12 miles an hour. And the pressure was 29.87 inches, and falling. Other observations for South Central Arizona, including the Greater Phoenix area, at Glendale, it was mostly sunny, with a temperature of 99. It was partly sunny, with a temperature of 99 at Mesa Gateway, 100 at Chandler, 101 at Casa Grande, and 102 at Gila Bend. It was cloudy, with a temperature of 97 at Buckeye, 96 at Deer Valley, 96 at Scottsdale Airport, and 98 at Falcon Field. Observations for Northern Arizona, it was sunny, with a temperature of 83 at Flagstaff, 87 at the Grand Canyon, and 96 at Page. It was mostly sunny, with a temperature of 97 at Kingman, 91 at Prescott, and 95 at Winslow. At Cholo, it was partly sunny, with a temperature of 84. At Payson, it was cloudy, with a temperature of 86. At Kingman, wind was southwest gusting to 26 miles an hour. Observations for Southern Arizona, at Nogales, it was sunny, with a temperature of 98. At Sierra Vista, it was mostly sunny, with a temperature of 96. At Tucson, it was partly sunny, with a temperature of 98. At Yuma, it was cloudy, with a temperature of 103. At Safford, wind was west gusting to 28 miles an hour. Observations for Southern California, it was partly sunny. It was 71 at Los Angeles Airport, 73 at San Diego, and 105 at Blythe. Regional observations, skies ranged from mostly sunny to partly sunny. It was 104 at Las Vegas, 95 at Salt Lake City, 93 at Albuquerque, and 100 at El Paso. Once again, at 5 p.m. in Phoenix, under cloudy skies. The Sky Harbor temperature was 101 degrees. Here is the latest forecast. For the following area, in Arizona, Central Phoenix, issued at 4:05 p.m. Mountain Standard Time. Extreme heat watch in effect from Tuesday morning through Thursday evening. Tonight, partly cloudy. A slight chance of sprinkles. Lows 78 to 86. West wind 5 to 10 miles per hour. Sunday, partly sunny and hot. Highs 105 to 110. Southwest wind 5 to 10 miles per hour. Sunday night, partly cloudy. Lows 79 to 87. West wind 5 to 10 miles per hour. Monday, mostly sunny and hot. Highs 107 to 112. South wind around 5 miles per hour in the morning, becoming southwest 5 to 10 miles per hour in the afternoon. Monday night, mostly clear. Lows 80 to 89. West wind 5 to 10 miles per hour. Tuesday, sunny and hot. Highs 109 to 115. Tuesday night, clear. Lows 81 to 89. Wednesday, sunny and hot. Highs 110 to 116. Wednesday night, clear. Lows 81 to 89. Thursday, mostly sunny and hot. Highs 109 to 115. Thursday night,
mostly clear with a 10% chance of showers and thunderstorms. Lows 79 to 87. Friday, partly sunny and hot. Highs 106 to 112. Friday night, partly cloudy. A 20% chance of showers and thunderstorms in the evening. Lows 78 to 86. Saturday, partly sunny. Hot. Highs 105 to 111. The Phoenix, Arizona climate summary for this evening, as of 5 p.m., July 4, 2026. Today's high temperature was 101 degrees. The normal high is 107. The record high is 118 degrees, which was set in 1989. Today's low temperature was 86 degrees. The normal low is 84. The record low is 63 degrees, which was set in 1912. No precipitation fell today, which leaves the monthly total at 0.00 inches. The total precipitation for the year still stands at 0.32 inches. The normal high temperature for tomorrow is 107 degrees, and the normal low is 84. Sunset tonight is at 7:42 p.m. Sunrise tomorrow is at 5:24 a.m. Here is the synopsis for Southeast California, Southwest, and South Central Arizona. Near normal temperatures with a decent amount of clouds are expected through tonight, with low chances for sprinkles or a brief shower. Temperatures warm a few degrees into Sunday and Monday. Very hot temperatures will return early next week, creating moderate to major heat risk by Tuesday and lasting through at least Thursday. An extreme heat watch has been issued for Tuesday through Thursday across the lower deserts, including Phoenix, Yuma, and El Centro. Forecast highs are currently 111 to 116 degrees. Isolated afternoon storm chances increase over the Arizona high terrain during the coming week, with low chances to expand into the lower deserts late in the week. Extreme heat watch remains in effect from Tuesday morning through Thursday evening. What? Dangerously hot conditions possible. Afternoon temperatures 110 to 117. Major heat risk. Where? Portions of southwest Arizona and southeast and southern California. When? From Tuesday morning through Thursday evening. Impacts, heat-related illnesses increase significantly during extreme heat events. Overexposure can cause heat cramps and heat exhaustion to develop and, without intervention, can lead to heat stroke. An extreme heat watch means that a period of very hot temperatures, even by local standards, may occur. Actions should be taken to lessen the impact of the extreme heat. Take extra precautions if you work or spend time outside. 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Know the signs and symptoms of heat exhaustion and heat stroke. Wear lightweight and loose-fitting clothing when possible and drink plenty of water. 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Anyone overcome by heat should be moved to a cool and shaded location. 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Extreme heat watch remains in effect from Tuesday morning through Thursday evening. What? Dangerously hot conditions possible. Afternoon temperatures 108 to 115. Major heat risk. Where? A portion of South Central Arizona. When? From Tuesday morning through Thursday evening. Impacts, heat-related illnesses increase significantly during extreme heat events. Overexposure can cause heat cramps and heat exhaustion to develop and, without intervention, can lead to heat stroke. 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

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Extreme heat watch remains in effect from Tuesday morning through Thursday evening. What? Dangerously hot conditions possible. Afternoon temperatures 111 to 115. Major heat risk. Where? Buckeye Avondale, Central Phoenix, Deer Valley, East Valley, North Phoenix Glendale, Northwest Valley, Scottsdale Paradise Valley, South Mountain Arutuki, and Southeast Valley Queen Creek. When? From Tuesday morning through Thursday evening. Impacts: heat-related illnesses increase significantly during extreme heat events. 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Actions should be taken to lessen the impact of the extreme heat. 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The current time is 5:41 p.m. Mountain Standard Time. Here is the 5 p.m. Mountain Standard Time observation for Phoenix on Saturday, July 4th. At Sky Harbor, it was cloudy. Visibility 10 miles. Temperature was 101 degrees, dew point 28, relative humidity 7%. Wind was west, at 12 miles an hour. And the pressure was 29.87 inches, and falling. Other observations for South Central Arizona, including the Greater Phoenix area, at Glendale, it was mostly sunny, with a temperature of 99. It was partly sunny, with a temperature of 99 at Mesa Gateway, 100 at Chandler, 101 at Casa Grande, and 102 at Gila Bend. It was cloudy, with a temperature of 97 at Buckeye, 96 at Deer Valley, 96 at Scottsdale Airport, and 98 at Falcon Field. Observations for Northern Arizona: it was sunny, with a temperature of 83 at Flagstaff, 87 at the Grand Canyon, and 96 at Page. It was mostly sunny, with a temperature of 97 at Kingman, 91 at Prescott, and 95 at Winslow. At Cholo, it was partly sunny, with a temperature of 84. At Payson, it was cloudy, with a temperature of 86. At Kingman, wind was southwest gusting to 26 miles an hour. Observations for Southern Arizona: at Nogales, it was sunny, with a temperature of 98. At Sierra Vista, it was mostly sunny, with a temperature of 96. At Tucson, it was partly sunny, with a temperature of 98. At Yuma, it was cloudy, with a temperature of 103. At Safford, wind was west gusting to 28 miles an hour. Observations for Southern California: it was partly sunny. It was 71 at Long.

Los Angeles Airport, 73 at San Diego, and 105 at Blythe. Regional observations, skies ranged from mostly sunny to partly sunny. It was 104 at Las Vegas, 95 at Salt Lake City, 93 at Albuquerque, and 100 at El Paso. Once again, at 5 p.m. in Phoenix, under cloudy skies. The Sky Harbor temperature was 101 degrees. Here is the latest forecast. For the following area, in Arizona, Central Phoenix, issued at 4:05 p.m. Mountain Standard Time. Extreme heat watch in effect from Tuesday morning through Thursday evening. Tonight, partly cloudy. A slight chance of sprinkles. Lows 78 to 86. West wind 5 to 10 miles per hour. Sunday, partly sunny and hot. Highs 105 to 110. Southwest wind 5 to 10 miles per hour. Sunday night, partly cloudy. Lows 79 to 87. West wind 5 to 10 miles per hour. Monday, mostly sunny and hot. Highs 107 to 112. South wind around 5 miles per hour in the morning, becoming southwest 5 to 10 miles per hour in the afternoon. Monday night, mostly clear. Lows 80 to 89. West wind 5 to 10 miles per hour. Tuesday, sunny and hot. Highs 109 to 115. Tuesday night, clear. Lows 81 to 89. Wednesday, sunny and hot. Highs 110 to 116. Wednesday night, clear. Lows 81 to 89. Thursday, mostly sunny and hot. Highs 109 to 115. Thursday night, mostly clear with a 10% chance of showers and thunderstorms. Lows 79 to 87. Friday, partly sunny and hot. Highs 106 to 112. Friday night, partly cloudy. A 20% chance of showers and thunderstorms in the evening. Lows 78 to 86. Saturday, partly sunny. Hot. Highs 105 to 111. The Phoenix, Arizona climate summary for this evening, as of 5 p.m., July 4, 2026. Today's high temperature was 101 degrees. The normal high is 107. The record high is 118 degrees, which was set in 1989. Today's low temperature was 86 degrees. The normal low is 84. The record low is 63 degrees, which was set in 1912. No precipitation fell today, which leaves the monthly total at 0.00 inches. The total precipitation for the year still stands at 0.32 inches. The normal high temperature for tomorrow is 107 degrees, and the normal low is 84. Sunset tonight is at 7:42 p.m. Sunrise tomorrow is at 5:24 a.m. Here is the synopsis for Southeast California, Southwest, and South Central Arizona. Near normal temperatures with a decent amount of clouds are expected through tonight, with low chances for sprinkles or a brief shower. Temperatures warm a few degrees into Sunday and Monday. Very hot temperatures will return early next week, creating moderate to major heat risk by Tuesday and lasting through at least Thursday. An extreme heat watch has been issued for Tuesday through Thursday across the lower deserts, including Phoenix, Yuma, and El Centro. Forecast highs are currently 111 to 116 degrees. Isolated afternoon storm chances increase over the Arizona high terrain during the coming week, with low chances to expand into the lower deserts late in the week. Extreme heat watch remains in effect from Tuesday morning through Thursday evening. What? Dangerously hot conditions possible. Afternoon temperatures 110 to 117. Major heat risk. Where? Portions of southwest Arizona and southeast and southern California. When? From Tuesday morning through Thursday evening. Impacts, heat-related illnesses increase significantly during extreme heat events.
overexposure can cause heat cramps and heat exhaustion to develop and, without intervention, can lead to heat stroke. An extreme heat watch means that a period of very hot temperatures, even by local standards, may occur. Actions should be taken to lessen the impact of the extreme heat. Take extra precautions if you work or spend time outside. When possible, reschedule strenuous activities to early morning or evening. Know the signs and symptoms of heat exhaustion and heat stroke. Wear lightweight and loose-fitting clothing when possible and drink plenty of water. To reduce risk during outdoor work, the Occupational Safety and Health Administration recommends scheduling frequent rest breaks in shaded or air-conditioned environments. Anyone overcome by heat should be moved to a cool and shaded location. Heat stroke is an emergency. 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Consult county officials for more details. Extreme heat watch remains in effect from Tuesday morning through Thursday evening. What? Dangerously hot conditions possible. Afternoon temperatures 108 to 115. Major heat risk. Where? A portion of south central Arizona. When? From Tuesday morning through Thursday evening. Impacts. Heat-related illnesses increase significantly during extreme heat events. Overexposure can cause heat cramps and heat exhaustion to develop and, without intervention, can lead to heat stroke. 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Actions should be taken to lessen the impact of the extreme heat. 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Anyone overcome by heat should be moved to a cool and shaded location. 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Extreme heat watch remains in effect from Tuesday morning through Thursday evening. What? Dangerously hot conditions possible. Afternoon temperatures 111 to 115. Major heat risk. Where? Buckeye Avondale, Central Phoenix, Deer Valley, East Valley, North Phoenix Glendale, Northwest Valley, Scottsdale Paradise Valley, South Mountain Arutuki, and Southeast Valley Queen Creek. When? From Tuesday morning through Thursday evening. Impacts. Heat-related illnesses increase significantly during extreme heat events. 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Actions should be taken to lessen the impact of the extreme heat. 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
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The current time is 5:53 p.m. Mountain Standard Time. Here is the 5 p.m. Mountain Standard Time observation for Phoenix on Saturday, July 4th. Visibility 10 miles. Temperature was 101 degrees, dew point 28, relative humidity 7%. Wind was west at 12 miles an hour. And the pressure was 29.87 inches and falling. Other observations for South Central Arizona, including the greater Phoenix area, at Glendale, it was mostly sunny, with a temperature of 99. It was partly sunny, with a temperature of 99 at Mesa Gateway, 100 at Chandler, 101 at Casa Grande, and 102 at Gila Bend. It was cloudy, with a temperature of 97 at Buckeye, 96 at Deer Valley, 96 at Scottsdale Airport, and 98 at Falcon Field. Observations for Northern Arizona, it was sunny, with a temperature of 83 at Flagstaff, 87 at the Grand Canyon, and 96 at Page. It was mostly sunny, with a temperature of 97 at Kingman, 91 at Prescott, and 95 at Winslow. At Cholo, it was partly sunny, with a temperature of 84. At Payson, it was cloudy, with a temperature of 86. At Kingman, wind was southwest gusting to 26 miles an hour. Observations for Southern Arizona, at Nogales, it was sunny, with a temperature of 98. At Sierra Vista, it was mostly sunny, with a temperature of 96. At Tucson, it was partly sunny, with a temperature of 98. At Yuma, it was cloudy, with a temperature of 103. At Safford, wind was west gusting to 28 miles an hour. Observations for Southern California, it was partly sunny. It was 71 at Los Angeles Airport, 73 at San Diego, and 105 at Blythe. Regional observations, skies ranged from mostly sunny to partly sunny. It was 104 at Las Vegas, 95 at Salt Lake City, 93 at Albuquerque, and 100 at El Paso. Once again, at 5 p.m. in Phoenix, under cloudy skies. The Sky Harbor temperature was 101 degrees. Here is the latest forecast. For the following area, in Arizona, Central Phoenix, issued at 4:05 p.m. Mountain Standard Time. Extreme heat watch in effect from Tuesday morning through Thursday evening. Tonight, partly cloudy. A slight chance of sprinkles. Lows 78 to 86. West wind 5 to 10 miles per hour. Sunday, partly sunny and hot. Highs 105 to 110. Southwest wind 5 to 10 miles per hour. Sunday night, partly cloudy. Lows 79 to 87. West wind 5 to 10 miles per hour. Monday, mostly sunny and hot. Highs 107 to 112. South wind around 5 miles per hour in the morning, becoming southwest 5 to 10 miles per hour in the afternoon. Monday night, mostly clear. Lows 80 to 89. West wind 5 to 10 miles per hour. Tuesday, sunny and hot. Highs 109 to 115. Tuesday night, clear. Lows 81 to 89. Wednesday, sunny and hot. Highs 110 to 116. Wednesday night, clear. Lows 81 to 89. Thursday, mostly sunny and hot. Highs 109 to 115. Thursday night, mostly clear with a 10% chance of showers and thunderstorms. Lows 79 to 87. Friday, partly sunny and hot. Highs 106 to 112. Friday night, partly cloudy. A 20% chance of showers and thunderstorms in the evening. Lows 78 to 86. Saturday, partly sunny. Hot. Highs 105 to 111. The Phoenix, Arizona climate summary for this evening, as of 5 p.m., July 4th, 2026.
Today's high temperature was

normal high is 107. The record high is 118 degrees, which was set in 1989. Today's low temperature was 86 degrees. The normal low is 84. The record low is 63 degrees, which was set in 1912. No precipitation fell today, which leaves the monthly total at 0.00 inches. The total precipitation for the year still stands at 0.32 inches. The normal high temperature for tomorrow is 107 degrees, and the normal low is 84. Sunset tonight is at 7:42 p.m. Sunrise tomorrow is at 5:24 a.m. Here is the synopsis for Southeast California, Southwest, and South Central Arizona. Near normal temperatures with a decent amount of clouds are expected through tonight, with low chances for sprinkles or a brief shower. Temperatures warm a few degrees into Sunday and Monday. Very hot temperatures will return early next week, creating moderate to major heat risk by Tuesday and lasting through at least Thursday. An extreme heat watch has been issued for Tuesday through Thursday across the lower deserts, including Phoenix, Yuma, and El Centro. Forecast highs are currently 111 to 116 degrees. Isolated afternoon storm chances increase over the Arizona high terrain during the coming week, with low chances to expand into the lower deserts late in the week. Extreme heat watch remains in effect from Tuesday morning through Thursday evening. What? Dangerously hot conditions possible. Afternoon temperatures 110 to 117. Major heat risk. Where? Portions of southwest Arizona and southeast and southern California. When? From Tuesday morning through Thursday evening. Impacts. Heat-related illnesses increase significantly during extreme heat events. Overexposure can cause heat cramps and heat exhaustion to develop and, without intervention, can lead to heat stroke. An extreme heat watch means that a period of very hot temperatures, even by local standards, may occur. Actions should be taken to lessen the impact of the extreme heat. Take extra precautions if you work or spend time outside. When possible, reschedule strenuous activities to early morning or evening. Know the signs and symptoms of heat exhaustion and heat stroke. Wear lightweight and loose-fitting clothing when possible and drink plenty of water. 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Anyone overcome by heat should be moved to a cool and shaded location. 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Extreme heat watch remains in effect from Tuesday morning through Thursday evening. What? Dangerously hot conditions possible. Afternoon temperatures 108 to 115. Major heat risk. Where? A portion of south central Arizona. When? From Tuesday morning through Thursday evening. Impacts. Heat-related illnesses increase significantly during extreme heat events. 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

to early morning or evening. 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Extreme heat watch remains in effect from Tuesday morning through Thursday evening. What? Dangerously hot conditions possible. Afternoon temperatures 111 to 115. Major heat risk. Where? Buckeye Avondale, Central Phoenix, Deer Valley, East Valley, North Phoenix Glendale, Northwest Valley, Scottsdale Paradise Valley, South Mountain Arutuki, and Southeast Valley Queen Creek. When? From Tuesday morning through Thursday evening. Impacts: heat-related illnesses increase significantly during extreme heat events. 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Actions should be taken to lessen the impact of the extreme heat. 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The current time is 6:06 p.m. Mountain Standard Time. Here is the latest forecast. For the following area, in Arizona, Central Phoenix, issued at 4:05 p.m. Mountain Standard Time. Extreme heat watch in effect from Tuesday morning through Thursday evening. Tonight, partly cloudy. A slight chance of sprinkles. Lows 78 to 86. West wind 5 to 10 miles per hour. Sunday, partly sunny and hot. Highs 105 to 110. Southwest wind 5 to 10 miles per hour. Sunday night, partly cloudy. Lows 79 to 87. West wind 5 to 10 miles per hour. Monday, mostly sunny and hot. Highs 107 to 112. South wind around 5 miles per hour in the morning, becoming southwest 5 to 10 miles per hour in the afternoon. Monday night, mostly clear. Lows 80 to 89. West wind 5 to 10 miles per hour. Tuesday, sunny and hot. Highs 109 to 115. Tuesday night, clear. Lows 81 to 89. Wednesday, sunny and hot. Highs 110 to 116. Wednesday night, clear. Lows 81 to 89. Thursday, mostly sunny and hot. Highs 109 to 115. Thursday night, mostly clear with a 10% chance of showers and thunderstorms. Lows 79 to 87. Friday, partly sunny and hot. Highs 106 to 112. Friday night, partly cloudy. A 20% chance of showers and thunderstorms in the evening. Lows 78 to 86.
Saturday.

partly sunny. Hot. Highs 105 to 111. The Phoenix, Arizona climate summary for this evening, as of 5 p.m., July 4, 2026. Today's high temperature was 101 degrees. The normal high is 107. The record high is 118 degrees, which was set in 1989. Today's low temperature was 86 degrees. The normal low is 84. The record low is 63 degrees, which was set in 1912. No precipitation fell today, which leaves the monthly total at 0.00 inches. The total precipitation for the year still stands at 0.32 inches. The normal high temperature for tomorrow is 107 degrees, and the normal low is 84. Sunset tonight is at 7:42 p.m. Sunrise tomorrow is at 5:24 a.m. Here is the synopsis for Southeast California, Southwest, and South Central Arizona. Near normal temperatures with a decent amount of clouds are expected through tonight, with low chances for sprinkles or a brief shower. Temperatures warm a few degrees into Sunday and Monday. Very hot temperatures will return early next week, creating moderate to major heat risk by Tuesday and lasting through at least Thursday. An extreme heat watch has been issued for Tuesday through Thursday across the lower deserts, including Phoenix, Yuma, and El Centro. Forecast highs are currently 111 to 116 degrees. Isolated afternoon storm chances increase over the Arizona high terrain during the coming week, with low chances to expand into the lower deserts late in the week. Extreme heat watch remains in effect from Tuesday morning through Thursday evening. What? Dangerously hot conditions possible. Afternoon temperatures 110 to 117. Major heat risk. Where? Portions of southwest Arizona and southeast and southern California. When? From Tuesday morning through Thursday evening. Impacts. Heat-related illnesses increase significantly during extreme heat events. Overexposure can cause heat cramps and heat exhaustion to develop and, without intervention, can lead to heat stroke. An extreme heat watch means that a period of very hot temperatures, even by local standards, may occur. Actions should be taken to lessen the impact of the extreme heat. Take extra precautions if you work or spend time outside. When possible, reschedule strenuous activities to early morning or evening. Know the signs and symptoms of heat exhaustion and heat stroke. Wear lightweight and loose-fitting clothing when possible and drink plenty of water. To reduce risk during outdoor work, the Occupational Safety and Health Administration recommends scheduling frequent rest breaks in shaded or air-conditioned environments. Anyone overcome by heat should be moved to a cool and shaded location. 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Extreme heat watch remains in effect from Tuesday morning through Thursday evening. What? Dangerously hot conditions possible. Afternoon temperatures 108 to 115. Major heat risk. Where? A portion of south central Arizona. When? From Tuesday morning through Thursday evening. Impacts. Heat-related illnesses increase significantly during extreme heat events. Overexposure can cause heat cramps and heat exhaustion to develop and, without intervention, can lead to heat stroke. 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Actions should be taken to lessen the impact of the extreme heat. 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
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Extreme heat watch remains in effect from Tuesday morning through Thursday evening. What? Dangerously hot conditions possible. Afternoon temperatures 111 to 115. Major heat risk. Where? Buckeye Avondale, Central Phoenix, Deer Valley, East Valley, North Phoenix Glendale, Northwest Valley, Scottsdale Paradise Valley, South Mountain Arutuki, and Southeast Valley Queen Creek. When? From Tuesday morning through Thursday evening. Impacts. Heat-related illnesses increase significantly during extreme heat events. 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Actions should be taken to lessen the impact of the extreme heat. 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The current time is 6:15 p.m. Mountain Standard Time. Here is the 6 p.m. Mountain Standard Time observation for Phoenix, on Saturday, July 4th. At Sky Harbor, it was partly sunny. Visibility 10 miles. Temperature was 99 degrees, dew point 30, relative humidity 9%. Wind was west, at 8 miles an hour. And the pressure was 29.85 inches, and falling. Other observations for South Central Arizona including the Greater Phoenix area, it was partly sunny, with a temperature of 97 at Buckeye, 99 at Glendale, 96 at Deer Valley, 97 at Scottsdale Airport, and 97 at Falcon Field. Under partly sunny skies, Mesa Gateway reported 99, Chandler reported 99, Casa Grande reported 99, and Gila Bend reported 102. Observations for northern Arizona, it was sunny, with a temperature of 85 at the Grand Canyon, and 98 at Page. It was mostly sunny, with a temperature of 83 at Flagstaff, 94 at Kingman, and 95 at Winslow. It was partly sunny, with a temperature of 88 at Prescott, 84 at Payson, and 84 at Shiloh. Observations for southern Arizona, it was mostly sunny, with a temperature of 96 at Tucson, and 93 at Sierra Vista. At Yuma, it was cloudy, with a temperature of 103. Observations for Southern California, it was partly sunny. It was 71 at Los Angeles Airport, 72 at San Diego, and 105 at Blythe. Regional observations, it was partly sunny, with a temperature of 102 at Las Vegas, 92 at Albuquerque, and 100 at El Paso. Once again, at 6 p.m. in Phoenix, under partly sunny skies. The Sky Harbor temperature was 99 degrees. Here is the latest forecast. For the following area, in Arizona, Central Phoenix, issued at 4:05 p.m. Mountain Standard Time. Extreme heat watch in effect from Tuesday morning through Thursday evening.
Tonight, partly cloudy. A slight chance of sprinkles. Lows 78 to 86. West wind 5 to 10 miles per hour. Sunday, partly sunny and hot. Highs 105 to 110. Southwest wind 5 to 10 miles per hour. Sunday night, partly cloudy. Lows 79 to 87. West wind 5 to 10 miles per hour. Monday, mostly sunny and hot. Highs 107 to 112. South wind around 5 miles per hour in the morning, becoming southwest 5 to 10 miles per hour in the afternoon. Monday night, mostly clear. Lows 80 to 89. West wind 5 to 10 miles per hour. Tuesday, sunny and hot. Highs 109 to 115. Tuesday night, clear. Lows 81 to 89. Wednesday, sunny and hot. Highs 110 to 116. Wednesday night, clear. Lows 81 to 89. Thursday, mostly sunny and hot. Highs 109 to 115. Thursday night, mostly clear with a 10% chance of showers and thunderstorms. Lows 79 to 87. Friday, partly sunny and hot. Highs 106 to 112. Friday night, partly cloudy. A 20% chance of showers and thunderstorms in the evening. Lows 78 to 86. Saturday, partly sunny. Hot. Highs 105 to 111. The Phoenix, Arizona climate summary for this evening, as of 5 p.m., July 4, 2026. Today's high temperature was 101 degrees. The normal high is 107. The record high is 118 degrees, which was set in 1989. Today's low temperature was 86 degrees.

24 a.m. Here is the synopsis for Southeast California, Southwest, and South Central Arizona. Near normal temperatures with a decent amount of clouds are expected through tonight, with low chances for sprinkles or a brief shower. Temperatures warm a few degrees into Sunday and Monday. Very hot temperatures will return early next week, creating moderate to major heat risk by Tuesday and lasting through at least Thursday. An extreme heat watch has been issued for Tuesday through Thursday across the lower deserts, including Phoenix, Yuma, and El Centro. Forecast highs are currently 111 to 116 degrees. Isolated afternoon storm chances increase over the Arizona high terrain during the coming week, with low chances to expand into the lower deserts late in the week. Extreme heat watch remains in effect from Tuesday morning through Thursday evening. What? Dangerously hot conditions possible. Afternoon temperatures 110 to 117. Major heat risk. Where? Portions of southwest Arizona and southeast and southern California. When? From Tuesday morning through Thursday evening. Impacts. Heat-related illnesses increase significantly during extreme heat events. Overexposure can cause heat cramps and heat exhaustion to develop and, without intervention, can lead to heat stroke. An extreme heat watch means that a period of very hot temperatures, even by local standards, may occur. Actions should be taken to lessen the impact of the extreme heat. Take extra precautions if you work or spend time outside. When possible, reschedule strenuous activities to early morning or evening. Know the signs and symptoms of heat exhaustion and heat stroke. Wear lightweight and loose-fitting clothing when possible and drink plenty of water. To reduce risk during outdoor work, the Occupational Safety and Health Administration recommends scheduling frequent rest breaks in shaded or air-conditioned environments. Anyone overcome by heat should be moved to a cool and shaded location. Heat stroke is an emergency. 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Extreme heat watch remains in effect from Tuesday morning through Thursday evening. What? Dangerously hot conditions possible. Afternoon temperatures 108 to 115. Major heat risk. Where? A portion of South Central Arizona. When? From Tuesday morning through Thursday evening. Impacts. Heat-related illnesses increase significantly during extreme heat events. 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Actions should be taken to lessen the impact of the extreme heat. Take extra precautions if you work or spend time outside. 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Wear lightweight and loose-fitting clothing when possible and drink plenty of water. 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Anyone overcome by heat should be moved to a cool and shaded location. 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Extreme heat watch remains in effect from Tuesday morning through Thursday evening. What? Dangerously hot conditions possible. Afternoon temperatures 111 to 115. Major heat risk. Where? Buckeye Avondale, Central Phoenix, Deer Valley, East Valley, North Phoenix Glendale, Northwest Valley, Scottsdale Paradise Valley, South Mountain Ahwatukee, and Southeast Valley Queen Creek. When? From Tuesday morning through Thursday evening. Impacts. Heat-related illnesses increase significantly during extreme heat events.

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Actions should be taken to lessen the impact of the extreme heat. 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The current time is 6:27 p.m. Mountain Standard Time. Here is the 6 p.m. Mountain Standard Time observation for Phoenix on Saturday, July 4th. At Sky Harbor, it was partly sunny. Visibility 10 miles. Temperature was 99 degrees, dew point 30, relative humidity 9%. Wind was west, at 8 miles an hour. And the pressure was 29.85 inches, and falling. Other observations for South Central Arizona including the Greater Phoenix area, it was partly sunny, with a temperature of 97 at Buckeye, 99 at Glendale, 96 at and 97 at Falcon Field. Under partly sunny skies, Mesa Gateway reported 99, Chandler reported 99, Casa Grande reported 99, and Gila Bend reported 102. Observations for northern Arizona, it was sunny, with a temperature of 85 at the Grand Canyon, and 98 at Page. It was mostly sunny, with a temperature of 83 at Flagstaff, 94 at Kingman, and 95 at Winslow. It was partly sunny, with a temperature of 88 at Prescott, 84 at Payson, and 84 at Shiloh. Observations for southern Arizona, it was mostly sunny, with a temperature of 96 at Tucson, and 93 at Sierra Vista. At Yuma, it was cloudy, with a temperature of 103. Observations for Southern California, it was partly sunny. It was 71 at Los Angeles Airport, 72 at San Diego, and 105 at Blythe. Regional observations, it was partly sunny, with a temperature of 102 at Las Vegas, 92 at Albuquerque, and 100 at El Paso. Once again, at 6 p.m. in Phoenix, under partly sunny skies. The Sky Harbor temperature was 99 degrees. Here is the latest forecast. For the following area, in Arizona, Central Phoenix, issued at 4:05 p.m. Mountain Standard Time. Extreme heat watch in effect from Tuesday morning through Thursday evening. Tonight, partly cloudy. A slight chance of sprinkles. Lows 78 to 86. West wind 5 to 10 miles per hour. Sunday, partly sunny and hot. Highs 105 to 110. Southwest wind 5 to 10 miles per hour. Sunday night, partly cloudy. Lows 79 to 87. West wind 5 to 10 miles per hour. Monday, mostly sunny and hot. Highs 107 to 112. South wind around 5 miles per hour in the morning becoming southwest 5 to 10 miles per hour in the afternoon. Monday night, mostly clear. Lows 80 to 89. West wind 5 to 10 miles per hour. Tuesday, sunny and hot. Highs 109 to 115. Tuesday night, clear. Lows 81 to 89. Wednesday, sunny and hot.

Highs 110 to 116. Wednesday night, clear. Lows 81 to 89. Thursday, mostly sunny and hot. Highs 109 to 115. Thursday night, mostly clear with a 10% chance of showers and thunderstorms. Lows 79 to 87. Friday, partly sunny and hot. Highs 106 to 112. Friday night, partly cloudy. A 20% chance of showers and thunderstorms in the evening. Lows 78 to 86. Saturday, partly sunny. Hot. Highs 105 to 111. The Phoenix, Arizona climate summary for this evening, as of 5 p.m., July 4, 2026. Today's high temperature was 101 degrees. The normal high is 107. The record high is 118 degrees, which was set in 1989. Today's low temperature was 86 degrees. The normal low is 84. The record low is 63 degrees, which was set in 1912. No precipitation fell today, which leaves the monthly total at 0.00 inches. The total precipitation for the year still stands at 0.32 inches. The normal high temperature for tomorrow is 107 degrees, and the normal low is 84. Sunset tonight is at 7:42 p.m. Sunrise tomorrow is at 5:24 a.m. Here is the synopsis for Southeast California, Southwest, and South Central Arizona. Near normal temperatures with a decent amount of clouds are expected through tonight, with low chances for sprinkles or a brief shower. Temperatures warm a few degrees into Sunday and Monday. Very hot temperatures will return early next week, creating moderate to major heat risk by Tuesday. An extreme heat watch has been issued for Tuesday through Thursday across the lower deserts, including Phoenix, Yuma, and El Centro. Forecast highs are currently 111 to 116 degrees. Isolated afternoon storm chances increase over the Arizona high terrain during the coming week, with low chances to expand into the lower deserts late in the week. Extreme heat watch remains in effect from Tuesday morning through Thursday evening. What? Dangerously hot conditions possible. Afternoon temperatures 110 to 117. Major heat risk. Where? Portions of southwest Arizona and southeast and southern California. When? From Tuesday morning through Thursday evening. Impacts. Heat-related illnesses increase significantly during extreme heat events. Overexposure can cause heat cramps and heat exhaustion to develop and, without intervention, can lead to heat stroke. An extreme heat watch means that a period of very hot temperatures, even by local standards, may occur. Actions should be taken to lessen the impact of the extreme heat. Take extra precautions if you work or spend time outside. When possible, reschedule strenuous activities to early morning or evening. Know the signs and symptoms of heat exhaustion and heat stroke. Wear lightweight and loose-fitting clothing when possible and drink plenty of water. To reduce risk during outdoor work, the Occupational Safety and Health Administration recommends scheduling frequent rest breaks in shaded or air-conditioned environments. Anyone overcome by heat should be moved to a cool and shaded location. Heat stroke is an emergency. 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Extreme heat watch remains in effect from Tuesday morning through Thursday evening. What? Dangerously hot conditions possible. Afternoon temperatures 108 to 115. Major heat risk. Where? A portion of south central Arizona. When? From Tuesday morning through Thursday evening. Impacts. Heat-related illnesses increase significantly during extreme heat events. Overexposure can cause heat cramps and heat exhaustion to develop and, without intervention, can lead to heat stroke. 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

heat and extreme heat watch means that a period of very hot temperatures, even by local standards, may occur. Actions should be taken to lessen the impact of the extreme heat. 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Anyone overcome by heat should be moved to a cool and shaded location. 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Extreme heat watch remains in effect from Tuesday morning through Thursday evening. What? Dangerously hot conditions possible. Afternoon temperatures 111 to 115. Major heat risk. Where? Buckeye Avondale, Central Phoenix, Deer Valley, East Valley, North Phoenix Glendale, Northwest Valley, Scottsdale Paradise Valley, South Mountain Arutuki, and Southeast Valley Queen Creek. When? From Tuesday morning through Thursday evening. Impacts: heat-related illnesses increase significantly during extreme heat events. 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Actions should be taken to lessen the impact of the extreme heat. 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The current time is 6:39 p.m. Mountain Standard Time. Here is the 6 p.m. Mountain Standard Time observation for Phoenix on Saturday, July 4th. At Sky Harbor, it was partly sunny. Visibility 10 miles. Temperature was 99 degrees, dew point 30, relative humidity 9%. Wind was west, at 8 miles an hour. And the pressure was 29.85 inches, and falling. Other observations for South Central Arizona, including the Greater Phoenix area, it was partly sunny, with a temperature of 97 at Buckeye, 99 at Glendale, 96 at Deer Valley, 97 at Scottsdale Airport, and 97 at Falcon Field. Under partly sunny skies, Mesa Gateway reported 99, Chandler reported 99, Casa Grande reported 99, and Gila Bend reported 102. Observations for northern Arizona, it was sunny, with a temperature of 85 at the Grand Canyon, and 98 at Page. It was mostly sunny, with a temperature of 83 at Flagstaff, 94 at Kingman, and 95 at Winslow. It was partly sunny, with a temperature of 88 at Prescott, 84 at Payson, and 84 at Chillo. Observations for southern Arizona, it was mostly sunny, with a temperature of 96 at Tucson, and 93 at Sierra Vista. At Yuma, it was cloudy, with a temperature of 103. Observations for Southern California, it was partly sunny. It was 71 at Los Angeles Airport, 72 at San Diego, and 105 at Blythe. Regional observations,
It was partly sunny, with a temperature of 102 at Las Vegas, 92 at Albuquerque, and 100 at El Paso. Once again, at 6 p.m. in Phoenix, under partly sunny skies. The Sky Harbor temperature was 99 degrees. Here is the latest forecast. For the following area, in Arizona, Central Phoenix, issued at 4:05 p.m. Mountain Standard Time. Extreme heat watch in effect from Tuesday morning through Thursday evening. Tonight, partly cloudy. A slight chance of sprinkles. Lows 78 to 86. West wind 5 to 10 miles per hour. Sunday, partly sunny and hot. Highs 105 to 110. Southwest wind 5 to 10 miles per hour. Sunday night, partly cloudy. Lows 79 to 87. West wind 5 to 10 miles per hour. Monday, mostly sunny and hot. Highs 107 to 112. South wind around 5 miles per hour in the morning, becoming southwest 5 to 10 miles per hour in the afternoon. Monday night, mostly clear. Lows 80 to 89. West wind 5 to 10 miles per hour. Tuesday, sunny and hot. Highs 109 to 115. Tuesday night, clear. Lows 81 to 89. Wednesday, sunny and hot. Highs 110 to 116. Wednesday night, clear. Lows 81 to 89. Thursday, mostly sunny and hot. Highs 109 to 115. Thursday night, mostly clear with a 10% chance of showers and thunderstorms. Lows 79 to 87. Friday, partly sunny and hot. Highs 106 to 112. Friday night, partly cloudy. A 20% chance of showers and thunderstorms in the evening. Lows 78 to 86. Saturday, partly sunny. Hot. Highs 105 to 111. The Phoenix, Arizona climate summary for this evening, as of 5 p.m., July 4, 2026. Today's high temperature was 101 degrees. The normal high is 107. The record high is 118 degrees, which was set in 1989. Today's low temperature was 86 degrees. The normal low is 84. The record low is 63 degrees, which was set in 1912. No precipitation fell today, which leaves the monthly total at 0.00 inches. The total precipitation for the year still stands at 0.32 inches. The normal high temperature for tomorrow is 107 degrees, and the normal low is 84. Sunset tonight is at 7:42 p.m. Sunrise tomorrow is at 5:24 a.m. Here is the synopsis for Southeast California, Southwest, and South Central Arizona. Near normal temperatures with a decent amount of clouds are expected through tonight, with low chances for sprinkles or a brief shower. Temperatures warm a few degrees into Sunday and Monday. Very hot temperatures will return early next week, creating moderate to major heat risk by Tuesday and lasting through at least Thursday. An extreme heat watch has been issued for Tuesday through Thursday across the lower deserts, including Phoenix, Yuma, and El Centro. Forecast highs are currently 111 to 116 degrees. Isolated afternoon storm chances increase over the Arizona high terrain during the coming week, with low chances to expand into the lower deserts late in the week. Extreme heat watch remains in effect from Tuesday morning through Thursday evening. What? Dangerously hot conditions possible. Afternoon temperatures 110 to 117. Major heat risk. Where? Portions of southwest Arizona and southeast and southern California. When? From Tuesday morning through Thursday evening. Impacts. Heat-related illnesses increase significantly during extreme heat events. Overexposure can cause heat cramps and heat exhaustion to develop and, without intervention, can lead to heat stroke.
An extreme heat watch means that a period of very hot temperatures, even by local standards, may occur. Actions should be taken to lessen the impact of the extreme heat. Take extra precautions if you work or spend time outside. When possible, reschedule strenuous activities to early morning or evening. Know the signs and symptoms of heat exhaustion and heat stroke. Wear lightweight and loose-fitting clothing when possible and drink plenty of water. To reduce risk during outdoor work, the Occupational Safety and Health Administration recommends scheduling frequent rest breaks in shaded or air-conditioned environments. Anyone overcome by heat should be moved to a cool and shaded location. 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Extreme heat watch remains in effect from Tuesday morning through Thursday evening. What? Dangerously hot conditions possible. Afternoon temperatures 108 to 115. Major heat risk. Where? A portion of south central Arizona. When? From Tuesday morning through Thursday evening. Impacts. Heat-related illnesses increase significantly during extreme heat events. 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An extreme heat watch means that a period of very hot temperatures, even by local standards, may occur. Actions should be taken to lessen the impact of the extreme heat. Take extra precautions if you work or spend time outside. 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Anyone overcome by heat should be moved to a cool and shaded location. 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Extreme heat watch remains in effect from Tuesday morning through Thursday evening. What? Dangerously hot conditions possible. Afternoon temperatures 111 to 115. Major heat risk. Where? Buckeye Avondale, Central Phoenix, Deer Valley, East Valley, North Phoenix Glendale, Northwest Valley, Scottsdale Paradise Valley, South Mountain Arutuki, and Southeast Valley Queen Creek. When? From Tuesday morning through Thursday evening. Impacts. 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Actions should be taken to lessen the impact of the extreme heat. Take extra precautions if you work or spend time outside. 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
The current time is 6:51 p.m. Mountain Standard Time. Here is the 6 p.m. Mountain Standard Time observation for Phoenix, on Saturday, July 4th. At Sky Harbor, it was partly sunny. Visibility 10 miles. Temperature was 99 degrees, dew point 30, relative humidity 9%. Wind was west, at 8 miles an hour. And the pressure was 29.85 inches, and falling. Other observations for south-central Arizona including the greater Phoenix area, it was partly sunny, with a temperature of 97 at Buckeye, 99 at Glendale, 96 at Deer Valley, 97 at Scottsdale Airport, and 97 at Falcon Field. Under partly sunny skies, Mesa Gateway reported 99, Chandler reported 99, Casa Grande reported 99, and Gila Bend reported 102. Observations for northern Arizona, it was sunny, with a temperature of 85 at the Grand Canyon, and 98 at Page. It was mostly sunny, with a temperature of 83 at Flagstaff, 94 at Kingman, and 95 at Winslow. It was partly sunny, with a temperature of 88 at Prescott, 84 at Payson, and 84 at Shiloh. Observations for southern Arizona, it was mostly sunny, with a temperature of 96 at Tucson, and 93 at Sierra Vista. At Yuma, it was cloudy, with a temperature of 103. Observations for Southern California, it was partly sunny. It was 71 at Los Angeles Airport, 72 at San Diego, and 105 at Blythe. Regional observations, it was partly sunny, with a temperature of 102 at Las Vegas, 92 at Albuquerque, and 100 at El Paso. Once again, at 6 p.m. in Phoenix, under partly sunny skies. The Sky Harbor temperature was 99 degrees. Here is the latest forecast. For the following area, in Arizona, Central Phoenix, issued at 4:05 p.m. Mountain Standard Time. Extreme heat watch in effect from Tuesday morning through Thursday evening. Tonight, partly cloudy. A slight chance of sprinkles. Lows 78 to 86. West wind 5 to 10 miles per hour. Sunday, partly sunny and hot. Highs 105 to 110. Southwest wind 5 to 10 miles per hour. Sunday night, partly cloudy. Lows 79 to 87. West wind 5 to 10 miles per hour. Monday, mostly sunny and hot. Highs 107 to 112. South wind around 5 miles per hour in the morning becoming southwest 5 to 10 miles per hour in the afternoon. Monday night, mostly clear. Lows 80 to 89. West wind 5 to 10 miles per hour. Tuesday, sunny and hot. Highs 109 to 115. Tuesday night, clear. Lows 81 to 89. Wednesday, sunny and hot. Highs 110 to 116. Wednesday night, clear. Lows 81 to 89. Thursday, mostly sunny and hot. Highs 109 to 115. Thursday night, mostly clear with a 10% chance of showers and thunderstorms. Lows 79 to 87. Friday, partly sunny and hot. Highs 106 to 112. Friday night, partly cloudy. A 20% chance of showers and thunderstorms in the evening. Lows 78 to 86. Saturday, partly sunny. Hot. Highs 105 to 111. The Phoenix, Arizona climate summary for this evening, as of 5 p.m., July 4th, 2026. Today's high temperature was 101 degrees. The normal high is 107. The record high is 118 degrees, which was set in 1989. Today's low temperature was 86 degrees. The normal low is 84. The record low is 63 degrees, which was set in 1912. No precipitation fell today, which leaves the monthly total at 0.00 inches.
The total precipitation for the year still stands at 0.32 inches. The normal high temperature for tomorrow is 107 degrees, and the normal low is 84. Sunset tonight is at 7:42 p.m. Sunrise tomorrow is at 5:24 a.m. Here is the synopsis for Southeast California, Southwest, and South Central Arizona. Near normal temperatures with a decent amount of clouds are expected through tonight, with low chances for sprinkles or a brief shower. Temperatures warm a few degrees into Sunday and Monday. Very hot temperatures will return early next week, creating moderate to major heat risk by Tuesday and lasting through at least Thursday. An extreme heat watch has been issued for Tuesday through Thursday across the lower deserts, including Phoenix, Yuma, and El Centro. Forecast highs are currently 111 to 116 degrees. Isolated afternoon storm chances increase over the Arizona high terrain during the coming week, with low chances to expand into the lower deserts late in the week. Extreme heat watch remains in effect from Tuesday morning through Thursday evening. What? Dangerously hot conditions possible. Afternoon temperatures 110 to 117. Major heat risk. Where? Portions of southwest Arizona and southeast and southern California. When? From Tuesday morning through Thursday evening. Impacts. Heat-related illnesses increase significantly during extreme heat events. Overexposure can cause heat cramps and heat exhaustion to develop and, without intervention, can lead to heat stroke. An extreme heat watch means that a period of very hot temperatures, even by local standards, may occur. Actions should be taken to lessen the impact of the extreme heat. Take extra precautions if you work or spend time outside. When possible, reschedule strenuous activities to early morning or evening. Know the signs and symptoms of heat exhaustion and heat stroke. Wear lightweight and loose-fitting clothing when possible and drink plenty of water. To reduce risk during outdoor work, the Occupational Safety and Health Administration recommends scheduling frequent rest breaks in shaded or air-conditioned environments. Anyone overcome by heat should be moved to a cool and shaded location. 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Consult county officials for more details. Extreme heat watch remains in effect from Tuesday morning through Thursday evening. What? Dangerously hot conditions possible. Afternoon temperatures 108 to 115. Major heat risk. Where? A portion of south central Arizona. When? From Tuesday morning through Thursday evening. Impacts. Heat-related illnesses increase significantly during extreme heat events. Overexposure can cause heat cramps and heat exhaustion to develop and, without intervention, can lead to heat stroke. 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Actions should be taken to lessen the impact of the extreme heat. 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Anyone overcome by heat should be moved to a cool and shaded location. 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Extreme heat watch remains in effect from Tuesday morning through Thursday evening. What? Dangerously hot conditions possible. Afternoon temperatures 111 to 115. Major heat risk. Where? Buckeye Avondale, Central Phoenix, Deer Valley, East Valley,
North Phoenix Glendale, Northwest Valley, Scottsdale Paradise Valley, South Mountain Arwatukee, and Southeast Valley Queen Creek. When, from Tuesday morning through Thursday evening. Impacts, heat-related illnesses increase significantly during extreme heat events. Overexposure can cause heat cramps and heat exhaustion to develop and, without intervention, can lead to heat stroke. 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Actions should be taken to lessen the impact of the extreme heat. 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The current time is 7:02 p.m. Mountain Standard Time. Here is the latest forecast. For the following area, in Arizona, Central Phoenix, issued at 4:05 p.m. Mountain Standard Time. Extreme heat watch in effect from Tuesday morning through Thursday evening. Tonight, partly cloudy. A slight chance of sprinkles. Lows 78 to 86. West wind 5 to 10 miles per hour. Sunday, partly sunny and hot. Highs 105 to 110. Southwest wind 5 to 10 miles per hour. Sunday night, partly cloudy. Lows 79 to 87. West wind 5 to 10 miles per hour. Monday, mostly sunny and hot. Highs 107 to 112. South wind around 5 miles per hour in the morning, becoming southwest 5 to 10 miles per hour in the afternoon. Monday night, mostly clear. Lows 80 to 89. West wind 5 to 10 miles per hour. Tuesday, sunny and hot. Highs 109 to 115. Tuesday night, clear. Lows 81 to 89. Wednesday, sunny and hot. Highs 110 to 116. Wednesday night, clear. Lows 81 to 89. Thursday, mostly sunny and hot. Highs 109 to 115. Thursday night, mostly clear with a 10% chance of showers and thunderstorms. Lows 79 to 87. Friday, partly sunny and hot. Highs 106 to 112. Friday night, partly cloudy. A 20% chance of showers and thunderstorms in the evening. Lows 78 to 86. Saturday, partly sunny. Hot. Highs 105 to 111. The Phoenix, Arizona climate summary for this evening, as of 5 p.m., July 4, 2026. Today's high temperature was 101 degrees. The normal high is 107. The record high is 118 degrees, which was set in 1989. Today's low temperature was 86 degrees. The normal low is 84. The record low is 63 degrees, which was set in 1912. No precipitation fell today, which leaves the monthly total at 0.00 inches. The total precipitation for the year still stands at 0.32 inches. The normal high temperature for tomorrow is 107 degrees, and the normal low is 84. Sunset tonight is at 7:42 p.m.
Sunrise tomorrow is at 5:24 a.m. Here is the synopsis for Southeast California, Southwest, and South Central Arizona. Near normal temperatures with a decent amount of clouds are expected through tonight, with low chances for sprinkles or a brief shower. Temperatures warm a few degrees into Sunday and Monday. Very hot temperatures will return early next week, creating moderate to major heat risk by Tuesday and lasting through at least Thursday. An extreme heat watch has been issued for Tuesday through Thursday across the lower deserts, including Phoenix, Yuma, and El Centro. Forecast highs are currently 111 to 116 degrees. Isolated afternoon storm chances increase over the Arizona high terrain during the coming week, with low chances to expand into the lower deserts late in the week. Extreme heat watch remains in effect from Tuesday morning through Thursday evening. What? Dangerously hot conditions possible. Afternoon temperatures 110 to 117. Major heat risk. Where? Portions of southwest Arizona and southeast and southern California. When? From Tuesday morning through Thursday evening. Impacts. Heat-related illnesses increase significantly during extreme heat events. Overexposure can cause heat cramps and heat exhaustion to develop and, without intervention, can lead to heat stroke. An extreme heat watch means that a period of very hot temperatures, even by local standards, may occur. Actions should be taken to lessen the impact of the extreme heat. Take extra precautions if you work or spend time outside. When possible, reschedule strenuous activities to early morning or evening. Know the signs and symptoms of heat exhaustion and heat stroke. Wear lightweight and loose-fitting clothing when possible and drink plenty of water. To reduce risk during outdoor work, the Occupational Safety and Health Administration recommends scheduling frequent rest breaks in shaded or air-conditioned environments. Anyone overcome by heat should be moved to a cool and shaded location. Heat stroke is an emergency. 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Extreme heat watch remains in effect from Tuesday morning through Thursday evening. What? Dangerously hot conditions possible. Afternoon temperatures 108 to 115. Major heat risk. Where? A portion of South Central Arizona. When? From Tuesday morning through Thursday evening. Impacts. Heat-related illnesses increase significantly during extreme heat events. 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An extreme heat watch means that a period of very hot temperatures, even by local standards, may occur. Actions should be taken to lessen the impact of the extreme heat. Take extra precautions if you work or spend time outside. 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Know the signs and symptoms of heat exhaustion and heat stroke. Wear lightweight and loose-fitting clothing when possible and drink plenty of water. To reduce risk during outdoor work, the Occupational Safety and Health Administration recommends scheduling frequent rest breaks in shaded or air-conditioned environments. Anyone overcome by heat should be moved to a cool and shaded location. 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Extreme heat watch remains in effect from Tuesday morning through Thursday evening. What? Dangerously hot conditions possible. Afternoon temperatures 111 to 115. Major heat risk. Where? Buckeye Avondale, Central Phoenix, Deer Valley, East Valley, North Phoenix Glendale, Northwest Valley, Scottsdale Paradise Valley, South Mountain Arutuki, and Southeast Valley Queen Creek. When? From Tuesday morning through Thursday evening.
impacts, heat-related illnesses increase significantly during extreme heat events. 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Actions should be taken to lessen the impact of the extreme heat. 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The current time is 7:12 p.m. Mountain Standard Time. Here is the 7 p.m. Mountain Standard Time observation for Phoenix on Saturday, July 4th. At Sky Harbor, it was mostly cloudy. Visibility 10 miles. Temperature was 99 degrees, dew point 31, relative humidity 9%. Wind was west, at 7 miles an hour. And the pressure was 29.86 inches, and rising. Other observations for South Central Arizona, including the greater Phoenix area, it was mostly cloudy, with a temperature of 95 at Buckeye, 96 at Deer Valley, 96 at Scottsdale Airport, and 97 at Falcon Field. Under mostly cloudy skies, Mesa Gateway reported 97, Chandler reported 99, Casa Grande reported 98, and Gila Bend reported 101. Observations for northern Arizona, it was clear, with a temperature of 84 at the Grand Canyon, and 96 at Page. It was partly cloudy, with a temperature of 77 at Flagstaff, 93 at Kingman, 85 at Prescott, and 91 at Winslow. It was cloudy, with a temperature of 84 at Payson, and 82 at Shiloh. At Winslow, wind was southwest gusting to 29 miles an hour. Observations for southern Arizona, at Sierra Vista, it was partly cloudy, with a temperature of 88. At Tucson, it was mostly cloudy, with a temperature of 96. At Yuma, it was cloudy, with a temperature of 103. Observations for Southern California, skies ranged from partly cloudy to mostly cloudy. It was 69 at Los Angeles Airport, 70 at San Diego, and 104 at Blythe. Regional observations, skies ranged from partly cloudy to mostly cloudy. It was 101 at Las Vegas, 92 at Salt Lake City, 89 at Albuquerque, and 98 at El Paso. Once again, at 7 p.m. in Phoenix, under mostly cloudy skies. The Sky Harbor temperature was 99 degrees. Here is the latest forecast. For the following area, in Arizona, Central Phoenix, issued at 4:05 p.m. Mountain Standard Time. Extreme heat watch in effect from Tuesday morning through Thursday evening. Tonight, partly cloudy. A slight chance of sprinkles. Lows 78 to 86. West wind 5 to 10 miles per hour. Sunday, partly sunny and hot. Highs 105 to 110. Southwest wind 5 to 10 miles per hour. Sunday night, partly cloudy. Lows 79 to 87. West wind 5 to 10 miles per hour. Monday, mostly sunny and hot. Highs 107 to 112. South wind around 5 miles per hour in the morning, becoming southwest 5 to 10 miles per hour in the afternoon.
Monday night, mostly clear. Lows 80 to 89. West wind 5 to 10 miles per hour. Tuesday, sunny and hot. Highs 109 to 115. Tuesday night, clear. Lows 81 to 89. Wednesday, sunny and hot. Highs 110 to 116. Wednesday night, clear. Lows 81 to 89. Thursday, mostly sunny and hot. Highs 109 to 115. Thursday night, mostly clear with a 10% chance of showers and thunderstorms. Lows 79 to 87. Friday, partly sunny and hot. Highs 106 to 112. Friday night, partly cloudy. A 20% chance of showers and thunderstorms in the evening. Lows 78 to 86. Saturday, partly sunny. Hot. Highs 105 to 111. The Phoenix, Arizona climate summary for this evening, as of 5 p.m., July 4, 2026. Today's high temperature was 101 degrees. The normal high is 107. The record high is 118 degrees, which was set in 1989. Today's low temperature was 86 degrees. The normal low is 84. The record low is 63 degrees, which was set in 1912. No precipitation fell today, which leaves the monthly total at 0.00 inches. The total precipitation for the year still stands at 0.32 inches. The normal high temperature for tomorrow is 107 degrees, and the normal low is 84. Sunset tonight is at 7:42 p.m. Sunrise tomorrow is at 5:24 a.m. Here is the synopsis for Southeast California, Southwest, and South Central Arizona. Near normal temperatures with a decent amount of clouds are expected through tonight, with low chances for sprinkles or a brief shower. Temperatures warm a few degrees into Sunday and Monday. Very hot temperatures will return early next week, creating moderate to major heat risk by Tuesday and lasting through at least Thursday. An extreme heat watch has been issued for Tuesday through Thursday across the lower deserts, including Phoenix, Yuma, and El Centro. Forecast highs are currently 111 to 116 degrees. Isolated afternoon storm chances increase over the Arizona high terrain during the coming week, with low chances to expand into the lower deserts late in the week. Extreme heat watch remains in effect from Tuesday morning through Thursday evening. What? Dangerously hot conditions possible. Afternoon temperatures 110 to 117. Major heat risk. Where? Portions of southwest Arizona and southeast and southern California. When? From Tuesday morning through Thursday evening. Impacts. Heat-related illnesses increase significantly during extreme heat events. Overexposure can cause heat cramps and heat exhaustion to develop and, without intervention, can lead to heat stroke. An extreme heat watch means that a period of very hot temperatures, even by local standards, may occur. Actions should be taken to lessen the impact of the extreme heat. Take extra precautions if you work or spend time outside. When possible, reschedule strenuous activities to early morning or evening. Know the signs and symptoms of heat exhaustion and heat stroke. Wear lightweight and loose-fitting clothing when possible and drink plenty of water. To reduce risk during outdoor work, the Occupational Safety and Health Administration recommends scheduling frequent rest breaks in shaded or air-conditioned environments. Anyone overcome by heat should be moved to a cool and shaded location. Heat stroke is an emergency. 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Public cooling shelters are available in some areas. Consult county officials for more details. Extreme heat watch remains in effect from Tuesday morning through Thursday evening. What? Dangerously hot conditions possible. Afternoon temperatures 108 to 115. Major heat risk. Where? A portion of South Central Arizona. When? From Tuesday morning through Thursday evening.
impacts, heat-related illnesses increase significantly during extreme heat events. Overexposure can cause heat cramps and heat exhaustion to develop.

wear lightweight and loose-fitting clothing when possible and drink plenty of water. 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Anyone overcome by heat should be moved to a cool and shaded location. 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Extreme heat watch remains in effect from Tuesday morning through Thursday evening. What? Dangerously hot conditions possible. Afternoon temperatures 111 to 115. Major heat risk. Where? Buckeye Avondale, Central Phoenix, Deer Valley, East Valley, North Phoenix Glendale, Northwest Valley, Scottsdale Paradise Valley, South Mountain Arutuki, and Southeast Valley Queen Creek. When? From Tuesday morning through Thursday evening. Impacts: heat-related illnesses increase significantly during extreme heat events. 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Actions should be taken to lessen the impact of the extreme heat. 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The current time is 7:24 p.m. Mountain Standard Time. Here is the 7 p.m. Mountain Standard Time observation for Phoenix on Saturday, July 4th. At Sky Harbor, it was mostly cloudy. Visibility 10 miles. Temperature was 99 degrees, dew point 31, relative humidity 9%. Wind was west, at 7 miles an hour. And the pressure was 29.86 inches, and rising. Other observations for South Central Arizona, including the Greater Phoenix area, it was mostly cloudy, with a temperature of 95 at Buckeye, 96 at Deer Valley, 96 at Scottsdale Airport, and 97 at Falcon Field. Under mostly cloudy skies, Mesa Gateway reported 97, Chandler reported 99, Casa Grande reported 98, and Gila Bend reported 101. Observations for northern Arizona, it was clear, with a temperature of 84 at the Grand Canyon, and 96 at Page. It was partly cloudy, with a temperature of 77 at Flagstaff, 93 at Kingman, 85 at Prescott, and 91 at Winslow. It was cloudy, with a temperature of 84 at Payson, and 82 at Cholo. At Winslow, wind was southwest gusting to 29 miles an hour. Observations for southern Arizona, at Sierra Vista, it was partly cloudy, with a temperature of 88. At Tucson, it was mostly cloudy, with a temperature of 96. At Yuma, it was cloudy, with a temperature of 103. Observations for Southern California, skies ranged from partly cloudy to mostly cloudy. It was 69 at Los Angeles Airport, 70 at San Diego, and 104 at Blythe. Regional observations, skies ranged from partly cloudy to mostly cloudy. It was 101 at Las Vegas, 92 at Salt Lake City, 89 at Albuquerque, and 98 at El Paso. Once again, at 7 p.m. in Phoenix, under most

the Sky Harbor temperature was 99 degrees. Here is the latest forecast. For the following area, in Arizona, Central Phoenix, issued at 4:05 p.m. Mountain Standard Time. Extreme heat watch in effect from Tuesday morning through Thursday evening. Tonight, partly cloudy. A slight chance of sprinkles. Lows 78 to 86. West wind 5 to 10 miles per hour. Sunday, partly sunny and hot. Highs 105 to 110. Southwest wind 5 to 10 miles per hour. Sunday night, partly cloudy. Lows 79 to 87. West wind 5 to 10 miles per hour. Monday, mostly sunny and hot. Highs 107 to 112. South wind around 5 miles per hour in the morning, becoming southwest 5 to 10 miles per hour in the afternoon. Monday night, mostly clear. Lows 80 to 89. West wind 5 to 10 miles per hour. Tuesday, sunny and hot. Highs 109 to 115. Tuesday night, clear. Lows 81 to 89. Wednesday, sunny and hot. Highs 110 to 116. Wednesday night, clear. Lows 81 to 89. Thursday, mostly sunny and hot. Highs 109 to 115. Thursday night, mostly clear with a 10% chance of showers and thunderstorms. Lows 79 to 87. Friday, partly sunny and hot. Highs 106 to 112. Friday night, partly cloudy. A 20% chance of showers and thunderstorms in the evening. Lows 78 to 86. Saturday, partly sunny. Hot. Highs 105 to 111. The Phoenix, Arizona climate summary for this evening, as of 5 p.m., July 4, 2026. Today's high temperature was 101 degrees. The normal high is 107. The record high is 118 degrees, which was set in 1989. Today's low temperature was 86 degrees. The normal low is 84. The record low is 63 degrees, which was set in 1912. No precipitation fell today, which leaves the monthly total at 0.00 inches. The total precipitation for the year still stands at 0.32 inches. The normal high temperature for tomorrow is 107 degrees, and the normal low is 84. Sunset tonight is at 7:42 p.m. Sunrise tomorrow is at 5:24 a.m. Here is the synopsis for Southeast California, Southwest, and South Central Arizona. Near normal temperatures with a decent amount of clouds are expected through tonight, with low chances for sprinkles or a brief shower. Temperatures warm a few degrees into Sunday and Monday. Very hot temperatures will return early next week, creating moderate to major heat risk by Tuesday and lasting through at least Thursday. An extreme heat watch has been issued for Tuesday through Thursday across the lower deserts, including Phoenix, Yuma, and El Centro. Forecast highs are currently 111 to 116 degrees. Isolated afternoon storm chances increase over the Arizona high terrain during the coming week, with low chances to expand into the lower deserts late in the week. Extreme heat watch remains in effect from Tuesday morning through Thursday evening. What? Dangerously hot conditions possible. Afternoon temperatures 110 to 117. Major heat risk. Where? Portions of southwest Arizona and southeast and southern California. When? From Tuesday morning through Thursday evening. Impacts. Heat-related illnesses increase significantly during extreme heat events. Overexposure can cause heat cramps and heat exhaustion to develop and, without intervention, can lead to heat stroke. An extreme heat watch means that a period of very hot temperatures, even by local standards, may occur. Actions should be taken to lessen the impact of the extreme heat. Take extra precautions if you work or spend time outside. When possible,
Reschedule strenuous activities to early morning or evening. Know the signs and symptoms of heat exhaustion and heat stroke. Wear lightweight and loose-fitting clothing when possible and drink plenty of water. To reduce risk during outdoor work, the Occupational Safety and Health Administration recommends scheduling frequent rest breaks in shaded or air-conditioned environments. Anyone overcome by heat should be moved to a cool and shaded location. 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Extreme heat watch remains in effect from Tuesday morning through Thursday evening. What? Dangerously hot conditions possible. Afternoon temperatures 108 to 115. Major heat risk. Where? A portion of south central Arizona. When? From Tuesday morning through Thursday evening. Impacts. Heat-related illnesses increase significantly during extreme heat events. Overexposure can cause heat cramps and heat exhaustion to develop and, without intervention, can lead to heat stroke. 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Actions should be taken to lessen the impact of the extreme heat. 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Anyone overcome by heat should be moved to a cool and shaded location. 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Extreme heat watch remains in effect from Tuesday morning through Thursday evening. What? Dangerously hot conditions possible. Afternoon temperatures 111 to 115. Major heat risk. Where? Buckeye Avondale, Central Phoenix, Deer Valley, East Valley, North Phoenix Glendale, Northwest Valley, Scottsdale Paradise Valley, South Mountain Arwatukee, and Southeast Valley Queen Creek. When? From Tuesday morning through Thursday evening. Impacts. 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Actions should be taken to lessen the impact of the extreme heat. 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The current time is 7:36 p.m. Mountain Standard Time. Here is a 7 p.m. Mountain Standard Time observation for Phoenix, on Saturday, July 4th. At Sky Harbor, it was mostly cloudy. Visibility 10 miles.
Temperature was 99 degrees, dew point 31, relative humidity 9%. Wind was west, at 7 miles an hour. And the pressure was 29.86 inches, and rising. Other observations for South Central Arizona, including the Greater Phoenix area, it was mostly cloudy, with a temperature of 95 at Buckeye, 96 at Deer Valley, 96 at Scottsdale Airport, and 97 at Falcon Field. Under mostly cloudy skies, Mesa Gateway reported 97, Chandler reported 99, Casa Grande reported 98, and Gila Bend reported 101. Observations for Northern Arizona, it was clear, with a temperature of 84 at the Grand Canyon, and 96 at Page. It was partly cloudy, with a temperature of 77 at Flagstaff, 93 at Kingman, 85 at Prescott, and 91 at Winslow. It was cloudy, with a temperature of 84 at Payson, and 82 at Shiloh. At Winslow, wind was southwest gusting to 29 miles an hour. Observations for Southern Arizona, at Sierra Vista, it was partly cloudy, with a temperature of 88. At Tucson, it was mostly cloudy, with a temperature of 96. At Yuma, it was cloudy, with a temperature of 103. Observations for Southern California, skies ranged from partly cloudy to mostly cloudy. It was 69 at Los Angeles Airport, 70 at San Diego, and 104 at Blythe. Regional observations, skies ranged from partly cloudy to mostly cloudy. It was 101 at Las Vegas, 92 at Salt Lake City, 89 at Albuquerque, and 98 at El Paso. Once again, at 7 p.m. in Phoenix, under mostly cloudy skies. The Sky Harbor temperature was 99 degrees. Here is the latest forecast. For the following area, in Arizona, Central Phoenix, issued at 4:05 p.m. Mountain Standard Time. Extreme heat watch in effect from Tuesday morning through Thursday evening. Tonight, partly cloudy. A slight chance of sprinkles. Lows 78 to 86. West wind 5 to 10 miles per hour. Sunday, partly sunny and hot. Highs 105 to 110. Southwest wind 5 to 10 miles per hour. Sunday night, partly cloudy. Lows 79 to 87. West wind 5 to 10 miles per hour. Monday, mostly sunny and hot. Highs 107 to 112. South wind around 5 miles per hour in the morning, becoming southwest 5 to 10 miles per hour in the afternoon. Monday night, mostly clear. Lows 80 to 89. West wind 5 to 10 miles per hour. Tuesday, sunny and hot. Highs 109 to 115. Tuesday night, clear. Lows 81 to 89. Wednesday, sunny and hot. Highs 110 to 116. Wednesday night, clear. Lows 81 to 89. Thursday, mostly sunny and hot. Highs 109 to 115. Thursday night, mostly clear with a 10% chance of showers and thunderstorms. Lows 79 to 87. Friday, partly sunny and hot. Highs 106 to 112. Friday night, partly cloudy. A 20% chance of showers and thunderstorms in the evening. Lows 78 to 86. Saturday, partly sunny. Hot. Highs 105 to 111. The Phoenix, Arizona climate summary for this evening, as of 5 p.m., July 4, 2026. Today's high temperature was 101 degrees. The normal high is 107. The record high is 118 degrees, which was set in 1989. Today's low temperature was 86 degrees. The normal low is 84. The record low is 63 degrees, which was set in 1912. No precipitation fell today, which leaves the monthly total at 0.00 inches. The total precipitation for the year still stands at 0.32 inches.
The normal high temperature for tomorrow is 107 degrees, and the normal low is 84. Sunset tonight is at 7:42 p.m. Sunrise tomorrow is at 5:24 a.m. Here is the synopsis for Southeast California, Southwest, and South Central Arizona. Near normal temperatures with a decent amount of clouds are expected through tonight, with low chances for sprinkles or a brief shower. Temperatures warm a few degrees into Sunday and Monday. Very hot temperatures will return early next week, creating moderate to major heat risk by Tuesday and lasting through at least Thursday. An extreme heat watch has been issued for Tuesday through Thursday across the lower deserts, including Phoenix, Yuma, and El Centro. Forecast highs are currently 111 to 116 degrees. Isolated afternoon storm chances increase over the Arizona high terrain during the coming week, with low chances to expand into the lower deserts late in the week. Extreme heat watch remains in effect from Tuesday morning through Thursday evening. What? Dangerously hot conditions possible. Afternoon temperatures 110 to 117. Major heat risk. Where? Portions of southwest Arizona and southeast and southern California. When? From Tuesday morning through Thursday evening. Impacts. Heat-related illnesses increase significantly during extreme heat events. Overexposure can cause heat cramps and heat exhaustion to develop and, without intervention, can lead to heat stroke. An extreme heat watch means that a period of very hot temperatures, even by local standards, may occur. Actions should be taken to lessen the impact of the extreme heat. Take extra precautions if you work or spend time outside. When possible, reschedule strenuous activities to early morning or evening. Know the signs and symptoms of heat exhaustion and heat stroke. Wear lightweight and loose-fitting clothing when possible and drink plenty of water. To reduce risk during outdoor work, the Occupational Safety and Health Administration recommends scheduling frequent rest breaks in shaded or air-conditioned environments. Anyone overcome by heat should be moved to a cool and shaded location. Heat stroke is an emergency. 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Consult county officials for more details. Extreme heat watch remains in effect from Tuesday morning through Thursday evening. What? Dangerously hot conditions possible. Afternoon temperatures 108 to 115. Major heat risk. Where? A portion of South Central Arizona. When? From Tuesday morning through Thursday evening. Impacts. Heat-related illnesses increase significantly during extreme heat events. Overexposure can cause heat cramps and heat exhaustion to develop and, without intervention, can lead to heat stroke. 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Actions should be taken to lessen the impact of the extreme heat. Take extra precautions if you work or spend time outside. 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Wear lightweight and loose-fitting clothing when possible and drink plenty of water. 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Anyone overcome by heat should be moved to a cool and shaded location. 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Extreme heat watch remains in effect from Tuesday morning through Thursday evening. What? Dangerously hot conditions possible. Afternoon temperatures 111 to 115. Major heat risk. Where? Buckeye Avondale, Central Phoenix, Deer Valley, East Valley, North Phoenix Glendale, Northwest Valley, Scottsdale Paradise Valley, South Mountain Arutuki,
in Southeast Valley, Queen Creek. When, from Tuesday morning through Thursday evening. Impacts, heat-related illnesses increase significantly during extreme heat events. Overexposure can cause heat cramps and heat exhaustion to develop and, without intervention, can lead to heat stroke. 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Heat and extreme heat watch means that a period of very hot temperatures, even by local standards, may occur. Actions should be taken to lessen the impact of the extreme heat. 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The current time is 7:48 p.m. Mountain Standard Time. Here is a 7 p.m. Mountain Standard Time observation for Phoenix, on Saturday, July 4th. At Sky Harbor, it was mostly cloudy. Visibility 10 miles. Temperature was 99 degrees, dew point 31, relative humidity 9%. Wind was west, at 7 miles an hour. And the pressure was 29.86 inches, and rising. Other observations for South Central Arizona including the Greater Phoenix area, it was mostly cloudy, with a temperature of 95 at Buckeye, 96 at Deer Valley, 96 at Scottsdale Airport, and 97 at Falcon Field. Under mostly cloudy skies, Mesa Gateway reported 97, Chandler reported 99, Casa Grande reported 98, and Gila Bend reported 101. Observations for northern Arizona, it was clear, with a temperature of 84 at the Grand Canyon, and 96 at Page. It was partly cloudy, with a temperature of 77 at Flagstaff, 93 at Kingman, 85 at Prescott, and 91 at Winslow. It was cloudy, with a temperature of 84 at Payson, and 82 at Cholo. At Winslow, wind was southwest gusting to 29 miles an hour. Observations for southern Arizona, at Sierra Vista, it was partly cloudy, with a temperature of 88. At Tucson, it was mostly cloudy, with a temperature of 96. At Yuma, it was cloudy, with a temperature of 103. Observations for Southern California, skies ranged from partly cloudy to mostly cloudy. It was 69 at Los Angeles Airport, 70 at San Diego, and 104 at Blythe. Regional observations, skies ranged from partly cloudy to mostly cloudy. It was 101 at Las Vegas, 92 at Salt Lake City, 89 at Albuquerque, and 98 at El Paso. Once again, at 7 p.m. in Phoenix, under mostly cloudy skies. The Sky Harbor temperature was 99 degrees. Here is the latest forecast. For the following area, in Arizona, Central Phoenix, issued at 4:05 p.m. Mountain Standard Time. Extreme heat watch in effect from Tuesday morning through Thursday evening. Tonight, partly cloudy. A slight chance of sprinkles. Lows 78 to 86. West wind 5 to 10 miles per hour. Sunday, partly sunny and hot. Highs 105 to 110. Southwest wind 5 to 10 miles per hour. Sunday night, partly cloudy. Lows 79 to 87. West wind 5 to 10 miles per hour. Monday, mostly sunny and hot. Highs 107 to 112.
South wind around 5 miles per hour in the morning, becoming southwest 5 to 10 miles per hour in the afternoon. Monday night, mostly clear. Lows 80 to 89. West wind 5 to 10 miles per hour. Tuesday, sunny and hot. Highs 109 to 115. Tuesday night, clear. Lows 81 to 89. Wednesday, sunny and hot. Highs 110 to 116. Wednesday night, clear. Lows 81 to 89. Thursday, mostly sunny and hot. Highs 109 to 115. Thursday night, mostly clear with a 10% chance of showers and thunderstorms. Lows 79 to 87. Friday, partly sunny and hot. Highs 106 to 112. Friday night, partly cloudy. A 20% chance of showers and thunderstorms in the evening. Lows 78 to 86. Saturday, partly sunny. Hot. Highs 105 to 111. The Phoenix, Arizona climate summary for this evening, as of 5 p.m., July 4, 2026. Today's high temperature was 101 degrees. The normal high is 107. The record high is 118 degrees, which was set in 1989. Today's low temperature was 86 degrees. The normal low is 84. The record low is 63 degrees, which was set in 1912. No precipitation fell today, which leaves the monthly total at 0.00 inches. The total precipitation for the year still stands at 0.32 inches. The normal high temperature for tomorrow is 107 degrees, and the normal low is 84. Sunset tonight is at 7:42 p.m. Sunrise tomorrow is at 5:24 a.m. Here is the synopsis for Southeast California, Southwest, and South Central Arizona. Near normal temperatures with a decent amount of clouds are expected through tonight, with low chances for sprinkles or a brief shower. Temperatures warm a few degrees into Sunday and Monday. Very hot temperatures will return early next week, creating moderate to major heat risk by Tuesday and lasting through at least Thursday. An extreme heat watch has been issued for Tuesday through Thursday across the lower deserts, including Phoenix, Yuma, and El Centro. Forecast highs are currently 111 to 116 degrees. Isolated afternoon storm chances increase over the Arizona high terrain during the coming week, with low chances to expand into the lower deserts late in the week. Extreme heat watch remains in effect from Tuesday morning through Thursday evening. What? Dangerously hot conditions possible. Afternoon temperatures 110 to 117. Major heat risk. Where? Portions of southwest Arizona and southeast and southern California. When? From Tuesday morning through Thursday evening. Impacts, heat-related illnesses increase significantly during extreme heat events. Overexposure can cause heat cramps and heat exhaustion to develop and, without intervention, can lead to heat stroke. An extreme heat watch means that a period of very hot temperatures, even by local standards, may occur. Actions should be taken to lessen the impact of the extreme heat. Take extra precautions if you work or spend time outside. When possible, reschedule strenuous activities to early morning or evening. Know the signs and symptoms of heat exhaustion and heat stroke. Wear lightweight and loose-fitting clothing when possible and drink plenty of water. 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Extreme heat watch remains in effect from Tuesday morning through Thursday evening. What? Dangerously hot conditions possible. Afternoon temperatures 108 to 115. Major heat risk. Where?
a portion of south central Arizona. When, from Tuesday morning through Thursday evening, impacts, heat-related illnesses increase significantly during extreme heat events. Overexposure can cause heat cramps and heat exhaustion to develop and, without intervention, can lead to heat stroke. 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Actions should be taken to lessen the impact of the extreme heat. 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Anyone overcome by heat should be moved to a cool and shaded location. 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Extreme heat watch remains in effect from Tuesday morning through Thursday evening. What? Dangerously hot conditions possible. Afternoon temperatures 111 to 115. Major heat risk. Where? Buckeye Avondale, Central Phoenix, Deer Valley, East Valley, North Phoenix Glendale, Northwest Valley, Scottsdale Paradise Valley, South Mountain Arutuki, and Southeast Valley Queen Creek. When, from Tuesday morning through Thursday evening. Impacts, heat-related illnesses increase significantly during extreme heat events. Overexposure can cause heat cramps and heat exhaustion to develop and, without intervention, can lead to heat stroke. 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Actions should be taken to lessen the impact of the extreme heat. 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The current time is 8 p.m. Mountain Standard Time. Here is the latest forecast. For the following area, in Arizona, Central Phoenix, issued at 4:05 p.m. Mountain Standard Time. Extreme heat watch in effect from Tuesday morning through Thursday evening. Tonight, partly cloudy. A slight chance of sprinkles. Lows 78 to 86. West wind 5 to 10 miles per hour. Sunday, partly sunny and hot. Highs 105 to 110. Southwest wind 5 to 10 miles per hour. Sunday night, partly cloudy. Lows 79 to 87. West wind 5 to 10 miles per hour. Monday, mostly sunny and hot. Highs 107 to 112. South wind around 5 miles per hour in the morning, becoming southwest 5 to 10 miles per hour in the afternoon. Monday night, mostly clear. Lows 80 to 89. West wind 5 to 10 miles per hour.
Tuesday, sunny and hot. Highs 109 to 115. Tuesday night, clear. Lows 81 to 89. Wednesday, sunny and hot. Highs 110 to 116. Wednesday night, clear. Lows 81 to 89. Thursday, mostly sunny and hot. Highs 109 to 115. Thursday night, mostly clear with a 10% chance of showers and thunderstorms. Lows 79 to 87. Friday, partly sunny and hot. Highs 106 to 112. Friday night, partly cloudy. A 20% chance of showers and thunderstorms in the evening. Lows 78 to 86. Saturday, partly sunny. Hot. Highs 105 to 111. The Phoenix, Arizona climate summary for this evening, as of 5 p.m., July 4, 2026. Today's high temperature was 101 degrees. The normal high is 107. The record high is 118 degrees, which was set in 1989. Today's low temperature was 86 degrees. The normal low is 84. The record low is 63 degrees, which was set in 1912. No precipitation fell today, which leaves the monthly total at 0.00 inches. The total precipitation for the year still stands at 0.32 inches. The normal high temperature for tomorrow is 107 degrees, and the normal low is 84. Sunset tonight is at 7:42 p.m. Sunrise tomorrow is at 5:24 a.m. Here is the synopsis for Southeast California, Southwest, and South Central Arizona. Near normal temperatures with a decent amount of clouds are expected through tonight, with low chances for sprinkles or a brief shower. Temperatures warm a few degrees into Sunday and Monday. Very hot temperatures will return early next week, creating moderate to major heat risk by Tuesday and lasting through at least Thursday. An extreme heat watch has been issued for Tuesday through Thursday across the lower deserts, including Phoenix, Yuma, and El Centro. Forecast highs are currently 111 to 116 degrees. Isolated afternoon storm chances increase over the Arizona high terrain during the coming week, with low chances to expand into the lower deserts late in the week. Extreme heat watch remains in effect from Tuesday morning through Thursday evening. What? Dangerously hot conditions possible. Afternoon temperatures 110 to 117. Major heat risk. Where? Portions of southwest Arizona and southeast and southern California. When? From Tuesday morning through Thursday evening. Impacts, heat-related illnesses increase significantly during extreme heat events. Overexposure can cause heat cramps and heat exhaustion to develop and, without intervention, can lead to heat stroke. An extreme heat watch means that a period of very hot temperatures, even by local standards, may occur. Actions should be taken to lessen the impact of the extreme heat. Take extra precautions if you work or spend time outside. When possible, reschedule strenuous activities to early morning or evening. Know the signs and symptoms of heat exhaustion and heat stroke. Wear lightweight and loose-fitting clothing when possible and drink plenty of water. To reduce risk during outdoor work, the Occupational Safety and Health Administration recommends scheduling frequent rest breaks in shaded or air-conditioned environments. Anyone overcome by heat should be moved to a cool and shaded location. Heat stroke is an emergency. 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Consult county officials for more details. Extreme heat watch remains in effect from Tuesday morning through Thursday evening. What? Dangerously hot conditions possible. Afternoon temperatures 108 to 115. Major heat risk. Where? A portion of South Central Arizona. When? From Tuesday morning through Thursday evening. Impacts, heat-related illnesses increase significantly during extreme heat events.
Overexposure can cause heat cramps and heat exhaustion to develop and, without intervention, can lead to heat stroke. 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Actions should be taken to lessen the impact of the extreme heat. 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Wear lightweight and loose-fitting clothing when possible and drink plenty of water. 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Anyone overcome by heat should be moved to a cool and shaded location. 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Extreme heat watch remains in effect from Tuesday morning through Thursday evening. What? Dangerously hot conditions possible. Afternoon temperatures 111 to 115. Major heat risk. Where? Buckeye Avondale, Central Phoenix, Deer Valley, East Valley, North Phoenix Glendale, Northwest Valley, Scottsdale Paradise Valley, South Mountain Arutuki, and Southeast Valley Queen Creek. When? From Tuesday morning through Thursday evening. Impacts, heat-related illnesses increase significantly during extreme heat events. 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Actions should be taken to lessen the impact of the extreme heat. 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Extreme heat watch in effect from Tuesday morning through Thursday evening. Tonight, partly cloudy. A slight chance of sprinkles. Lows 78 to 86. West wind 5 to 10 miles per hour. Sunday, partly sunny and hot. Highs 105 to 110. Southwest wind 5 to 10 miles per hour. Sunday night, partly cloudy. Lows 79 to 87. West wind 5 to 10 miles per hour. Monday, mostly sunny and hot. Highs 107 to 112. South wind around 5 miles per hour in the morning, becoming southwest 5 to 10 miles per hour in the afternoon. Monday night, mostly clear. Lows 80 to 89. West wind 5 to 10 miles per hour. Tuesday, sunny and hot. Highs 109 to 115. Tuesday night, clear. Lows 81 to 89. Wednesday, sunny and hot. Highs 110 to 116. Wednesday night, clear. Lows 81 to 89.
Thursday, mostly sunny and hot. Highs 109 to 115. Thursday night, mostly clear.

with a 10% chance of showers and thunderstorms. Lows 79 to 87. Friday, partly sunny and hot. Highs 106 to 112. Friday night, partly cloudy. A 20% chance of showers and thunderstorms in the evening. Lows 78 to 86. Saturday, partly sunny. Hot. Highs 105 to 111. The Phoenix, Arizona climate summary for this evening, as of 5 p.m., July 4, 2026. Today's high temperature was 101 degrees. The normal high is 107. The record high is 118 degrees, which was set in 1989. Today's low temperature was 86 degrees. The normal low is 84. The record low is 63 degrees, which was set in 1912. No precipitation fell today, which leaves the monthly total at 0.00 inches. The total precipitation for the year still stands at 0.32 inches. The normal high temperature for tomorrow is 107 degrees, and the normal low is 84. Sunset tonight is at 7:42 p.m. Sunrise tomorrow is at 5:24 a.m. Here is the synopsis for Southeast California, Southwest, and South Central Arizona. Near normal temperatures with a decent amount of clouds are expected through tonight, with low chances for sprinkles or a brief shower. Temperatures warm a few degrees into Sunday and Monday. Very hot temperatures will return early next week, creating moderate to major heat risk by Tuesday and lasting through

chances increase over the Arizona high terrain during the coming week, with low chances to expand into the lower deserts late in the week. Extreme heat watch remains in effect from Tuesday morning through Thursday evening. What? Dangerously hot conditions possible. Afternoon temperatures 110 to 117. Major heat risk. Where? Portions of southwest Arizona and southeast and southern California. When? From Tuesday morning through Thursday evening. Impacts. Heat-related illnesses increase significantly during extreme heat events. Overexposure can cause heat cramps and heat exhaustion to develop and, without intervention, can lead to heat stroke. An extreme heat watch means that a period of very hot temperatures, even by local standards, may occur. Actions should be taken to lessen the impact of the extreme heat. Take extra precautions if you work or spend time outside. When possible, reschedule strenuous activities to early morning or evening. Know the signs and symptoms of heat exhaustion and heat stroke. Wear lightweight and loose-fitting clothing when possible and drink plenty of water. To reduce risk during outdoor work, the Occupational Safety and Health Administration recommends scheduling frequent rest breaks in shaded or air-conditioned environments. Anyone overcome by heat should be moved to a cool and shaded location. 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Extreme heat watch remains in effect from Tuesday morning through Thursday evening. What? Dangerously hot conditions possible. Afternoon temperatures 108 to 115. Major heat risk. Where? A portion of south central Arizona. When? From Tuesday morning through Thursday evening. Impacts. Heat-related illnesses increase significantly during extreme heat events. 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Actions should be taken to lessen the impact of the extreme heat. 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Anyone overcome by heat should be moved to a cool and shaded location. 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Extreme heat watch remains in effect from Tuesday morning through Thursday evening. What? Dangerously hot conditions possible. Afternoon temperatures 111 to 115. Major heat risk. Where? Buckeye Avondale, Central Phoenix, Deer Valley, East Valley, North Phoenix Glendale, Northwest Valley, Scottsdale Paradise Valley, South Mountain Arutuki, and Southeast Valley Queen Creek. When? From Tuesday morning through Thursday evening. Impacts. Heat-related illnesses increase significantly during extreme heat events. 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Actions should be taken to lessen the impact of the extreme heat. 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

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The current time is 8:19 p.m. Mountain Standard Time. Here is the 8 p.m. Mountain Standard Time observation for Phoenix, on Saturday, July 4th. At Sky Harbor, it was mostly cloudy. Visibility 10 miles. Temperature was 97 degrees, dew point 32, relative humidity 10%. Wind was west, at 6 miles an hour. And the pressure was 29.86 inches, and steady. Other observations for South Central Arizona, including the Greater Phoenix area, it was mostly cloudy, with a temperature of 94 at Deer Valley, 95 at Scottsdale Airport, 95 at Mesa Gateway, and 97 at Chandler. It was cloudy, with a temperature of 93 at Buckeye, 95 at Casa Grande, and 97 at Gila Bend. Observations for Northern Arizona, at Page, it was clear, with a temperature of 91. It was partly cloudy, with a temperature of 73 at Flagstaff, 90 at Kingman, and 73 at the Grand Canyon. It was mostly cloudy, with a temperature of 83 at Prescott, and 86 at Winslow. It was cloudy, with a temperature of 81 at Payson, and 79 at Chulo. Observations for Southern Arizona, it was mostly cloudy, with a temperature of 93 at Tucson, and 85 at Sierra Vista. Observations for Southern California, skies ranged from partly cloudy to mostly cloudy. It was 68 at Los Angeles Airport, 69 at San Diego, and 104 at Blythe. Regional observations, at Salt Lake City, it was clear, with a temperature of 87. It was mostly cloudy, with a temperature of 99 at

to 10 miles per hour. Sunday, partly sunny and hot. Highs 105 to 110. Southwest wind 5 to 10 miles per hour. Sunday night, partly cloudy. Lows 79 to 87. West wind 5 to 10 miles per hour. Monday, mostly sunny and hot. Highs 107 to 112. South wind around 5 miles per hour in the morning, becoming southwest 5 to 10 miles per hour in the afternoon. Monday night, mostly clear. Lows 80 to 89. West wind 5 to 10 miles per hour. Tuesday, sunny and hot. Highs 109 to 115. Tuesday night, clear. Lows 81 to 89. Wednesday, sunny and hot. Highs 110 to 116. Wednesday night, clear. Lows 81 to 89. Thursday, mostly sunny and hot. Highs 109 to 115. Thursday night, mostly clear with a 10% chance of showers and thunderstorms. Lows 79 to 87. Friday, partly sunny and hot. Highs 106 to 112. Friday night, partly cloudy. A 20% chance of showers and thunderstorms in the evening. Lows 78 to 86. Saturday, partly sunny. Hot. Highs 105 to 111. The Phoenix, Arizona climate summary for this evening, as of 5 p.m., July 4, 2026. Today's high temperature was 101 degrees. The normal high is 107. The record high is 118 degrees, which was set in 1989. Today's low temperature was 86 degrees. The normal low is 84. The record low is 63 degrees, which was set in 1912. No precipitation fell today, which leaves the monthly total at 0.00 inches. The total precipitation for the year still stands at 0.32 inches. The normal high temperature for tomorrow is 107 degrees, and the normal low is 84. Sunset tonight is at 7:42 p.m. Sunrise tomorrow is at 5:24 a.m. Here is the synopsis for Southeast California, Southwest, and South Central Arizona. Near normal temperatures with a decent amount of clouds are expected through tonight, with low chances for sprinkles or a brief shower. Temperatures warm a few degrees into Sunday and Monday. Very hot temperatures will return early next week, creating moderate to major heat risk by Tuesday and lasting through at least Thursday. An extreme heat watch has been issued for Tuesday through Thursday across the lower deserts, including Phoenix, Yuma, and El Centro. Forecast highs are currently 111 to 116 degrees. Isolated afternoon storm chances increase over the Arizona high terrain during the coming week, with low chances to expand into the lower deserts late in the week. Extreme heat watch remains in effect from Tuesday morning through Thursday evening. What? Dangerously hot conditions possible. Afternoon temperatures 110 to 117. Major heat risk. Where? Portions of southwest Arizona and southeast and southern California. When? From Tuesday morning through Thursday evening. Impacts. Heat-related illnesses increase significantly during extreme heat events. Overexposure can cause heat cramps and heat exhaustion to develop and, without intervention, can lead to heat stroke. An extreme heat watch means that a period of very hot temperatures, even by local standards, may occur. Actions should be taken to lessen the impact of the extreme heat. Take extra precautions if you work or spend time outside. When possible, reschedule strenuous activities to early morning or evening. Know the signs and symptoms of heat exhaustion and heat stroke. Wear lightweight and loose-fitting clothing when possible and drink plenty of water. To reduce risk during outdoor work, the Occupational Safety and Health Administration recommends scheduling frequent rest breaks in shaded or air-conditioned environments. Anyone overcome by heat should be moved to a cool and shaded location. 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

is an emergency. 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Extreme heat watch remains in effect from Tuesday morning through Thursday evening. What? Dangerously hot conditions possible. Afternoon temperatures 108 to 115. Major heat risk. Where? A portion of south central Arizona. When? From Tuesday morning through Thursday evening. Impacts. Heat-related illnesses increase significantly during extreme heat events. Overexposure can cause heat cramps and heat exhaustion to develop and, without intervention, can lead to heat stroke. 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Actions should be taken to lessen the impact of the extreme heat. 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Wear lightweight and loose-fitting clothing when possible and drink plenty of water. 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Anyone overcome by heat should be moved to a cool and shaded location. 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Extreme heat watch remains in effect from Tuesday morning through Thursday evening. What? Dangerously hot conditions possible. Afternoon temperatures 111 to 115. Major heat risk. Where? Buckeye Avondale, Central Phoenix, Deer Valley, East Valley, North Phoenix Glendale, Northwest Valley, Scottsdale Paradise Valley, South Mountain Arwatukee, and Southeast Valley Queen Creek. When? From Tuesday morning through Thursday evening. Impacts. Heat-related illnesses increase significantly during extreme heat events. Overexposure can cause heat cramps and heat exhaustion to develop and, without intervention, can lead to heat stroke. 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Heat and extreme heat watch means that a period of very hot temperatures, even by local standards, may occur. Actions should be taken to lessen the impact of the extreme heat. 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The current time is 8:31 p.m. Mountain Standard Time. Here is the 8 p.m. Mountain Standard Time observation for Phoenix, on Saturday, July 4th. At Sky Harbor, it was mostly cloudy. Visibility 10 miles. Temperature was 97 degrees, dew point 32, relative humidity 10%. Wind was west, at 6 miles an hour. And the pressure was 29.86 inches, and steady. Other observations for South Central Arizona including the Greater Phoenix area, it was mostly cloudy, with a temperature of 94 at Deer Valley, 95 at Scottsdale Airport, 95 at Mesa Gateway, and 97 at Chandler.
It was cloudy, with a temperature of 93 at Buckeye, 95 at Casa Grande, and 97 at Gila Bend. Observations for Northern Arizona, at Page, it was clear, with a temperature of 91. It was partly cloudy, with a temperature of 73 at Flagstaff, 90 at Kingman, and 73 at the Grand Canyon. It was mostly cloudy, with a temperature of 83 at Prescott, and 86 at Winslow. It was cloudy, with a temperature of 81 at Payson, and 79 at Cholo. Observations for Southern Arizona, it was mostly cloudy, with a temperature of 93 at Tucson, and 85 at Sierra Vista. Observations for Southern California, skies ranged from partly cloudy to mostly cloudy. It was 68 at Los Angeles Airport, 69 at San Diego, and 104 at Blythe. Regional observations, at Salt Lake City, it was clear, with a temperature of 87. It was mostly cloudy, with a temperature of 99 at Las Vegas, 88 at Albuquerque, and 92 at El Paso. At El Paso, wind was east gusting to 29 miles an hour. Once again, at 8 p.m. in Phoenix, under mostly cloudy skies. The Sky Harbor temperature was 97 degrees. Here is the latest forecast. For the following area, in Arizona, Central Phoenix, issued at 4:05 p.m. Mountain Standard Time. Extreme heat watch in effect from Tuesday morning through Thursday evening. Tonight, partly cloudy. A slight chance of sprinkles. Lows 78 to 86. West wind 5 to 10 miles per hour. Sunday, partly sunny and hot. Highs 105 to 110. Southwest wind 5 to 10 miles per hour. Sunday night, partly cloudy. Lows 79 to 87. West wind 5 to 10 miles per hour. Monday, mostly sunny and hot. Highs 107 to 112. South wind around 5 miles per hour in the morning, becoming southwest 5 to 10 miles per hour in the afternoon. Monday night, mostly clear. Lows 80 to 89. West wind 5 to 10 miles per hour. Tuesday, sunny and hot. Highs 109 to 115. Tuesday night, clear. Lows 81 to 89. Wednesday, sunny and hot. Highs 110 to 116. Wednesday night, clear. Lows 81 to 89. Thursday, mostly sunny and hot. Highs 109 to 115. Thursday night, mostly clear with a 10% chance of showers and thunderstorms. Lows 79 to 87. Friday, partly sunny and hot. Highs 106 to 112. Friday night, partly cloudy. A 20% chance of showers and thunderstorms in the evening. Lows 78 to 86. Saturday, partly sunny. Hot. Highs 105 to 111. The Phoenix, Arizona climate summary for this evening, as of 5 p.m., July 4, 2026. Today's high temperature was 101 degrees. The normal high is 107. The record high is 118 degrees, which was set in 1989. Today's low temperature was 86 degrees. The normal low is 84. The record low is 63 degrees, which was set in 1912. No precipitation fell today, which leaves the monthly total at 0.00 inches. The total precipitation for the year still stands at 0.32 inches. The normal high temperature for tomorrow is 107 degrees, and the normal low is 84. Sunset tonight is at 7:42 p.m. Sunrise tomorrow is at 5:24 a.m. Here is the synopsis for Southeast California, Southwest, and South Central Arizona. Near normal temperatures with a decent amount of clouds are expected through tonight, with low chances for sprinkles or a brief shower. Temperatures warm a few degrees into Sunday and Monday.
Very hot temperatures will return early next week, creating moderate to major heat risk by Tuesday and lasting through at least Thursday. An extreme heat watch has been issued for Tuesday through Thursday across the lower deserts, including Phoenix, Yuma, and El Centro. Forecast highs are currently 111 to 116 degrees. Isolated afternoon storm chances increase over the Arizona high terrain during the coming week, with low chances to expand into the lower deserts late in the week. Extreme heat watch remains in effect from Tuesday morning through Thursday evening. What? Dangerously hot conditions possible. Afternoon temperatures 110 to 117. Major heat risk. Where? Portions of southwest Arizona and southeast and southern California. When? From Tuesday morning through Thursday evening. Impacts. Heat-related illnesses increase significantly during extreme heat events. Overexposure can cause heat cramps and heat exhaustion to develop and, without intervention, can lead to heat stroke. An extreme heat watch means that a period of very hot temperatures, even by local standards, may occur. Actions should be taken to lessen the impact of the extreme heat. Take extra precautions if you work or spend time outside. 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Know the signs and symptoms of heat exhaustion and heat stroke. Wear lightweight and loose-fitting clothing when possible and drink plenty of water. To reduce risk during outdoor work, the Occupational Safety and Health Administration recommends scheduling frequent rest breaks in shaded or air-conditioned environments. Anyone overcome by heat should be moved to a cool and shaded location. 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Extreme heat watch remains in effect from Tuesday morning through Thursday evening. What? Dangerously hot conditions possible. Afternoon temperatures 108 to 115. Major heat risk. Where? A portion of south central Arizona. When? From Tuesday morning through Thursday evening. Impacts. Heat-related illnesses increase significantly during extreme heat events. 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Actions should be taken to lessen the impact of the extreme heat. Take extra precautions if you work or spend time outside. 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Anyone overcome by heat should be moved to a cool and shaded location. 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Extreme heat watch remains in effect from Tuesday morning through Thursday evening. What? Dangerously hot conditions possible. Afternoon temperatures 111 to 115. Major heat risk. Where? Buckeye Avondale, Central Phoenix, Deer Valley, East Valley, North Phoenix Glendale, Northwest Valley, Scottsdale Paradise Valley, South Mountain Arutuki, and Southeast Valley Queen Creek. When? From Tuesday morning through Thursday evening. Impacts. Heat-related illnesses increase significantly during extreme heat events. 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
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The current time is 8:43 p.m. Mountain Standard Time. Here is the 8 p.m. Mountain Standard Time observation for Phoenix on Saturday, July 4th. At Sky Harbor, it was mostly cloudy. Visibility 10 miles. Temperature was 97 degrees, dew point 32, relative humidity 10%. Wind was west, at 6 miles an hour. And the pressure was 29.86 inches, and steady. Other observations for South Central Arizona, including the greater Phoenix area, it was mostly cloudy, with a temperature of 94 at Deer Valley, 95 at Scottsdale Airport, 95 at Mesa Gateway, and 97 at Chandler. It was cloudy, with a temperature of 93 at Buckeye, 95 at Casa Grande, and 97 at Gila Bend. Observations for Northern Arizona, at Page, it was clear, with a temperature of 91. It was partly cloudy, with a temperature of 73 at Flagstaff, 90 at Kingman, and 73 at the Grand Canyon. It was mostly cloudy, with a temperature of 83 at Prescott, and 86 at Winslow. It was cloudy, with a temperature of 81 at Payson, and 79 at Chulo. Observations for Southern Arizona, it was mostly cloudy, with a temperature of 93 at Tucson, and 85 at Sierra Vista. Observations for Southern California, skies ranged from partly cloudy to mostly cloudy. It was 68 at Los Angeles Airport, 69 at San Diego, and 104 at Blythe. Regional observations, at Salt Lake City, it was clear, with a temperature of 87. It was mostly cloudy, with a temperature of 99 at Las Vegas, 88 at Albuquerque, and 92 at Albuquerque. Mostly cloudy skies. The Sky Harbor temperature was 97.

West wind 5 to 10 miles per hour. Sunday, partly sunny and hot. Highs 105 to 110. Southwest wind 5 to 10 miles per hour. Sunday night, partly cloudy. Lows 79 to 87. West wind 5 to 10 miles per hour. Monday, mostly sunny and hot. Highs 107 to 112. South wind around 5 miles per hour in the morning, becoming southwest 5 to 10 miles per hour in the afternoon. Monday night, mostly clear. Lows 80 to 89. West wind 5 to 10 miles per hour. Tuesday, sunny and 150. Lows 81 to 89. Wednesday, sunny and hot. Highs 110 to 116. Wednesday night, clear. Lows 81 to 89. Thursday, mostly sunny and hot. Highs 109 to 115. Thursday night, mostly clear with a 10% chance of showers and thunderstorms. Lows 79 to 87. Friday, partly sunny and hot. Highs 106 to 112. Friday night, partly cloudy. A 20% chance of showers and thunderstorms in the evening. Lows 78 to 86. Saturday, partly sunny. Hot. Highs 105 to 111. The Phoenix, Arizona climate summary for this evening, as of 5 p.m., July 4, 2026. Today's high temperature was 101 degrees. The normal high is 107. The record high is 118 degrees, which was set in 1989. Today's low temperature was 86 degrees. The normal low is 84. The record low is 63 degrees, which was set in 1912. No precipitation fell today, which leaves the monthly total at 0.00 inches. The total precipitation for the year still stands at 0.32 inches. The normal high temperature for tomorrow is 107 degrees, and the normal low is 84. Sunset tonight is at 7:42 p.m. Sunrise tomorrow is at 5:24 a.m. Here is the synopsis for Southeast California, Southwest, and South Central Arizona. Near normal temperatures with a decent amount of clouds are expected through tonight, with low chances for sprinkles or a brief shower. Temperatures warm a few degrees into Sunday and Monday. Very hot temperatures will return early next week, creating moderate to major heat risk by Tuesday and lasting through at least Thursday. An extreme heat watch has been issued for Tuesday through Thursday across the lower deserts, including Phoenix, Yuma, and El Centro. Forecast highs are currently 111 to 116 degrees. Isolated afternoon storm chances increase over the Arizona high terrain during the coming week, with low chances to expand into the lower deserts late in the week. Extreme heat watch remains in effect from Tuesday morning through Thursday evening. What? Dangerously hot conditions possible. Afternoon temperatures 110 to 117. Major heat risk. Where? Portions of southwest Arizona and southeast and southern California. When? From Tuesday morning through Thursday evening. Impacts, heat-related illnesses increase significantly during extreme heat events. Overexposure can cause heat cramps and heat exhaustion to develop and, without intervention, can lead to heat stroke. An extreme heat watch means that a period of very hot temperatures, even by local standards, may occur. Actions should be taken to lessen the impact of the extreme heat. Take extra precautions if you work or spend time outside. 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
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When impacts, heat-related illnesses increase significantly during extreme heat events.

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Actions should be taken to lessen the impact of the extreme heat. 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The current time is 8:55 p.m. Mountain Standard Time. Here is the 8 p.m. Mountain Standard Time observation for Phoenix, on Saturday, July 4th. At Sky Harbor, it was mostly cloudy. Visibility 10 miles. Temperature was 97 degrees, dew point 32, relative humidity 10%. Wind was west, at 6 miles an hour. And the pressure was 29.86 inches, and steady. Other observations for South Central Arizona including the Greater Phoenix area, it was mostly cloudy, with a temperature of 94 at Deer Valley, 95 at Scottsdale Airport, 95 at Mesa Gateway, and 97 at Chandler. It was cloudy, with a temperature of 93 at Buckeye, 95 at Casa Grande, and 97 at Gila Bend. Observations for Northern Arizona, at Page, it was clear, with a temperature of 91. It was partly cloudy, with a temperature of 73 at Flagstaff, 90 at Kingman, and 73 at the Grand Canyon. It was mostly cloudy, with a temperature of 83 at Prescott, and 86 at Winslow. It was cloudy, with a temperature of 81 at Payson, and 79 at Chulo. Observations for Southern Arizona, it was mostly cloudy, with a temperature of 93 at Tucson, and 85 at Sierra Vista. Observations for Southern California, skies ranged from partly cloudy to mostly cloudy. It was 68 at Los Angeles Airport, 69 at San Diego, and 104 at Blythe. Regional observations, at Salt Lake City, it was clear, with a temperature of 87. It was mostly cloudy, with a temperature of 99 at Las Vegas, 88 at Albuquerque, and 92 at El Paso. At El Paso, wind was east gusting to 29 miles an hour. Once again, at 8 p.m. in Phoenix, under mostly cloudy skies. The Sky Harbor temperature was 97 degrees. Here is the latest forecast. For the following area, in Arizona, Central Phoenix, issued at 4:05 p.m. Mountain Standard Time. Extreme heat watch in effect from Tuesday morning through Thursday evening. Tonight, partly cloudy. A slight chance of sprinkles. Lows 78 to 86. West wind 5 to 10 miles per hour. Sunday, partly sunny and hot. Highs 105 to 110. Southwest wind 5 to 10 miles per hour. Sunday night, partly cloudy. Lows 79 to 87. West wind 5 to 10 miles per hour. Monday, mostly sunny and hot. Highs 107 to 112. South wind around 5 miles per hour in the morning becoming southwest 5 to 10 miles per hour in the afternoon. Monday night, mostly clear. Lows 80 to 89. West wind 5 to 10 miles per hour. Tuesday, sunny and hot. Highs 109 to 115. Tuesday night, clear. Lows 81 to 89. Wednesday, sunny and hot. Highs 110 to 116. Wednesday night, clear.
lows 81.

Thursday, mostly sunny and hot. Highs 109 to 115. Thursday night, mostly clear with a 10% chance of showers and thunderstorms. Lows 79 to 87. Friday, partly sunny and hot. Highs 106 to 112. Friday night, partly cloudy. A 20% chance of showers and thunderstorms in the evening. Lows 78 to 86. Saturday, partly sunny. Hot. Highs 105 to 111. The Phoenix, Arizona climate summary for this evening, as of 5 p.m., July 4, 2026. Today's high temperature was 101 degrees. The normal high is 107. The record high is 118 degrees, which was set in 1989. Today's low temperature was 86 degrees. The normal low is 84. The record low is 63 degrees, which was set in 1912. No precipitation fell today, which leaves the monthly total at 0.00 inches. The total precipitation for the year still stands at 0.32 inches. The normal high temperature for tomorrow is 107 degrees, and the normal low is 84. Sunset tonight is at 7:42 p.m. Sunrise tomorrow is at 5:24 a.m. Here is the synopsis for Southeast California, Southwest, and South Central Arizona. Near normal temperatures with a decent amount of clouds are expected through tonight, with low chances for sprinkles or a brief shower. Temperatures warm a few degrees into Sunday and Monday. Very hot temperatures will return early next week, creating moderate to major heat risk by Tuesday and lasting through at least Thursday. An extreme heat watch has been issued for Tuesday through Thursday across the lower deserts, including Phoenix, Yuma, and El Centro. Forecast highs are currently 111 to 116 degrees. Isolated afternoon storm chances increase over the Arizona high terrain during the coming week, with low chances to expand into the lower deserts late in the week. Extreme heat watch remains in effect from Tuesday morning through Thursday evening. What? Dangerously hot conditions possible. Afternoon temperatures 110 to 117. Major heat risk. Where? Portions of southwest Arizona and southeast and southern California. When? From Tuesday morning through Thursday evening. Impacts, heat-related illnesses increase significantly during extreme heat events. Overexposure can cause heat cramps and heat exhaustion to develop and, without intervention, can lead to heat stroke. An extreme heat watch means that a period of very hot temperatures, even by local standards, may occur. Actions should be taken to lessen the impact of the extreme heat. Take extra precautions if you work or spend time outside. When possible, reschedule strenuous activities to early morning or evening. Know the signs and symptoms of heat exhaustion and heat stroke. Wear lightweight and loose-fitting clothing when possible and drink plenty of water. To reduce risk during outdoor work, the Occupational Safety and Health Administration recommends scheduling frequent rest breaks in shaded or air-conditioned environments. Anyone overcome by heat should be moved to a cool and shaded location. 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Extreme heat watch remains in effect from Tuesday morning through Thursday evening. What? Dangerously hot conditions possible. Afternoon temperatures 108 to 115. Major heat risk. Where? A portion of South Central Arizona. When? From Tuesday morning through Thursday evening. Impacts, heat-related illnesses increase significantly during extreme heat events. Overexposure can cause heat cramps and heat exhaustion to develop and, without intervention, can lead to heat stroke. 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
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Actions should be taken to lessen the impact of the extreme heat. 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Anyone overcome by heat should be moved to a cool and shaded location. 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Extreme heat watch remains in effect from Tuesday morning through Thursday evening. What? Dangerously hot conditions possible. Afternoon temperatures 111 to 115. Major heat risk. Where? Buckeye Avondale, Central Phoenix, Deer Valley, East Valley, North Phoenix Glendale, Northwest Valley, Scottsdale Paradise Valley, South Mountain Arwatukee, and Southeast Valley Queen Creek. When? From Tuesday morning through Thursday evening. Impacts: heat-related illnesses increase significantly during extreme heat events. 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Actions should be taken to lessen the impact of the extreme heat. 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The current time is 9:07 p.m. Mountain Standard Time. Here is the latest forecast. For the following area, in Arizona, Central Phoenix, issued at 4:05 p.m. Mountain Standard Time. Extreme heat watch in effect from Tuesday morning through Thursday evening. Tonight, partly cloudy. A slight chance of sprinkles. Lows 78 to 86. West wind 5 to 10 miles per hour. Sunday, partly sunny and hot. Highs 105 to 110. Southwest wind 5 to 10 miles per hour. Sunday night, partly cloudy. Lows 79 to 87. West wind 5 to 10 miles per hour. Monday, mostly sunny and hot. Highs 107 to 112. South wind around 5 miles per hour in the morning, becoming southwest 5 to 10 miles per hour in the afternoon. Monday night, mostly clear. Lows 80 to 89. West wind 5 to 10 miles per hour. Tuesday, sunny and hot. Highs 109 to 115. Tuesday night, clear. Lows 81 to 89. Wednesday, sunny and hot. Highs 110 to 116. Wednesday night, clear. Lows 81 to 89. Thursday, mostly sunny and hot. Highs 109 to 115. Thursday night, mostly clear with a 10% chance of showers and thunderstorms.
lows 79 to 87. Friday, partly sunny and hot. Highs 106 to 112. Friday night, partly cloudy. A 20% chance of showers and thunderstorms in the evening. Lows 78 to 86. Saturday, partly sunny. Hot. Highs 105 to 111. The Phoenix, Arizona climate summary for this evening, as of 5 p.m., July 4, 2026. Today's high temperature was 101 degrees. The normal high is 107. The record high is 118 degrees, which was set in 1989. Today's low temperature was 86 degrees. The normal low is 84. The record low is 63 degrees, which was set in 1912. No precipitation fell today, which leaves the monthly total at 0.00 inches. The total precipitation for the year still stands at 0.32 inches. The normal high temperature for tomorrow is 107 degrees, and the normal low is 84. Sunset tonight is at 7:42 p.m. Sunrise tomorrow is at 5:24 a.m. Here is the synopsis for Southeast California, Southwest, and South Central Arizona. Near normal temperatures with a decent amount of clouds are expected through tonight, with low chances for sprinkles or a brief shower. Temperatures warm a few degrees into Sunday and Monday. Very hot temperatures will return early next week, creating moderate to major heat risk by Tuesday and lasting through at least Thursday. An extreme heat watch has been issued for Tuesday through Thursday across the lower deserts, including Phoenix, Yuma, and El Centro. Forecast highs are currently 111 to 116 degrees. Isolated afternoon storm chances increase over the Arizona high terrain during the coming week, with low chances to expand into the lower deserts late in the week. Extreme heat watch remains in effect from Tuesday morning through Thursday evening. What? Dangerously hot conditions possible. Afternoon temperatures 110 to 117. Major heat risk. Where? Portions of southwest Arizona and southeast and southern California. When? From Tuesday morning through Thursday evening. Impacts. Heat-related illnesses increase significantly during extreme heat events. Overexposure can cause heat cramps and heat exhaustion to develop and, without intervention, can lead to heat stroke. An extreme heat watch means that a period of very hot temperatures, even by local standards, may occur. Actions should be taken to lessen the impact of the extreme heat. Take extra precautions if you work or spend time outside. When possible, reschedule strenuous activities to early morning or evening. Know the signs and symptoms of heat exhaustion and heat stroke. Wear lightweight and loose-fitting clothing when possible and drink plenty of water. To reduce risk during outdoor work, the Occupational Safety and Health Administration recommends scheduling frequent rest breaks in shaded or air-conditioned environments. Anyone overcome by heat should be moved to a cool and shaded location. 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Consult county officials for more details. Extreme heat watch remains in effect from Tuesday morning through Thursday evening. What? Dangerously hot conditions possible. Afternoon temperatures 108 to 115. Major heat risk. Where? A portion of south central Arizona. When? From Tuesday morning through Thursday evening. Impacts. Heat-related illnesses increase significantly during extreme heat events. Overexposure can cause heat cramps and heat exhaustion to develop and, without intervention, can lead to heat stroke. 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Actions should be taken to lessen the impact of the extreme heat. 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
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Anyone overcome by heat should be moved to a cool and shaded location. 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Extreme heat watch remains in effect from Tuesday morning through Thursday evening. What? Dangerously hot conditions possible. Afternoon temperatures 111 to 115. Major heat risk. Where? Buckeye Avondale, Central Phoenix, Deer Valley, East Valley, North Phoenix Glendale, Northwest Valley, Scottsdale Paradise Valley, South Mountain Arutuki, and Southeast Valley Queen Creek. When? From Tuesday morning through Thursday evening. Impacts: heat-related illnesses increase significantly during extreme heat events. 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Actions should be taken to lessen the impact of the extreme heat. 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The current time is 9:17 p.m. Mountain Standard Time. Here is the 9 p.m. Mountain Standard Time observation for Phoenix, on Saturday, July 4th. At Sky Harbor, it was cloudy. Visibility 10 miles. Temperature was 98 degrees, dew point 32, relative humidity 10%. Wind was northwest, at 7 miles an hour. And the pressure was 29.87 inches, and rising. Other observations for South Central Arizona, including the Greater Phoenix area, at Mesa Gateway, it was clear, with a temperature of 93. It was mostly cloudy, with a temperature of 90 at Deer Valley, and 94 at Scottsdale Airport. It was cloudy, with a temperature of 93 at Buckeye, 93 at Falcon Field, 95 at Chandler, 93 at Casa Grande, and 94 at Gila Bend. Observations for Northern Arizona, at Page, it was clear, with a temperature of 88. At Winslow, it was partly cloudy, with a temperature of 83. It was mostly cloudy, with a temperature of 69 at Flagstaff, 87 at Kingman, 63 at the Grand Canyon, 82 at Prescott, and 79 at Payson. At Sholo, it was cloudy, with a temperature of 77. Observations for Southern Arizona, at Yuma, it was clear, with a temperature of 98. It was mostly cloudy, with a temperature of 91 at Tucson, 85 at Nogales, and 84 at Sierra Vista. Observations for Southern California, skies ranged from partly cloudy to mostly cloudy. It was 66 at Los Angeles Airport, 69 at San Diego, and 101 at Blythe. Regional observations, at Salt Lake City, it was clear, with a temperature of 83.
It was mostly cloudy, with a temperature of 86 at Albuquerque and 90 at El Paso. At Las Vegas, it was cloudy, with a temperature of 97. At El Paso, wind was southeast gusting to 25 miles an hour. Once again, at 9 p.m. in Phoenix, under cloudy skies. The Sky Harbor temperature was 98 degrees. Here is the latest forecast. For the following area, in Arizona, Central Phoenix, issued at 4:05 p.m. Mountain Standard Time. Extreme heat watch in effect from Tuesday morning through Thursday evening. Tonight, partly cloudy. A slight chance of sprinkles. Lows 78 to 86. West wind 5 to 10 miles per hour. Sunday, partly sunny and hot. Highs 105 to 110. Southwest wind 5 to 10 miles per hour. Sunday night, partly cloudy. Lows 79 to 87. West wind 5 to 10 miles per hour. Monday, mostly sunny and hot. Highs 107 to 112. South wind around 5 miles per hour in the morning, becoming southwest 5 to 10 miles per hour in the afternoon. Monday night, mostly clear. Lows 80 to 89. West wind 5 to 10 miles per hour. Tuesday, sunny and hot. Highs 109 to 115. Tuesday night, clear. Lows 81 to 89. Wednesday, sunny and hot. Highs 110 to 116. Wednesday night, clear. Lows 81 to 89. Thursday, mostly sunny and hot. Highs 109 to 115. Thursday night, mostly clear with a 10% chance of showers and thunderstorms. Lows 79 to 87. Friday, partly sunny and hot. Highs 106 to 112. Friday night, partly cloudy. A 20% chance of showers and thunderstorms in the evening. Lows 78 to 86. Saturday, partly sunny. Hot. Highs 105 to 111. The Phoenix, Arizona climate summary for this evening, as of 5 p.m., July 4, 2026. Today's high temperature was 101 degrees. The normal high is 107. The record high is 118 degrees, which was set in 1989. Today's low temperature was 86 degrees. The normal low is 84. The record low is 63 degrees, which was set in 1912. No precipitation fell today, which leaves the monthly total at 0.00 inches. The total precipitation for the year still stands at 0.32 inches. The normal high temperature for tomorrow is 106

including Phoenix, Yuma, and El Centro. Forecast highs are currently 111 to 116 degrees. Isolated afternoon storm chances increase over the Arizona high terrain during the coming week, with low chances to expand into the lower deserts late in the week. Extreme heat watch remains in effect from Tuesday morning through Thursday evening. What? Dangerously hot conditions possible. Afternoon temperatures 110 to 117. Major heat risk. Where? Portions of southwest Arizona and southeast and southern California. When? From Tuesday morning through Thursday evening. Impacts. Heat-related illnesses increase significantly during extreme heat events. Overexposure can cause heat cramps and heat exhaustion to develop and, without intervention, can lead to heat stroke. An extreme heat watch means that a period of very hot temperatures, even by local standards, may occur. Actions should be taken to lessen the impact of the extreme heat. Take extra precautions if you work or spend time outside. When possible, reschedule strenuous activities to early morning or evening. Know the signs and symptoms of heat exhaustion and heat stroke. Wear lightweight and loose-fitting clothing when possible and drink plenty of water. To reduce risk during outdoor work, the Occupational Safety and Health Administration recommends scheduling frequent rest breaks in shaded or air-conditioned environments. Anyone overcome by heat should be moved to a cool and shaded location. 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Extreme heat watch remains in effect from Tuesday morning through Thursday evening. What? Dangerously hot conditions possible. Afternoon temperatures 108 to 115. Major heat risk. Where? A portion of south central Arizona. When? From Tuesday morning through Thursday evening. Impacts. Heat-related illnesses increase significantly during extreme heat events. 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Actions should be taken to lessen the impact of the extreme heat. 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Anyone overcome by heat should be moved to a cool and shaded location. 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Extreme heat watch remains in effect from Tuesday morning through Thursday evening. What? Dangerously hot conditions possible. Afternoon temperatures 111 to 115. Major heat risk. Where? Buckeye Avondale, Central Phoenix, Deer Valley, East Valley, North Phoenix Glendale, Northwest Valley, Scottsdale Paradise Valley, South Mountain Arutuki, and Southeast Valley Queen Creek. When? From Tuesday morning through Thursday evening. Impacts. Heat-related illnesses increase significantly during extreme heat events. 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Actions should be taken to lessen the impact of the extreme heat.

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The current time is 9:29 p.m. Mountain Standard Time. Here is the 9 p.m. Mountain Standard Time observation for Phoenix, on Saturday, July 4th. At Sky Harbor, it was cloudy. Visibility 10 miles. Temperature was 98 degrees, dew point 32, relative humidity 10%. Wind was northwest, at 7 miles an hour. And the pressure was 29.87 inches, and rising. Other observations for South Central Arizona, including the Greater Phoenix area, at Mesa Gateway, it was clear, with a temperature of 93. It was mostly cloudy, with a temperature of 90 at Deer Valley, and 94 at Scottsdale Airport. It was cloudy, with a temperature of 93 at Buckeye, 93 at Falcon Field, 95 at Chandler, 93 at Casa Grande, and 94 at Gila Bend. Observations for Northern Arizona, at Page, it was clear, with a temperature of 88. At Winslow, it was partly cloudy, with a temperature of 83. It was mostly cloudy, with a temperature of 69 at Flagstaff, 87 at Kingman, 63 at the Grand Canyon, 82 at Prescott, and 79 at Payson. At Sholo, it was cloudy, with a temperature of 77. Observations for Southern Arizona, at Yuma, it was clear, with a temperature of 98. It was mostly cloudy, with a temperature of 91 at Tucson, 85 at Nogales, and 84 at Sierra Vista. Observations for Southern California, skies ranged from partly cloudy to mostly cloudy. It was 66 at Los Angeles Airport, 69 at San Diego, and 101 at Blythe. Regional observations, at Salt Lake City, it was clear, with a temperature of 83. It was mostly cloudy, with a temperature of 86 at Albuquerque, and 90 at El Paso. At Las Vegas, it was cloudy, with a temperature of 97. At El Paso, wind was southeast gusting to 25 miles an hour. Once again, at 9 p.m. in Phoenix, under cloudy skies. The Sky Harbor temperature was 98 degrees. Here is the latest forecast. For the following area, in Arizona, Central Phoenix, issued at 4:05 p.m. Mountain Standard Time. Extreme heat watch in effect from Tuesday morning through Thursday evening. Tonight, partly cloudy. A slight chance of sprinkles. Lows 78 to 86. West wind 5 to 10 miles per hour. Sunday, partly sunny and hot. Highs 105 to 110. Southwest wind 5 to 10 miles per hour. Sunday night, partly cloudy. Lows 79 to 87. West wind 5 to 10 miles per hour. Monday, mostly sunny and hot. Highs 107 to 112. South wind around 5 miles per hour in the morning, becoming southwest 5 to 10 miles per hour in the afternoon. Monday night, mostly clear. Lows 80 to 89. West wind 5 to 10 miles per hour. Tuesday, sunny and hot. Highs 109 to 115. Tuesday night, clear. Lows 81 to 89. Wednesday, sunny and hot. Highs 110 to 116. Wednesday night, clear. Lows 81 to 89. Thursday,
mostly sunny and hot. Highs 1 storms. Lows 79 to 87. Friday, partly sunny and hot. Highs 106 to 112. Friday night, partly cloudy. A 20% chance of showers and thunderstorms in the evening. Lows 78 to 86. Saturday, partly sunny. Hot. Highs 105 to 111. The Phoenix, Arizona climate summary for this evening, as of 5 p.m., July 4, 2026. Today's high temperature was 101 degrees. The normal high is 107. The record high is 118 degrees, which was set in 1989. Today's low temperature was 86 degrees. The normal low is 84. The record low is 63 degrees, which was set in 1912. No precipitation fell today, which leaves the monthly total at 0.00 inches. The total precipitation for the year still stands at 0.32 inches. The normal high temperature for tomorrow is 107 degrees, and the normal low is 84. Sunset tonight is at 7:42 p.m. Sunrise tomorrow is at 5:24 a.m. Here is the synopsis for Southeast California, Southwest, and South Central Arizona. Near normal temperatures with a decent amount of clouds are expected through tonight, with low chances for sprinkles or a brief shower. Temperatures warm a few degrees into Sunday and Monday. Very hot temperatures will return early next week, creating moderate to major heat risk by Tuesday and lasting through at least Thursday. An extreme heat watch has been issued for Tuesday through Thursday across the lower deserts, including Phoenix, Yuma, and El Centro. Forecast highs are currently 111 to 116 degrees. Isolated afternoon storm chances increase over the Arizona high terrain during the coming week, with low chances to expand into the lower deserts late in the week. Extreme heat watch remains in effect from Tuesday morning through Thursday evening. What? Dangerously hot conditions possible. Afternoon temperatures 110 to 117. Major heat risk. Where? Portions of southwest Arizona and southeast and southern California. When? From Tuesday morning through Thursday evening. Impacts. Heat-related illnesses increase significantly during extreme heat events. Overexposure can cause heat cramps and heat exhaustion to develop and, without intervention, can lead to heat stroke. An extreme heat watch means that a period of very hot temperatures, even by local standards, may occur. Actions should be taken to lessen the impact of the extreme heat. Take extra precautions if you work or spend time outside. When possible, reschedule strenuous activities to early morning or evening. Know the signs and symptoms of heat exhaustion and heat stroke. Wear lightweight and loose-fitting clothing when possible and drink plenty of water. To reduce risk during outdoor work, the Occupational Safety and Health Administration recommends scheduling frequent rest breaks in shaded or air-conditioned environments. Anyone overcome by heat should be moved to a cool and shaded location. 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Public cooling shelters are available in some areas. Consult county officials for more details. Extreme heat watch remains in effect from Tuesday morning through Thursday evening. What? Dangerously hot conditions possible. Afternoon temperatures 108 to 115. Major heat risk. Where? A portion of south central Arizona. When? From Tuesday morning through Thursday evening. Impacts. Heat-related illnesses increase significantly during extreme heat events. Overexposure can cause heat cramps and heat exhaustion to develop and, without intervention, can lead to heat stroke. 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Actions should be taken to lessen the impact of the extreme heat.
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Extreme heat watch remains in effect from Tuesday morning through Thursday evening. What? Dangerously hot conditions possible. Afternoon temperatures 111 to 115. Major heat risk. Where? Buckeye Avondale, Central Phoenix, Deer Valley, East Valley, North Phoenix Glendale, Northwest Valley, Scottsdale Paradise Valley, South Mountain Arutuki, and Southeast Valley Queen Creek. When? From Tuesday morning through Thursday evening. Impacts: heat-related illnesses increase significantly during extreme heat events. Overexposure can cause heat cramps and heat exhaustion to develop and, without intervention, can lead to heat stroke. 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

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The current time is 9:41 p.m. Mountain Standard Time. Here is the 9 p.m. Mountain Standard Time observation for Phoenix, on Saturday, July 4th. At Sky Harbor, it was cloudy. Visibility 10 miles. Temperature was 98 degrees, dew point 32, relative humidity 10%. Wind was northwest, at 7 miles an hour. And the pressure was 29.87 inches, and rising. Other observations for South Central Arizona, including the Greater Phoenix area, at Mesa Gateway, it was clear, with a temperature of 93. It was mostly cloudy, with a temperature of 90 at Deer Valley, and 94 at Scottsdale Airport. It was cloudy, with a temperature of 93 at Buckeye, 93 at Falcon Field, 95 at Chandler, 93 at Casa Grande, and 94 at Gila Bend. Observations for Northern Arizona, at Page, it was clear, with a temperature of 88. At Winslow, it was partly cloudy, with a temperature of 83. It was mostly cloudy, with a temperature of 69 at Flagstaff, 87 at Kingman, 63 at the Grand Canyon, 82 at Prescott, and 79 at Payson. At Sholo, it was cloudy, with a temperature of 77. Observations for Southern Arizona, at Yuma, it was clear, with a temperature of 98. It was mostly cloudy, with a temperature of 91 at Tucson, 85 at Nogales, and 84 at Sierra Vista. Observations for Southern California, skies ranged from partly cloudy to mostly cloudy. It was 66 at Los Angeles Airport, 69 at San Diego, and 101 at Blythe. Regional observations, at Salt Lake City, it was clear, with a temperature of 83. It was mostly cloudy, with a temperature of 86 at Albuquerque, and 90 at El Paso. At Las Vegas, it was cloudy, with a temperature of 97. At El Paso, wind was southeast gusting to 25 miles an hour. Once again, at 9 p.m. in Phoenix, under cloudy skies. The Sky Harbor temperature was 98 degrees. Here is the latest forecast. For the following area, in Arizona, Central Phoenix, issued at 9:41 p.m. Mountain Standard Time. Extreme heat watch in effect from Tuesday morning through Thursday evening. Tonight, partly cloudy in the evening, then considerable cloudiness. A slight chance of sprinkles. Lows 78 to 86. West wind 5 to 10 miles per hour in the evening, becoming light after midnight. Sunday, partly cloudy and hot. Highs 105 to 110. Light wind in the morning, becoming southwest 5 to 10 miles per hour in the afternoon. Sunday night, mostly clear in the evening, then becoming partly cloudy. Lows 79 to 87. West wind 5 to 10 miles per hour. Monday, mostly sunny and hot. Highs 107 to 112. South wind around 5 miles per hour in the morning, becoming southwest 5 to 10 miles per hour in the afternoon. Monday night, mostly clear. Lows 80 to 89. West wind 5 to 10 miles per hour. Tuesday, sunny and hot. Highs 109 to 115. Tuesday night, clear. Lows 81 to 89. Wednesday, sunny and hot. Highs 110 to 116. Wednesday night, clear. Lows 81 to 89. Thursday, mostly sunny and hot.

Highs 109 to 115. Thursday night, mostly clear with a 10% chance of showers and thunderstorms. Lows 79 to 87. Friday, partly sunny and hot. Highs 106 to 112. Friday night, partly cloudy. A 20% chance of showers and thunderstorms in the evening. Lows 78 to 86. Saturday, partly sunny. Hot. Highs 105 to 111. The Phoenix, Arizona climate summary for this evening, as of 5 p.m., July 4, 2026. Today's high temperature was 101 degrees. The normal high is 107. The record high is 118 degrees, which was set in 1989. Today's low temperature was 86 degrees. The normal low is 84. The record low is 63 degrees, which was set in 1912. No precipitation fell today, which leaves the monthly total at 0.00 inches. The total precipitation for the year still stands at 0.32 inches. The normal high temperature for tomorrow is 107 degrees, and the normal low is 84. Sunset tonight is at 7:42 p.m. Sunrise tomorrow is at 5:24 a.m. Here is the synopsis for Southeast California, Southwest, and South Central Arizona. Near normal temperatures with a decent amount of clouds are expected through tonight, with low chances for sprinkles or a brief shower. Temperatures warm a few degrees into Sunday and Monday. Very hot temperatures will return early next week, creating moderate to major heat risk by Tuesday and lasting through at least Thursday. An extreme heat watch has been issued for Tuesday through Thursday across the lower deserts, including Phoenix, Yuma, and El Centro. Forecast highs are currently 111 to 116 degrees. Isolated afternoon storm chances increase over the Arizona high terrain during the coming week, with low chances to expand into the lower deserts late in the week. Extreme heat watch remains in effect from Tuesday morning through Thursday evening. What? Dangerously hot conditions possible. Afternoon temperatures 110 to 117. Major heat risk. Where? Portions of southwest Arizona and southeast and southern California. When? From Tuesday morning through Thursday evening. Impacts, heat-related illnesses increase significantly during extreme heat events. Overexposure can cause heat cramps and heat exhaustion to develop and, without intervention, can lead to heat stroke. An extreme heat watch means that a period of very hot temperatures, even by local standards, may occur. Actions should be taken to lessen the impact of the extreme heat. Take extra precautions if you work or spend time outside. When possible, reschedule strenuous activities to early morning or evening. Know the signs and symptoms of heat exhaustion and heat stroke. Wear lightweight and loose-fitting clothing when possible and drink plenty of water. To reduce risk during outdoor work, the Occupational Safety and Health Administration recommends scheduling frequent rest breaks in shaded or air-conditioned environments. Anyone overcome by heat should be moved to a cool and shaded location. 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Extreme heat watch remains in effect from Tuesday morning through Thursday evening. What? Dangerously hot conditions possible. Afternoon temperatures 108 to 115. Major heat risk. Where? A portion of south central Arizona. When? From Tuesday morning through Thursday evening. Impacts, heat-related illnesses increase significantly during extreme heat events. Overexposure can cause heat cramps and heat exhaustion to develop and, without intervention, can lead to heat stroke. 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
precautions should be taken to lessen the impact of the extreme heat. 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

Central Phoenix, issued at 9:41 p.m. Mountain Standard Time. Extreme heat watch in effect from Tuesday morning through Thursday evening. Tonight, partly cloudy in the evening, then considerable cloudiness. A slight chance of sprinkles. Lows 78 to 86. West wind 5 to 10 miles per hour in the evening, becoming light after midnight. Sunday, partly cloudy and hot. Highs 105 to 110. Light wind in the morning, becoming southwest 5 to 10 miles per hour in the afternoon. Sunday night, mostly clear in the evening, then becoming partly cloudy. Lows 79 to 87. West wind 5 to 10 miles per hour. Monday, mostly sunny and hot. Highs 107 to 112. South wind around 5 miles per hour in the morning, becoming southwest 5 to 10 miles per hour in the afternoon. Monday night, mostly clear. Lows 80 to 89. West wind 5 to 10 miles per hour. Tuesday, sunny and hot. Highs 109 to 115. Tuesday night, clear. Lows 81 to 89. Wednesday, sunny and hot. Highs 110 to 116. Wednesday night, clear. Lows 81 to 89. Thursday, mostly sunny and hot. Highs 109 to 115. Thursday night, mostly clear with a 10% chance of showers and thunderstorms. Lows 79 to 87. Friday, partly sunny and hot. Highs 106 to 112. Friday night, partly cloudy. A 20% chance of showers and thunderstorms in the evening. Lows 78 to 86. Saturday, partly sunny. Hot. Highs 105 to 111. The Phoenix, Arizona climate summary for this evening, as of 5 p.m., July 4, 2026. Today's high temperature was 101 degrees. The normal high is 107. The record high is 118 degrees, which was set in 1989. Today's low temperature was 86 degrees. The normal low is 84. The record low is 63 degrees, which was set in 1912. No precipitation fell today, which leaves the monthly total at 0.00 inches. The total precipitation for the year still stands at 0.32 inches. The normal high temperature for tomorrow is 107 degrees, and the normal low is 84. Sunset tonight is at 7:42 p.m. Sunrise tomorrow is at 5:24 a.m. Here is the synopsis for Southeast California, Southwest, and South Central Arizona. Near normal temperatures with a decent amount of clouds are expected through tonight, with low chances for sprinkles or a brief shower. Temperatures warm a few degrees into Sunday and Monday. Very hot temperatures will return early next week, creating moderate to major heat risk by Tuesday and lasting through at least Thursday. An extreme heat watch has been issued for Tuesday through Thursday across the lower deserts, including Phoenix, Yuma, and El Centro. Forecast highs are currently 111 to 116 degrees. Isolated afternoon storm chances increase over the Arizona high terrain during the coming week, with low chances to expand into the lower deserts late in the week. Extreme heat watch remains in effect from Tuesday morning through Thursday evening. What? Dangerously hot conditions possible. Afternoon temperatures 110 to 117. Major heat risk. Where? Portions of southwest Arizona and southeast and southern California. When? From Tuesday morning through Thursday evening. Impacts. Heat-related illnesses increase significantly during extreme heat events. Overexposure can cause heat cramps and heat exhaustion to develop and, without intervention, can lead to heat stroke. An extreme heat watch means that a period of very hot temperatures, even by local standards, may occur. Actions should be taken to lessen the impact of the extreme heat. Take extra precautions if you work or spend time outside. 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

strenuous activities to early morning or evening. 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To reduce risk during outdoor work, the Occupational Safety and Health Administration recommends scheduling frequent rest breaks in shaded or air-conditioned environments. Anyone overcome by heat should be moved to a cool and shaded location. 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Extreme heat watch remains in effect from Tuesday morning through Thursday evening. What? Dangerously hot conditions possible. Afternoon temperatures 108 to 115. Major heat risk. Where? A portion of south central Arizona. When? From Tuesday morning through Thursday evening. Impacts. Heat-related illnesses increase significantly during extreme heat events. Overexposure can cause heat cramps and heat exhaustion to develop and, without intervention, can lead to heat stroke. 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Actions should be taken to lessen the impact of the extreme heat. 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Anyone overcome by heat should be moved to a cool and shaded location. 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Extreme heat watch remains in effect from Tuesday morning through Thursday evening. What? Dangerously hot conditions possible. Afternoon temperatures 111 to 115. Major heat risk. Where? Buckeye Avondale, Central Phoenix, Deer Valley, East Valley, North Phoenix Glendale, Northwest Valley, Scottsdale Paradise Valley, South Mountain Arutuki, and Southeast Valley Queen Creek. When? From Tuesday morning through Thursday evening. Impacts. Heat-related illnesses increase significantly during extreme heat events. Overexposure can cause heat cramps and heat exhaustion to develop and, without intervention, can lead to heat stroke. 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Actions should be taken to lessen the impact of the extreme heat. 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The current time is 10:05 p.m. Mountain Standard Time. Here is the latest forecast. For the following area, in Arizona, Central Phoenix, issued at 9:41 p.m. Mountain Standard Time. Extreme heat watch in effect from Tuesday morning through Thursday evening.
tonight, partly cloudy in the evening, then considerable cloudiness. A slight chance of sprinkles. Lows 78 to 86. West wind 5 to 10 miles per hour in the evening, becoming light after midnight. Sunday, partly cloudy and hot. Highs 105 to 110. Light wind in the morning, becoming southwest 5 to 10 miles per hour in the afternoon. Sunday night, mostly clear in the evening, then becoming partly cloudy. Lows 79 to 87. West wind 5 to 10 miles per hour. Monday, mostly sunny and hot. Highs 107 to 112. South wind around 5 miles per hour in the morning, becoming southwest 5 to 10 miles per hour in the afternoon. Monday night, mostly clear. Lows 80 to 89. West wind 5 to 10 miles per hour. Tuesday, sunny and hot. Highs 109 to 115. Tuesday night, clear. Lows 81 to 89. Wednesday, sunny and hot. Highs 110 to 116. Wednesday night, clear. Lows 81 to 89. Thursday, mostly sunny and hot. Highs 109 to 115. Thursday night, mostly clear with a 10% chance of showers and thunderstorms. Lows 79 to 87. Friday, partly sunny and hot. Highs 106 to 112. Friday night, partly cloudy. A 20% chance of showers and thunderstorms in the evening. Lows 78 to 86. Saturday, partly sunny. Hot. Highs 105 to 111. Here is the synopsis for Southeast California, Southwest, and South Central Arizona. Near normal temperatures with a decent amount of clouds are expected through tonight, with low chances for sprinkles or a brief shower. Temperatures warm a few degrees into Sunday and Monday. Very hot temperatures will return early next week, creating moderate to major heat risk by Tuesday and lasting through at least Thursday. An extreme heat watch has been issued for Tuesday through Thursday across the lower deserts, including Phoenix, Yuma, and El Centro. Forecast highs are currently 111 to 116 degrees. Isolated afternoon storm chances increase over the Arizona high terrain during the coming week, with low chances to expand into the lower deserts late in the week. Extreme heat watch remains in effect from Tuesday morning through Thursday evening. What? Dangerously hot conditions possible. Afternoon temperatures 110 to 117. Major heat risk. Where? Portions of southwest Arizona and southeast and southern California. When? From Tuesday morning through Thursday evening. Impacts, heat-related illnesses increase significantly during extreme heat events. Overexposure can cause heat cramps and heat exhaustion to develop and, without intervention, can lead to heat stroke. An extreme heat watch means that a period of very hot temperatures, even by local standards, may occur. Actions should be taken to lessen the impact of the extreme heat. Take extra precautions if you work or spend time outside. 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Know the signs and symptoms of heat exhaustion and heat stroke. Wear lightweight and loose-fitting clothing when possible and drink plenty of water. To reduce risk during outdoor work, the Occupational Safety and Health Administration recommends scheduling frequent rest breaks in shaded or air-conditioned environments. Anyone overcome by heat should be moved to a cool and shaded location. 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Extreme heat watch remains in effect from Tuesday morning through Thursday evening. What? Dangerously hot conditions possible. Afternoon temperatures 108 to 115. Major heat risk. Where? A portion of south central Arizona. When? From Tuesday morning through Thursday evening.
impacts, heat-related illnesses increase significantly during extreme heat events. 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

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Actions should be taken to lessen the impact of the extreme heat. 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The current time is 10:14 p.m. Mountain Standard Time. Here is the 10 p.m. Mountain Standard Time observation for Phoenix on Saturday, July 4th. At Sky Harbor, it was cloudy. Visibility 10 miles. Temperature was 97 degrees, dew point 33, relative humidity 10%. Wind was calm. And the pressure was 29.87 inches, and steady. Other observations for South Central Arizona, including the Greater Phoenix area, at Mesa Gateway, it was clear, with a temperature of 91. It was cloudy, with a temperature of 91 at Buckeye, 90 at Deer Valley, 93 at Scottsdale Airport, and 91 at Falcon Field. Under cloudy skies, Chandler reported 93, Casa Grande reported 93, and Gila Bend reported 92. At Buckeye, the visibility was 3 miles. Observations for Northern Arizona, at Page, it was clear, with a temperature of 86. It was partly cloudy, with a temperature of 63 at Flagstaff, and 66 at the Grand Canyon. It was mostly cloudy, with a temperature of 85 at Kingman, 80 at Prescott, 77 at Payson, 79 at Winslow, and 73 at Sholo. Observations for Southern Arizona, at Yuma, it was partly cloudy, with a temperature of 95. It was cloudy, with a temperature of 90 at Tucson, 84 at Nogales, and 83 at Sierra Vista. Observations for Southern California, skies ranged from partly cloudy to mostly cloudy. It was 66 at Los Angeles Airport, 68 at San Diego, and 100 at Blythe. Regional observations, at Salt Lake City, it was clear, with a temperature of 79. It was mostly cloudy, with a temperature of 84 at Albuquerque, and 89 at El Paso. At Las Vegas, it was cloudy, with a temperature of 96. Once again, at 10 p.m. in Phoenix, under cloudy skies. The Sky Harbor temperature was 97 degrees. Here is the latest forecast. For the following area, in Arizona, Central Phoenix, issued at 9:41 p.m. Mountain Standard Time. Extreme heat watch in effect from Tuesday morning through Thursday evening. Tonight, partly cloudy in the evening, then considerable cloudiness. A slight chance of sprinkles. Lows 78 to 86. West wind 5 to 10 miles per hour in the evening, becoming light after midnight. Sunday, partly cloudy and hot. Highs 105 to 110. Light wind in the morning, becoming southwest 5 to 10 miles per hour in the afternoon. Sunday night, mostly clear in the evening, then becoming partly cloudy. Lows 79 to 87. West wind 5 to 10 miles per hour. Monday, mostly sunny and hot. Highs 107 to 112. South wind around 5 miles per hour in the morning, becoming southwest 5 to 10 miles per hour in the afternoon. Monday night, mostly clear. Lows 80.

west wind 5 to 10 miles per hour. Tuesday, sunny and hot. Highs 109 to 115. Tuesday night, clear. Lows 81 to 89. Wednesday, sunny and hot. Highs 110 to 116. Wednesday night, clear. Lows 81 to 89. Thursday, mostly sunny and hot. Highs 109 to 115. Thursday night, mostly clear with a 10% chance of showers and thunderstorms. Lows 79 to 87. Friday, partly sunny and hot. Highs 106 to 112. Friday night, partly cloudy. A 20% chance of showers and thunderstorms in the evening. Lows 78 to 86. Saturday, partly sunny. Hot. Highs 105 to 111. Here is the synopsis for Southeast California, Southwest, and South Central Arizona. Near normal temperatures with a decent amount of clouds are expected through tonight, with low chances for sprinkles or a brief shower. Temperatures warm a few degrees into Sunday and Monday. Very hot temperatures will return early next week, creating moderate to major heat risk by Tuesday and lasting through at least Thursday. An extreme heat watch has been issued for Tuesday through Thursday across the lower deserts, including Phoenix, Yuma, and El Centro. Forecast highs are currently 111 to 116 degrees. Isolated afternoon storm chances increase over the Arizona high terrain during the coming week, with low chances to expand into the lower deserts late in the week. Extreme heat watch remains in effect from Tuesday morning through Thursday evening. What? Dangerously hot conditions possible. Afternoon temperatures 110 to 117. Major heat risk. Where? Portions of southwest Arizona and southeast and southern California. When? From Tuesday morning through Thursday evening. Impacts. Heat-related illnesses increase significantly during extreme heat events. Overexposure can cause heat cramps and heat exhaustion to develop and, without intervention, can lead to heat stroke. An extreme heat watch means that a period of very hot temperatures, even by local standards, may occur. Actions should be taken to lessen the impact of the extreme heat. Take extra precautions if you work or spend time outside. When possible, reschedule strenuous activities to early morning or evening. Know the signs and symptoms of heat exhaustion and heat stroke. Wear lightweight and loose-fitting clothing when possible and drink plenty of water. To reduce risk during outdoor work, the Occupational Safety and Health Administration recommends scheduling frequent rest breaks in shaded or air-conditioned environments. Anyone overcome by heat should be moved to a cool and shaded location. 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Consult county officials for more details. Extreme heat watch remains in effect from Tuesday morning through Thursday evening. What? Dangerously hot conditions possible. Afternoon temperatures 108 to 115. Major heat risk. Where? A portion of south central Arizona. When? From Tuesday morning through Thursday evening. Impacts. Heat-related illnesses increase significantly during extreme heat events. Overexposure can cause heat cramps and heat exhaustion to develop and, without intervention, can lead to heat stroke. 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Actions should be taken to lessen the impact of the extreme heat. 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

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Where? Buckeye Avondale, Central Phoenix, Deer Valley, East Valley, North Phoenix Glendale, Northwest Valley, Scottsdale Paradise Valley, South Mountain Arutuki, and Southeast Valley Queen Creek. When? From Tuesday morning through Thursday evening. Impacts. Heat-related illnesses increase significantly during extreme heat events. 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Actions should be taken to lessen the impact of the extreme heat. 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The current time is 10:25 p.m. Mountain Standard Time. Here is the 10 p.m. Mountain Standard Time observation for Phoenix on Saturday, July 4th. At Sky Harbor, it was cloudy. Visibility 10 miles. Temperature was 97 degrees, dew point 33, relative humidity 10%. Wind was calm. And the pressure was 29.87 inches, and steady. Other observations for South Central Arizona, including the Greater Phoenix area, at Mesa Gateway, it was clear, with a temperature of 91. It was cloudy, with a temperature of 91 at Buckeye, 90 at Deer Valley, 93 at Scottsdale Airport, and 91 at Falcon Field. Under cloudy skies, Chandler reported 93, Casa Grande reported 93, and Gila Bend reported 92. At Buckeye, the visibility was 3 miles. Observations for Northern Arizona, at Page, it was clear, with a temperature of 86. It was partly cloudy, with a temperature of 63 at Flagstaff, and 66 at the Grand Canyon. It was mostly cloudy, with a temperature of 85 at Kingman, 80 at Prescott, 77 at Payson, 79 at Winslow, and 73 at Sholo. Observations for Southern Arizona, at Yuma, it was partly cloudy, with a temperature of 95. It was cloudy, with a temperature of 90 at Tucson, 84 at Nogales, and 83 at Sierra Vista. Observations for Southern California, skies ranged from partly cloudy to mostly cloudy. It was 66 at Los Angeles Airport, 68 at San Diego, and 100 at Blythe. Regional observations, at Salt Lake City, it was clear, with a temperature of 79. It was mostly cloudy, with a temperature of 84 at Albuquerque, and 89 at El Paso. At Las Vegas, it was cloudy, with a temperature of 96. Once again, at 10 p.m. in Phoenix, under cloudy skies. The Sky Harbor temperature was 97 degrees. Here is the latest forecast. For the following area, in Arizona, Central Phoenix, issued at 9:41 p.m. Mountain Standard Time. Extreme heat watch in effect from Tuesday morning through Thursday evening. Tonight, partly cloudy in the evening, then considerable cloudiness. A slight chance of sprinkles. Lows 78 to 86. West wind 5 to 10 miles per hour in the evening, becoming light after midnight. Sunday, partly cloudy and hot. Highs 105 to 100.

It was cloudy, with a temperature of 90 at Tucson, 84 at Nogales, and 83 at Sierra Vista. Observations for Southern California, skies ranged from partly cloudy to mostly cloudy. It was 66 at Los Angeles Airport, 68 at San Diego, and 100 at Blythe. Regional observations, at Salt Lake City, it was clear, with a temperature of 79. It was mostly cloudy, with a temperature of 84 at Albuquerque, and 89 at El Paso. At Las Vegas, it was cloudy, with a temperature of 96. Once again, at 10 p.m. in Phoenix, under cloudy skies. The Sky Harbor temperature was 97 degrees. Here is the latest forecast. For the following area, in Arizona, Central Phoenix, issued at 9:41 p.m. Mountain Standard Time. Extreme heat watch in effect from Tuesday morning through Thursday evening. Tonight, partly cloudy in the evening, then considerable cloudiness. A slight chance of sprinkles. Lows 78 to 86. West wind 5 to 10 miles per hour in the evening, becoming light after midnight. Sunday, partly cloudy and hot. Highs 105 to 110. Light wind in the morning, becoming southwest 5 to 10 miles per hour in the afternoon. Sunday night, mostly clear in the evening, then becoming partly cloudy. Lows 79 to 87. West wind 5 to 10 miles per hour. Monday, mostly sunny and hot. Highs 107 to 112. South wind around 5 miles per hour in the morning, becoming southwest 5 to 10 miles per hour in the afternoon. Monday night, mostly clear. Lows 80 to 89. West wind 5 to 10 miles per hour. Tuesday, sunny and hot. Highs 109 to 115. Tuesday night, clear. Lows 81 to 89. Wednesday, sunny and hot. Highs 110 to 116. Wednesday night, clear. Lows 81 to 89. Thursday, mostly sunny and hot. Highs 109 to 115. Thursday night, mostly clear with a 10% chance of showers and thunderstorms. Lows 79 to 87. Friday, partly sunny and hot. Highs 106 to 112. Friday night, partly cloudy. A 20% chance of showers and thunderstorms in the evening. Lows 78 to 86. Saturday, partly sunny. Hot. Highs 105 to 111. Here is the synopsis for Southeast California, Southwest, and South Central Arizona. Near normal temperatures with a decent amount of clouds are expected through tonight, with low chances for sprinkles or a brief shower. Temperatures warm a few degrees into Sunday and Monday. Very hot temperatures will return early next week, creating moderate to major heat risk by Tuesday and lasting through at least Thursday. An extreme heat watch has been issued for Tuesday through Thursday across the lower deserts, including Phoenix, Yuma, and El Centro. Forecast highs are currently 111 to 116 degrees. Isolated afternoon storm chances increase over the Arizona high terrain during the coming week, with low chances to expand into the lower deserts late in the week. Extreme heat watch remains in effect from Tuesday morning through Thursday evening. What? Dangerously hot conditions possible. Afternoon temperatures 110 to 117. Major heat risk. Where? Portions of southwest Arizona and southeast and southern California. When? From Tuesday morning through Thursday evening. Impacts. Heat-related illnesses increase significantly during extreme heat events. Overexposure can cause heat cramps and heat exhaustion to develop and, without intervention, can lead to heat stroke. An extreme heat watch means that a period of very hot temperatures, even by local standards, may occur. Actions should be taken to lessen the impact of the extreme heat. Take extra precautions if you work or spend time outside. 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

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Extreme heat watch remains in effect from Tuesday morning through Thursday evening. What? Dangerously hot conditions possible. Afternoon temperatures 108 to 115. Major heat risk. Where? A portion of south central Arizona. When? From Tuesday morning through Thursday evening. Impacts. Heat-related illnesses increase significantly during extreme heat events. Overexposure can cause heat cramps and heat exhaustion to develop and, without intervention, can lead to heat stroke. 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Actions should be taken to lessen the impact of the extreme heat. 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Anyone overcome by heat should be moved to a cool and shaded location. 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Extreme heat watch remains in effect from Tuesday morning through Thursday evening. What? Dangerously hot conditions possible. Afternoon temperatures 111 to 115. Major heat risk. Where? Buckeye Avondale, Central Phoenix, Deer Valley, East Valley, North Phoenix Glendale, Northwest Valley, Scottsdale Paradise Valley, South Mountain Arutuki, and Southeast Valley Queen Creek. When? From Tuesday morning through Thursday evening. Impacts. 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Actions should be taken to lessen the impact of the extreme heat. 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The current time is 11:10 p.m. Mountain Standard Time. Here is the 11 p.m. Mountain Standard Time observation for Phoenix on Saturday, July 4th. At Sky Harbor, it was mostly cloudy. Visibility 10 miles. Temperature was 96 degrees, dew point 36,
relative humidity 12%. Wind was north, at 5 miles an hour. And the pressure was 29.87 inches, and steady. Other observations for South Central Arizona, including the Greater Phoenix area, at Mesa Gateway, it was clear, with a temperature of 91. It was mostly cloudy, with a temperature of 90 at Buckeye, 89 at Deer Valley, and 91 at Gila Bend. It was cloudy, with a temperature of 91 at Scottsdale Airport, 89 at Falcon Field, 91 at Chandler, and 91 at Casa Grande. Observations for Northern Arizona, at Page, it was clear, with a temperature of 86. It was partly cloudy, with a temperature of 64 at the Grand Canyon, and 75 at Winslow. It was mostly cloudy, with a temperature of 61 at Flagstaff, 84 at Kingman, 78 at Prescott, 77 at Payson, and 72 at Shiloh. Observations for Southern Arizona, at Yuma, it was partly cloudy, with a temperature of 91. At Nogales, it was mostly cloudy, with a temperature of 82. It was cloudy, with a temperature of 90 at Tucson, and 82 at Sierra Vista. Observations for Southern California, skies ranged from partly cloudy to mostly cloudy. It was 65 at Los Angeles Airport, 68 at San Diego, and 97 at Blythe. Regional observations, at Salt Lake City, it was clear, with a temperature of 79. It was mostly cloudy, with a temperature of 95 at Las Vegas, 80 at Albuquerque, and 87 at El Paso. Once again, at 11 p.m. in Phoenix, under mostly cloudy skies. The Sky Harbor temperature was 96 degrees. Here is the latest forecast. For the following area, in Arizona, Central Phoenix, issued at 9:41 p.m. Mountain Standard Time. Extreme heat watch in effect from Tuesday morning through Thursday evening. Tonight, partly cloudy in the evening, then considerable cloudiness. A slight chance of sprinkles. Lows 78 to 86. West wind 5 to 10 miles per hour in the evening, becoming light after midnight. Sunday, partly cloudy and hot. Highs 105 to 110. Light wind in the morning, becoming southwest 5 to 10 miles per hour in the afternoon. Sunday night, mostly clear in the evening, then becoming partly cloudy. Lows 79 to 87. West wind 5 to 10 miles per hour. Monday, mostly sunny and hot. Highs 107 to 112. South wind around 5 miles per hour in the morning, becoming southwest 5 to 10 miles per hour in the afternoon. Monday night, mostly clear. Lows 80 to 89. West wind 5 to 10 miles per hour. Tuesday, sunny and hot. Highs 109 to 115. Tuesday night, clear. Lows 81 to 89. Wednesday, sunny and hot. Highs 110 to 116. Wednesday night, clear. Lows 81 to 89. Thursday, mostly sunny and hot. Highs 109 to 115. Thursday night, mostly clear with a 10% chance of showers and thunderstorms. Lows 79 to 87. Friday, partly sunny and hot. Highs 106 to 112. Friday night, partly cloudy. A 20% chance of showers and thunderstorms in the evening. Lows 78 to 86. Saturday, partly sunny. Hot. Highs 105 to 111. Here is the synopsis for Southeast California, Southwest, and South Central Arizona. Near normal temperatures with a decent amount of clouds are expected through tonight, with low chances for sprinkles or a brief shower. Temperatures warm a few degrees into Sunday and Monday. Very hot temperatures will return early next week, creating moderate to major heat risk by Tuesday and lasting through at least Thursday. An extreme heat watch has been issued for Tuesday through Thursday across the lower deserts, including Phoenix, Yuma, and El Centro.
Forecast highs are currently 111 to 116 degrees. Isolated afternoon storm chances increase over the Arizona high terrain during the coming week, with low chances to expand into the lower deserts late in the week. Extreme heat watch remains in effect from Tuesday morning through Thursday evening. What? Dangerously hot conditions possible. Afternoon temperatures 110 to 117. Major heat risk. Where? Portions of southwest Arizona and southeast and southern California. When? From Tuesday morning through Thursday evening. Impacts. Heat-related illnesses increase significantly during extreme heat events. Overexposure can cause heat cramps and heat exhaustion to develop and, without intervention, can lead to heat stroke. An extreme heat watch means that a period of very hot temperatures, even by local standards, may occur. Actions should be taken to lessen the impact of the extreme heat. Take extra precautions if you work or spend time outside. When possible, reschedule strenuous activities to early morning or evening. Know the signs and symptoms of heat exhaustion and heat stroke. Wear lightweight and loose-fitting clothing when possible and drink plenty of water. To reduce risk during outdoor work, the Occupational Safety and Health Administration recommends scheduling frequent rest breaks in shaded or air-conditioned environments. Anyone overcome by heat should be moved to a cool and shaded location. Heat stroke is an emergency. 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Extreme heat watch remains in effect from Tuesday morning through Thursday evening. What? Dangerously hot conditions possible. Afternoon temperatures 108 to 115. Major heat risk. Where? A portion of south central Arizona. When? From Tuesday morning through Thursday evening. Impacts, heat-related illnesses increase significantly during extreme heat events. Overexposure can cause heat cramps and heat exhaustion to develop and, without intervention, can lead to heat stroke. 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Actions should be taken to lessen the impact of the extreme heat. 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Anyone overcome by heat should be moved to a cool and shaded location. 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Extreme heat watch remains in effect from Tuesday morning through Thursday evening. What? Dangerously hot conditions possible. Afternoon temperatures 111 to 115. Major heat risk. Where? Buckeye Avondale, Central Phoenix, Deer Valley, East Valley, North Phoenix Glendale, Northwest Valley, Scottsdale Paradise Valley, South Mountain Arutuki, and Southeast Valley Queen Creek. When? From Tuesday morning through Thursday evening. Impacts, heat-related illnesses increase significantly during extreme heat events. 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Actions should be taken to lessen the impact of the extreme heat. 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
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The current time is 11:21 p.m. Mountain Standard Time. Here is the 11 p.m. Mountain Standard Time observation for Phoenix on Saturday, July 4th. At Sky Harbor, it was mostly cloudy. Visibility 10 miles. Temperature was 96 degrees, dew point 36, relative humidity 12%. Wind was north, at 5 miles an hour. And the pressure was 29.87 inches, and steady. Other observations for South Central Arizona, including the Greater Phoenix area, at Mesa Gateway, it was clear, with a temperature of 91. It was mostly cloudy, with a temperature of 90 at Buckeye, 89 at Deer Valley, and 91 at Gila Bend. It was cloudy, with a temperature of 91 at Scottsdale Airport, 89 at Falcon Field, 91 at Chandler, and 91 at Casa Grande. Observations for Northern Arizona, at Page, it was clear, with a temperature of 86. It was partly cloudy, with a temperature of 64 at the Grand Canyon, and 75 at Winslow. It was mostly cloudy, with a temperature of 61 at Flagstaff, 84 at Kingman, 78 at Prescott, 77 at Payson, and 72 at Chulo. Observations for Southern Arizona, at Yuma, it was partly cloudy, with a temperature of 91. At Nogales, it was mostly cloudy, with a temperature of 82. It was cloudy, with a temperature of 90 at Tucson, and 82 at Sierra Vista. Observations for Southern California, skies ranged from partly cloudy to mostly cloudy. It was 65 at Los Angeles Airport, 68 at San Diego, and 97 at Blythe. Regional observations, at Salt Lake City, it was clear, with a temperature of 79.

partly cloudy in the evening, then considerable cloudiness. A slight chance of sprinkles. Lows 78 to 86. West wind 5 to 10 miles per hour in the evening, becoming light after midnight. Sunday, partly cloudy and hot. Highs 105 to 110. Light wind in the morning, becoming southwest 5 to 10 miles per hour in the afternoon. Sunday night, mostly clear in the evening, then becoming partly cloudy. Lows 79 to 87. West wind 5 to 10 miles per hour. Monday, mostly sunny and hot. Highs 107 to 112. South wind around 5 miles per hour in the morning, becoming southwest 5 to 10 miles per hour in the afternoon. Monday night, mostly clear. Lows 80 to 89. West wind 5 to 10 miles per hour. Tuesday, sunny and hot. Highs 109 to 115. Tuesday night, clear. Lows 81 to 89. Wednesday, sunny and hot. Highs 110 to 116. Wednesday night, clear. Lows 81 to 89. Thursday, mostly sunny and hot. Highs 109 to 115. Thursday night, mostly clear with a 10% chance of showers and thunderstorms. Lows 79 to 87. Friday, partly sunny and hot. Highs 106 to 112. Friday night, partly cloudy. A 20% chance of showers and thunderstorms in the evening. Lows 78 to 86. Saturday, partly sunny. Hot. Highs 105 to 111. Here is the synopsis for Southeast California, Southwest, and South Central Arizona. Near normal temperatures with a decent amount of clouds are expected through tonight, with low chances for sprinkles or a brief shower. Temperatures warm a few degrees into Sunday and Monday. Very hot temperatures will return early next week, creating moderate to major heat risk by Tuesday and lasting through at least Thursday. An extreme heat watch has been issued for Tuesday through Thursday across the lower deserts, including Phoenix, Yuma, and El Centro. Forecast highs are currently 111 to 116 degrees. Isolated afternoon storm chances increase over the Arizona high terrain during the coming week, with low chances to expand into the lower deserts late in the week. Extreme heat watch remains in effect from Tuesday morning through Thursday evening. What? Dangerously hot conditions possible. Afternoon temperatures 110 to 117. Major heat risk. Where? Portions of southwest Arizona and southeast and southern California. When? From Tuesday morning through Thursday evening. Impacts, heat-related illnesses increase significantly during extreme heat events. Overexposure can cause heat cramps and heat exhaustion to develop and, without intervention, can lead to heat stroke. An extreme heat watch means that a period of very hot temperatures, even by local standards, may occur. Actions should be taken to lessen the impact of the extreme heat. Take extra precautions if you work or spend time outside. When possible, reschedule strenuous activities to early morning or evening. Know the signs and symptoms of heat exhaustion and heat stroke. Wear lightweight and loose-fitting clothing when possible and drink plenty of water. To reduce risk during outdoor work, the Occupational Safety and Health Administration recommends scheduling frequent rest breaks in shaded or air-conditioned environments. Anyone overcome by heat should be moved to a cool and shaded location. Heat stroke is an emergency. Call 911. Public cooling shelters are available in some areas. Consult county officials for more details. Extreme heat watch remains in effect from Tuesday morning through Thursday evening. What? Dangerously hot conditions possible. Afternoon temperatures 108 to 115. Major heat risk. Where? A portion of South Central Arizona. When? From Tuesday morning through Thursday evening. Impacts, heat-related illnesses increase significantly during extreme heat.

What? Dangerously hot conditions possible. Afternoon temperatures 111 to 115. Major heat risk. Where? Buckeye Avondale, Central Phoenix, Deer Valley, East Valley, North Phoenix Glendale, Northwest Valley, Scottsdale Paradise Valley, South Mountain Arutuki, and Southeast Valley Queen Creek. When? From Tuesday morning through Thursday evening. Impacts. Heat-related illnesses increase significantly during extreme heat events. 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Actions should be taken to lessen the impact of the extreme heat. 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The current time is 12:06 a.m. Mountain Standard Time. Here is the latest forecast. For the following area, in Arizona, Central Phoenix, issued at 11:31 p.m. Mountain Standard Time. Extreme heat watch in effect from Tuesday morning through Thursday evening. Tonight, partly cloudy in the evening, then considerable cloudiness. A slight chance of sprinkles. Lows 78 to 86. West wind 5 to 10 miles per hour in the evening, becoming light after midnight. Sunday, partly cloudy and hot. Highs 105 to 110. Light wind in the morning, becoming southwest 5 to 10 miles per hour in the afternoon. Sunday night, mostly clear in the evening, then becoming partly cloudy. Lows 79 to 87. West wind 5 to 10 miles per hour. Monday, partly sunny in the morning, then becoming mostly sunny. Hot. Highs 108 to 113. Southeast wind around 5 miles per hour in the morning, becoming southwest 5 to 10 miles per hour in the afternoon. Monday night, mostly clear. Lows 80 to 89. West wind 5 to 10 miles per hour. Tuesday, sunny and hot. Highs 110 to 116. Tuesday night, clear. Lows 82 to 90. Wednesday, sunny and very hot. Highs 110 to 116. Wednesday night, mostly clear. Lows 82 to 90. Thursday, sunny and hot. Highs 109 to 115. Thursday night, mostly clear. A 10% chance of showers and thunderstorms in the evening. Lows 80 to 88. Friday, mostly sunny and hot. Highs 107 to 113. Friday night, partly cloudy. A 20% chance of showers and thunderstorms after midnight. Lows 80 to 87. Saturday, partly sunny and hot. Highs 105 to 111. Here is the synopsis for Southeast California, Southwest, and South Central Arizona. Near normal temperatures with a decent amount of clouds are expected through tonight, with low chances for sprinkles or a brief shower. Temperatures warm a few degrees into Sunday and Monday.
Very hot temperatures will return early next week, creating moderate to major heat risk by Tuesday and lasting through at least Thursday. An extreme heat watch has been issued for Tuesday through Thursday across the lower deserts, including Phoenix, Yuma, and El Centro. Forecast highs are currently 111 to 116 degrees. Isolated afternoon storm chances increase over the Arizona high terrain during the coming week, with low chances to expand into the lower deserts late in the week. Extreme heat watch remains in effect from Tuesday morning through Thursday evening. What? Dangerously hot conditions possible. Afternoon temperatures 110 to 117. Major heat risk. Where? Portions of southwest Arizona and southeast and southern California. When? From Tuesday morning through Thursday evening. Impacts. Heat-related illnesses increase significantly during extreme heat events. Overexposure can cause heat cramps and heat exhaustion to develop and, without intervention, can lead to heat stroke. An extreme heat watch means that a period of very hot temperatures, even by local standards, may occur. Actions should be taken to lessen the impact of the extreme heat. Take extra precautions if you work or spend time outside. 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Know the signs and symptoms of heat exhaustion and heat stroke. Wear lightweight and loose-fitting clothing when possible and drink plenty of water. To reduce risk during outdoor work, the Occupational Safety and Health Administration recommends scheduling frequent rest breaks in shaded or air-conditioned environments. Anyone overcome by heat should be moved to a cool and shaded location. 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Consult county officials for more details. Extreme heat watch remains in effect from Tuesday morning through Thursday evening. What? Dangerously hot conditions possible. Afternoon temperatures 108 to 115. Major heat risk. Where? A portion of south central Arizona. When? From Tuesday morning through Thursday evening. Impacts. Heat-related illnesses increase significantly during extreme heat events. 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An extreme heat watch means that a period of very hot temperatures, even by local standards, may occur. Actions should be taken to lessen the impact of the extreme heat. Take extra precautions if you work or spend time outside. 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Know the signs and symptoms of heat exhaustion and heat stroke. 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Anyone overcome by heat should be moved to a cool and shaded location. 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

evening. 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Extreme heat watch remains in effect from Tuesday morning through Thursday evening. What? Dangerously hot conditions possible. Afternoon temperatures 109 to 115. Major heat risk. Where? A portion of south central Arizona. When? From Tuesday morning through Thursday evening. Impacts. Heat-related illnesses increase significantly during extreme heat events. Overexposure can cause heat cramps and heat exhaustion to develop and, without intervention, can lead to heat stroke. 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Actions should be taken to lessen the impact of the extreme heat. 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Anyone overcome by heat should be moved to a cool and shaded location. 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Extreme heat watch remains in effect from Tuesday morning through Thursday evening. What? Dangerously hot conditions possible. Afternoon temperatures 111 to 116. Major heat risk. Where? Buckeye Avondale, Central Phoenix, Deer Valley, East Valley, North Phoenix Glendale, Northwest Valley, Scottsdale Paradise Valley, South Mountain Arutuki, and Southeast Valley Queen Creek. When? From Tuesday morning through Thursday evening. Impacts. Heat-related illnesses increase significantly during extreme heat events. 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Actions should be taken to lessen the impact of the extreme heat. 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The current time is 12:21 a.m. Mountain Standard Time. Here is the Midnight Mountain Standard Time observation for Phoenix, on Sunday, July 5th. At Sky Harbor, it was cloudy. Visibility 10 miles. Temperature was 92 degrees, dew point 37, relative humidity.

humidity 14%. Wind was east, at 3 miles an hour. And the pressure was 29.86 inches, and falling. Other observations for South Central Arizona, including the Greater Phoenix area, at Mesa Gateway, it was clear, with a temperature of 90. It was mostly cloudy, with a temperature of 90 at Scottsdale Airport, 90 at Falcon Field, and 90 at Gila Bend. It was cloudy, with a temperature of 90 at Buckeye, 88 at Deer Valley, 92 at Chandler, and 88 at Casa Grande. Observations for Northern Arizona, at Page, it was clear, with a temperature of 83. It was partly cloudy, with a temperature of 60 at Flagstaff, 57 at the Grand Canyon, 74 at Winslow, and 72 at Cholo. It was mostly cloudy, with a temperature of 85 at Kingman, 78 at Prescott, and 75 at Payson. Observations for Southern Arizona, at Nogales, it was mostly cloudy, with a temperature of 79. It was cloudy, with a temperature of 85 at Tucson, and 81 at Sierra Vista. Observations for Southern California, it was mostly cloudy, with a temperature of 65 at Los Angeles Airport, and 68 at San Diego. Regional observations, at Salt Lake City, it was clear, with a temperature of 78. It was mostly cloudy, with a temperature of 93 at Las Vegas, 80 at Albuquerque, and 85 at El Paso. Once again, at midnight in Phoenix, under cloudy skies. The Sky Harbor temperature was 92 degrees. Here is the latest forecast. For the following area, in Arizona, Central Phoenix, issued at 12:21 a.m. Mountain Standard Time. Extreme heat watch in effect from Tuesday morning through Thursday evening. Tonight, considerable cloudiness. A slight chance of sprinkles. Lows 78 to 86. Light wind. Sunday, partly cloudy and hot. Highs 105 to 110. Light wind in the morning, becoming southwest 5 to 10 miles per hour in the afternoon. Sunday night, mostly clear in the evening, then becoming partly cloudy. Lows 79 to 87. West wind 5 to 10 miles per hour. Monday, partly sunny in the morning, then becoming mostly sunny. Hot. Highs 108 to 113. Southeast wind around 5 miles per hour in the morning, becoming southwest 5 to 10 miles per hour in the afternoon. Monday night,

15. Thursday night, mostly clear. A 10% chance of showers and thunderstorms in the evening. Lows 80 to 88. Friday, mostly sunny and hot. Highs 107 to 113. Friday night, partly cloudy. A 20% chance of showers and thunderstorms after midnight. Lows 80 to 87. Saturday, partly sunny and hot. Highs 105 to 111. Here is the synopsis for Southeast California, Southwest, and South Central Arizona. Near normal temperatures with a decent amount of clouds are expected through tonight, with low chances for sprinkles or a brief shower. Temperatures warm a few degrees into Sunday and Monday. Very hot temperatures will return early next week, creating moderate to major heat risk by Tuesday and lasting through at least Thursday. An extreme heat watch has been issued for Tuesday through Thursday across the lower deserts, including Phoenix, Yuma, and El Centro. Forecast highs are currently 111 to 116 degrees. Isolated afternoon storm chances increase over the Arizona high terrain during the coming week, with low chances to expand into the lower deserts late in the week. Extreme heat watch remains in effect from Tuesday morning through Thursday evening. What? Dangerously hot conditions possible. Afternoon temperatures 110 to 117. Major heat risk. Where? Portions of southwest Arizona and southeast and southern California. When? From Tuesday morning through Thursday evening. Impacts. Heat-related illnesses increase significantly during extreme heat events. Overexposure can cause heat cramps and heat exhaustion to develop and, without intervention, can lead to heat stroke. An extreme heat watch means that a period of very hot temperatures, even by local standards, may occur. Actions should be taken to lessen the impact of the extreme heat. Take extra precautions if you work or spend time outside. When possible, reschedule strenuous activities to early morning or evening. Know the signs and symptoms of heat exhaustion and heat stroke. Wear lightweight and loose-fitting clothing when possible and drink plenty of water. To reduce risk during outdoor work, the Occupational Safety and Health Administration recommends scheduling frequent rest breaks in shaded or air-conditioned environments. Anyone overcome by heat should be moved to a cool and shaded location. 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Consult county officials for more details. Extreme heat watch remains in effect from Tuesday morning through Thursday evening. What? Dangerously hot conditions possible. Afternoon temperatures 108 to 115. Major heat risk. Where? A portion of south central Arizona. When? From Tuesday morning through Thursday evening. Impacts. Heat-related illnesses increase significantly during extreme heat events. Overexposure can cause heat cramps and heat exhaustion to develop and, without intervention, can lead to heat stroke. Additional details. 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Actions should be taken to lessen the impact of the extreme heat. Take extra precautions if you work or spend time outside. 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Know the signs and symptoms of heat exhaustion and heat stroke. Wear lightweight and loose-fitting clothing when possible and drink plenty of water. To reduce risk during outdoor work, the Occupational Safety and Health Administration recommends scheduling frequent rest breaks in shaded or air-conditioned environments. Anyone overcome by heat should be moved to a cool and shaded location. Heat stroke is an emergency. Call 911. Public cooling shelters are available in some areas. Consult county officials for more details. Extreme heat watch remains in effect from Tuesday morning through Thursday evening. What? Dangerously hot conditions.

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Know the signs and symptoms of heat exhaustion and heat stroke. 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To reduce risk during outdoor work, the Occupational Safety and Health Administration recommends scheduling frequent rest breaks in shaded or air-conditioned environments. Anyone overcome by heat should be moved to a cool and shaded location. 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Extreme heat watch remains in effect from Tuesday morning through Thursday evening. What? Dangerously hot conditions possible.

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Actions should be taken to lessen the impact of the extreme heat. 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Know the signs and symptoms of heat exhaustion and heat stroke. Wear lightweight and loose-fitting clothing when possible and drink plenty of water. To reduce risk during outdoor work, the Occupational Safety and Health Administration recommends scheduling frequent rest breaks in shaded or air-conditioned environments. Anyone overcome by heat should be moved to a cool and shaded location. 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Extreme heat watch remains in effect from Tuesday morning through Thursday evening. What? Dangerously hot conditions possible. Afternoon temperatures 111 to 116. Major heat risk. Where? Buckeye Avondale, Central Phoenix, Deer Valley, East Valley, North Phoenix Glendale, Northwest Valley, Scottsdale Paradise Valley, South Mountain Arutuki, and Southeast Valley Queen Creek. When? From Tuesday morning through Thursday evening. Impacts: heat-related illnesses increase significantly during extreme heat events. 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Actions should be taken to lessen the impact of the extreme heat. 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The current time is 1:10 a.m. Mountain Standard Time. Here is the 1 a.m. Mountain Standard Time observation for Phoenix on Sunday, July 5th. At Sky Harbor, it was cloudy. Visibility 10 miles. Temperature was 92 degrees, dew point 41, relative humidity 17%. Wind was calm. And the pressure was 29.85 inches and falling. Other observations for South Central Arizona, including the Greater Phoenix area, at Buckeye, it was mostly cloudy, with a temperature of 88. It was cloudy, with a temperature of 88 at Deer Valley, 88 at Scottsdale Airport, and 88 at Falcon Field. Under cloudy skies, Mesa Gateway reported 89, Casa Grande reported 87, and Gila Bend reported 89. Observations for Northern Arizona, at Page, it was clear, with a temperature of 79. It was partly cloudy, with a temperature of 53 at the Grand Canyon, 75 at Payson, and 74 at Winslow. It was mostly cloudy, with a temperature of 59 at Flagstaff, 80 at Kingman, 78 at Prescott, and 72 at Chulo. Observations for Southern Arizona, at Yuma, it was partly cloudy, with a temperature of 89. At Nogales, it was mostly cloudy, with a temperature of 80. It was cloudy, with a temperature of 85 at Tucson, and 82 at Sierra Vista. Observations for Southern California, it was mostly cloudy, with a temperature of 65 at Los Angeles Airport, and 67 at San Diego.

regional observations at Salt Lake City, it was clear, with a temperature of 75. At Las Vegas, it was partly cloudy, with a temperature of 91. It was mostly cloudy, with a temperature of 78 at Albuquerque, and 82 at El Paso. Once again, at 1 a.m. in Phoenix, under cloudy skies. The Sky Harbor temperature was 92 degrees. Here is the latest forecast. For the following area, in Arizona, Central Phoenix, issued at 12:21 a.m. Mountain Standard Time. Extreme heat watch in effect from Tuesday morning through Thursday evening. Tonight, considerable cloudiness. A slight chance of sprinkles. Lows 78 to 86. Light wind. Sunday, partly cloudy and hot. Highs 105 to 110. Light wind in the morning becoming southwest 5 to 10 miles per hour in the afternoon. Sunday night, mostly clear in the evening then becoming partly cloudy. Lows 79 to 87. West wind 5 to 10 miles per hour. Monday, partly sunny in the morning then becoming mostly sunny. Hot. Highs 108 to 113. Southeast wind around 5 miles per hour in the morning becoming southwest 5 to 10 miles per hour in the afternoon. Monday night, mostly clear. Lows 80 to 89. West wind 5 to 10 miles per hour. Tuesday, sunny and hot. Highs 110 to 116. Tuesday night, clear. Lows 82 to 90. Wednesday, sunny and very hot. Highs 110 to 116. Wednesday night, mostly clear. Lows 82 to 90. Thursday, sunny and hot. Highs 109 to 115. Thursday night, mostly clear. A 10% chance of showers and thunderstorms in the evening. Lows 80 to 88. Friday, mostly sunny and hot. Highs 107 to 113. Friday night, partly cloudy. A 20% chance of showers and thunderstorms after midnight. Lows 80 to 87. Saturday, partly sunny and hot. Highs 105 to 111. Here is the synopsis for Southeast California, Southwest, and South Central Arizona. Near normal temperatures with a decent amount of clouds are expected through tonight, with low chances for sprinkles or a brief shower. Temperatures warm a few degrees into Sunday and Monday. Very hot temperatures will return early next week, creating moderate to major heat risk by Tuesday and lasting through at least Thursday. An extreme heat watch has been issued for Tuesday through Thursday across the lower deserts, including Phoenix, Yuma, and El Centro. Forecast highs are currently 111 to 116 degrees. Isolated afternoon storm chances increase over the Arizona high terrain during the coming week, with low chances to expand into the lower deserts late in the week. Extreme heat watch remains in effect from Tuesday morning through Thursday evening. What? Dangerously hot conditions possible. Afternoon temperatures 110 to 117. Major heat risk. Where? Portions of southwest Arizona and southeast and southern California. When? From Tuesday morning through Thursday evening. Impacts. Heat-related illnesses increase significantly during extreme heat events. Overexposure can cause heat cramps and heat exhaustion to develop and, without intervention, can lead to heat stroke. An extreme heat watch means that a period of very hot temperatures, even by local standards, may occur. Actions should be taken to lessen the impact of the extreme heat. Take extra precautions if you work or spend time outside. 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Know the signs and symptoms of heat exhaustion and heat stroke. Wear lightweight and loose-fitting clothing when possible and drink plenty of water. To reduce risk during outdoor work, the Occupational Safety and Health Administration recommends scheduling frequent rest breaks in shaded or air-conditioned environments.
Anyone overcome by heat should be moved to a cool and shaded location. 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Extreme heat watch remains in effect from Tuesday morning through Thursday evening. What? Dangerously hot conditions possible. Afternoon temperatures 108 to 115. Major heat risk. Where? A portion of south central Arizona. When? From Tuesday morning through Thursday evening. Impacts. Heat-related illnesses increase significantly during extreme heat events. Overexposure can cause heat cramps and heat exhaustion to develop and, without intervention, can lead to heat stroke. 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Actions should be taken to lessen the impact of the extreme heat. 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Anyone overcome by heat should be moved to a cool and shaded location. 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Extreme heat watch remains in effect from Tuesday morning through Thursday evening. What? Dangerously hot conditions possible. Afternoon temperatures 111 to 115. Major heat risk. Where? Buckeye Avondale, Central Phoenix, Deer Valley, East Valley, North Phoenix Glendale, Northwest Valley, Scottsdale Paradise Valley, South Mountain Arutuki, and Southeast Valley Queen Creek. When? From Tuesday morning through Thursday evening. Impacts. Heat-related illnesses increase significantly during extreme heat events. Overexposure can cause heat cramps and heat exhaustion to develop and, without intervention, can lead to heat stroke. 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Actions should be taken to lessen the impact of the extreme heat. 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Wear lightweight and loose-fitting clothing when possible and drink plenty of water. 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Anyone overcome by heat should be moved to a cool and shaded location. 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Consult county officials for more details. Extreme heat watch remains in effect from Tuesday morning through Thursday evening. What? Dangerously hot conditions possible. Afternoon temperatures 109 to 117. Major heat risk. Where? Portions of southwest Arizona and southeast and southern California. When? From Tuesday morning through Thursday evening. Impacts. Heat-related illnesses increase significantly during extreme heat events. Overexposure can cause heat cramps and heat exhaustion to develop and, without intervention, can lead to heat stroke. An extreme heat watch means that a period of very hot temperatures, even by local standards, may occur. Actions should be taken to lessen the impact of the extreme heat.
Take extra precautions if you work or spend time outside. 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Know the signs and symptoms of heat exhaustion and heat stroke. Wear lightweight and loose-fitting clothing when possible and drink plenty of water. To reduce risk during outdoor work, the Occupational Safety and Health Administration recommends scheduling frequent rest breaks in shaded or air-conditioned environments. Anyone overcome by heat should be moved to a cool and shaded location. 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Consult county officials for more details. Extreme heat watch remains in effect from Tuesday morning through Thursday evening. What? Dangerously hot conditions possible. Afternoon temperatures 109 to 115. Major heat risk. Where? A portion of south central Arizona. When? From Tuesday morning through Thursday evening. Impacts. Heat-related illnesses increase significantly during extreme heat events. Overexposure can cause heat cramps and heat exhaustion to develop and, without intervention, can lead to heat stroke. 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Actions should be taken to lessen the impact of the extreme heat. 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Extreme heat watch remains in effect from Tuesday morning through Thursday evening. What? Dangerously hot conditions possible. Afternoon temperatures 111 to 116. Major heat risk. Where? Buckeye Avondale, Central Phoenix, Deer Valley, East Valley, North

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Actions should be taken to lessen the impact of the extreme heat. 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The current time is 1:26 a.m. Mountain Standard Time. Here is the 1 a.m. Mountain Standard Time observation for Phoenix on Sunday, July 5th. At Sky Harbor, it was cloudy. Visibility 10 miles. Temperature was 92 degrees, dew point 41, relative humidity 17%. Wind was calm. And the pressure was 29.85 inches and falling. Other observations for South Central Arizona, including the Greater Phoenix area, at Buckeye, it was mostly cloudy, with a temperature of 88. It was cloudy, with a temperature of 88 at Deer Valley, 88 at Scottsdale Airport, and 88 at Falcon Field. Under cloudy skies, Mesa Gateway reported 89, Casa Grande reported 87, and Gila Bend reported 89. Observations for Northern Arizona, at Page, it was clear, with a temperature of 79. It was partly cloudy, with a temperature of 53 at the Grand Canyon, 75 at Payson, and 74 at Winslow. It was mostly cloudy, with a temperature of 59 at Flagstaff, 80 at Kingman, 78 at Prescott, and 72 at Cholo. Observations for Southern Arizona, at Yuma, it was partly cloudy, with a temperature of 89. At Nogales, it was mostly cloudy, with a temperature of 80. It was cloudy, with a temperature of 85 at Tucson, and 82 at Sierra Vista. Observations for Southern California, it was mostly cloudy, with a temperature of 65 at Los Angeles Airport, and 67 at San Diego. Regional observations, at Salt Lake City, it was clear, with a temperature of 75. At Las Vegas, it was partly cloudy, with a temperature of 91. It was mostly cloudy, with a temperature of 78 at Albuquerque, and 82 at El Paso. Once again, at 1 a.m. in Phoenix, under cloudy skies. The Sky Harbor temperature was 92 degrees. Here is the latest forecast. For the following area, in Arizona, Central Phoenix, issued at 12:21 a.m. Mountain Standard Time. Extreme heat watch in effect from Tuesday morning through Thursday evening. Tonight, considerable cloudiness. A slight chance of sprinkles. Lows 78 to 86. Light wind. Sunday, partly cloudy and hot. Highs 105 to 110. Light wind in the morning becoming southwest 5 to 10 miles per hour in the afternoon. Sunday night, mostly clear in the evening then becoming partly cloudy. Lows 79 to 87. West wind 5 to 10 miles per hour. Monday, partly sunny in the morning then becoming mostly sunny. Hot. Highs 108 to 113. Southeast wind around 5 miles per hour in the morning becoming southwest 5 to 10 miles per hour in the afternoon. Monday night, mostly clear. Lows 80 to 89. West wind 5 to 10 miles per hour. Tuesday, sunny and hot. Highs 110 to 116. Tuesday night, clear. Lows 82 to

Wednesday, sunny and very hot. Highs 110 to 116. Wednesday night, mostly clear. Lows 82 to 90. Thursday, sunny and hot. Highs 109 to 115. Thursday night, mostly clear. A 10% chance of showers and thunderstorms in the evening. Lows 80 to 88. Friday, mostly sunny and hot. Highs 107 to 113. Friday night, partly cloudy. A 20% chance of showers and thunderstorms after midnight. Lows 80 to 87. Saturday, partly sunny and hot. Highs 105 to 111. Here is the synopsis for Southeast California, Southwest, and South Central Arizona. Near normal temperatures with a decent amount of clouds are expected through tonight, with low chances for sprinkles or a brief shower. Temperatures warm a few degrees into Sunday and Monday. Very hot temperatures will return early next week, creating moderate to major heat risk by Tuesday and lasting through at least Thursday. An extreme heat watch has been issued for Tuesday through Thursday across the lower deserts, including Phoenix, Yuma, and El Centro. Forecast highs are currently 111 to 116 degrees. Isolated afternoon storm chances increase over the Arizona high terrain during the coming week, with low chances to expand into the lower deserts late in the week. Extreme heat watch remains in effect from Tuesday morning through Thursday evening. What? Dangerously hot conditions possible. Afternoon temperatures 110 to 117. Major heat risk. Where? Portions of southwest Arizona and southeast and southern California. When? From Tuesday morning through Thursday evening. Impacts. Heat-related illnesses increase significantly during extreme heat events. Overexposure can cause heat cramps and heat exhaustion to develop and, without intervention, can lead to heat stroke. An extreme heat watch means that a period of very hot temperatures, even by local standards, may occur. Actions should be taken to lessen the impact of the extreme heat. Take extra precautions if you work or spend time outside. 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Know the signs and symptoms of heat exhaustion and heat stroke. Wear lightweight and loose-fitting clothing when possible and drink plenty of water. To reduce risk during outdoor work, the Occupational Safety and Health Administration recommends scheduling frequent rest breaks in shaded or air-conditioned environments. Anyone overcome by heat should be moved to a cool and shaded location. 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Consult county officials for more details. Extreme heat watch remains in effect from Tuesday morning through Thursday evening. What? Dangerously hot conditions possible. Afternoon temperatures 108 to 115. Major heat risk. Where? A portion of south central Arizona. When? From Tuesday morning through Thursday evening. Impacts, heat-related illnesses increase significantly during extreme heat events. Overexposure can cause heat cramps and heat exhaustion to develop and, without intervention, can lead to heat stroke. 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Actions should be taken to lessen the impact of the extreme heat. 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Anyone overcome by heat should be moved to a cool and shaded location. 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
call 911. 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Extreme heat watch remains in effect from Tuesday morning through Thursday evening. What? Dangerously hot conditions possible. Afternoon temperatures 111 to 115. Major heat risk. Where? Buckeye Avondale, Central Phoenix, Deer Valley, East Valley, North Phoenix Glendale, Northwest Valley, Scottsdale Paradise Valley, South Mountain Arutuki, and Southeast Valley Queen Creek. When? From Tuesday morning through Thursday evening. Impacts: heat-related illnesses increase significantly during extreme heat events. 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Actions should be taken to lessen the impact of the extreme heat. 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Wear lightweight and loose-fitting clothing when possible and drink plenty of water. 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Anyone overcome by heat should be moved to a cool and shaded location. 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Consult county officials for more details. Extreme heat watch remains in effect from Tuesday morning through Thursday evening. What? Dangerously hot conditions possible. Afternoon temperatures 109 to 117. Major heat risk. Where? Portions of southwest Arizona and southeast and southern California. When? From Tuesday morning through Thursday evening. Impacts: heat-related illnesses increase significantly during extreme heat events. Overexposure can cause heat cramps and heat exhaustion to develop and, without intervention, can lead to heat stroke. An extreme heat watch means that a period of very hot temperatures, even by local standards, may occur. Actions should be taken to lessen the impact of the extreme heat. Take extra precautions if you work or spend time outside. 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Know the signs and symptoms of heat exhaustion and heat stroke. Wear lightweight and loose-fitting clothing when possible and drink plenty of water. To reduce risk during outdoor work, the Occupational Safety and Health Administration recommends scheduling frequent rest breaks in shaded or air-conditioned environments. Anyone overcome by heat should be moved to a cool and shaded location. Heat stroke is an emergency. 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Consult county officials for more details. Extreme heat watch remains in effect from Tuesday morning through Thursday evening. What? Dangerously hot conditions possible. Afternoon temperatures 109 to 115. Major heat risk. Where? A portion of south central Arizona. When? From Tuesday morning through Thursday evening. Impacts: heat-related illnesses increase significantly during extreme heat events. Overexposure can cause heat cramps and heat exhaustion to develop and, without intervention, can lead to heat stroke. 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Actions should be taken to lessen the impact of the extreme heat. 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
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Anyone overcome by heat should be moved to a cool and shaded location. 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Extreme heat watch remains in effect from Tuesday morning through Thursday evening. What? Dangerously hot conditions possible. Afternoon temperatures 111 to 116. Major heat risk. Where? Buckeye Avondale, Central Phoenix, Deer Valley, East Valley, North Phoenix Glendale, Northwest Valley, Scottsdale Paradise Valley, South Mountain Arutuki, and Southeast Valley Queen Creek. When? From Tuesday morning through Thursday evening. Impacts: heat-related illnesses increase significantly during extreme heat events. 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Actions should be taken to lessen the impact of the extreme heat. 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The current time is 1:43 a.m. Mountain Standard Time. Here is the 1 a.m. Mountain Standard Time observation for Phoenix on Sunday, July 5th. At Sky Harbor, it was cloudy. Visibility 10 miles. Temperature was 92 degrees, dew point 41, relative humidity 17%. Wind was calm. And the pressure was 29.85 inches and falling. Other observations for South Central Arizona, including the Greater Phoenix area, at Buckeye, it was mostly cloudy, with a temperature of 88. It was cloudy, with a temperature of 88 at Deer Valley, 88 at Scottsdale Airport, and 88 at Falcon Field. Under cloudy skies, Mesa Gateway reported 89, Casa Grande reported 87, and Gila Bend reported 89. Observations for Northern Arizona, at Page, it was clear, with a temperature of 79. It was partly cloudy, with a temperature of 53 at the Grand Canyon, 75 at Basin, and 74 at Winslow. It was mostly cloudy, with a temperature of 59 at Flagstaff, 80 at Kingman, 78 at Prescott, and 72 at Cholo. Observations for Southern Arizona, at Yuma, it was partly cloudy, with a temperature of 89. At Nogales, it was mostly cloudy, with a temperature of 80. It was cloudy, with a temperature of 85 at Tucson, and 82 at Sierra Vista. Observations for Southern California, it was mostly cloudy, with a temperature of 65 at Los Angeles Airport, and 67 at San Diego. Regional observations, at Salt Lake City, it was clear, with a temperature of 75. At Las Vegas, it was partly cloudy, with a temperature of 91. It was mostly cloudy, with a temperature of 78 at Albuquerque, and 82 at El Paso. Once again, at 1 a.m. in Phoenix,
under cloudy skies. The Sky Harbor temperature was 92 degrees. Here is the latest forecast. For the following area, in Arizona, Central Phoenix, issued at 12:21 a.m. Mountain Standard Time. Extreme heat watch in effect from Tuesday morning through Thursday evening. Tonight, considerable cloudiness. A slight chance of sprinkles. Lows 78 to 86. Light wind. Sunday, partly cloudy and hot. Highs 105 to 110. Light wind in the morning becoming southwest 5 to 10 miles per hour in the afternoon. Sunday night, mostly clear in the evening then becoming partly cloudy. Lows 79 to 87. West wind 5 to 10 miles per hour. Monday, partly sunny in the morning then becoming mostly sunny. Hot. Highs 108 to 113. Southeast wind around 5 miles per hour in the morning becoming southwest 5 to 10 miles per hour in the afternoon. Monday night, mostly clear. Lows 80 to 89. West wind 5 to 10 miles per hour. Tuesday, sunny and hot. Highs 110 to 116. Tuesday night, clear. Lows 82 to 90. Wednesday, sunny and very hot. Highs 110 to 116. Wednesday night, mostly clear. Lows 82 to 90. Thursday, sunny and hot. Highs 109 to 115. Thursday night, mostly clear. A 10% chance of showers and thunderstorms in the evening. Lows 80 to 88. Friday, mostly sunny and hot. Highs 107 to 113. Friday night, partly cloudy. A 20% chance of showers and thunderstorms after midnight. Lows 80 to 87. Saturday, partly sunny and hot. Highs 105 to 111. Here is the synopsis for Southeast California, Southwest, and South Central Arizona. Near normal temperatures with a decent amount of clouds are expected through tonight, with low chances for sprinkles or a brief shower. Temperatures warm a few degrees into Sunday and Monday. Very hot temperatures will return early next week, creating moderate to major heat risk by Tuesday and lasting through at least Thursday. An extreme heat watch has been issued for Tuesday through Thursday across the lower deserts, including Phoenix, Yuma, and El Centro. Forecast highs are currently 111 to 116 degrees. Isolated afternoon storm chances increase over the Arizona high terrain during the coming week, with low chances to expand into the lower deserts late in the week. Extreme heat watch remains in effect from Tuesday morning through Thursday evening. What? Dangerously hot conditions possible. Afternoon temperatures 110 to 117. Major heat risk. Where? Portions of southwest Arizona and southeast and southern California. When? From Tuesday morning through Thursday evening. Impacts. Heat-related illnesses increase significantly during extreme heat events. Overexposure can cause heat cramps and heat exhaustion to develop and, without intervention, can lead to heat stroke. An extreme heat watch means that a period of very hot temperatures, even by local standards, may occur. Actions should be taken to lessen the impact of the extreme heat. Take extra precautions if you work or spend time outside. When possible, reschedule strenuous activities to early morning or evening. Know the signs and symptoms of heat exhaustion and heat stroke. Wear lightweight and loose-fitting clothing when possible and drink plenty of water. To reduce risk during outdoor work, the Occupational Safety and Health Administration recommends scheduling frequent rest breaks in shaded or air-conditioned environments. Anyone overcome by heat should be moved to a cool and shaded location. Heat stroke is an emergency. 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Public cooling shelters are available in some areas. Consult county officials for more details. Extreme heat watch remains in effect from Tuesday morning through Thursday evening.
What? Dangerously hot conditions possible. Afternoon temperatures 108 to 115. Major heat risk. Where? A portion of south central Arizona. When? From Tuesday morning through Thursday evening. Impacts. Heat-related illnesses increase significantly during extreme heat events. Overexposure can cause heat cramps and heat exhaustion to develop and, without intervention, can lead to heat stroke. Additional details, in Maricopa County, call 2-1-1 to find a free cooling center, transportation, water, and more. http://www.maricopa.gov/ Heat and extreme heat watch means that a period of very hot temperatures, even by local standards, may occur. Actions should be taken to lessen the impact of the extreme heat. 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Anyone overcome by heat should be moved to a cool and shaded location. 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Extreme heat watch remains in effect from Tuesday morning through Thursday evening. What? Dangerously hot conditions possible. Afternoon temperatures 111 to 115. Major heat risk. Where? Buckeye Avondale, Central Phoenix, Deer Valley, East Valley, North Phoenix Glendale, Northwest Valley, Scottsdale Paradise Valley, South Mountain Arutuki, and Southeast Valley Queen Creek. When? From Tuesday morning through Thursday evening. Impacts. Heat-related illnesses increase significantly during extreme heat events. Overexposure can cause heat cramps and heat exhaustion to develop and, without intervention, can lead to heat stroke. 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Actions should be taken to lessen the impact of the extreme heat. Take extra precautions if you work or spend time outside. 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Anyone overcome by heat should be moved to a cool and shaded location. 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Public cooling shelters are available in some areas. Consult county officials for more details. Extreme heat watch remains in effect from Tuesday morning through Thursday evening. What? Dangerously hot conditions possible. Afternoon temperatures 109 to 117. Major heat risk. Where? Portions of southwest Arizona and southeast and southern California. When? From Tuesday morning through Thursday evening. Impacts. Heat-related illnesses increase significantly during extreme heat events. Overexposure can cause heat cramps and heat exhaustion to develop and, without intervention, can lead to heat stroke. An extreme heat watch means that a period of very hot temperatures, even by local standards, may occur. Actions should be taken to lessen the impact of the extreme heat. Take extra precautions if you work or spend time outside. 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Know the signs and symptoms of heat exhaustion and heat stroke. Wear lightweight and loose-fitting clothing when possible and drink plenty of water. To reduce risk during outdoor work,
The Occupational Safety and Health Administration recommends scheduling frequent rest breaks in shaded or air-conditioned environments. Anyone overcome by heat should be moved to a cool and shaded location. 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Public cooling shelters are available in some areas. Consult county officials for more details. Extreme heat watch remains in effect from Tuesday morning through Thursday evening. What? Dangerously hot conditions possible. Afternoon temperatures 109 to 115. Major heat risk. Where? A portion of south central Arizona. When? From Tuesday morning through Thursday evening. Impacts. Heat-related illnesses increase significantly during extreme heat events. Overexposure can cause heat cramps and heat exhaustion to develop and, without intervention, can lead to heat stroke. 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Actions should be taken to lessen the impact of the extreme heat. 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Anyone overcome by heat should be moved to a cool and shaded location. 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Extreme heat watch remains in effect from Tuesday morning through Thursday evening. What? Dangerously hot conditions possible. Afternoon temperatures 111 to 116. Major heat risk. Where? Buckeye Avondale, Central Phoenix, Deer Valley, East Valley, North Phoenix Glendale, Northwest Valley, Scottsdale Paradise Valley, South Mountain Arutuki, and Southeast Valley Queen Creek. When? From Tuesday morning through Thursday evening. Impacts. Heat-related illnesses increase significantly during extreme heat events. 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Actions should be taken to lessen the impact of the extreme heat. 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The current time is 2 a.m. Mountain Standard Time. Here is the latest forecast. For the following area, in Arizona, Central Phoenix, issued at 12:21 a.m. Mountain Standard Time. Extreme heat watch in effect from Tuesday morning through Thursday evening. Tonight, considerable cloudiness. A slight chance of sprinkles. Lows 78 to 86. Light wind. Sunday, partly cloudy and hot.
Highs 105 to 110. Light wind in the morning becoming southwest 5 to 10 miles per hour in the afternoon. Sunday night, mostly clear in the evening then becoming partly cloudy. Lows 79 to 87. West wind 5 to 10 miles per hour. Monday, partly sunny in the morning then becoming mostly sunny. Hot. Highs 108 to 113. Southeast wind around 5 miles per hour in the morning becoming southwest 5 to 10 miles per hour in the afternoon. Monday night, mostly clear. Lows 80 to 89. West wind 5 to 10 miles per hour. Tuesday, sunny and hot. Highs 110 to 116. Tuesday night, clear. Lows 82 to 90. Wednesday, sunny and very hot. Highs 110 to 116. Wednesday night, mostly clear. Lows 82 to 90. Thursday, sunny and hot. Highs 109 to 115. Thursday night, mostly clear. A 10% chance of showers and thunderstorms in the evening. Lows 80 to 88. Friday, mostly sunny and hot. Highs 107 to 113. Friday night, partly cloudy. A 20% chance of showers and thunderstorms after midnight. Lows 80 to 87. Saturday, partly sunny and hot. Highs 105 to 111. Here is the synopsis for Southeast California, Southwest, and South Central Arizona. Near normal temperatures with a decent amount of clouds are expected through tonight, with low chances for sprinkles or a brief shower. Temperatures warm a few degrees into Sunday and Monday. Very hot temperatures will return early next week, creating moderate to major heat risk by Tuesday and lasting through at least Thursday. An extreme heat watch has been issued for Tuesday through Thursday across the lower deserts, including Phoenix, Yuma, and El Centro. Forecast highs are currently 111 to 116 degrees. Isolated afternoon storm chances increase over the Arizona high terrain during the coming week, with low chances to expand into the lower deserts late in the week. Extreme heat watch remains in effect from Tuesday morning through Thursday evening. What? Dangerously hot conditions possible. Afternoon temperatures 110 to 117. Major heat risk. Where? Portions of southwest Arizona and southeast and southern California. When? From Tuesday morning through Thursday evening. Impacts. Heat-related illnesses increase significantly during extreme heat events. Overexposure can cause heat cramps and heat exhaustion to develop and, without intervention, can lead to heat stroke. An extreme heat watch means that a period of very hot temperatures, even by local standards, may occur. Actions should be taken to lessen the impact of the extreme heat. Take extra precautions if you work or spend time outside. When possible, reschedule strenuous activities to early morning or evening. Know the signs and symptoms of heat exhaustion and heat stroke. Wear lightweight and loose-fitting clothing when possible and drink plenty of water. To reduce risk during outdoor work, the Occupational Safety and Health Administration recommends scheduling frequent rest breaks in shaded or air-conditioned environments. Anyone overcome by heat should be moved to a cool and shaded location. 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Extreme heat watch remains in effect from Tuesday morning through Thursday evening. What? Dangerously hot conditions possible. Afternoon temperatures 108 to 115. Major heat risk. Where? A portion of south central Arizona. When? From Tuesday morning through Thursday evening. Impacts, heat-related illnesses increase significantly during extreme heat events. Overexposure can cause heat cramps and heat exhaustion to develop and, without intervention, can lead to heat stroke. 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
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Actions should be taken to lessen the impact of the extreme heat. Take extra precautions if you work or spend time outside. 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Know the signs and symptoms of heat exhaustion and heat stroke. Wear lightweight and loose-fitting clothing when possible and drink plenty of water. 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Anyone overcome by heat should be moved to a cool and shaded location. 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Consult county officials for more details. Extreme heat watch remains in effect from Tuesday morning through Thursday evening. What? Dangerously hot conditions possible. Afternoon temperatures 111 to 115. Major heat risk. Where? Buckeye Avondale, Central Phoenix, Deer Valley, East Valley, North Phoenix Glendale, Northwest Valley, Scottsdale Paradise Valley, South Mountain Arutuki, and Southeast Valley Queen Creek. When? From Tuesday morning through Thursday evening. Impacts: heat-related illnesses increase significantly during extreme heat events. Overexposure can cause heat cramps and heat exhaustion to develop and, without intervention, can lead to heat stroke. 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Heat and extreme heat watch means that a period of very hot temperatures, even by local standards, may occur. Actions should be taken to lessen the impact of the extreme heat. Take extra precautions if you work or spend time outside. 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Know the signs and symptoms of heat exhaustion and heat stroke. Wear lightweight and loose-fitting clothing when possible and drink plenty of water. To reduce risk during outdoor work, the Occupational Safety and Health Administration recommends scheduling frequent rest breaks in shaded or air-conditioned environments. Anyone overcome by heat should be moved to a cool and shaded location. 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Consult county officials for more details. Extreme heat watch remains in effect from Tuesday morning through Thursday evening. What? Dangerously hot conditions possible. Afternoon temperatures 109 to 117. Major heat risk. Where? Portions of southwest Arizona and southeast and southern California. When? From Tuesday morning through Thursday evening. Impacts: heat-related illnesses increase significantly during extreme heat events. Overexposure can cause heat cramps and heat exhaustion to develop and, without intervention, can lead to heat stroke. An extreme heat watch means that a period of very hot temperatures, even by local standards, may occur. Actions should be taken to lessen the impact of the extreme heat. Take extra precautions if you work or spend time outside. When possible, reschedule strenuous activities to early morning or evening. Know the signs and symptoms of heat exhaustion and heat stroke. Wear lightweight and loose-fitting clothing when possible and drink plenty of water. To reduce risk during outdoor work, the Occupational Safety and Health Administration recommends scheduling frequent rest breaks in shaded or air-conditioned environments. Anyone overcome by heat should be moved to a cool and shaded location. 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Consult county officials for more details. Extreme heat watch remains in effect from Tuesday morning through Thursday evening. What? Dangerously hot conditions possible. Afternoon temperatures 109 to 115. Major heat risk. Where?
a portion of south central Arizona. When, from Tuesday morning through Thursday evening. Impacts, heat-related illnesses increase significantly during extreme heat events. Overexposure can cause heat cramps and heat exhaustion to develop and, without intervention, can lead to heat stroke. 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Actions should be taken to lessen the impact of the extreme heat. 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Anyone overcome by heat should be moved to a cool and shaded location. 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Extreme heat watch remains in effect from Tuesday morning through Thursday evening. What? Dangerously hot conditions possible. Afternoon temperatures 111 to 116. Major heat risk. Where? Buckeye Avondale, Central Phoenix, Deer Valley, East Valley, North Phoenix Glendale, Northwest Valley, Scottsdale Paradise Valley, South Mountain Ahwatukee, and Southeast Valley Queen Creek. When? From Tuesday morning through Thursday evening. Impacts, heat-related illnesses increase significantly during extreme heat events. Overexposure can cause heat cramps and heat exhaustion to develop and, without intervention, can lead to heat stroke. 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Actions should be taken to lessen the impact of the extreme heat. 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The current time is 2:14 a.m. Mountain Standard Time. Here is the 2 a.m. Mountain Standard Time observation for Phoenix, on Sunday, July 5th. At Sky Harbor, it was cloudy. Visibility 9 miles. Temperature was 90 degrees, dew point 41, relative humidity 18%. Wind was calm. And the pressure was 29.84 inches, and falling. Other observations for South Central Arizona including the Greater Phoenix area, it was mostly cloudy, with a temperature of 88 at Falcon Field, and 87 at Mesa Gateway. It was cloudy, with a temperature of 88 at Deer Valley, 89 at Scottsdale Airport, 87 at Chandler, 87 at Casa Grande, and 89 at Gila Bend. At Buckeye, the weather conditions were not available. Observations for northern Arizona, skies ranged from partly cloudy to mostly cloudy. It was 57 at Flagstaff, 76 at Kingman, 51 at the Grand Canyon, and 76 at Prescott. Payson reported 73,
Page reported 79, Winslow reported 67, and Sholo reported 66. Observations for southern Arizona, skies ranged from mostly cloudy to cloudy. It was 84 at Tucson, 85 at Yuma, 79 at Nogales, and 81 at Sierra Vista. Observations for Southern California, at San Diego, it was partly cloudy, with a temperature of 67. At Los Angeles Airport, it was mostly cloudy, with a temperature of 65. Regional observations, at Salt Lake City, it was clear, with a temperature of 72. At Albuquerque, it was partly cloudy, with a temperature of 77. It was mostly cloudy, with a temperature of 90 at Las Vegas, and 83 at El Paso. Once again, at 2 a.m. in Phoenix, under cloudy skies. The Sky Harbor temperature was 90 degrees. Here is the latest forecast. For the following area, in Arizona, Central Phoenix, issued at 12:21 a.m. Mountain Standard Time. Extreme heat watch in effect from Tuesday morning through Thursday evening. Tonight, considerable cloudiness. A slight chance of sprinkles. Lows 78 to 86. Light wind. Sunday, partly cloudy and hot. Highs 105 to 110. Light wind in the morning becoming southwest 5 to 10 miles per hour in the afternoon. Sunday night, mostly clear in the evening then becoming partly cloudy. Lows 79 to 87. West wind 5 to 10 miles per hour. Monday, partly sunny in the morning then becoming mostly sunny. Hot. Highs 108 to 113. Southeast wind around 5 miles per hour in the morning becoming southwest 5 to 10 miles per hour in the afternoon. Monday night, mostly clear. Lows 80 to 89. West wind 5 to 10 miles per hour. Tuesday, sunny and hot. Highs 110 to 116. Tuesday night, clear. Lows 82 to 90. Wednesday, sunny and very hot. Highs 110 to 116. Wednesday night, mostly clear. Lows 82 to 90. Thursday, sunny and hot. Highs 109 to 115. Thursday night, mostly clear. A 10% chance of showers and thunderstorms in the evening. Lows 80 to 88. Friday, mostly sunny and hot. Highs 107 to 113. Friday night, partly cloudy. A 20% chance of showers and thunderstorms after midnight. Lows 80 to 87. Saturday, partly sunny and hot. Highs 105 to 111. Here is the synopsis for Southeast California, Southwest, and South Central Arizona. Near normal temperatures with a decent amount of clouds are expected through tonight, with low chances for sprinkles or a brief shower. Temperatures warm a few degrees into Sunday and Monday. Very hot temperatures will return early next week, creating moderate to major heat risk by Tuesday and lasting through at least Thursday. An extreme heat watch has been issued for Tuesday through Thursday across the lower deserts, including Phoenix, Yuma, and El Centro. Forecast highs are currently 111 to 116 degrees. Isolated afternoon storm chances increase over the Arizona high terrain during the coming week, with low chances to expand into the lower deserts late in the week. Extreme heat watch remains in effect from Tuesday morning through Thursday evening. What? Dangerously hot conditions possible. Afternoon temperatures 110 to 117. Major heat risk. Where? Portions of southwest Arizona and southeast and southern California. When? From Tuesday morning through Thursday evening. Impacts. Heat-related illnesses increase significantly during extreme heat events. Overexposure can cause heat cramps and heat exhaustion to develop and, without intervention, can lead to heat stroke. An extreme heat watch means that a period of very hot temperatures, even by local standards, may occur.
actions should be taken to lessen the impact of the extreme heat. Take extra precautions if you work or spend time outside. 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Know the signs and symptoms of heat exhaustion and heat stroke. Wear lightweight and loose-fitting clothing when possible and drink plenty of water. To reduce risk during outdoor work, the Occupational Safety and Health Administration recommends scheduling frequent rest breaks in shaded or air-conditioned environments. Anyone overcome by heat should be moved to a cool and shaded location. 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Consult county officials for more details. Extreme heat watch remains in effect from Tuesday morning through Thursday evening. What? Dangerously hot conditions possible. Afternoon temperatures 108 to 115. Major heat risk. Where? A portion of south central Arizona. When? From Tuesday morning through Thursday evening. Impacts. Heat-related illnesses increase significantly during extreme heat events. Overexposure can cause heat cramps and heat exhaustion to develop and, without intervention, can lead to heat stroke. 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Actions should be taken to lessen the impact of the extreme heat. 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Anyone overcome by heat should be moved to a cool and shaded location. 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Consult county officials for more details. Extreme heat watch remains in effect from Tuesday morning through Thursday evening. What? Dangerously hot conditions possible. Afternoon temperatures 111 to 115. Major heat risk. Where? Buckeye Avondale, Central Phoenix, Deer Valley, East Valley, North Phoenix Glendale, Northwest Valley, Scottsdale Paradise Valley, South Mountain Arwatukee, and Southeast Valley Queen Creek. When? From Tuesday morning through Thursday evening. Impacts. Heat-related illnesses increase significantly during extreme heat events. Overexposure can cause heat cramps and heat exhaustion to develop and, without intervention, can lead to heat stroke. 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Actions should be taken to lessen the impact of the extreme heat. 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Wear lightweight and loose-fitting clothing when possible and drink plenty of water. 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Anyone overcome by heat should be moved to a cool and shaded location. 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Consult county officials for more details. Extreme heat watch remains in effect from Tuesday morning through Thursday evening. What? Dangerously hot conditions possible. Afternoon temperatures 109 to 117. Major heat risk. Where?
portions of southwest Arizona and southeast and southern California. When, from Tuesday morning through Thursday evening, impacts, heat-related illnesses increase significantly during extreme heat events. Overexposure can cause heat cramps and heat exhaustion to develop and, without

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Anyone overcome by heat should be moved to a cool and shaded location. 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Consult county officials for more details. Extreme heat watch remains in effect from Tuesday morning through Thursday evening. What? Dangerously hot conditions possible. Afternoon temperatures 109 to 115. Major heat risk. Where? A portion of south central Arizona. When? From Tuesday morning through Thursday evening. Impacts. Heat-related illnesses increase significantly during extreme heat events. Overexposure can cause heat cramps and heat exhaustion to develop and, without intervention, can lead to heat stroke. 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Actions should be taken to lessen the impact of the extreme heat. 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

Buckeye Avondale, Central Phoenix, Deer Valley, East Valley, North Phoenix Glendale, Northwest Valley, Scottsdale Paradise Valley, South Mountain Arutuki, and Southeast Valley Queen Creek. When, from Tuesday morning through Thursday evening. Impacts, heat-related illnesses increase significantly during extreme heat events. Overexposure can cause heat cramps and heat exhaustion to develop.

schedule strenuous activities to early morning or evening. 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To reduce risk during outdoor work, the Occupational Safety and Health Administration recommends scheduling frequent rest breaks in shaded or air-conditioned environments. Anyone overcome by heat should be moved to a cool and shaded location. 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The current time is 2:30 a.m. Mountain Standard Time. Here is the 2 a.m. Mountain Standard Time observation for Phoenix on Sunday, July 5th. At Sky Harbor, it was cloudy. Visibility 9 miles. Temperature was 19 degrees, dew point 41, relative humidity 18%. Wind was calm. And the pressure was 29.84 inches, and falling. Other observations for South Central Arizona, including the greater Phoenix area, it was mostly cloudy, with a temperature of 88 at Falcon Field, and 87 at Mesa Gateway. It was cloudy, with a temperature of 88 at Deer Valley, 89 at Scottsdale Airport, 87 at Chandler, 87 at Casa Grande, and 89 at Gila Bend. At Buckeye, the weather conditions were not available. Observations for northern Arizona, skies ranged from partly cloudy to mostly cloudy. It was 57 at Flagstaff, 76 at Kingman, 51 at the Grand Canyon, and 76 at Prescott. Payson reported 73, Page reported 79, Winslow reported 67, and Sholo reported 66. Observations for southern Arizona, skies ranged from mostly cloudy to cloudy. It was 84 at Tucson, 85 at Yuma, 79 at Nogales, and 81 at Sierra Vista. Observations for Southern California, at San Diego, it was partly cloudy, with a temperature of 67. At Los Angeles Airport, it was mostly cloudy, with a temperature of 65. Regional observations, at Salt Lake City, it was clear, with a temperature of 72. At Albuquerque, it was partly cloudy, with a temperature of 77. It was mostly cloudy, with a temperature of 90 at Las Vegas, and 83 at El Paso. Once again, at 2 a.m. in Phoenix, under cloudy skies. The Sky Harbor temperature was 19 degrees. Here is the latest forecast. For the following area, in Arizona, Central Phoenix, issued at 12:21 a.m. Mountain Standard Time, extreme heat watch in effect from Tuesday morning through Thursday evening. Tonight, considerable cloudiness. A slight chance of sprinkles. Lows 78 to 86. Light wind. Sunday, partly cloudy and 100 southwest 5 to 10 miles per hour in the afternoon. Sunday night, mostly clear in the evening then becoming partly cloudy. Lows 79 to 87. West wind 5 to 10 miles per hour. Monday, partly sunny in the morning then becoming mostly sunny. Hot. Highs 108 to 113. Southeast wind around 5 miles per hour in the morning becoming southwest 5 to 10 miles per hour in the afternoon. Monday night, mostly clear. Lows 80 to 89. West wind 5 to 10 miles per hour. Tuesday, sunny and hot. Highs 110 to 116. Tuesday night, clear. Lows 82 to 90. Wednesday, sunny and very hot. Highs 110 to 116. Wednesday night, mostly clear. Lows 82 to 90. Thursday, sunny and hot. Highs 109 to 115. Thursday night, mostly clear. A 10% chance of showers and thunderstorms in the evening. Lows 80 to 88. Friday, mostly sunny and hot.
highs 107 to 113. Friday night, partly cloudy. A 20% chance of showers and thunderstorms after midnight. Lows 80 to 87. Saturday, partly sunny and hot. Highs 105 to 111. Here is the synopsis for Southeast California, Southwest, and South Central Arizona. Near normal temperatures with a decent amount of clouds are expected through tonight, with low chances for sprinkles or a brief shower. Temperatures warm a few degrees into Sunday and Monday. Very hot temperatures will return early next week, creating moderate to major heat risk by Tuesday and lasting through at least Thursday. An extreme heat watch has been issued for Tuesday through Thursday across the lower deserts, including Phoenix, Yuma, and El Centro. Forecast highs are currently 111 to 116 degrees. Isolated afternoon storm chances increase over the Arizona high terrain during the coming week, with low chances to expand into the lower deserts late in the week. Extreme heat watch remains in effect from Tuesday morning through Thursday evening. What? Dangerously hot conditions possible. Afternoon temperatures 110 to 117. Major heat risk. Where? Portions of southwest Arizona and southeast and southern California. When? From Tuesday morning through Thursday evening. Impacts. Heat-related illnesses increase significantly during extreme heat events. Overexposure can cause heat cramps and heat exhaustion to develop and, without intervention, can lead to heat stroke. An extreme heat watch means that a period of very hot temperatures, even by local standards, may occur. Actions should be taken to lessen the impact of the extreme heat. Take extra precautions if you work or spend time outside. When possible, reschedule strenuous activities to early morning or evening. Know the signs and symptoms of heat exhaustion and heat stroke. Wear lightweight and loose-fitting clothing when possible and drink plenty of water. To reduce risk during outdoor work, the Occupational Safety and Health Administration recommends scheduling frequent rest breaks in shaded or air-conditioned environments. Anyone overcome by heat should be moved to a cool and shaded location. 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Extreme heat watch remains in effect from Tuesday morning through Thursday evening. What? Dangerously hot conditions possible. Afternoon temperatures 108 to 115. Major heat risk. Where? A portion of south central Arizona. When? From Tuesday morning through Thursday evening. Impacts, heat-related illnesses increase significantly during extreme heat events. Overexposure can cause heat cramps and heat exhaustion to develop and, without intervention, can lead to heat stroke. 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Actions should be taken to lessen the impact of the extreme heat. 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Anyone overcome by heat should be moved to a cool and shaded location. 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Extreme heat watch remains in effect from Tuesday morning through Thursday evening. What? Dangerously hot conditions possible. Afternoon temperatures 111 to 115. Major heat risk. Where? Buckeye Avondale, Central Phoenix, Deer Valley, East Valley,
North Phoenix, Glendale, Northwest Valley, Scottsdale, Paradise Valley, South Mountain, Arutuki, and Southeast Valley, Queen Creek. When, from Tuesday morning through Thursday evening. Impacts, heat-related illnesses increase significantly during extreme heat events. Overexposure can cause heat cramps and heat exhaustion to develop and, without intervention, can lead to heat stroke. 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Actions should be taken to lessen the impact of the extreme heat. Take extra precautions if you work or spend time outside. 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Know the signs and symptoms of heat exhaustion and heat stroke. Wear lightweight and loose-fitting clothing when possible and drink plenty of water. To reduce risk during outdoor work, the Occupational Safety and Health Administration recommends scheduling frequent rest breaks in shaded or air-conditioned environments. Anyone overcome by heat should be moved to a cool and shaded location. Heat stroke is an emergency. 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Public cooling shelters are available in some areas. Consult county officials for more details. Extreme heat watch remains in effect from Tuesday morning through Thursday evening. What? Dangerously hot conditions possible. Afternoon temperatures 109 to 117. Major heat risk. Where? Portions of southwest Arizona and southeast and southern California. When? From Tuesday morning through Thursday evening. Impacts, heat-related illnesses increase significantly during extreme heat events. Overexposure can cause heat cramps and heat exhaustion to develop and, without intervention, can lead to heat stroke. An extreme heat watch means that a period of very hot temperatures, even by local standards, may occur. Actions should be taken to lessen the impact of the extreme heat. Take extra precautions if you work or spend time outside. When possible, reschedule strenuous activities to early morning or evening. Know the signs and symptoms of heat exhaustion and heat stroke. Wear lightweight and loose-fitting clothing when possible and drink plenty of water. To reduce risk during outdoor work, the Occupational Safety and Health Administration recommends scheduling frequent rest breaks in shaded or air-conditioned environments. Anyone overcome by heat should be moved to a cool and shaded location. 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Consult county officials for more details. Extreme heat watch remains in effect from Tuesday morning through Thursday evening. What? Dangerously hot conditions possible. Afternoon temperatures 109 to 115. Major heat risk. Where? A portion of south central Arizona. When? From Tuesday morning through Thursday evening. Impacts, heat-related illnesses increase significantly during extreme heat events. Overexposure can cause heat cramps and heat exhaustion to develop and, without intervention, can lead to heat stroke. 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Actions should be taken to lessen the impact of the extreme heat. 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Anyone overcome by heat should be moved to a cool and shaded location. 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
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Extreme heat watch remains in effect from Tuesday morning through Thursday evening. What? Dangerously hot conditions possible. Afternoon temperatures 111 to 116. Major heat risk. Where? Buckeye Avondale, Central Phoenix, Deer Valley, East Valley, North Phoenix Glendale, Northwest Valley, Scottsdale Paradise Valley, South Mountain Arutuki, and Southeast Valley Queen Creek. When? From Tuesday morning through Thursday evening. Impacts. 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Actions should be taken to lessen the impact of the extreme heat. 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The current time is 2:47 a.m. Mountain Standard Time. Here is the 2 a.m. Mountain Standard Time observation for Phoenix on Sunday, July 5th. At Sky Harbor, it was cloudy. Visibility 9 miles. Temperature was 90 degrees, dew point 41, relative humidity 18%. Wind was calm. And the pressure was 29.84 inches, and falling. Other observations for South Central Arizona including the Greater Phoenix area, it was mostly cloudy, with a temperature of 88 at Falcon Field, and 87 at Mesa Gateway. It was cloudy, with a temperature of 88 at Deer Valley, 89 at Scottsdale Airport, 87 at Chandler, 87 at Casa Grande, and 89 at Gila Bend. At Buckeye, the weather conditions were not available. Observations for northern Arizona, skies ranged from partly cloudy to mostly cloudy. It was 57 at Flagstaff, 76 at Kingman, 51 at the Grand Canyon, and 76 at Prescott.

It was partly cloudy, with a temperature of 67. At Los Angeles Airport, it was mostly cloudy, with a temperature of 65. Regional observations, at Salt Lake City, it was clear, with a temperature of 72. At Albuquerque, it was partly cloudy, with a temperature of 77. It was mostly cloudy, with a temperature of 90 at Las Vegas, and 83 at El Paso. Once again, at 2 a.m. in Phoenix, under cloudy skies. The Sky Harbor temperature was 90 degrees. Here is the latest forecast. For the following area, in Arizona, Central Phoenix, issued at 12:21 a.m. Mountain Standard Time. Extreme heat watch in effect from Tuesday morning through Thursday evening. Tonight, considerable cloudiness. A slight chance of sprinkles. Lows 78 to 86. Light wind. Sunday, partly cloudy and hot. Highs 105 to 110. Light wind in the morning becoming southwest 5 to 10 miles per hour in the afternoon. Sunday night, mostly clear in the evening then becoming partly cloudy. Lows 79 to 87. West wind 5 to 10 miles per hour. Monday, partly sunny in the morning then becoming mostly sunny. Hot. Highs 108 to 113. Southeast wind around 5 miles per hour in the morning becoming southwest 5 to 10 miles per hour in the afternoon. Monday night, mostly clear. Lows 80 to 89. West wind 5 to 10 miles per hour. Tuesday, sunny and hot. Highs 110 to 116. Tuesday night, clear. Lows 82 to 90. Wednesday, sunny and very hot. Highs 110 to 116. Wednesday night, mostly clear. Lows 82 to 90. Thursday, sunny and hot. Highs 109 to 115. Thursday night, mostly clear. A 10% chance of showers and thunderstorms in the evening. Lows 80 to 88. Friday, mostly sunny and hot. Highs 107 to 113. Friday night, partly cloudy. A 20% chance of showers and thunderstorms after midnight. Lows 80 to 87. Saturday, partly sunny and hot. Highs 105 to 111. Here is the synopsis for Southeast California, Southwest, and South Central Arizona. Near normal temperatures with a decent amount of clouds are expected through tonight, with low chances for sprinkles or a brief shower. Temperatures warm a few degrees into Sunday and Monday. Very hot temperatures will return early next week, creating moderate to major heat risk by Tuesday and lasting through at least Thursday. An extreme heat watch has been issued for Tuesday through Thursday across the lower deserts, including Phoenix, Yuma, and El Centro. Forecast highs are currently 111 to 116 degrees. Isolated afternoon storm chances increase over the Arizona high terrain during the coming week, with low chances to expand into the lower deserts late in the week. Extreme heat watch remains in effect from Tuesday morning through Thursday evening. What? Dangerously hot conditions possible. Afternoon temperatures 110 to 117. Major heat risk. Where? Portions of southwest Arizona and southeast and southern California. When? From Tuesday morning through Thursday evening. Impacts. Heat-related illnesses increase significantly during extreme heat events. Overexposure can cause heat cramps and heat exhaustion to develop and, without intervention, can lead to heat stroke. An extreme heat watch means that a period of very hot temperatures, even by local standards, may occur. Actions should be taken to lessen the impact of the extreme heat. Take extra precautions if you work or spend time outside. 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

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Extreme heat watch remains in effect from Tuesday morning through Thursday evening. What? Dangerously hot conditions possible. Afternoon temperatures 108 to

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Actions should be taken to lessen the impact of the extreme heat. Take extra precautions if you work or spend time outside. 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Know the signs and symptoms of heat exhaustion and heat stroke. 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Anyone overcome by heat should be moved to a cool and shaded location. 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Consult county officials for more details. Extreme heat watch remains in effect from Tuesday morning through Thursday evening. What? Dangerously hot conditions possible. Afternoon temperatures 109 to 117. Major heat risk. Where? Portions of southwest Arizona and southeast and southern California. When? From Tuesday morning through Thursday evening. Impacts. Heat-related illnesses increase significantly during extreme heat events. Overexposure can cause heat cramps and heat exhaustion to develop and, without intervention, can lead to heat stroke. An extreme heat watch means that a period of very hot temperatures, even by local standards, may occur. Actions should be taken to lessen the impact of the extreme heat. Take extra precautions if you work or spend time outside. When possible, reschedule strenuous activities to early morning or evening. Know the signs and symptoms of heat exhaustion and heat stroke. Wear lightweight and loose-fitting clothing when possible and drink plenty of water. To reduce risk during outdoor work, the Occupational Safety and Health Administration recommends scheduling frequent rest breaks in shaded or air-conditioned environments. Anyone overcome by heat should be moved to a cool and shaded location. Heat stroke is an emergency. 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Consult county officials for more details. Extreme heat watch remains in effect from Tuesday morning through Thursday evening. What? Dangerously hot conditions possible. Afternoon temperatures 109 to 115. Major heat risk. Where? A portion of south central Arizona. When? From Tuesday morning through Thursday evening. Impacts. Heat-related illnesses increase significantly during extreme heat events. Overexposure can cause heat cramps and heat exhaustion to develop and, without intervention, can lead to heat stroke. 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Actions should be taken to lessen the impact of the extreme heat. 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Wear lightweight and loose-fitting clothing when possible and drink plenty of water. 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Anyone overcome by heat should be moved to a cool and shaded location. 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Consult county officials for more details. Extreme heat watch remains in effect from Tuesday morning through Thursday evening. What? Dangerously hot conditions possible. Afternoon temperatures 111 to 116. Major heat risk. Where? Buckeye Avondale, Central Phoenix, Deer Valley, East Valley,

Bluff, Phoenix, Glendale, Northwest Valley, Scottsdale, Paradise Valley, South Mountain, Arwatukee, and Southeast Valley, Queen Creek. When, from Tuesday morning through Thursday evening. Impacts, heat-related illnesses increase significantly during extreme heat events. Overexposure can cause heat cramps and heat exhaustion to develop and, without intervention, can lead to heat stroke. 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Heat and extreme heat watch means that a period of very hot temperatures, even by local standards, may occur. Actions should be taken to lessen the impact of the extreme heat. 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The current time is 3:03 a.m. Mountain Standard Time. Here is the latest forecast. For the following area, in Arizona, Central Phoenix, issued at 12:21 a.m. Mountain Standard Time. Extreme heat watch in effect from Tuesday morning through Thursday evening. Tonight, considerable cloudiness. A slight chance of sprinkles. Lows 78 to 86. Light wind. Sunday, partly cloudy and hot. Highs 105 to 110. Light wind in the morning becoming southwest 5 to 10 miles per hour in the afternoon. Sunday night, mostly clear in the evening then becoming partly cloudy. Lows 79 to 87. West wind 5 to 10 miles per hour. Monday, partly sunny in the morning then becoming mostly sunny. Hot. Highs 108 to 113. Southeast wind around 5 miles per hour in the morning becoming southwest 5 to 10 miles per hour in the afternoon. Monday night, mostly clear. Lows 80 to 89. West wind 5 to 10 miles per hour. Tuesday, sunny and hot. Highs 110 to 116. Tuesday night, clear. Lows 82 to 90. Wednesday, sunny and very hot. Highs 110 to 116. Wednesday night, mostly clear. Lows 82 to 90. Thursday, sunny and hot. Highs 109 to 115. Thursday night, mostly clear. A 10% chance of showers and thunderstorms in the evening. Lows 80.

California, Southwest, and South Central Arizona. Very hot temperatures will return over the next few days, creating moderate to major heat risk by Tuesday and lasting through at least Thursday. An extreme heat watch has been issued for Tuesday through Thursday across the lower deserts, including Phoenix, Yuma, and El Centro. Forecast highs are currently 111 to 116 degrees. Dry conditions will prevail much of the coming week, although isolated storm chances are expected to return over the Arizona high terrain by Tuesday or Wednesday. Extreme heat watch remains in effect from Tuesday morning through Thursday evening. What? Dangerously hot conditions possible. Afternoon temperatures 109 to 117. Major heat risk. Where? Portions of southwest Arizona and southeast and southern California. When? From Tuesday morning through Thursday evening. Impacts. Heat-related illnesses increase significantly during extreme heat events. Overexposure can cause heat cramps and heat exhaustion to develop and, without intervention, can lead to heat stroke. An extreme heat watch means that a period of very hot temperatures, even by local standards, may occur. Actions should be taken to lessen the impact of the extreme heat. Take extra precautions if you work or spend time outside. When possible, reschedule strenuous activities to early morning or evening. Know the signs and symptoms of heat exhaustion and heat stroke. Wear lightweight and loose-fitting clothing when possible and drink plenty of water. To reduce risk during outdoor work, the Occupational Safety and Health Administration recommends scheduling frequent rest breaks in shaded or air-conditioned environments. Anyone overcome by heat should be moved to a cool and shaded location. 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Consult county officials for more details. Extreme heat watch remains in effect from Tuesday morning through Thursday evening. What? Dangerously hot conditions possible. Afternoon temperatures 109 to 115. Major heat risk. Where? A portion of south central Arizona. When? From Tuesday morning through Thursday evening. Impacts. Heat-related illnesses increase significantly during extreme heat events. Overexposure can cause heat cramps and heat exhaustion to develop and, without intervention, can lead to heat stroke. 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Actions should be taken to lessen the impact of the extreme heat. Take extra precautions if you work or spend time outside. 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Anyone overcome by heat should be moved to a cool and shaded location. 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Public cooling shelters are available in some areas. Consult county officials for more details. Extreme heat watch remains in effect from Tuesday morning through Thursday evening. What? Dangerously hot conditions possible. Afternoon temperatures 111 to 116. Major heat risk. Where? Buckeye Avondale, Central Phoenix, Deer Valley, East Valley, North Phoenix Glendale, Northwest Valley, Scottsdale Paradise Valley, South Mountain Arutuki, and Southeast Valley Queen Creek. When? From Tuesday morning through Thursday evening. Impact.

watch means that a period of very hot temperatures, even by local standards, may occur. Actions should be taken to lessen the impact of the extreme heat. Take extra precautions if you work or spend time outside. 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Wear lightweight and loose-fitting clothing when possible and drink plenty of water. 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Anyone overcome by heat should be moved to a cool and shaded location. 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The current time is 3:12 a.m. Mountain Standard Time. Here is the 3 a.m. Mountain Standard Time observation for Phoenix, on Sunday, July 5th. At Sky Harbor, it was cloudy. Visibility 10 miles. Temperature was 89 degrees, dew point 44, relative humidity 20%. Wind was south, at 6 miles an hour. And the pressure was 29.83 inches, and falling. Other observations for South Central Arizona including the Greater Phoenix area, it was mostly cloudy, with a temperature of 84 at Buckeye, 87 at Deer Valley, 88 at Scottsdale Airport, and 89 at Falcon Field. Under mostly cloudy skies, Mesa Gateway reported 88, Casa Grande reported 84, and Gila Bend reported 89. At Buckeye, the visibility was 4 miles. Observations for northern Arizona, skies ranged from partly cloudy to mostly cloudy. It was 59 at Flagstaff, 77 at Kingman, 50 at the Grand Canyon, and 74 at Prescott. Payson reported 72, Page reported 77, Winslow reported 64, and Sholo reported 64. Observations for southern Arizona, at Yuma, it was partly cloudy, with a temperature of 85. It was mostly cloudy, with a temperature of 84 at Tucson, and 78 at Nogales. Observations for Southern California, at San Diego, it was partly cloudy, with a temperature of 66. At Los Angeles Airport, it was mostly cloudy, with a temperature of 65. Regional observations, at Salt Lake City, it was clear, with a temperature of 71. At Albuquerque, it was partly cloudy, with a temperature of 77. It was mostly cloudy, with a temperature of 89 at Las Vegas, and 83 at El Paso. Once again, at 3 a.m. in Phoenix, under cloudy skies. The Sky Harbor temperature was 89 degrees. Here is the latest forecast. For the following area, in Arizona, Central Phoenix, issued at 12:21 a.m. Mountain Standard Time. Extreme heat watch in effect from Tuesday morning through Thursday evening. Tonight, considerable cloudiness. A slight chance of sprinkles. Lows 78 to 86. Light wind. Sunday, partly cloudy and hot. Highs 105 to 110. Light wind in the morning becoming southwest 5 to 10 miles per hour in the afternoon. Sunday night, mostly clear in the evening then becoming partly cloudy. Lows 79 to 87. West wind 5 to 10 miles per hour. Monday, partly sunny in the morning then becoming mostly sunny. Hot. Highs 108 to 113. Southeast wind around 5 miles per hour in the morning becoming southwest 5 to 10 miles per hour in the afternoon. Monday night, mostly clear. Lows 80 to 89. West wind 5 to 10 miles per hour. Tuesday, sunny and hot. Highs 110 to 116. Tuesday night, clear. Lows 82 to 90. Wednesday, sunny and very hot. Highs 110 to 116.

Thursday night, mostly clear. Lows 82 to 90. Thursday, sunny and hot. Highs 109 to 115. Thursday night, mostly clear. A 10% chance of showers and thunderstorms in the evening. Lows 80 to 88. Friday, mostly sunny and hot. Highs 107 to 113. Friday night, partly cloudy. A 20% chance of showers and thunderstorms after midnight. Lows 80 to 87. Saturday, partly sunny and hot. Highs 105 to 111. Here is the synopsis for Southeast California, Southwest, and South Central Arizona. Very hot temperatures will return over the next few days, creating moderate to major heat risk by Tuesday and lasting through at least Thursday. An extreme heat watch has been issued for Tuesday through Thursday across the lower deserts, including Phoenix, Yuma, and El Centro. Forecast highs are currently 111 to 116 degrees. Dry conditions will prevail much of the coming week, although isolated storm chances are expected to return over the Arizona high terrain by Tuesday or Wednesday. Extreme heat watch remains in effect from Tuesday morning through Thursday evening. What? Dangerously hot conditions possible. Afternoon temperatures 109 to 117. Major heat risk. Where? Portions of southwest Arizona and southeast and southern California. When? From Tuesday morning through Thursday evening. Impacts. Heat-related illnesses increase significantly during extreme heat events. Overexposure can cause heat cramps and heat exhaustion to develop and, without intervention, can lead to heat stroke. An extreme heat watch means that a period of very hot temperatures, even by local standards, may occur. Actions should be taken to lessen the impact of the extreme heat. Take extra precautions if you work or spend time outside. When possible, reschedule strenuous activities to early morning or evening. Know the signs and symptoms of heat exhaustion and heat stroke. Wear lightweight and loose-fitting clothing when possible and drink plenty of water. To reduce risk during outdoor work, the Occupational Safety and Health Administration recommends scheduling frequent rest breaks in shaded or air-conditioned environments. Anyone overcome by heat should be moved to a cool and shaded location. 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Consult county officials for more details. Extreme heat watch remains in effect from Tuesday morning through Thursday evening. What? Dangerously hot conditions possible. Afternoon temperatures 109 to 115. Major heat risk. Where? A portion of south central Arizona. When? From Tuesday morning through Thursday evening. Impacts. Heat-related illnesses increase significantly during extreme heat events. Overexposure can cause heat cramps and heat exhaustion to develop and, without intervention, can lead to heat stroke. Additional details, in Maricopa County, call 2-1-1 to find a free cooling center, transportation, water, and more. http://www.maricopa.gov/ Heat and extreme heat watch means that a period of very hot temperatures, even by local standards, may occur. Actions should be taken to lessen the impact of the extreme heat. 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Anyone overcome by heat should be moved to a cool and shaded location. 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Extreme heat watch remains in effect from Tuesday morning through Thursday evening. What? Dangerously hot conditions possible.
Afternoon temperatures 111 to 116. Major heat risk. Where? Buckeye Avondale, Central Phoenix, Deer Valley, East Valley, North Phoenix Glendale, Northwest Valley, Scottsdale Paradise Valley, South Mountain Arutuki, and Southeast Valley Queen Creek. When? From Tuesday morning through Thursday evening. Impacts. Heat-related illnesses increase significantly during extreme heat events. Overexposure can cause heat cramps and heat

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Actions should be taken to lessen the impact of the extreme heat. Take extra precautions if you work or spend time outside. 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The current time is 3:23 a.m. Mountain Standard Time. Here is the 3 a.m. Mountain Standard Time observation for Phoenix on Sunday, July 5th. At Sky Harbor, it was cloudy. Visibility 10 miles. Temperature was 89 degrees, dew point 44, relative humidity 20%. Wind was south, at 6 miles an hour. And the pressure was 29.83 inches, and falling. Other observations for South Central Arizona, including the greater Phoenix area, it was mostly cloudy, with a temperature of 84 at Buckeye, 87 at Deer Valley, 88 at Scottsdale Airport, and 89 at Falcon Field. Under mostly cloudy skies, Mesa Gateway reported 88, Casa Grande reported 84, and Gila Bend reported 89. At Buckeye, the visibility was 4 miles. Observations for northern Arizona, skies ranged from partly cloudy to mostly cloudy. It was 59 at Flagstaff, 77 at Kingman, 50 at the Grand Canyon, and 74 at Prescott. Payson reported 72, Page reported 77, Winslow reported 64, and Sholo reported 64. Observations for southern Arizona, at Yuma, it was partly cloudy, with a temperature of 85. It was mostly cloudy, with a temperature of 84 at Tucson, and 78 at Nogales. Observations for Southern California, at San Diego, it was partly cloudy, with a temperature of 66. At Los Angeles Airport, it was mostly cloudy, with a temperature of 65. Regional observations, at Salt Lake City, it was clear, with a temperature of 71. At Albuquerque, it was partly cloudy, with a temperature of 77. It was mostly cloudy, with a temperature of 89 at Las Vegas, and 83 at El Paso. Once again, at 3 a.m. in Phoenix, under cloudy skies. The Sky Harbor temperature was 89 degrees. Here is the latest forecast. For the following area, in Arizona, Central Phoenix, issued at 12:21 a.m. Mountain Standard Time. Extreme heat watch in effect from Tuesday morning through Thursday evening. Tonight, considerable cloudiness. A slight chance of sprinkles. Lows 78 to 86. Light wind. Sunday, partly cloudy and hot. Highs 105 to 110. Light wind in the morning becoming southwest 5 to 10 miles per hour in the afternoon. Sunday night, mostly clear in the evening then.

10% chance of showers and thunderstorms in the evening. Lows 80 to 88. Friday, mostly sunny and hot. Highs 107 to 113. Friday night, partly cloudy. A 20% chance of showers and thunderstorms after midnight. Lows 80 to 87. Saturday, partly sunny and hot. Highs 105 to 111. Here is the synopsis for Southeast California, Southwest, and South Central Arizona. Very hot temperatures will return over the next few days, creating moderate to major heat risk by Tuesday and lasting through at least Thursday. An extreme heat watch has been issued for Tuesday through Thursday across the lower deserts, including Phoenix, Yuma, and El Centro. Forecast highs are currently 111 to 116 degrees. Dry conditions will prevail much of the coming week, although isolated storm chances are expected to return over the Arizona Heights terrain by Tuesday or Wednesday. Extreme heat watch remains in effect from Tuesday morning through Thursday evening. What? Dangerously hot conditions possible. Afternoon temperatures 109 to 117. Major heat risk. Where? Portions of southwest Arizona and southeast and southern California. When? From Tuesday morning through Thursday evening. Impacts. Heat-related illnesses increase significantly during extreme heat events. Overexposure can cause heat cramps and heat exhaustion to develop and, without intervention, can lead to heat stroke. An extreme heat watch means that a period of very hot temperatures, even by local standards, may occur. Actions should be taken to lessen the impact of the extreme heat. Take extra precautions if you work or spend time outside. When possible, reschedule strenuous activities to early morning or evening. Know the signs and symptoms of heat exhaustion and heat stroke. Wear lightweight and loose-fitting clothing when possible and drink plenty of water. To reduce risk during outdoor work, the Occupational Safety and Health Administration recommends scheduling frequent rest breaks in shaded or air-conditioned environments. Anyone overcome by heat should be moved to a cool and shaded location. Heat stroke is an emergency. 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Consult county officials for more details. Extreme heat watch remains in effect from Tuesday morning through Thursday evening. What? Dangerously hot conditions possible. Afternoon temperatures 109 to 115. Major heat risk. Where? A portion of south central Arizona. When? From Tuesday morning through Thursday evening. Impacts. Heat-related illnesses increase significantly during extreme heat events. Overexposure can cause heat cramps and heat exhaustion to develop and, without intervention, can lead to heat stroke. 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Actions should be taken to lessen the impact of the extreme heat. Take extra precautions if you work or spend time outside. 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Wear lightweight and loose-fitting clothing when possible and drink plenty of water. 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Anyone overcome by heat should be moved to a cool and shaded location. 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Extreme heat watch remains in effect from Tuesday morning through Thursday evening. What? Dangerously hot conditions possible. Afternoon temperatures 111 to 116. Major heat risk. Where? Buckeye Avondale, Central Phoenix, Deer Valley, East Valley, North Phoenix Glendale, Northwest Valley, Scotts

Whitetail Paradise Valley, South Mountain Arutuki, and Southeast Valley Queen Creek. When, from Tuesday morning through Thursday evening. Impacts, heat-related illnesses increase significantly during extreme heat events. Overexposure can cause heat cramps and heat exhaustion to develop and, without intervention, can lead to heat stroke. 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Actions should be taken to lessen the impact of the extreme heat. 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The current time is 3:34 a.m. Mountain Standard Time. Here is the 3 a.m. Mountain Standard Time observation for Phoenix, on Sunday, July 5th. At Sky Harbor, it was cloudy. Visibility 10 miles. Temperature was 89 degrees, dew point 44, relative humidity 20%. Wind was south, at 6 miles an hour. And the pressure was 29.83 inches, and falling. Other observations for South Central Arizona including the Greater Phoenix area, it was mostly cloudy, with a temperature of 84 at Buckeye, 87 at Deer Valley, 88 at Scottsdale Airport, and 89 at Falcon Field. Under mostly cloudy skies, Mesa Gateway reported 88, Casa Grande reported 84, and Gila Bend reported 89. At Buckeye, the visibility was 4 miles. Observations for northern Arizona, skies ranged from partly cloudy to mostly cloudy. It was 59 at Flagstaff, 77 at Kingman, 50 at the Grand Canyon, and 74 at Prescott. Payson reported 72, Page reported 77, Winslow reported 64, and Sholo reported 64. Observations for southern Arizona, at Yuma, it was partly cloudy, with a temperature of 85. It was mostly cloudy, with a temperature of 84 at Tucson, and 78 at Nogales. Observations for Southern California, at San Diego, it was partly cloudy, with a temperature of 66. At Los Angeles Airport, it was mostly cloudy, with a temperature of 65. Regional observations, at Salt Lake City, it was clear, with a temperature of 71. At Albuquerque, it was partly cloudy, with a temperature of 77. It was mostly cloudy, with a temperature of 89 at Las Vegas, and 83 at El Paso. Once again, at 3 a.m. in Phoenix, under cloudy skies. The Sky Harbor temperature was 89 degrees. Here is the latest forecast. For the following area, in Arizona, Central Phoenix, issued at 12:21 a.m. Mountain Standard Time. Extreme heat watch in effect from Tuesday morning through Thursday evening. Tonight, considerable cloudiness. A slight chance of sprinkles. Lows 78 to 86. Light wind. Sunday, partly cloudy and hot. Highs 105 to 110. Light wind in the morning becoming southwest 5 to 10 miles per hour in the afternoon.

turning southwest 5 to 10 miles per hour, easterly clear. Lows 80 to 89. West wind 5 to 10 miles per hour. Tuesday, sunny and hot. Highs 110 to 116. Tuesday night, clear. Lows 82 to 90. Wednesday, sunny and very hot. Highs 110 to 116. Wednesday night, mostly clear. Lows 82 to 90. Thursday, sunny and hot. Highs 109 to 115. Thursday night, mostly clear. A 10% chance of showers and thunderstorms in the evening. Lows 80 to 88. Friday, mostly sunny and hot. Highs 107 to 113. Friday night, partly cloudy. A 20% chance of showers and thunderstorms after midnight. Lows 80 to 87. Saturday, partly sunny and hot. Highs 105 to 111. Here is the synopsis for Southeast California, Southwest, and South Central Arizona. Very hot temperatures will return over the next few days, creating moderate to major heat risk by Tuesday and lasting through at least Thursday. An extreme heat watch has been issued for Tuesday through Thursday across the lower deserts, including Phoenix, Yuma, and El Centro. Forecast highs are currently 111 to 116 degrees. Dry conditions will prevail much of the coming week, although isolated storm chances are expected to return over the Arizona high terrain by Tuesday or Wednesday. Extreme heat watch remains in effect from Tuesday morning through Thursday evening. What? Dangerously hot conditions possible. Afternoon temperatures 109 to 117. Major heat risk. Where? Portions of southwest Arizona and southeast and southern California. When? From Tuesday morning through Thursday evening. Impacts: heat-related illnesses increase significantly during extreme heat events. Overexposure can cause heat cramps and heat exhaustion to develop and, without intervention, can lead to heat stroke. An extreme heat watch means that a period of very hot temperatures, even by local standards, may occur. Actions should be taken to lessen the impact of the extreme heat. Take extra precautions if you work or spend time outside. 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Know the signs and symptoms of heat exhaustion and heat stroke. Wear lightweight and loose-fitting clothing when possible and drink plenty of water. To reduce risk during outdoor work, the Occupational Safety and Health Administration recommends scheduling frequent rest breaks in shaded or air-conditioned environments. Anyone overcome by heat should be moved to a cool and shaded location. 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Consult county officials for more details. Extreme heat watch remains in effect from Tuesday morning through Thursday evening. What? Dangerously hot conditions possible. Afternoon temperatures 109 to 115. Major heat risk. Where? A portion of south central Arizona. When? From Tuesday morning through Thursday evening. Impacts: heat-related illnesses increase significantly during extreme heat events. Overexposure can cause heat cramps and heat exhaustion to develop and, without intervention, can lead to heat stroke. 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Actions should be taken to lessen the impact of the extreme heat. 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

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Extreme heat watch remains in effect from Tuesday morning through Thursday evening. What? Dangerously hot conditions possible. Afternoon temperatures 111 to 116. Major heat risk. Where? Buckeye Avondale, Central Phoenix, Deer Valley, East Valley, North Phoenix Glendale, Northwest Valley, Scottsdale Paradise Valley, South Mountain Arwatukee, and Southeast Valley Queen Creek. When? From Tuesday morning through Thursday evening. Impacts. Heat-related illnesses increase significantly during extreme heat events. Overexposure can cause heat cramps and heat exhaustion to develop and, without intervention, can lead to heat stroke. 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Actions should be taken to lessen the impact of the extreme heat. 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Anyone overcome by heat should be moved to a cool and shaded location. 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

3 a.m. Mountain Standard Time observation for Phoenix on Sunday, July 5th. At Sky Harbor, it was cloudy. Visibility 10 miles. Temperature was 89 degrees, dew point 44, relative humidity 20%. Wind was south at 6 miles an hour. And the pressure was 29.83 inches and falling. Other observations for South Central Arizona, including the greater Phoenix area, it was mostly cloudy, with a temperature of 84 at Buckeye, 87 at Deer Valley, 88 at Scottsdale Airport, and 89 at Falcon Field. Under mostly cloudy skies, Mesa Gateway reported 88, Casa Grande reported 84, and Gila Bend reported 89. At Buckeye, the visibility was 4 miles. Observations for northern Arizona, skies ranged from partly cloudy to mostly cloudy. It was 59 at Flagstaff, 77 at Kingman, 50 at the Grand Canyon, and 74 at Prescott. Payson reported 72, Page reported 77, Winslow reported 64, and Sholo reported 64. Observations for southern Arizona, at Yuma, it was partly cloudy, with a temperature of 85. It was mostly cloudy, with a temperature of 84 at Tucson, and 78 at Nogales. Observations for Southern California, at San Diego, it was partly cloudy, with a temperature of 66. At Los Angeles Airport, it was mostly cloudy, with a temperature of 65. Regional observations, at Salt Lake City, it was clear, with a temperature of 71. At Albuquerque, it was partly cloudy, with a temperature of 77. It was mostly cloudy, with a temperature of 89 at Las Vegas, and 83 at El Paso. Once again, at 3 a.m. in Phoenix, under cloudy skies. The Sky Harbor temperature was 89 degrees. Here is the latest forecast. For the following area, in Arizona, Central Phoenix, issued at 12:21 a.m. Mountain Standard Time. Extreme heat watch in effect from Tuesday morning through Thursday evening. Tonight, considerable cloudiness. A slight chance of sprinkles. Lows 78 to 86. Light wind. Sunday, partly cloudy and hot. Highs 105 to 110. Light wind in the morning becoming southwest 5 to 10 miles per hour in the afternoon. Sunday night, mostly clear in the evening then becoming partly cloudy. Lows 79 to 87. West wind 5 to 10 miles per hour. Monday, partly sunny in the morning then becoming mostly sunny. Hot. Highs 108 to 113. Southeast wind around 5 miles per hour in the morning becoming southwest 5 to 10 miles per hour in the afternoon. Monday night, mostly clear. Lows 80 to 89. West wind 5 to 10 miles per hour. Tuesday, sunny and hot. Highs 110 to 116. Tuesday night, clear. Lows 82 to 90. Wednesday, sunny and very hot. Highs 110 to 116. Wednesday night, mostly clear. Lows 82 to 90. Thursday, sunny and hot. Highs 109 to 115. Thursday night, mostly clear. A 10% chance of showers and thunderstorms in the evening. Lows 80 to 88. Friday, mostly sunny and hot. Highs 107 to 113. Friday night, partly cloudy. A 20% chance of showers and thunderstorms after midnight. Lows 80 to 87. Saturday, partly sunny and hot. Highs 105 to 111. Here is the synopsis for Southeast California, Southwest, and South Central Arizona. Very hot temperatures will return over the next few days, creating moderate to major heat risk by Tuesday and lasting through at least Thursday. An extreme heat watch has been issued for Tuesday through Thursday across the lower deserts, including Phoenix, Yuma, and El Centro. Forecast highs are currently 111 to 116 degrees.

dry conditions will prevail much of the coming week, although isolated storm chances are expected to return over the Arizona high terrain by Tuesday or Wednesday. Extreme heat watch remains in effect from Tuesday morning through Thursday evening. What? Dangerously hot conditions possible. Afternoon temperatures 109 to 117. Major heat risk. Where? Portions of southwest Arizona and southeast and southern California. When? From Tuesday morning through Thursday evening. Impacts. Heat-related illnesses increase significantly during extreme heat events. Overexposure can cause heat cramps and heat exhaustion to develop and, without intervention, can lead to heat stroke. An extreme heat watch means that a period of very hot temperatures, even by local standards, may occur. Actions should be taken to lessen the impact of the extreme heat. Take extra precautions if you work or spend time outside. When possible, reschedule strenuous activities to early morning or evening. Know the signs and symptoms of heat exhaustion and heat stroke. Wear lightweight and loose-fitting clothing when possible and drink plenty of water. To reduce risk during outdoor work, the Occupational Safety and Health Administration recommends scheduling frequent rest breaks in shaded or air-conditioned environments. Anyone overcome by heat should be moved to a cool and shaded location. Heat stroke is an emergency. 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Consult county officials for more details. Extreme heat watch remains in effect from Tuesday morning through Thursday evening. What? Dangerously hot conditions possible. Afternoon temperatures 109 to 115. Major heat risk. Where? A portion of south central Arizona. When? From Tuesday morning through Thursday evening. Impacts. Heat-related illnesses increase significantly during extreme heat events. 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An extreme heat watch means that a period of very hot temperatures, even by local standards, may occur. Actions should be taken to lessen the impact of the extreme heat. Take extra precautions if you work or spend time outside. 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Wear lightweight and loose-fitting clothing when possible and drink plenty of water. 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Anyone overcome by heat should be moved to a cool and shaded location. 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Extreme heat watch remains in effect from Tuesday morning through Thursday evening. What? Dangerously hot conditions possible. Afternoon temperatures 111 to 116. Major heat risk. Where? Buckeye Avondale, Central Phoenix, Deer Valley, East Valley, North Phoenix Glendale, Northwest Valley, Scottsdale Paradise Valley, South Mountain Arutuki, and Southeast Valley Queen Creek. When? From Tuesday morning through Thursday evening. Impacts. Heat-related illnesses increase significantly during extreme heat events. 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Actions should be taken to lessen the impact of the extreme heat. 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
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The current time is 3:56 a.m. Mountain Standard Time. Here is the 3 a.m. Mountain Standard Time observation for Phoenix, on Sunday, July 5th. At Sky Harbor, it was cloudy. Visibility 10 miles. Temperature was 89 degrees, dew point 44, relative humidity 20%. Wind was south, at 6 miles an hour. And the pressure was 29.83 inches, and falling. Other observations for South Central Arizona including the Greater Phoenix area, it was mostly cloudy, with a temperature of 84 at Buckeye, 87 at Deer Valley, 88 at Scottsdale Airport, and 89 at Falcon Field. Under mostly cloudy skies, Mesa Gateway reported 88, Casa Grande reported 84, and Gila Bend reported 89. At Buckeye, the visibility was 4 miles. Observations for northern Arizona, skies ranged from partly cloudy to mostly cloudy. It was 59 at Flagstaff, 77 at Kingman, 50 at the Grand Canyon, and 74 at Prescott. Payson reported 72, Page reported 77, Winslow reported 64, and Sholo reported 64. Observations for southern Arizona, at Yuma, it was partly cloudy, with a temperature of 85. It was mostly cloudy, with a temperature of 84 at Tucson, and 78 at Nogales. Observations for Southern California, at San Diego, it was partly cloudy, with a temperature of 66. At Los Angeles Airport, it was mostly cloudy, with a temperature of 65. Regional observations, at Salt Lake City, it was clear, with a temperature of 71. At Albuquerque, it was partly cloudy, with a temperature of 77. It was mostly cloudy, with a temperature of 89 at Las Vegas, and 83 at El Paso. Once again, at 3 a.m. in Phoenix, under cloudy skies. The Sky Harbor temperature was 89 degrees. Here is the latest forecast. For the following area, in Arizona, Central Phoenix, issued at 12:21 a.m. Mountain Standard Time. Extreme heat watch in effect from Tuesday morning through Thursday evening. Tonight, considerable cloudiness. A slight chance of sprinkles. Lows 78 to 86. Light wind. Sunday, partly cloudy and hot. Highs 105 to 110. Light wind in the morning becoming southwest 5 to 10 miles per hour in the afternoon. Sunday night, mostly clear in the evening then becoming partly cloudy. Lows 79 to 87. West wind 5 to 10 miles per hour. Monday, partly sunny in the morning then becoming mostly sunny. Hot. Highs 108 to 113. Southeast wind around 5 miles per hour in the morning becoming southwest 5 to 10 miles per hour in the afternoon. Monday night, mostly clear. Lows 80 to 89. West wind 5 to 10 miles per hour. Tuesday, sunny and hot. Highs 110 to 116. Tuesday night, clear. Lows 82 to 90. Wednesday, sunny and very hot. Highs 110 to 116. Wednesday night, mostly clear. Lows 82 to 90. Thursday, sunny and hot. Highs 109 to 115. Thursday night, mostly clear. A 10% chance of showers and thunderstorms in the evening. Lows
lows 80 to 88. Friday, mostly sunny and hot. Highs 107 to 113. Friday night, partly cloudy. A 20% chance of showers and thunderstorms after midnight. Lows 80 to 87. Saturday, partly sunny and hot. Highs 105 to 111. Here is the synopsis for Southeast California, Southwest, and South Central Arizona. Very hot temperatures will return over the next few days, creating moderate to major heat risk by Tuesday and lasting through at least Thursday. An extreme heat watch has been issued for Tuesday through Thursday across the lower deserts, including Phoenix, Yuma, and El Centro. Forecast highs are currently 111 to 116 degrees. Dry conditions will prevail much of the coming week, although isolated storm chances are expected to return over the Arizona high terrain by Tuesday or Wednesday. Extreme heat watch remains in effect from Tuesday morning through Thursday evening. What? Dangerously hot conditions possible. Afternoon temperatures 109 to 117. Major heat risk. Where? Portions of southwest Arizona and southeast and southern California. When? From Tuesday morning through Thursday evening. Impacts. Heat-related illnesses increase significantly during extreme heat events. Overexposure can cause heat cramps and heat exhaustion to develop and, without intervention, can lead to heat stroke. An extreme heat watch means that a period of very hot temperatures, even by local standards, may occur. Actions should be taken to lessen the impact of the extreme heat. Take extra precautions if you work or spend time outside. 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Know the signs and symptoms of heat exhaustion and heat stroke. Wear lightweight and loose-fitting clothing when possible and drink plenty of water. To reduce risk during outdoor work, the Occupational Safety and Health Administration recommends scheduling frequent rest breaks in shaded or air-conditioned environments. Anyone overcome by heat should be moved to a cool and shaded location. Heat stroke is an emergency. 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Consult county officials for more details. Extreme heat watch remains in effect from Tuesday morning through Thursday evening. What? Dangerously hot conditions possible. Afternoon temperatures 109 to 115. Major heat risk. Where? A portion of south central Arizona. When? From Tuesday morning through Thursday evening. Impacts. Heat-related illnesses increase significantly during extreme heat events. Overexposure can cause heat cramps and heat exhaustion to develop and, without intervention, can lead to heat stroke. 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Actions should be taken to lessen the impact of the extreme heat. Take extra precautions if you work or spend time outside. 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Know the signs and symptoms of heat exhaustion and heat stroke. Wear lightweight and loose-fitting clothing when possible and drink plenty of water. 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Anyone overcome by heat should be moved to a cool and shaded location. 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Call 911. 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Consult county officials for more details. Extreme heat watch remains in effect from Tuesday morning through Thursday evening. What? Dangerously hot conditions possible. Afternoon temperatures 111 to 116. Major heat risk. Where? Buckeye Avondale, Central Phoenix, Deer Valley, East Valley, North Phoenix Glendale, Northwest Valley, Scottsdale Paradise Valley,
South Mountain Arutuki, and Southeast Valley Queen Creek. When, from Tuesday morning through Thursday evening. Impacts, heat-related illnesses increase significantly during extreme heat events. Overexposure can cause heat cramps and heat exhaustion to develop and, without intervention, can lead to heat stroke. 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Actions should be taken to lessen the impact of the extreme heat. 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Anyone overcome by heat should be moved to a cool and shaded location. Heat stroke is an emergency. 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Public cooling shelters are available in some areas. 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

as the years 109 to 117. Major heat risk. Where? Portions of southwest Arizona and southeast and southern California. When? From Tuesday morning through Thursday evening. Impacts. Heat-related illnesses increase significantly during extreme heat events. Overexposure can cause heat cramps and heat exhaustion to develop and, without intervention, can lead to heat stroke. An extreme heat watch means that a period of very hot temperatures, even by local standards, may occur. Actions should be taken to lessen the impact of the extreme heat. Take extra precautions if you work or spend time outside. When possible, reschedule strenuous activities to early morning or evening. Know the signs and symptoms of heat exhaustion and heat stroke. Wear lightweight and loose-fitting clothing when possible and drink plenty of water. To reduce risk during outdoor work, the Occupational Safety and Health Administration recommends scheduling frequent rest breaks in shaded or air-conditioned environments. Anyone overcome by heat should be moved to a cool and shaded location. Heat stroke is an emergency. 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Public cooling shelters are available in some areas. Consult county officials for more details. Extreme heat watch remains in effect from Tuesday morning through Thursday evening. What? Dangerously hot conditions possible. Afternoon temperatures 109 to 115. Major heat risk. Where? A portion of south central Arizona. When? From Tuesday morning through Thursday evening. Impacts. Heat-related illnesses increase significantly during extreme heat events. Overexposure can cause heat cramps and heat exhaustion to develop and, without intervention, can lead to heat stroke. Additional details, in Maricopa County, call 2-1-1 to find a free cooling center, transportation, water, and more. http://www.maricopa.gov/ Heat and extreme heat watch means that a period of very hot temperatures, even by local standards, may occur. Actions should be taken to lessen the impact of the extreme heat. 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Anyone overcome by heat should be moved to a cool and shaded location. 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Extreme heat watch remains in effect from Tuesday morning through Thursday evening. What? Dangerously hot conditions possible. Afternoon temperatures 111 to 116. Major heat risk. Where? Buckeye Avondale, Central Phoenix, Deer Valley, East Valley, North Phoenix Glendale, Northwest Valley, Scottsdale Paradise Valley, South Mountain Arutuki, and Southeast Valley Queen Creek. When? From Tuesday morning through Thursday evening. Impacts. Heat-related illnesses increase significantly during extreme heat events. 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Actions should be taken to lessen the impact of the extreme heat. 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

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The current time is 4:15 a.m. Mountain Standard Time. Here is the 4 a.m. Mountain Standard Time observation for Phoenix on Sunday, July 5th. At Sky Harbor, it was cloudy. Visibility 10 miles. Temperature was 90 degrees, dew point 40, relative humidity 17%. Wind was calm. And the pressure was 29.84 inches, and rising. Other observations for South Central Arizona, including the greater Phoenix area, it was mostly cloudy, with a temperature of 86 at Buckeye, 85 at Deer Valley, and 86 at Scottsdale Airport. Under mostly cloudy skies, Falcon Field reported 88, Mesa Gateway reported 85, and Gila Bend reported 87. At Casa Grande, it was cloudy, with a temperature of 84. Observations for northern Arizona, it was clear, with a temperature of 76 at Kingman, and 75 at Page. At the Grand Canyon, it was partly cloudy, with a temperature of 46. It was mostly cloudy, with a temperature of 59 at Flagstaff, 73 at Prescott, 64 at Winslow, and 66 at Chulo. At Payson, it was cloudy, with a temperature of 70. Observations for southern Arizona, it was partly cloudy, with a temperature of 84 at Yuma, and 75 at Nogales. It was cloudy, with a temperature of 83 at Tucson, and 79 at Sierra Vista. Observations for Southern California, at San Diego, it was partly cloudy, with a temperature of 66. At Los Angeles Airport, it was mostly cloudy, with a temperature of 65. Regional observations, at Salt Lake City, it was clear, with a temperature of 72. It was mostly cloudy, with a temperature of 87 at Las Vegas, 75 at Albuquerque, and 82 at El Paso. Once again, at 4 a.m. in Phoenix, under cloudy skies. The Sky Harbor temperature was 90 degrees. Here is the latest forecast. For the following area, in Arizona, Central Phoenix, issued at 4 a.m. Mountain Standard Time. Extreme heat watch in effect from Tuesday morning through Thursday evening. Today, partly cloudy and hot. Highs 105 to 110. Light wind in the morning becoming southwest 5 to 10 miles per hour in the afternoon. Tonight, mostly clear in the evening then becoming partly cloudy. Lows 79 to 87. West wind 5 to 10 miles per hour. Monday, partly sunny in the morning then becoming mostly sunny. Hot. Highs 108 to 113. Southeast wind around 5 miles per hour in the morning becoming southwest 5 to 10 miles per hour in the afternoon. Monday night, mostly clear. Lows 80 to 89. West wind 5 to 10 miles per hour. Tuesday, sunny and hot. Highs 110 to 114. South wind around 5 miles per hour in the morning becoming west 5 to 10 miles per hour in the afternoon. Tuesday night, clear. Lows 82 to 90. Wednesday, sunny and very hot. Highs 110 to 116. Wednesday night, mostly clear. Lows 82 to 90. Thursday, sunny and hot. Highs 109 to 115. Thursday night, mostly clear. A 10% chance of showers and thunderstorms in the evening. Lows 80 to 88. Friday, mostly sunny and hot. Highs 107 to 113. Friday night, partly cloudy. A 20% chance of showers and thunderstorms after midnight. Lows 80 to 87. Saturday, partly sunny and hot. Highs 105 to 111.
Here is the synopsis for Southeast California, Southwest, and South Central Arizona. Very hot temperatures will return over the next few days, creating moderate to major heat risk by Tuesday and lasting through at least Thursday. An extreme heat watch has been issued for Tuesday through Thursday across the lower deserts, including Phoenix, Yuma, and El Centro. Forecast highs are currently 111 to 116 degrees. Dry conditions will prevail much of the coming week, although isolated storm chances are expected to return over the Arizona high terrain by Tuesday or Wednesday. Extreme heat watch remains in effect from Tuesday morning through Thursday evening. What? Dangerously hot conditions possible. Afternoon temperatures 109 to 117. Major heat risk. Where? Portions of southwest Arizona and southeast and southern California. When? From Tuesday morning through Thursday evening. Impacts. Heat-related illnesses increase significantly during extreme heat events. Overexposure can cause heat cramps and heat exhaustion to develop and, without intervention, can lead to heat stroke. An extreme heat watch means that a period of very hot temperatures, even by local standards, may occur. Actions should be taken to lessen the impact of the extreme heat. Take extra precautions if you work or spend time outside. When possible, reschedule strenuous activities to early morning or evening. Know the signs and symptoms of heat exhaustion and heat stroke. Wear lightweight and loose-fitting clothing when possible and drink plenty of water. To reduce risk during outdoor work, the Occupational Safety and Health Administration recommends scheduling frequent rest breaks in shaded or air-conditioned environments. Anyone overcome by heat should be moved to a cool and shaded location. Heat stroke is an emergency. 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Extreme heat watch remains in effect from Tuesday morning through Thursday evening. What? Dangerously hot conditions possible. Afternoon temperatures 109 to 115. Major heat risk. Where? A portion of South Central Arizona. When? From Tuesday morning through Thursday evening. Impacts. Heat-related illnesses increase significantly during extreme heat events. Overexposure can cause heat cramps and heat exhaustion to develop and, without intervention, can lead to heat stroke. 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Actions should be taken to lessen the impact of the extreme heat. Take extra precautions if you work or spend time outside. 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Wear lightweight and loose-fitting clothing when possible and drink plenty of water. 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Anyone overcome by heat should be moved to a cool and shaded location. 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Extreme heat watch remains in effect from Tuesday morning through Thursday evening. What? Dangerously hot conditions possible. Afternoon temperatures 111 to 116. Major heat risk. Where? Buckeye Avondale, Central Phoenix, Deer Valley, East Valley, North Phoenix Glendale, Northwest Valley, Scottsdale Paradise Valley, South Mountain Arutuki, and Southeast Valley Queen Creek. When? From Tuesday morning through Thursday evening. Impacts. Heat-related illnesses increase significantly during extreme heat events. Overexposure can cause heat cramps and heat exhaustion to develop and, without intervention, can lead to heat stroke. 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
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An extreme heat watch means that a period of very hot temperatures, even by local standards, may occur. Actions should be taken to lessen the impact of the extreme heat. Take extra precautions if you work or spend time outside. 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The current time is 4:26 a.m. Mountain Standard Time. Here is the 4 a.m. Mountain Standard Time observation for Phoenix, on Sunday, July 5th. At Sky Harbor, it was cloudy. Visibility 10 miles. Temperature was 90 degrees, dew point 40, relative humidity 17%. Wind was calm. And the pressure was 29.84 inches.

was mostly cloudy, with a temperature of 59 at Flagstaff, 73 at Prescott, 64 at Winslow, and 66 at Chulo. At Payson, it was cloudy, with a temperature of 70. Observations for southern Arizona, it was partly cloudy, with a temperature of 84 at Yuma, and 75 at Nogales. It was cloudy, with a temperature of 83 at Tucson, and 79 at Sierra Vista. Observations for Southern California, at San Diego, it was partly cloudy, with a temperature of 66. At Los Angeles Airport, it was mostly cloudy, with a temperature of 65. Regional observations, at Salt Lake City, it was clear, with a temperature of 72. It was mostly cloudy, with a temperature of 87 at Las Vegas, 75 at Albuquerque, and 82 at El Paso. Once again, at 4 a.m. in Phoenix, under cloudy skies. The Sky Harbor temperature was 90 degrees. Here is the latest forecast. For the following area, in Arizona, central Phoenix, issued at 4 a.m. Mountain Standard Time. Extreme heat watch in effect from Tuesday morning through Thursday evening. Today, partly cloudy and hot. Highs 105 to 110. Light wind in the morning becoming southwest 5 to 10 miles per hour in the afternoon. Tonight, mostly clear in the evening then becoming partly cloudy. Lows 79 to 87. West wind 5 to 10 miles per hour. Monday, partly sunny in the morning then becoming mostly sunny. Hot. Highs 108 to 113. Southeast wind around 5 miles per hour in the morning becoming southwest 5 to 10 miles per hour in the afternoon. Monday night, mostly clear. Lows 80 to 89. West wind 5 to 10 miles per hour. Tuesday, sunny and hot. Highs 110 to 114. South wind around 5 miles per hour in the morning becoming west 5 to 10 miles per hour in the afternoon. Tuesday night, clear. Lows 82 to 90. Wednesday, sunny and very hot. Highs 110 to 116. Wednesday night, mostly clear. Lows 82 to 90. Thursday, sunny and hot. Highs 109 to 115. Thursday night, mostly clear. A 10% chance of showers and thunderstorms in the evening. Lows 80 to 88. Friday, mostly sunny and hot. Highs 107 to 113. Friday night, partly cloudy. A 20% chance of showers and thunderstorms after midnight. Lows 80 to 87. Saturday, partly sunny and hot. Highs 105 to 111. Here is the synopsis for Southeast California, Southwest, and South Central Arizona. Very hot temperatures will return over the next few days, creating moderate to major heat risk by Tuesday and lasting through at least Thursday. An extreme heat watch has been issued for Tuesday through Thursday across the lower deserts, including Phoenix, Yuma, and El Centro. Forecast highs are currently 111 to 116 degrees. Dry conditions will prevail much of the coming week, although isolated storm chances are expected to return over the Arizona high terrain by Tuesday or Wednesday. Extreme heat watch remains in effect from Tuesday morning through Thursday evening. What? Dangerously hot conditions possible. Afternoon temperatures 109 to 117. Major heat risk. Where? Portions of southwest Arizona and southeast and southern California. When? From Tuesday morning through Thursday evening. Impacts. Heat-related illnesses increase significantly during extreme heat events. Overexposure can cause heat cramps and heat exhaustion to develop and, without intervention, can lead to heat stroke. An extreme heat watch means that a period of very hot temperatures, even by local standards, may occur. Actions should be taken to lessen the impact of the extreme heat. Take extra precautions if you work or spend time outside. 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

early morning or evening. 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Extreme heat watch remains in effect from Tuesday morning through Thursday evening. What? Dangerously hot conditions possible. Afternoon temperatures 109 to 115. Major heat risk. Where? A portion of south central Arizona. When? From Tuesday morning through Thursday evening. Impacts. Heat-related illnesses increase significantly during extreme heat events. Overexposure can cause heat cramps and heat exhaustion to develop and, without intervention, can lead to heat stroke. 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Actions should be taken to lessen the impact of the extreme heat. 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Anyone overcome by heat should be moved to a cool and shaded location. 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Extreme heat watch remains in effect from Tuesday morning through Thursday evening. What? Dangerously hot conditions possible. Afternoon temperatures 111 to 116. Major heat risk. Where? Buckeye Avondale, Central Phoenix, Deer Valley, East Valley, North Phoenix Glendale, Northwest Valley, Scottsdale Paradise Valley, South Mountain Arutuki, and Southeast Valley Queen Creek. When? From Tuesday morning through Thursday evening. Impacts. Heat-related illnesses increase significantly during extreme heat events. Overexposure can cause heat cramps and heat exhaustion to develop and, without intervention, can lead to heat stroke. 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Actions should be taken to lessen the impact of the extreme heat. 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The current time is 4:37 a.m. Mountain Standard Time. Here is the 4 a.m. Mountain Standard Time observation for Phoenix, on Sunday, July 5th. At Sky Harbor, it was cloudy. Visibility 10 miles. Temperature was 90 degrees.
Dew point 40, relative humidity 17%. Wind was calm. And the pressure was 29.84 inches, and rising. Other observations for South Central Arizona, including the Greater Phoenix area, it was mostly cloudy, with a temperature of 86 at Buckeye, 85 at Deer Valley, and 86 at Scottsdale Airport. Under mostly cloudy skies, Falcon Field reported 88, Mesa Gateway reported 85, and Gila Bend reported 87. At Casa Grande, it was cloudy, with a temperature of 84. Observations for northern Arizona, it was clear, with a temperature of 76 at Kingman, and 75 at Page. At the Grand Canyon, it was partly cloudy, with a temperature of 46. It was mostly cloudy, with a temperature of 59 at Flagstaff, 73 at Prescott, 64 at Winslow, and 66 at Chulo. At Payson, it was cloudy, with a temperature of 70. Observations for southern Arizona, it was partly cloudy, with a temperature of 84 at Yuma, and 75 at Nogales. It was cloudy, with a temperature of 83 at Tucson, and 79 at Sierra Vista. Observations for Southern California, at San Diego, it was partly cloudy, with a temperature of 66. At Los Angeles Airport, it was mostly cloudy, with a temperature of 65. Regional observations, at Salt Lake City, it was clear, with a temperature of 72. It was mostly cloudy, with a temperature of 87 at Las Vegas, 75 at Albuquerque, and 82 at El Paso. Once again, at 4 a.m. in Phoenix, under cloudy skies. The Sky Harbor temperature was 90 degrees. Here is the latest forecast. For the following area, in Arizona, Central Phoenix, issued at 4 a.m. Mountain Standard Time. Extreme heat watch in effect from Tuesday morning through Thursday evening. Today, partly cloudy and hot. Highs 105 to 110. Light wind in the morning becoming southwest 5 to 10 miles per hour in the afternoon. Tonight, mostly clear in the evening then becoming partly cloudy. Lows 79 to 87. West wind 5 to 10 miles per hour. Monday, partly sunny in the morning then becoming mostly sunny. Hot. Highs 108 to 113. Southeast wind around 5 miles per hour in the morning becoming southwest 5 to 10 miles per hour in the afternoon. Monday night, mostly clear. Lows 80 to 89. West wind 5 to 10 miles per hour. Tuesday, sunny and hot. Highs 110 to 114. South wind around 5 miles per hour in the morning becoming west 5 to 10 miles per hour in the afternoon. Tuesday night, clear. Lows 82 to 90. Wednesday, sunny and very hot. Highs 110 to 116. Wednesday night, mostly clear. Lows 82 to 90. Thursday, sunny and hot. Highs 109 to 115. Thursday night, mostly clear. A 10% chance of showers and thunderstorms in the evening. Lows 80 to 88. Friday, mostly sunny and hot. Highs 107 to 113. Friday night, partly cloudy. A 20% chance of showers and thunderstorms after midnight. Lows 80 to 87. Saturday, partly sunny and hot. Highs 105 to 111. Here is the synopsis for Southeast California, Southwest, in South Central Arizona. Very hot temperatures will return over the next few days, creating moderate to major heat risk by Tuesday and lasting through at least Thursday. An extreme heat watch has been issued for Tuesday through Thursday across the lower deserts, including Phoenix, Yuma, and El Centro. Forecast highs are currently 111 to 116 degrees. Dry conditions will prevail much of the coming week, although isolated storm chances are expected to return over the Arizona high terrain by Tuesday or Wednesday. Extreme heat watch remains in effect from Tuesday morning through Thursday evening.
What? Dangerously hot conditions possible. Afternoon temperatures 109 to 117. Major heat risk. Where? Portions of southwest Arizona and southeast and southern California. When? From Tuesday morning through Thursday evening. Impacts. Heat-related illnesses increase significantly during extreme heat events. Overexposure can cause heat cramps and heat exhaustion to develop and, without intervention, can lead to heat stroke. An extreme heat watch means that a period of very hot temperatures, even by local standards, may occur. Actions should be taken to lessen the impact of the extreme heat. Take extra precautions if you work or spend time outside. When possible, reschedule strenuous activities to early morning or evening. Know the signs and symptoms of heat exhaustion and heat stroke. Wear lightweight and loose-fitting clothing when possible and drink plenty of water. To reduce risk during outdoor work, the Occupational Safety and Health Administration recommends scheduling frequent rest breaks in shaded or air-conditioned environments. Anyone overcome by heat should be moved to a cool and shaded location. Heat stroke is an emergency. 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Public cooling shelters are available in some areas. Consult county officials for more details. Extreme heat watch remains in effect from Tuesday morning through Thursday evening. What? Dangerously hot conditions possible. Afternoon temperatures 109 to 115. Major heat risk. Where? A portion of south central Arizona. When? From Tuesday morning through Thursday evening. Impacts. Heat-related illnesses increase significantly during extreme heat events. Overexposure can cause heat cramps and heat exhaustion to develop and, without intervention, can lead to heat stroke. 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Actions should be taken to lessen the impact of the extreme heat. Take extra precautions if you work or spend time outside. 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Anyone overcome by heat should be moved to a cool and shaded location. 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Extreme heat watch remains in effect from Tuesday morning through Thursday evening. What? Dangerously hot conditions possible. Afternoon temperatures 111 to 116. Major heat risk. Where? Buckeye Avondale, Central Phoenix, Deer Valley, East Valley, North Phoenix Glendale, Northwest Valley, Scottsdale Paradise Valley, South Mountain Arutuki, and Southeast Valley Queen Creek. When? From Tuesday morning through Thursday evening. Impacts. Heat-related illnesses increase significantly during extreme heat events. Overexposure can cause heat cramps and heat exhaustion to develop and, without intervention, can lead to heat stroke. 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Heat and extreme heat watch means that a period of very hot temperatures, even by local standards, may occur. Actions should be taken to lessen the impact of the extreme heat. 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
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The current time is 4:48 a.m. Mountain Standard Time. Here is the 4 a.m. Mountain Standard Time observation for Phoenix on Sunday, July 5th. At Sky Harbor, it was cloudy. Visibility 10 miles. Temperature was 90 degrees, dew point 40, relative humidity 17%. Wind was calm. And the pressure was 29.84 inches and rising. Other observations for South Central Arizona, including the greater Phoenix area, it was mostly cloudy, with a temperature of 86 at Buckeye, 85 at Deer Valley, and 86 at Scottsdale Airport. Under mostly cloudy skies, Falcon Field reported 88, Mesa Gateway reported 85, and Gila Bend reported 87. At Casa Grande, it was cloudy, with a temperature of 84. Observations for Northern Arizona, it was clear, with a temperature of 76 at Kingman, and 75 at Page. At the Grand Canyon, it was partly cloudy, with a temperature of 46. It was mostly cloudy, with a temperature of 59 at Flagstaff, 73 at Prescott, 64 at Winslow, and 66 at Cholo. At Payson, it was cloudy, with a temperature of 70. Observations for Southern Arizona, it was partly cloudy, with a temperature of 84 at Yuma, and 75 at Nogales. It was cloudy, with a temperature of 83 at Tucson, and 79 at Sierra Vista. Observations for Southern California, at San Diego, it was partly cloudy, with a temperature of 66. At Los Angeles Airport, it was mostly cloudy, with a temperature of 65. Regional observations, at Salt Lake City, it was clear, with a temperature of 72. It was mostly cloudy, with a temperature of 87 at Las Vegas, 75 at Albuquerque, and 82 at El Paso. Once again, at 4 a.m. in Phoenix, under cloudy skies. The Sky Harbor temperature was 90 degrees. Here is the latest forecast. For the following area, in Arizona, Central Phoenix, issued at 4 a.m. Mountain Standard Time. Extreme heat watch in effect from Tuesday morning through Thursday evening. Today, partly cloudy and hot. Highs 105 to 110. Light wind in the morning becoming southwest 5 to 10 miles per hour in the afternoon. Tonight, mostly clear in the evening then becoming partly cloudy. Lows 79 to 87. West wind 5 to 10 miles per hour. Monday, partly sunny in the morning then becoming mostly sunny. Hot. Highs 108 to 113. Southeast wind around 5 miles per hour in the morning becoming southwest 5 to 10 miles per hour in the afternoon. Monday night, mostly clear. Lows 80 to 89. West wind 5 to 10 miles per hour. Tuesday, sunny and hot. Highs 110 to 114. South wind around 5 miles per hour in the morning becoming west 5 to 10 miles per hour in the afternoon. Tuesday night, clear. Lows 82 to 90. Wednesday, sunny and very hot. Highs 110 to 116. Wednesday night, mostly clear. Lows 82 to 90. Thursday, sunny and hot. Highs 109 to 115. Thursday night, mostly clear. A 10% chance of showers and thunderstorms in the evening. Lows 80 to 88. Friday, mostly sunny and hot. Highs 107 to 113. Friday night, partly cloudy. A 20% chance of showers and thunderstorms after midnight.
lows 80 to 87. Saturday, partly sunny and hot. Highs 105 to 111. Here is the synopsis for Southeast California, Southwest, and South Central Arizona. Very hot temperatures will return over the next few days, creating moderate to major heat risk by Tuesday and lasting through at least Thursday. An extreme heat watch has been issued for Tuesday through Thursday across the lower deserts, including Phoenix, Yuma, and El Centro. Forecast highs are currently 111 to 116 degrees. Dry conditions will prevail much of the coming week, although isolated storm chances are expected to return over the Arizona high terrain by Tuesday or Wednesday. Extreme heat watch remains in effect from Tuesday morning through Thursday evening. What? Dangerously hot conditions possible. Afternoon temperatures 109 to 117. Major heat risk. Where? Portions of southwest Arizona and southeast and southern California. When? From Tuesday morning through Thursday evening. Impacts. Heat-related illnesses increase significantly during extreme heat events. Overexposure can cause heat cramps and heat exhaustion to develop and, without intervention, can lead to heat stroke. An extreme heat watch means that a period of very hot temperatures, even by local standards, may occur. Actions should be taken to lessen the impact of the extreme heat. Take extra precautions if you work or spend time outside. When possible, reschedule strenuous activities to early morning or evening. Know the signs and symptoms of heat exhaustion and heat stroke. Wear lightweight and loose-fitting clothing when possible and drink plenty of water. To reduce risk during outdoor work, the Occupational Safety and Health Administration recommends scheduling frequent rest breaks in shaded or air-conditioned environments. Anyone overcome by heat should be moved to a cool and shaded location. Heat stroke is an emergency. 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Consult county officials for more details. Extreme heat watch remains in effect from Tuesday morning through Thursday evening. What? Dangerously hot conditions possible. Afternoon temperatures 109 to 115. Major heat risk. Where? A portion of south central Arizona. When? From Tuesday morning through Thursday evening. Impacts. Heat-related illnesses increase significantly during extreme heat events. Overexposure can cause heat cramps and heat exhaustion to develop and, without intervention, can lead to heat stroke. 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Actions should be taken to lessen the impact of the extreme heat. 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Anyone overcome by heat should be moved to a cool and shaded location. 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Extreme heat watch remains in effect from Tuesday morning through Thursday evening. What? Dangerously hot conditions possible. Afternoon temperatures 111 to 116. Major heat risk. Where? Buckeye Avondale, Central Phoenix, Deer Valley, East Valley, North Phoenix Glendale, Northwest Valley, Scottsdale Paradise Valley, South Mountain Arutuki, and Southeast Valley Queen Creek. When? From Tuesday morning through Thursday evening. Impacts. Heat-related illnesses increase significantly during extreme heat events. Overexposure can cause heat cramps and heat exhaustion to develop and,
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Actions should be taken to lessen the impact of the extreme heat. 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The current time is 4:59 a.m. Mountain Standard Time. Here is the 4 a.m. Mountain Standard Time observation for Phoenix on Sunday, July 5th. At Sky Harbor, it was cloudy. Visibility 10 miles. Temperature was 90 degrees, dew point 40, relative humidity 17%. Wind was calm. And the pressure was 29.84 inches, and rising. Other observations for South Central Arizona including the Greater Phoenix area, it was mostly cloudy, with a temperature of 86 at Buckeye, 85 at Deer Valley, and 86 at Scottsdale Airport. Under mostly cloudy skies, Falcon Field reported 88, Mesa Gateway reported 85, and Gila Bend reported 87. At Casa Grande, it was cloudy, with a temperature of 84. Observations for Northern Arizona, it was clear, with a temperature of 76 at Kingman, and 75 at Page. At the Grand Canyon, it was partly cloudy, with a temperature of 46. It was mostly cloudy, with a temperature of 59 at Flagstaff, 73 at Prescott, 64 at Winslow, and 66 at Chillow. At Payson, it was cloudy, with a temperature of 70. Observations for Southern Arizona, it was partly cloudy, with a temperature of 84 at Yuma, and 75 at Nogales. It was cloudy, with a temperature of 83 at Tucson, and 79 at Sierra Vista. Observations for Southern California, at San Diego, it was partly cloudy, with a temperature of 66. At Los Angeles Airport, it was mostly cloudy, with a temperature of 65. Regional observations, at Salt Lake City, it was clear, with a temperature of 72. It was mostly cloudy, with a temperature of 87 at Las Vegas, 75 at Albuquerque, and 82 at El Paso. Once again, at 4 a.m. in Phoenix, under cloudy skies. The Sky Harbor temperature was 90 degrees. Here is the latest forecast. For the following area, in Arizona, Central Phoenix, issued at 4 a.m. Mountain Standard Time. Extreme heat watch in effect from Tuesday morning through Thursday evening. Today, partly cloudy and hot. Highs 105 to 110. Light wind in the morning becoming southwest 5 to 10 miles per hour in the afternoon. Tonight, mostly clear in the evening then becoming partly cloudy. Lows 79 to 87. West wind 5 to 10 miles per hour. Monday, partly sunny in the morning then becoming mostly sunny. Hot. Highs 108 to 113. Southeast wind around 5 miles per hour in the morning becoming southwest 5 to 10 miles per hour in the afternoon. Monday night, mostly clear. Lows 80 to 89. West wind 5 to 10 miles per hour. Tuesday, sunny and hot. Highs 110 to 114.
south wind around 5 miles per hour in the morning, becoming west 5 to 10 miles per hour in the afternoon. Tuesday night, clear. Lows 82 to 90. Wednesday, sunny and very hot. Highs 110 to 116. Wednesday night, mostly clear. Lows 82 to 90. Thursday, sunny and hot. Highs 109 to 115. Thursday night, mostly clear. A 10% chance of showers and thunderstorms in the evening. Lows 80 to 88. Friday, mostly sunny and hot. Highs 107 to 113. Friday night, partly cloudy. A 20% chance of showers and thunderstorms after midnight. Lows 80 to 87. Saturday, partly sunny and hot. Highs 105 to 111. Here is the synopsis for Southeast California, Southwest, and South Central Arizona. Very hot temperatures will return over the next few days, creating moderate to major heat risk by Tuesday and lasting through at least Thursday. An extreme heat watch has been issued for Tuesday through Thursday across the lower deserts, including Phoenix, Yuma, and El Centro. Forecast highs are currently 111 to 116 degrees. Dry conditions will prevail much of the coming week, although isolated storm chances are expected to return over the Arizona high terrain by Tuesday or Wednesday. Extreme heat watch remains in effect from Tuesday morning through Thursday evening. What? Dangerously hot conditions possible. Afternoon temperatures 109 to 117. Major heat risk. Where? Portions of southwest Arizona and southeast and southern California. When? From Tuesday morning through Thursday evening. Impacts. Heat-related illnesses increase significantly during extreme heat events. Overexposure can cause heat cramps and heat exhaustion to develop and, without intervention, can lead to heat stroke. An extreme heat watch means that a period of very hot temperatures, even by local standards, may occur. Actions should be taken to lessen the impact of the extreme heat. Take extra precautions if you work or spend time outside. 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Know the signs and symptoms of heat exhaustion and heat stroke. Wear lightweight and loose-fitting clothing when possible and drink plenty of water. To reduce risk during outdoor work, the Occupational Safety and Health Administration recommends scheduling frequent rest breaks in shaded or air-conditioned environments. Anyone overcome by heat should be moved to a cool and shaded location. 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Consult county officials for more details. Extreme heat watch remains in effect from Tuesday morning through Thursday evening. What? Dangerously hot conditions possible. Afternoon temperatures 109 to 115. Major heat risk. Where? A portion of south central Arizona. When? From Tuesday morning through Thursday evening. Impacts. Heat-related illnesses increase significantly during extreme heat events. Overexposure can cause heat cramps and heat exhaustion to develop and, without intervention, can lead to heat stroke. 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Actions should be taken to lessen the impact of the extreme heat. Take extra precautions if you work or spend time outside. 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To reduce risk during outdoor work, the Occupational Safety and Health Administration recommends scheduling frequent rest breaks in shaded or air-conditioned environments. Anyone overcome by heat should be moved to a cool and shaded location. 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
call 911. 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Extreme heat watch remains in effect from Tuesday morning through Thursday evening. What? Dangerously hot conditions possible. Afternoon temperatures 111 to 116. Major heat risk. Where? Buckeye Avondale, Central Phoenix, Deer Valley, East Valley, North Phoenix Glendale, Northwest Valley, Scottsdale Paradise Valley, South Mountain Arutuki, and Southeast Valley Queen Creek. When? From Tuesday morning through Thursday evening. Impacts. Heat-related illnesses increase significantly during extreme heat events. 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Actions should be taken to lessen the impact of the extreme heat. 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The current time is 5:09 a.m. Mountain Standard Time. Here is the latest forecast. For the following area, in Arizona, Central Phoenix, issued at 4 a.m. Mountain Standard Time. Extreme heat watch in effect from Tuesday morning through Thursday evening. Today, partly cloudy and hot. Highs 105 to 110. Light wind in the morning becoming southwest 5 to 10 miles per hour in the afternoon. Tonight, mostly clear in the evening then becoming partly cloudy. Lows 79 to 87. West wind 5 to 10 miles per hour. Monday, partly sunny in the morning then becoming mostly sunny. Hot. Highs 108 to 113. Southeast wind around 5 miles per hour in the morning becoming southwest 5 to 10 miles per hour in the afternoon. Monday night, mostly clear. Lows 80 to 89. West wind 5 to 10 miles per hour. Tuesday, sunny and hot. Highs 110 to 114. South wind around 5 miles per hour in the morning becoming west 5 to 10 miles per hour in the afternoon. Tuesday night, clear. Lows 82 to 90. Wednesday, sunny and very hot. Highs 110 to 116. Wednesday night, mostly clear. Lows 82 to 90. Thursday, sunny and hot. Highs 109 to 115. Thursday night, mostly clear. A 10% chance of showers and thunderstorms in the evening. Lows 80 to 88. Friday, mostly sunny and hot. Highs 107 to 113. Friday night, partly cloudy. A 20% chance of showers and thunderstorms after midnight. Lows 80 to 87. Saturday, partly sunny and hot. Highs 105 to 111. Here is the synopsis for Southeast California, Southwest, and South Central Arizona. Very hot temperatures will return over the next few days, creating moderate to major heat risk by Tuesday and lasting through at least Thursday.
An extreme heat watch has been issued for Tuesday through Thursday across the lower deserts, including Phoenix, Yuma, and El Centro. Forecast highs are currently 111 to 116 degrees. Dry conditions will prevail much of the coming week, although isolated storm chances are expected to return over the Arizona high terrain by Tuesday or Wednesday. Extreme heat watch remains in effect from Tuesday morning through Thursday evening. What? Dangerously hot conditions possible. Afternoon temperatures 109 to 117. Major heat risk. Where? Portions of southwest Arizona and southeast and southern California. When? From Tuesday morning through Thursday evening. Impacts. Heat-related illnesses increase significantly during extreme heat events. Overexposure can cause heat cramps and heat exhaustion to develop and, without intervention, can lead to heat stroke. An extreme heat watch means that a period of very hot temperatures, even by local standards, may occur. Actions should be taken to lessen the impact of the extreme heat. Take extra precautions if you work or spend time outside. When possible, reschedule strenuous activities to early morning or evening. Know the signs and symptoms of heat exhaustion and heat stroke. Wear lightweight and loose-fitting clothing when possible and drink plenty of water. To reduce risk during outdoor work, the Occupational Safety and Health Administration recommends scheduling frequent rest breaks in shaded or air-conditioned environments. Anyone overcome by heat should be moved to a cool and shaded location. 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Consult county officials for more details. Extreme heat watch remains in effect from Tuesday morning through Thursday evening. What? Dangerously hot conditions possible. Afternoon temperatures 109 to 115. Major heat risk. Where? A portion of south central Arizona. When? From Tuesday morning through Thursday evening. Impacts, heat-related illnesses increase significantly during extreme heat events. Overexposure can cause heat cramps and heat exhaustion to develop and, without intervention, can lead to heat stroke. 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Actions should be taken to lessen the impact of the extreme heat. 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Anyone overcome by heat should be moved to a cool and shaded location. 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Extreme heat watch remains in effect from Tuesday morning through Thursday evening. What? Dangerously hot conditions possible. Afternoon temperatures 111 to 116. Major heat risk. Where? Buckeye Avondale, Central Phoenix, Deer Valley, East Valley, North Phoenix Glendale, Northwest Valley, Scottsdale Paradise Valley, South Mountain Arutuki, and Southeast Valley Queen Creek. When? From Tuesday morning through Thursday evening. Impacts, heat-related illnesses increase significantly during extreme heat events. Overexposure can cause heat cramps and heat exhaustion to develop and, without intervention, can lead to heat stroke. 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
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The current time is 5:18 a.m. Mountain Standard Time. Here is the 5 a.m. Mountain Standard Time observation for Phoenix, on Sunday, July 5th. At Sky Harbor, it was mostly cloudy. Visibility 10 miles. Temperature was 88 degrees, dew point 39, relative humidity 17%. Wind was calm. And the pressure was 29.85 inches, and rising. Other observations for South Central Arizona, including the Greater Phoenix area, at Mesa Gateway, it was clear, with a temperature of 84. At Buckeye, it was partly cloudy, with a temperature of 82. It was mostly cloudy, with a temperature of 85 at Deer Valley, 84 at Scottsdale Airport, 86 at Falcon Field, 81 at Casa Grande, and 86 at Gila Bend. At Chandler, it was cloudy, with a temperature of 84. Observations for Northern Arizona, at Page, it was clear, with a temperature of 72. It was partly cloudy, with a temperature of 79 at Kingman, and 47 at the Grand Canyon. It was mostly cloudy, with a temperature of 60 at Flagstaff, 72 at Prescott, 65 at Winslow, and 64 at Shiloh. At Payson, it was cloudy, with a temperature of 70. Observations for Southern Arizona, at Yuma, it was clear, with a temperature of 82. It was mostly cloudy, with a temperature of 82 at Tucson, and 75 at Nogales. At Sierra Vista, it was cloudy, with a temperature of 79. Observations for Southern California, at Blythe, it was clear, with a temperature of 86. It was mostly cloudy, with a temperature of 65 at Los Angeles Airport, and 66 at San Diego. Regional observations, skies ranged from partly cloudy to mostly cloudy. It was 86 at Las Vegas, 72 at Salt Lake City, 74 at Albuquerque, and 80 at El Paso. Once again, at 5 a.m. in Phoenix, under mostly cloudy skies. The Sky Harbor temperature was 88 degrees. Here is the latest forecast. For the following area, in Arizona, Central Phoenix, issued at 4 a.m. Mountain Standard Time. Extreme heat watch in effect from Tuesday morning through Thursday evening. Today, partly cloudy and hot. Highs 105 to 110. Light wind in the morning becoming southwest 5 to 10 miles per hour in the afternoon. Tonight, mostly clear in the evening then becoming partly cloudy. Lows 79 to 87. West wind 5 to 10 miles per hour. Monday, partly sunny in the morning then becoming mostly sunny. Hot. Highs 108 to 113. Southeast wind around 5 miles per hour in the morning becoming southwest 5 to 10 miles per hour in the afternoon. Monday night, mostly clear. Lows 80 to 89. West wind 5 to 10 miles per hour. Tuesday, sunny and hot. Highs 110 to 114. South wind around 5 miles per hour in the morning becoming west 5 to 10 miles per hour in the afternoon. Tuesday night, clear. Lows 82 to 90. Wednesday, sunny and very hot. Highs 110 to 116. Wednesday night, mostly clear.
lows 82 to 90. Thursday, sunny and hot. Highs 109 to 115. Thursday night, mostly clear. A 10% chance of showers and thunderstorms in the evening. Lows 80 to 88. Friday, mostly sunny and hot. Highs 107 to 113. Friday night, partly cloudy. A 20% chance of showers and thunderstorms after midnight. Lows 80 to 87. Saturday, partly sunny and hot. Highs 105 to 111. Here is the synopsis for Southeast California, Southwest, and South Central Arizona. Very hot temperatures will return over the next few days, creating moderate to major heat risk by Tuesday and lasting through at least Thursday. An extreme heat watch has been issued for Tuesday through Thursday across the lower deserts, including Phoenix, Yuma, and El Centro. Forecast highs are currently 111 to 116 degrees. Dry conditions will prevail much of the coming week, although isolated storm chances are expected to return over the Arizona high terrain by Tuesday or Wednesday. Extreme heat watch remains in effect from Tuesday morning through Thursday evening. What? Dangerously hot conditions possible. Afternoon temperatures 109 to 117. Major heat risk. Where? Portions of southwest Arizona and southeast and southern California. When? From Tuesday morning through Thursday evening. Impacts. Heat-related illnesses increase significantly during extreme heat events. Overexposure can cause heat cramps and heat exhaustion to develop and, without intervention, can lead to heat stroke. An extreme heat watch means that a period of very hot temperatures, even by local standards, may occur. Actions should be taken to lessen the impact of the extreme heat. Take extra precautions if you work or spend time outside. 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Know the signs and symptoms of heat exhaustion and heat stroke. Wear lightweight and loose-fitting clothing when possible and drink plenty of water. To reduce risk during outdoor work, the Occupational Safety and Health Administration recommends scheduling frequent rest breaks in shaded or air-conditioned environments. Anyone overcome by heat should be moved to a cool and shaded location. 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Consult county officials for more details. Extreme heat watch remains in effect from Tuesday morning through Thursday evening. What? Dangerously hot conditions possible. Afternoon temperatures 109 to 115. Major heat risk. Where? A portion of south central Arizona. When? From Tuesday morning through Thursday evening. Impacts. Heat-related illnesses increase significantly during extreme heat events. Overexposure can cause heat cramps and heat exhaustion to develop and, without intervention, can lead to heat stroke. 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Actions should be taken to lessen the impact of the extreme heat. Take extra precautions if you work or spend time outside. 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Anyone overcome by heat should be moved to a cool and shaded location. Heat stroke is an emergency. 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Extreme heat watch remains in effect from Tuesday morning through Thursday evening. What? Dangerously hot conditions possible.
Afternoon temperatures 111 to 116. Major heat risk. Where? Buckeye Avondale, Central Phoenix, Deer Valley, East Valley, North Phoenix Glendale, Northwest Valley, Scottsdale Paradise Valley, South Mountain Arutuki, and

local standards, may occur. 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The current time is 5:29 a.m. Mountain Standard Time. Here is the 5 a.m. Mountain Standard Time observation for Phoenix, on Sunday, July 5th. At Sky Harbor, it was mostly cloudy. Visibility 10 miles. Temperature was 88 degrees, dew point 39, relative humidity 17%. Wind was calm. And the pressure was 29.85 inches, and rising. Other observations for South Central Arizona, including the Greater Phoenix area, at Mesa Gateway, it was clear, with a temperature of 84. At Buckeye, it was partly cloudy, with a temperature of 82. It was mostly cloudy, with a temperature of 85 at Deer Valley, 84 at Scottsdale Airport, 86 at Falcon Field, 81 at Casa Grande, and 86 at Gila Bend. At Chandler, it was cloudy, with a temperature of 84. Observations for Northern Arizona, at Page, it was clear, with a temperature of 72. It was partly cloudy, with a temperature of 79 at Kingman, and 47 at the Grand Canyon. It was mostly cloudy, with a temperature of 60 at Flagstaff, 72 at Prescott, 65 at Winslow, and 64 at Shiloh. At Payson, it was cloudy, with a temperature of 70. Observations for Southern Arizona, at Yuma, it was clear, with a temperature of 82. It was mostly cloudy, with a temperature of 82 at Tucson, and 75 at Nogales. At Sierra Vista, it was cloudy, with a temperature of 79. Observations for Southern California, at Blythe, it was clear, with a temperature of 86. It was mostly cloudy, with a temperature of 65 at Los Angeles Airport, and 66 at San Diego. Regional observations, skies ranged from partly cloudy to mostly cloudy. It was 86 at Las Vegas, 72 at Salt Lake City, 74 at Albuquerque, and 80 at El Paso. Once again, at 5 a.m. in Phoenix, under mostly cloudy skies. The Sky Harbor temperature was 88 degrees. Here is the latest forecast. For the following area, in Arizona, Central Phoenix, issued at 4 a.m. Mountain Standard Time. Extreme heat watch in effect from Tuesday morning through Thursday evening. Today, partly cloudy and hot. Highs 105 to 110. Light wind in the morning becoming southwest 5 to 10 miles per hour in the afternoon. Tonight, mostly clear in the evening then becoming partly cloudy. Lows 79 to 87. West wind 5 to 10 miles per hour. Monday, partly sunny in the morning then becoming mostly sunny. Hot. Highs 108 to 113. Southeast wind around 5 miles per hour in the morning becoming southwest 5 to 10 miles per hour in the afternoon. Monday night, mostly clear. Lows 80 to 89. West wind 5 to 10 miles per hour. Tuesday, sunny and hot. Highs 110 to 114. South wind around 5 miles per hour in the morning becoming west 5 to 10 miles per hour in the afternoon. Tuesday night, clear. Lows 82 to 90. Wednesday, sunny and very hot. Highs 110 to 116.

Wednesday night, mostly clear. Lows 82 to 90. Thursday, sunny and hot. Highs 109 to 115. Thursday night, mostly clear. A 10% chance of showers and thunderstorms in the evening. Lows 80 to 88. Friday, mostly sunny and hot. Highs 107 to 113. Friday night, partly cloudy. A 20% chance of showers and thunderstorms after midnight. Lows 80 to 87. Saturday, partly sunny and hot. Highs 105 to 111. Here is the synopsis for Southeast California, Southwest, and South Central Arizona. Very hot temperatures will return over the next few days, creating moderate to major heat risk by Tuesday and lasting through at least Thursday. An extreme heat watch has been issued for Tuesday through Thursday across the lower deserts, including Phoenix, Yuma, and El Centro. Forecast highs are currently 111 to 116 degrees. Dry conditions will prevail much of the coming week, although isolated storm chances are expected to return over the Arizona high terrain by Tuesday or Wednesday. Extreme heat watch remains in effect from Tuesday morning through Thursday evening. What? Dangerously hot conditions possible. Afternoon temperatures 109 to 117. Major heat risk. Where? Portions of southwest Arizona and southeast and southern California. When? From Tuesday morning through Thursday evening. Impacts. Heat-related illnesses increase significantly during extreme heat events. Overexposure can cause heat cramps and heat exhaustion to develop and, without intervention, can lead to heat stroke. An extreme heat watch means that a period of very hot temperatures, even by local standards, may occur. Actions should be taken to lessen the impact of the extreme heat. Take extra precautions if you work or spend time outside. 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Know the signs and symptoms of heat exhaustion and heat stroke. Wear lightweight and loose-fitting clothing when possible and drink plenty of water. 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Anyone overcome by heat should be moved to a cool and shaded location. 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Extreme heat watch remains in effect from Tuesday morning through Thursday evening. What? Dangerously hot conditions possible. Afternoon temperatures 109 to 115. Major heat risk. Where? A portion of south central Arizona. When? From Tuesday morning through Thursday evening. Impacts. Heat-related illnesses increase significantly during extreme heat events. Overexposure can cause heat cramps and heat exhaustion to develop and, without intervention, can lead to heat stroke. 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Heat and extreme heat watch means that a period of very hot temperatures, even by local standards, may occur. Actions should be taken to lessen the impact of the extreme heat. Take extra precautions if you work or spend time outside. 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Anyone overcome by heat should be moved to a cool and shaded location. 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Extreme heat watch remains in effect from Tuesday morning through Thursday evening. What? Dangerously hot conditions possible.
Afternoon temperatures 111 to 116. Major heat risk. Where? Buckeye Avondale, Central Phoenix, Deer Valley, East Valley, North Phoenix Glendale, Northwest Valley, Scottsdale Paradise Valley, South Mountain Arwatukee, and Southeast Valley Queen Creek. When? From Tuesday morning through Thursday evening. Impacts. Heat-related illnesses increase significantly during extreme heat events. 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Actions should be taken to lessen the impact of the extreme heat. 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The current time is 5:40 a.m. Mountain Standard Time. Here is the 5 a.m. Mountain Standard Time observation for Phoenix on Sunday, July 5th. At Sky Harbor, it was mostly cloudy. Visibility 10 miles. Temperature was 88 degrees, dew point 39, relative humidity 17%. Wind was calm. And the pressure was 29.85 inches and rising. Other observations for South Central Arizona, including the Greater Phoenix area, at Mesa Gateway, it was clear, with a temperature of 84. At Buckeye, it was partly cloudy, with a temperature of 82. It was mostly cloudy, with a temperature of 85 at Deer Valley, 84 at Scottsdale Airport, 86 at Falcon Field, 81 at Casa Grande, and 86 at Gila Bend. At Chandler, it was cloudy, with a temperature of 84. Observations for Northern Arizona, at Page, it was clear, with a temperature of 72. It was partly cloudy, with a temperature of 79 at Kingman, and 47 at the Grand Canyon. It was mostly cloudy, with a temperature of 60 at Flagstaff, 72 at Prescott, 65 at Winslow, and 64 at Shiloh. At Payson, it was cloudy, with a temperature of 70. Observations for Southern Arizona, at Yuma, it was clear, with a temperature of 82. It was mostly cloudy, with a temperature of 82 at Tucson, and 75 at Nogales. At Sierra Vista, it was cloudy, with a temperature of 79. Observations for Southern California, at Blythe, it was clear, with a temperature of 86. It was mostly cloudy, with a temperature of 65 at Los Angeles Airport, and 66 at San Diego. Regional observations, skies ranged from partly cloudy to mostly cloudy. It was 86 at Las Vegas, 72 at Salt Lake City, 74 at Albuquerque, and 80 at El Paso. Once again, at 5 a.m. in Phoenix, under mostly cloudy skies. The Sky Harbor temperature was 88 degrees. Here is the latest forecast. For the following area, in Arizona, Central Phoenix, issued at 4 a.m. Mountain Standard Time. Extreme heat watch in effect from Tuesday morning through Thursday evening. Today, partly cloudy and hot. Highs 105 to 110. Light wind in the morning becoming southwest 5 to 10 miles per hour in the afternoon. Tonight, mostly clear in the evening then becoming partly cloudy,
Lows 79 to 87. West wind 5 to 10 miles per hour. Monday, partly sunny in the morning, then becoming mostly sunny. Hot. Highs 108 to 113. Southeast wind around 5 miles per hour in the morning, becoming southwest 5 to 10 miles per hour in the afternoon. Monday night, mostly clear. Lows 80 to 89. West wind 5 to 10 miles per hour. Tuesday, sunny and hot. Highs 110 to 114. South wind around 5 miles per hour in the morning, becoming west 5 to 10 miles per hour in the afternoon. Tuesday night, clear. Lows 82 to 90. Wednesday, sunny and very hot. Highs 110 to 116. Wednesday night, mostly clear. Lows 82 to 90. Thursday, sunny and hot. Highs 109 to 115. Thursday night, mostly clear. A 10% chance of showers and thunderstorms in the evening. Lows 80 to 88. Friday, mostly sunny and hot. Highs 107 to 113. Friday night, partly cloudy. A 20% chance of showers and thunderstorms after midnight. Lows 80 to 87. Saturday, partly sunny and hot. Highs 105 to 111. Here is the synopsis for Southeast California, Southwest, and South Central Arizona. Very hot temperatures will return over the next few days, creating moderate to major heat risk by Tuesday and lasting through at least Thursday. An extreme heat watch has been issued for Tuesday through Thursday across the lower deserts, including Phoenix, Yuma, and El Centro. Forecast highs are currently 111 to 116 degrees. Dry conditions will prevail much of the coming week, although isolated storm chances are expected to return over the Arizona high terrain by Tuesday or Wednesday. Extreme heat watch remains in effect from Tuesday morning through Thursday evening. What? Dangerously hot conditions possible. Afternoon temperatures 109 to 117. Major heat risk. Where? Portions of southwest Arizona and southeast and southern California. When? From Tuesday morning through Thursday evening. Impacts: heat-related illnesses increase significantly during extreme heat events. Overexposure can cause heat cramps and heat exhaustion to develop and, without intervention, can lead to heat stroke. An extreme heat watch means that a period of very hot temperatures, even by local standards, may occur. Actions should be taken to lessen the impact of the extreme heat. Take extra precautions if you work or spend time outside. When possible, reschedule strenuous activities to early morning or evening. Know the signs and symptoms of heat exhaustion and heat stroke. Wear lightweight and loose-fitting clothing when possible and drink plenty of water. To reduce risk during outdoor work, the Occupational Safety and Health Administration recommends scheduling frequent rest breaks in shaded or air-conditioned environments. Anyone overcome by heat should be moved to a cool and shaded location. Heat stroke is an emergency. 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Consult county officials for more details. Extreme heat watch remains in effect from Tuesday morning through Thursday evening. What? Dangerously hot conditions possible. Afternoon temperatures 109 to 115. Major heat risk. Where? A portion of south central Arizona. When? From Tuesday morning through Thursday evening. Impacts: heat-related illnesses increase significantly during extreme heat events. Overexposure can cause heat cramps and heat exhaustion to develop and, without intervention, can lead to heat stroke. 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
actions should be taken to lessen the impact of the extreme heat. 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Wear lightweight and loose-fitting clothing when possible and drink plenty of water. 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Anyone overcome by heat should be moved to a cool and shaded location. 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Extreme heat watch remains in effect from Tuesday morning through Thursday evening. What? Dangerously hot conditions possible. Afternoon temperatures 111 to 116. Major heat risk. Where? Buckeye Avondale, Central Phoenix, Deer Valley, East Valley, North Phoenix Glendale, Northwest Valley, Scottsdale Paradise Valley, South Mountain Arwatukee, and Southeast Valley Queen Creek. When? From Tuesday morning through Thursday evening. Impacts: heat-related illnesses increase significantly during extreme heat events. 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Actions should be taken to lessen the impact of the extreme heat. 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The current time is 5:51 a.m. Mountain Standard Time. Here is the 5 a.m. Mountain Standard Time observation for Phoenix on Sunday, July 5th. At Sky Harbor, it was mostly cloudy. Visibility 10 miles. Temperature was 88 degrees, dew point 39, relative humidity 17%. Wind was calm. And the pressure was 29.85 inches and rising. Other observations for South Central Arizona, including the Greater Phoenix area, at Mesa Gateway, it was clear, with a temperature of 84. At Buckeye, it was partly cloudy, with a temperature of 82. It was mostly cloudy, with a temperature of 85 at Deer Valley, 84 at Scottsdale Airport, 86 at Falcon Field, 81 at Casa Grande, and 86 at Gila Bend. At Chandler, it was cloudy, with a temperature of 84. Observations for Northern Arizona, at Page, it was clear, with a temperature of 72. It was partly cloudy, with a temperature of 79 at Kingman, and 47 at the Grand Canyon. It was mostly cloudy, with a temperature of 60 at Flagstaff, 72 at Prescott, 65 at Winslow, and 64 at Shiloh. At Payson, it was cloudy, with a temperature of 70. Observations for Southern Arizona, at Yuma, it was clear, with a temperature of 82. It was mostly cloudy, with a temperature of 82 at Tucson, and 75 at Nogales. At Sierra Vista, it was cloudy, with a temperature of 79. Observations for Southern California, at Blythe, it was clear, with a temperature of 86.
It was mostly cloudy, with a temperature of 65 at Los Angeles Airport, and 66 at San Diego. Regional observations, skies ranged from partly cloudy to mostly cloudy. It was 86 at Las Vegas, 72 at Salt Lake City, 74 at Albuquerque, and 80 at El Paso. Once again, at 5 a.m. in Phoenix, under mostly cloudy skies. The Sky Harbor temperature was 88 degrees. Here is the latest forecast. For the following area, in Arizona, central Phoenix, issued at 4 a.m. Mountain Standard Time. Extreme heat watch in effect from Tuesday morning through Thursday evening. Today, partly cloudy and hot. Highs 105 to 110. Light wind in the morning becoming southwest 5 to 10 miles per hour in the afternoon. Tonight, mostly clear in the evening then becoming partly cloudy. Lows 79 to 87. West wind 5 to 10 miles per hour. Monday, partly sunny in the morning then becoming mostly sunny. Hot. Highs 108 to 113. Southeast wind around 5 miles per hour in the morning becoming southwest 5 to 10 miles per hour in the afternoon. Monday night, mostly clear. Lows 80 to 89. West wind 5 to 10 miles per hour. Tuesday, sunny and hot. Highs 110 to 114. South wind around 5 miles per hour in the morning becoming west 5 to 10 miles per hour in the afternoon. Tuesday night, clear. Lows 82 to 90. Wednesday, sunny and very hot. Highs 110 to 116. Wednesday night, mostly clear. Lows 82 to 90. Thursday, sunny and hot. Highs 109 to 115. Thursday night, mostly clear. A 10% chance of showers and thunderstorms in the evening. Lows 80 to 88. Friday, mostly sunny and hot. Highs 107 to 113. Friday night, partly cloudy. A 20% chance of showers and thunderstorms after midnight. Lows 80 to 87. Saturday, partly sunny and hot. Highs 105 to 111. Here is the synopsis for Southeast California, Southwest, and South Central Arizona. Very hot temperatures will return over the next few days, creating moderate to major heat risk by Tuesday and lasting through at least Thursday. An extreme heat watch has been issued for Tuesday through Thursday across the lower deserts, including Phoenix, Yuma, and El Centro. Forecast highs are currently 111 to 116 degrees. Dry conditions will prevail much of the coming week, although isolated storm chances are expected to return over the Arizona high terrain by Tuesday or Wednesday. Extreme heat watch remains in effect from Tuesday morning through Thursday evening. What? Dangerously hot conditions possible. Afternoon temperatures 109 to 117. Major heat risk. Where? Portions of southwest Arizona and southeast and southern California. When? From Tuesday morning through Thursday evening. Impacts. Heat-related illnesses increase significantly during extreme heat events. Overexposure can cause heat cramps and heat exhaustion to develop and, without intervention, can lead to heat stroke. An extreme heat watch means that a period of very hot temperatures, even by local standards, may occur. Actions should be taken to lessen the impact of the extreme heat. Take extra precautions if you work or spend time outside. 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Know the signs and symptoms of heat exhaustion and heat stroke. Wear lightweight and loose-fitting clothing when possible and drink plenty of water. 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Anyone overcome by heat should be moved to a cool and shaded location. 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
Consult county officials for more details. Extreme heat watch remains in effect from Tuesday morning through Thursday evening. What? Dangerously hot conditions possible. Afternoon temperatures 109 to 115. Major heat risk. Where? A portion of south central Arizona. When? From Tuesday morning through Thursday evening. Impacts. Heat-related illnesses increase significantly during extreme heat events. Overexposure can cause heat cramps and heat exhaustion to develop and, without intervention, can lead to heat stroke. 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Actions should be taken to lessen the impact of the extreme heat. 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Anyone overcome by heat should be moved to a cool and shaded location. 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Extreme heat watch remains in effect from Tuesday morning through Thursday evening. What? Dangerously hot conditions possible. Afternoon temperatures 111 to 116. Major heat risk. Where? Buckeye Avondale, Central Phoenix, Deer Valley, East Valley, North Phoenix Glendale, Northwest Valley, Scottsdale Paradise Valley, South Mountain Arwatukee, and Southeast Valley Queen Creek. When? From Tuesday morning through Thursday evening. Impacts. Heat-related illnesses increase significantly during extreme heat events. Overexposure can cause heat cramps and heat exhaustion to develop and, without intervention, can lead to heat stroke. 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Actions should be taken to lessen the impact of the extreme heat. 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The current time is 6:02 a.m. Mountain Standard Time. Here is the latest forecast. For the following area, in Arizona, Central Phoenix, issued at 4 a.m. Mountain Standard Time. Extreme heat watch in effect from Tuesday morning through Thursday evening. Today, partly cloudy and hot. Highs 105 to 110. Light wind in the morning becoming southwest 5 to 10 miles per hour in the afternoon. Tonight, mostly clear in the evening then becoming partly cloudy. Lows 79 to 87. West wind 5 to 10 miles per hour. Monday, partly sunny in the morning then becoming mostly sunny. Hot. Highs 108 to 113.
Southeast wind around 5 miles per hour in the morning, becoming southwest 5 to 10 miles per hour in the afternoon. Monday night, mostly clear. Lows 80 to 89. West wind 5 to 10 miles per hour. Tuesday, sunny and hot. Highs 110 to 114. South wind around 5 miles per hour in the morning, becoming west 5 to 10 miles per hour in the afternoon. Tuesday night, clear. Lows 82 to 90. Wednesday, sunny and very hot. Highs 110 to 116. Wednesday night, mostly clear. Lows 82 to 90. Thursday, sunny and hot. Highs 109 to 115. Thursday night, mostly clear. A 10% chance of showers and thunderstorms in the evening. Lows 80 to 88. Friday, mostly sunny and hot. Highs 107 to 113. Friday night, partly cloudy. A 20% chance of showers and thunderstorms after midnight. Lows 80 to 87. Saturday, partly sunny and hot. Highs 105 to 111. Here is the synopsis for Southeast California, Southwest, and South Central Arizona. Very hot temperatures will return over the next few days, creating moderate to major heat risk by Tuesday and lasting through at least Thursday. An extreme heat watch has been issued for Tuesday through Thursday across the lower deserts, including Phoenix, Yuma, and El Centro. Forecast highs are currently 111 to 116 degrees. Dry conditions will prevail much of the coming week, although isolated storm chances are expected to return over the Arizona high terrain by Tuesday or Wednesday. Extreme heat watch remains in effect from Tuesday morning through Thursday evening. What? Dangerously hot conditions possible. Afternoon temperatures 109 to 117. Major heat risk. Where? Portions of southwest Arizona and southeast and southern California. When? From Tuesday morning through Thursday evening. Impacts. Heat-related illnesses increase significantly during extreme heat events. Overexposure can cause heat cramps and heat exhaustion to develop and, without intervention, can lead to heat stroke. An extreme heat watch means that a period of very hot temperatures, even by local standards, may occur. Actions should be taken to lessen the impact of the extreme heat. Take extra precautions if you work or spend time outside. When possible, reschedule strenuous activities to early morning or evening. Know the signs and symptoms of heat exhaustion and heat stroke. Wear lightweight and loose-fitting clothing when possible and drink plenty of water. To reduce risk during outdoor work, the Occupational Safety and Health Administration recommends scheduling frequent rest breaks in shaded or air-conditioned environments. Anyone overcome by heat should be moved to a cool and shaded location. Heat stroke is an emergency. 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Public cooling shelters are available in some areas. Consult county officials for more details. Extreme heat watch remains in effect from Tuesday morning through Thursday evening. What? Dangerously hot conditions possible. Afternoon temperatures 109 to 115. Major heat risk. Where? A portion of south central Arizona. When? From Tuesday morning through Thursday evening. Impacts. Heat-related illnesses increase significantly during extreme heat events. Overexposure can cause heat cramps and heat exhaustion to develop and, without intervention, can lead to heat stroke. 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Actions should be taken to lessen the impact of the extreme heat. Take extra precautions if you work or spend time outside. 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
Know the signs and symptoms of heat exhaustion and heat stroke. 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Anyone overcome by heat should be moved to a cool and shaded location. 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Extreme heat watch remains in effect from Tuesday morning through Thursday evening. What? Dangerously hot conditions possible. Afternoon temperatures 111 to 116. Major heat risk. Where? Buckeye Avondale, Central Phoenix, Deer Valley, East Valley, North Phoenix Glendale, Northwest Valley, Scottsdale Paradise Valley, South Mountain Arwatukee, and Southeast Valley Queen Creek. When? From Tuesday morning through Thursday evening. Impacts: heat-related illnesses increase significantly during extreme heat events. 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Actions should be taken to lessen the impact of the extreme heat. 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The current time is 6:10 a.m. Mountain Standard Time. Here is the 6 a.m. Mountain Standard Time observation for Phoenix on Sunday, July 5th. At Sky Harbor, it was mostly cloudy. Visibility 9 miles. Temperature was 88 degrees, dew point 37, relative humidity 16%. Wind was calm. And the pressure was 29.87 inches and rising. Other observations for South Central Arizona, including the Greater Phoenix area, at Mesa Gateway, it was clear, with a temperature of 84. At Buckeye, it was partly cloudy, with a temperature of 79. It was mostly cloudy, with a temperature of 85 at Deer Valley, 84 at Scottsdale Airport, 84 at Chandler, and 87 at Gila Bend. It was cloudy, with a temperature of 85 at Falcon Field, and 82 at Casa Grande. Observations for Northern Arizona, it was partly cloudy, with a temperature of 78 at Kingman, and 74 at Page. It was mostly cloudy, with a temperature of 60 at Flagstaff, 50 at the Grand Canyon, and 73 at Prescott. It was cloudy, with a temperature of 70 at Payson, 65 at Winslow, and 68 at Cholo. Observations for Southern Arizona, at Yuma, it was clear, with a temperature of 80. It was mostly cloudy, with a temperature of 82 at Tucson, and 73 at Nogales. At Sierra Vista, it was cloudy, with a temperature of 79. Observations for Southern California, at Blythe, it was clear, with a temperature of 82. It was mostly cloudy, with a temperature of 65 at Los Angeles Airport, and 66 at San Diego. Regional observations, skies ranged from partly cloudy to mostly cloudy. It was 85 at Las Vegas,
74 at Salt Lake City, 73 at Albuquerque, and 80 at El Paso. Once again, at 6 a.m. in Phoenix, under mostly cloudy skies. The Sky Harbor temperature was 88 degrees. Here is the latest forecast. For the following area, in Arizona, central Phoenix, issued at 4 a.m. Mountain Standard Time. Extreme heat watch in effect from Tuesday morning through Thursday evening. Today, partly cloudy and hot. Highs 105 to 110. Light wind in the morning becoming southwest 5 to 10 miles per hour in the afternoon. Tonight, mostly clear in the evening then becoming partly cloudy. Lows 79 to 87. West wind 5 to 10 miles per hour. Monday, partly sunny in the morning then becoming mostly sunny. Hot. Highs 108 to 113. Southeast wind around 5 miles per hour in the morning becoming southwest 5 to 10 miles per hour in the afternoon. Monday night, mostly clear. Lows 80 to 89. West wind 5 to 10 miles per hour. Tuesday, sunny and hot. Highs 110 to 114. South wind around 5 miles per hour in the morning becoming west 5 to 10 miles per hour in the afternoon. Tuesday night, clear. Lows 82 to 90. Wednesday, sunny and very hot. Highs 110 to 116. Wednesday night, mostly clear. Lows 82 to 90. Thursday, sunny and hot. Highs 109 to 115. Thursday night, mostly clear. A 10% chance of showers and thunderstorms in the evening. Lows 80 to 88. Friday, mostly sunny and hot. Highs 107 to 113. Friday night, partly cloudy. A 20% chance of showers and thunderstorms after midnight. Lows 80 to 87. Saturday, partly sunny and hot. Highs 105 to 111. Here is the synopsis for Southeast California, Southwest, in South Central Arizona. Very hot temperatures will return over the next few days, creating moderate to major heat risk by Tuesday and lasting through at least Thursday. An extreme heat watch has been issued for Tuesday through Thursday across the lower deserts, including Phoenix, Yuma, and El Centro. Forecast highs are currently 111 to 116 degrees. Dry conditions will prevail much of the coming week, although isolated storm chances are expected to return over the Arizona high terrain by Tuesday or Wednesday. Extreme heat watch remains in effect from Tuesday morning through Thursday evening. What? Dangerously hot conditions possible. Afternoon temperatures 109 to 117. Major heat risk. Where? Portions of southwest Arizona and southeast and southern California. When? From Tuesday morning through Thursday evening. Impacts. Heat-related illnesses increase significantly during extreme heat events. Overexposure can cause heat cramps and heat exhaustion to develop and, without intervention, can lead to heat stroke. An extreme heat watch means that a period of very hot temperatures, even by local standards, may occur. Actions should be taken to lessen the impact of the extreme heat. Take extra precautions if you work or spend time outside. When possible, reschedule strenuous activities to early morning or evening. Know the signs and symptoms of heat exhaustion and heat stroke. Wear lightweight and loose-fitting clothing when possible and drink plenty of water. To reduce risk during outdoor work, the Occupational Safety and Health Administration recommends scheduling frequent rest breaks in shaded or air-conditioned environments. Anyone overcome by heat should be moved to a cool and shaded location. Heat stroke is an emergency. 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Consult county officials for more details. Extreme heat watch remains in effect from Tuesday morning through Thursday evening. What? Dangerously hot conditions possible. Afternoon temperatures 109 to 115.
Major heat risk. Where? A portion of south central Arizona. When? From Tuesday morning through Thursday evening. Impacts. Heat-related illnesses increase significantly during extreme heat events. Overexposure can cause heat cramps and heat exhaustion to develop and, without intervention, can lead to heat stroke. 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Actions should be taken to lessen the impact of the extreme heat. 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Anyone overcome by heat should be moved to a cool and shaded location. 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Extreme heat watch remains in effect from Tuesday morning through Thursday evening. What? Dangerously hot conditions possible. Afternoon temperatures 111 to 116. Major heat risk. Where? Buckeye Avondale, Central Phoenix, Deer Valley, East Valley, North Phoenix Glendale, Northwest Valley, Scottsdale Paradise Valley, South Mountain Arutuki, and Southeast Valley Queen Creek. When? From Tuesday morning through Thursday evening. Impacts. Heat-related illnesses increase significantly during extreme heat events. Overexposure can cause heat cramps and heat exhaustion to develop and, without intervention, can lead to heat stroke. 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Actions should be taken to lessen the impact of the extreme heat. 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The current time is 6:21 a.m. Mountain Standard Time. Here is the 6 a.m. Mountain Standard Time observation for Phoenix, on Sunday, July 5th. At Sky Harbor, it was mostly cloudy. Visibility 9 miles. Temperature was 88 degrees, dew point 37, relative humidity 16%. Wind was calm. And the pressure was 29.87 inches, and rising. Other observations for South Central Arizona, including the Greater Phoenix area, at Mesa Gateway, it was clear, with a temperature of 84. At Buckeye, it was partly cloudy, with a temperature of 79. It was mostly cloudy, with a temperature of 85 at Deer Valley, 84 at Scottsdale Airport, 84 at Chandler, and 87 at Gila Bend. It was cloudy, with a temperature of 85 at Falcon Field, and 82 at Casa Grande. Observations for Northern Arizona, it was partly cloudy, with a temperature of 78 at Kingman, and 74 at Page.
It was mostly cloudy, with a temperature of 60 at Flagstaff, 50 at the Grand Canyon, and 73 at Prescott. It was cloudy, with a temperature of 70 at Basin, 65 at Winslow, and 68 at Cholo. Observations for southern Arizona. At Yuma, it was clear, with a temperature of 80. It was mostly cloudy, with a temperature of 82 at Tucson, and 73 at Nogales. At Sierra Vista, it was cloudy, with a temperature of 79. Observations for Southern California. At Blythe, it was clear, with a temperature of 82. It was mostly cloudy, with a temperature of 65 at Los Angeles Airport, and 66 at San Diego. Regional observations, skies ranged from partly cloudy to mostly cloudy. It was 85 at Las Vegas, 74 at Salt Lake City, 73 at Albuquerque, and 80 at El Paso. Once again, at 6 a.m. in Phoenix, under mostly cloudy skies. The Sky Harbor temperature was 88 degrees. Here is the latest forecast. For the following area, in Arizona, Central Phoenix, issued at 4 a.m. Mountain Standard Time. Extreme heat watch in effect from Tuesday morning through Thursday evening. Today, partly cloudy and hot. Highs 105 to 110. Light wind in the morning becoming southwest 5 to 10 miles per hour in the afternoon. Tonight, mostly clear in the evening then becoming partly cloudy. Lows 79 to 87. West wind 5 to 10 miles per hour. Monday, partly sunny in the morning then becoming mostly sunny. Hot. Highs 108 to 113. Southeast wind around 5 miles per hour in the morning becoming southwest 5 to 10 miles per hour in the afternoon. Monday night, mostly clear. Lows 80 to 89. West wind 5 to 10 miles per hour. Tuesday, sunny and hot. Highs 110 to 114. South wind around 5 miles per hour in the morning becoming west 5 to 10 miles per hour in the afternoon. Tuesday night, clear. Lows 82 to 90. Wednesday, sunny and very hot. Highs 110 to 116. Wednesday night, mostly clear. Lows 82 to 90. Thursday, sunny and hot. Highs 109 to 115. Thursday night, mostly clear. A 10% chance of showers and thunderstorms in the evening. Lows 80 to 88. Friday, mostly sunny and hot. Highs 107 to 113. Friday night, partly cloudy. A 20% chance of showers and thunderstorms after midnight. Lows 80 to 87. Saturday, partly sunny and hot. Highs 105 to 111. Here is the synopsis for Southeast California, Southwest, and South Central Arizona. Very hot temperatures will return over the next few days, creating moderate to major heat risk by Tuesday and lasting through at least Thursday. An extreme heat watch has been issued for Tuesday through Thursday across the lower deserts, including Phoenix, Yuma, and El Centro. Forecast highs are currently 111 to 116 degrees. Dry conditions will prevail much of the coming week, although isolated storm chances are expected to return over the Arizona high terrain by Tuesday or Wednesday. Extreme heat watch remains in effect from Tuesday morning through Thursday evening. What? Dangerously hot conditions possible. Afternoon temperatures 109 to 117. Major heat risk. Where? Portions of southwest Arizona and southeast and southern California. When? From Tuesday morning through Thursday evening. Impacts. Heat-related illnesses increase significantly during extreme heat events. Overexposure can cause heat cramps and heat exhaustion to develop and, without intervention, can lead to heat stroke. An extreme heat watch means that a period of very hot temperatures, even by local standards, may occur. Actions should be taken to lessen the impact of the extreme heat.
Take extra precautions if you work or spend time outside. 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

major heat risk. Where? A portion of south central Arizona. When? From Tuesday morning through Thursday evening. Impacts: heat-related illnesses increase significantly during extreme heat events. Overexposure can cause heat cramps and heat exhaustion to develop and, without intervention, can lead to heat stroke. 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Actions should be taken to lessen the impact of the extreme heat. 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Anyone overcome by heat should be moved to a cool and shaded location. 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Extreme heat watch remains in effect from Tuesday morning through Thursday evening. What? Dangerously hot conditions possible. Afternoon temperatures 111 to 116. Major heat risk. Where? Buckeye Avondale, Central Phoenix, Deer Valley, East Valley, North Phoenix Glendale, Northwest Valley, Scottsdale Paradise Valley, South Mountain Arutuki, and Southeast Valley Queen Creek. When? From Tuesday morning through Thursday evening. Impacts: heat-related illnesses increase significantly during extreme heat events. 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Actions should be taken to lessen the impact of the extreme heat. 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The current time is 6:32 a.m. Mountain Standard Time. Here is the 6 a.m. Mountain Standard Time observation for Phoenix on Sunday, July 5th. At Sky Harbor, it was mostly cloudy. Visibility 9 miles. Temperature was 88 degrees, dew point 37, relative humidity 16%. Wind was calm. And the pressure was 29.8 inches and rising. Other observations for South Central Arizona, including the Greater Phoenix area, at Mesa Gateway, it was clear, with a temperature of 84. At Buckeye, it was partly cloudy, with a temperature of 79. It was mostly cloudy, with a temperature of 85 at Deer Valley, 84 at Scottsdale Airport, 84 at Chandler, and 87 at Gila Bend. It was cloudy, with a temperature of 85 at Falcon Field, and 82 at Casa Grande. Observations for Northern Arizona: it was partly cloudy, with a temperature of 78 at Kingman, and 74 at Page.

It was mostly cloudy, with a temperature of 60 at Flagstaff, 50 at the Grand Canyon, and 73 at Prescott. It was cloudy, with a temperature of 70 at Payson, 65 at Winslow, and 68 at Cholo. Observations for southern Arizona. At Yuma, it was clear, with a temperature of 80. It was mostly cloudy, with a temperature of 82 at Tucson, and 73 at Nogales. At Sierra Vista, it was cloudy, with a temperature of 79. Observations for Southern California. At Blythe, it was clear, with a temperature of 82. It was mostly cloudy, with a temperature of 65 at Los Angeles Airport, and 66 at San Diego. Regional observations. Skies ranged from partly cloudy to mostly cloudy. It was 85 at Las Vegas, 74 at Salt Lake City, 73 at Albuquerque, and 80 at El Paso. Once again, at 6 a.m. in Phoenix, under mostly cloudy skies. The Sky Harbor temperature was 88 degrees. Here is the latest forecast. For the following area, in Arizona, Central Phoenix, issued at 4 a.m. Mountain Standard Time. Extreme heat watch in effect from Tuesday morning through Thursday evening. Today, partly cloudy and hot. Highs 105 to 110. Light wind in the morning becoming southwest 5 to 10 miles per hour in the afternoon. Tonight, mostly clear in the evening then becoming partly cloudy. Lows 79 to 87. West wind 5 to 10 miles per hour. Monday, partly sunny in the morning then becoming mostly sunny. Hot. Highs 108 to 113. Southeast wind around 5 miles per hour in the morning becoming southwest 5 to 10 miles per hour in the afternoon. Monday night, mostly clear. Lows 80 to 89. West wind 5 to 10 miles per hour. Tuesday, sunny and hot. Highs 110 to 114. South wind around 5 miles per hour in the morning becoming west 5 to 10 miles per hour in the afternoon. Tuesday night, clear. Lows 82 to 90. Wednesday, sunny and very hot. Highs 110 to 116. Wednesday night, mostly clear. Lows 82 to 90. Thursday, sunny and hot. Highs 109 to 115. Thursday night, mostly clear. A 10% chance of showers and thunderstorms in the evening. Lows 80 to 88. Friday, mostly sunny and hot. Highs 107 to 113. Friday night, partly cloudy. A 20% chance of showers and thunderstorms after midnight. Lows 80 to 87. Saturday, partly sunny and hot. Highs 105 to 111. Here is the synopsis for Southeast California, Southwest, and South Central Arizona. Very hot temperatures will return over the next few days, creating moderate to major heat risk by Tuesday and lasting through at least Thursday. An extreme heat watch has been issued for Tuesday through Thursday across the lower deserts, including Phoenix, Yuma, and El Centro. Forecast highs are currently 111 to 116 degrees. Dry conditions will prevail much of the coming week, although isolated storm chances are expected to return over the Arizona high terrain by Tuesday or Wednesday. Extreme heat watch remains in effect from Tuesday morning through Thursday evening. What? Dangerously hot conditions possible. Afternoon temperatures 109 to 117. Major heat risk. Where? Portions of southwest Arizona and southeast and southern California. When? From Tuesday morning through Thursday evening. Impacts. Heat-related illnesses increase significantly during extreme heat events. Overexposure can cause heat cramps and heat exhaustion to develop and, without intervention, can lead to heat stroke. An extreme heat watch means that a period of very hot temperatures, even by local standards, may occur. Actions should be taken to lessen the impact of the extreme heat.
Take extra precautions if you work or spend time outside. 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Know the signs and symptoms of heat exhaustion and heat stroke. Wear lightweight and loose-fitting clothing when possible and drink plenty of water. To reduce risk during outdoor work, the Occupational Safety and Health Administration recommends scheduling frequent rest breaks in shaded or air-conditioned environments. Anyone overcome by heat should be moved to a cool and shaded location. 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Extreme heat watch remains in effect from Tuesday morning through Thursday evening. What? Dangerously hot conditions possible. Afternoon temperatures 109 to 115. Major heat risk. Where? A portion of south central Arizona. When? From Tuesday morning through Thursday evening. Impacts. Heat-related illnesses increase significantly during extreme heat events. Overexposure can cause heat cramps and heat exhaustion to develop and, without intervention, can lead to heat stroke. 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Actions should be taken to lessen the impact of the extreme heat. 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Anyone overcome by heat should be moved to a cool and shaded location. 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Extreme heat watch remains in effect from Tuesday morning through Thursday evening. What? Dangerously hot conditions possible. Afternoon temperatures 111 to 116. Major heat risk. Where? Buckeye Avondale, Central Phoenix, Deer Valley, East Valley, North Phoenix Glendale, Northwest Valley, Scottsdale Paradise Valley, South Mountain Arutuki, and Southeast Valley Queen Creek. When? From Tuesday morning through Thursday evening. Impacts. Heat-related illnesses increase significantly during extreme heat events. Overexposure can cause heat cramps and heat exhaustion to develop and, without intervention, can lead to heat stroke. 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Actions should be taken to lessen the impact of the extreme heat. 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The current time is 6:43 a.m. Mountain Standard Time. Here is the 6 a.m. Mountain Standard Time observation for Phoenix, on Sunday, July 5th. At Sky Harbor,
it was mostly cloudy. Visibility 9 miles. Temperature was 88 degrees, dew point 37, relative humidity 16%. Wind was calm. And the pressure was 29.87 inches, and rising. Other observations for South Central Arizona, including the Greater Phoenix area, at Mesa Gateway, it was clear, with a temperature of 84. At Buckeye, it was partly cloudy, with a temperature of 79. It was mostly cloudy, with a temperature of 85 in Deer Valley, 84 at Scottsdale Airport, 84 at Chandler, and 87 at Gila Bend. It was cloudy, with a temperature of 85 at Falcon Field, and 82 at Casa Grande. Observations for Northern Arizona, it was partly cloudy, with a temperature of 78 at Kingman, and 74 at Page. It was mostly cloudy, with a temperature of 60 at Flagstaff, 50 at the Grand Canyon, and 73 at Prescott. It was cloudy, with a temperature of 70 at Payson, 65 at Winslow, and 68 at Cholo. Observations for Southern Arizona, at Yuma, it was clear, with a temperature of 80. It was mostly cloudy, with a temperature of 82 at Tucson, and 73 at Nogales. At Sierra Vista, it was cloudy, with a temperature of 79. Observations for Southern California, at Blythe, it was clear, with a temperature of 82. It was mostly cloudy, with a temperature of 65 at Los Angeles Airport, and 66 at San Diego. Regional observations, skies ranged from partly cloudy to mostly cloudy. It was 85 at Las Vegas, 74 at Salt Lake City, 73 at Albuquerque, and 80 at El Paso. Once again, at 6 a.m. in Phoenix, under mostly cloudy skies. The Sky Harbor temperature was 88 degrees. Here is the latest forecast. For the following area, in Arizona, Central Phoenix, issued at 4 a.m. Mountain Standard Time. Extreme heat watch in effect from Tuesday morning through Thursday evening. Today, partly cloudy and hot. Highs 105 to 110. Light wind in the morning becoming southwest 5 to 10 miles per hour in the afternoon. Tonight, mostly clear in the evening then becoming partly cloudy. Lows 79 to 87. West wind 5 to 10 miles per hour. Monday, partly sunny in the morning then becoming mostly sunny. Hot. Highs 108 to 113. Southeast wind around 5 miles per hour in the morning becoming southwest 5 to 10 miles per hour in the afternoon. Monday night, mostly clear. Lows 80 to 89. West wind 5 to 10 miles per hour. Tuesday, sunny and hot. Highs 110 to 114. South wind around 5 miles per hour in the morning becoming west 5 to 10 miles per hour in the afternoon. Tuesday night, clear. Lows 82 to 90. Wednesday, sunny and very hot. Highs 110 to 116. Wednesday night, mostly clear. Lows 82 to 90. Thursday, sunny and hot. Highs 109 to 115. Thursday night, mostly clear. A 10% chance of showers and thunderstorms in the evening. Lows 80 to 88. Friday, mostly sunny and hot. Highs 107 to 113. Friday night, partly cloudy. A 20% chance of showers and thunderstorms after midnight. Lows 80 to 87. Saturday, partly sunny and hot. Highs 105 to 111. Here is the synopsis for Southeast California, Southwest, and South Central Arizona. Very hot temperatures will return over the next few days, creating moderate to major heat risk by Tuesday and lasting through at least Thursday. An extreme heat watch has been issued for Tuesday through Thursday across the lower deserts, including Phoenix, Yuma, and El Centro. Forecast highs are currently 111 to 116 degrees.
Dry conditions will prevail much of the coming week, although isolated storm chances are expected to return over the Arizona Heights range by Tuesday or Wednesday. Extreme heat watch remains in effect from Tuesday morning through Thursday evening. What? Dangerously hot conditions possible. Afternoon temperatures 109 to 117. Major heat risk. Where? Portions of southwest Arizona and southeast and southern California. When? From Tuesday morning through Thursday evening. Impacts. Heat-related illnesses increase significantly during extreme heat events. Overexposure can cause heat cramps and heat exhaustion to develop and, without intervention, can lead to heat stroke. An extreme heat watch means that a period of very hot temperatures, even by local standards, may occur. Actions should be taken to lessen the impact of the extreme heat. Take extra precautions if you work or spend time outside. When possible, reschedule strenuous activities to early morning or evening. Know the signs and symptoms of heat exhaustion and heat stroke. Wear lightweight and loose-fitting clothing when possible and drink plenty of water. To reduce risk during outdoor work, the Occupational Safety and Health Administration recommends scheduling frequent rest breaks in shaded or air-conditioned environments. Anyone overcome by heat should be moved to a cool and shaded location. Heat stroke is an emergency. 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Consult county officials for more details. Extreme heat watch remains in effect from Tuesday morning through Thursday evening. What? Dangerously hot conditions possible. Afternoon temperatures 109 to 115. Major heat risk. Where? A portion of south central Arizona. When? From Tuesday morning through Thursday evening. Impacts. Heat-related illnesses increase significantly during extreme heat events. Overexposure can cause heat cramps and heat exhaustion to develop and, without intervention, can lead to heat stroke. 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Actions should be taken to lessen the impact of the extreme heat. 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Anyone overcome by heat should be moved to a cool and shaded location. 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Extreme heat watch remains in effect from Tuesday morning through Thursday evening. What? Dangerously hot conditions possible. Afternoon temperatures 111 to 116. Major heat risk. Where? Buckeye Avondale, Central Phoenix, Deer Valley, East Valley, North Phoenix Glendale, Northwest Valley, Scottsdale Paradise Valley, South Mountain Arutuki, and Southeast Valley Queen Creek. When? From Tuesday morning through Thursday evening. Impacts. Heat-related illnesses increase significantly during extreme heat events. 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Actions should be taken to lessen the impact of the extreme heat. 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
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The current time is 6:54 a.m. Mountain Standard Time. Here is the 6 a.m. Mountain Standard Time observation for Phoenix on Sunday, July 5th. At Sky Harbor, it was mostly cloudy. Visibility 9 miles. Temperature was 88 degrees, dew point 37, relative humidity 16%. Wind was calm. And the pressure was 29.87 inches and rising. Other observations for South Central Arizona, including the Greater Phoenix area, at Mesa Gateway, it was clear, with a temperature of 84. At Buckeye, it was partly cloudy, with a temperature of 79. It was mostly cloudy, with a temperature of 85 in Deer Valley, 84 at Scottsdale Airport, 84 at Chandler, and 87 at Gila Bend. It was cloudy, with a temperature of 85 at Falcon Field, and 82 at Casa Grande. Observations for Northern Arizona, it was partly cloudy, with a temperature of 78 at Kingman, and 74 at Page. It was mostly cloudy, with a temperature of 60 at Flagstaff, 50 at the Grand Canyon, and 73 at Prescott. It was cloudy, with a temperature of 70 at Basin, 65 at Winslow, and 68 at Cholo. Observations for Southern Arizona, at Yuma, it was clear, with a temperature of 80. It was mostly cloudy, with a temperature of 82 at Tucson, and 73 at Nogales. At Sierra Vista, it was cloudy, with a temperature of 79. Observations for Southern California, at Blythe, it was clear, with a temperature of 82. It was mostly cloudy, with a temperature of 65 at Los Angeles Airport, and 66 at San Diego. Regional observations, skies ranged from partly cloudy to mostly cloudy. It was 85 at Las Vegas, 74 at Salt Lake City, 73 at Albuquerque, and 80 at El Paso. Once again, at 6 a.m. in Phoenix, under mostly cloudy skies. The Sky Harbor temperature was 88 degrees. Here is the latest forecast. For the following area, in Arizona, Central Phoenix, issued at 4 a.m. Mountain Standard Time. Extreme heat watch in effect from Tuesday morning through Thursday evening. Today, partly cloudy and hot. Highs 105 to 110. Light wind in the morning becoming southwest 5 to 10 miles per hour in the afternoon. Tonight, mostly clear in the evening then becoming partly cloudy. Lows 79 to 87. West wind 5 to 10 miles per hour. Monday, partly sunny in the morning then becoming mostly sunny. Hot. Highs 108 to 113. Southeast wind around 5 miles per hour in the morning becoming southwest 5 to 10 miles per hour in the afternoon. Monday night, mostly clear. Lows 80 to 89. West wind 5 to 10 miles per hour. Tuesday, sunny and hot. Highs 110 to 114. South wind around 5 miles per hour in the morning becoming west 5 to 10 miles per hour in the afternoon. Tuesday night, clear. Lows 82 to 90. Wednesday, sunny and very hot. Highs 110 to 116. Wednesday night, mostly clear. Lows 82 to 90. Thursday, sunny and hot. Highs 109 to 115. Thursday night, mostly clear. A 10% chance of showers and thunderstorms in the evening.
lows 80 to 88. Friday, mostly sunny and hot. Highs 107 to 113. Friday night, partly cloudy. A 20% chance of showers and thunderstorms after midnight. Lows 80 to 87. Saturday, partly sunny and hot. Highs 105 to 111. Here is the synopsis for Southeast California, Southwest, and South Central Arizona. Very hot temperatures will return over the next few days, creating moderate to major heat risk by Tuesday and lasting through at least Thursday. An extreme heat watch has been issued for Tuesday through Thursday across the lower deserts, including Phoenix, Yuma, and El Centro. Forecast highs are currently 111 to 116 degrees. Dry conditions will prevail much of the coming week, although isolated storm chances are expected to return over the Arizona high terrain by Tuesday or Wednesday. Extreme heat watch remains in effect from Tuesday morning through Thursday evening. What? Dangerously hot conditions possible. Afternoon temperatures 109 to 117. Major heat risk. Where? Portions of southwest Arizona and southeast and southern California. When? From Tuesday morning through Thursday evening. Impacts. Heat-related illnesses increase significantly during extreme heat events. Overexposure can cause heat cramps and heat exhaustion to develop and, without intervention, can lead to heat stroke. An extreme heat watch means that a period of very hot temperatures, even by local standards, may occur. Actions should be taken to lessen the impact of the extreme heat. Take extra precautions if you work or spend time outside. When possible, reschedule strenuous activities to early morning or evening. Know the signs and symptoms of heat exhaustion and heat stroke. Wear lightweight and loose-fitting clothing when possible and drink plenty of water. To reduce risk during outdoor work, the Occupational Safety and Health Administration recommends scheduling frequent rest breaks in shaded or air-conditioned environments. Anyone overcome by heat should be moved to a cool and shaded location. Heat stroke is an emergency. 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Consult county officials for more details. Extreme heat watch remains in effect from Tuesday morning through Thursday evening. What? Dangerously hot conditions possible. Afternoon temperatures 109 to 115. Major heat risk. Where? A portion of south central Arizona. When? From Tuesday morning through Thursday evening. Impacts. Heat-related illnesses increase significantly during extreme heat events. Overexposure can cause heat cramps and heat exhaustion to develop and, without intervention, can lead to heat stroke. 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Actions should be taken to lessen the impact of the extreme heat. Take extra precautions if you work or spend time outside. 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Wear lightweight and loose-fitting clothing when possible and drink plenty of water. 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Anyone overcome by heat should be moved to a cool and shaded location. 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Extreme heat watch remains in effect from Tuesday morning through Thursday evening. What? Dangerously hot conditions possible. Afternoon temperatures 111 to 116. Major heat risk. Where? Buckeye Avondale, Central Phoenix, Deer Valley, East Valley, North Phoenix Glendale, Northwest Valley, Scottsdale Paradise Valley, South Mountain Arutuki,
in Southeast Valley, Queen Creek. When, from Tuesday morning through Thursday evening. Impacts, heat-related illnesses increase significantly during extreme heat events. Overexposure can cause heat cramps and heat exhaustion to develop and, without intervention, can lead to heat stroke. 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Heat and extreme heat watch means that a period of very hot temperatures, even by local standards, may occur. Actions should be taken to lessen the impact of the extreme heat. 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The current time is 7:05 a.m. Mountain Standard Time. Here is the latest forecast. For the following area, in Arizona, Central Phoenix, issued at 4 a.m. Mountain Standard Time. Extreme heat watch in effect from Tuesday morning through Thursday evening. Today, partly cloudy and hot. Highs 105 to 110. Light wind in the morning becoming southwest 5 to 10 miles per hour in the afternoon. Tonight, mostly clear in the evening then becoming partly cloudy. Lows 79 to 87. West wind 5 to 10 miles per hour. Monday, partly sunny in the morning then becoming mostly sunny. Hot. Highs 108 to 113. Southeast wind around 5 miles per hour in the morning becoming southwest 5 to 10 miles per hour in the afternoon. Monday night, mostly clear. Lows 80 to 89. West wind 5 to 10 miles per hour. Tuesday, sunny and hot. Highs 110 to 114. South wind around 5 miles per hour in the morning becoming west 5 to 10 miles per hour in the afternoon. Tuesday night, clear. Lows 82 to 90. Wednesday, sunny and very hot. Highs 110 to 116. Wednesday night, mostly clear. Lows 82 to 90. Thursday, sunny and hot. Highs 109 to 115. Thursday night, mostly clear. A 10% chance of showers and thunderstorms in the evening. Lows 80 to 88. Friday, mostly sunny and hot. Highs 107 to 113. Friday night, partly cloudy. A 20% chance of showers and thunderstorms after midnight. Lows 80 to 87. Saturday, partly sunny and hot. Highs 105 to 111. Here is the synopsis for Southeast California, Southwest, and South Central Arizona. Very hot temperatures will return over the next few days, creating moderate to major heat risk by Tuesday and lasting through at least Thursday. An extreme heat watch has been issued for Tuesday through Thursday across the lower deserts, including Phoenix, Yuma, and El Centro. Forecast highs are currently 111 to 116 degrees. Dry conditions will prevail much of the coming week, although isolated storm chances are expected to return over the Arizona high terrain by Tuesday or Wednesday. Extreme heat watch remains in effect from Tuesday morning through Thursday evening. What? Dangerously hot conditions possible. Afternoon temperatures 109 to 117. Major heat risk. Wear,
portions of southwest Arizona and southeast and southern California. When, from Tuesday morning through Thursday evening, impacts, heat-related illnesses increase significantly during extreme heat events. Overexposure can cause heat cramps and heat exhaustion to develop and, without intervention, can lead to heat stroke. An extreme heat watch means that a period of very hot temperatures, even by local standards, may occur. Actions should be taken to lessen the impact of the extreme heat. Take extra precautions if you work or spend time outside. When possible, reschedule strenuous activities to early morning or evening. Know the signs and symptoms of heat exhaustion and heat stroke. Wear lightweight and loose-fitting clothing when possible and drink plenty of water. To reduce risk during outdoor work, the Occupational Safety and Health Administration recommends scheduling frequent rest breaks in shaded or air-conditioned environments. Anyone overcome by heat should be moved to a cool and shaded location. Heat stroke is an emergency. 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Consult county officials for more details. Extreme heat watch remains in effect from Tuesday morning through Thursday evening. What? Dangerously hot conditions possible. Afternoon temperatures 109 to 115. Major heat risk. Where? A portion of south central Arizona. When? From Tuesday morning through Thursday evening. Impacts, heat-related illnesses increase significantly during extreme heat events. Overexposure can cause heat cramps and heat exhaustion to develop and, without intervention, can lead to heat stroke. 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Actions should be taken to lessen the impact of the extreme heat. 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Anyone overcome by heat should be moved to a cool and shaded location. 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Extreme heat watch remains in effect from Tuesday morning through Thursday evening. What? Dangerously hot conditions possible. Afternoon temperatures 111 to 116. Major heat risk. Where? Buckeye Avondale, Central Phoenix, Deer Valley, East Valley, North Phoenix Glendale, Northwest Valley, Scottsdale Paradise Valley, South Mountain Arutuki, and Southeast Valley Queen Creek. When? From Tuesday morning through Thursday evening. Impacts, heat-related illnesses increase significantly during extreme heat events. 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Actions should be taken to lessen the impact of the extreme heat. 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Anyone overcome by heat should be moved to a cool and shaded location. Heat stroke is an emergency.
call 911. 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The current time is 7:14 a.m. Mountain Standard Time. Here is the 7 a.m. Mountain Standard Time observation for Phoenix on Sunday, July 5th. At Sky Harbor, it was partly sunny. Visibility 10 miles. Temperature was 88 degrees, dew point 41, relative humidity 19%. Wind was east, at 6 miles an hour. And the pressure was 29.88 inches, and rising. Other observations for South Central Arizona, including the Greater Phoenix area, at Mesa Gateway, it was sunny, with a temperature of 86. It was partly sunny, with a temperature of 82 at Buckeye, 82 at Glendale, 85 at Deer Valley, and 85 at Scottsdale Airport. Under partly sunny skies, Falcon Field reported 87, Chandler reported 82, Casa Grande reported 85, and Gila Bend reported 90. Observations for northern Arizona, it was mostly sunny, with a temperature of 82 at Kingman, and 78 at Page. It was partly sunny, with a temperature of 58 at the Grand Canyon, and 72 at Prescott. It was cloudy, with a temperature of 61 at Flagstaff, 75 at Payson, 67 at Winslow, and 72 at Cholo. Observations for southern Arizona, it was mostly sunny, with a temperature of 81 at Tucson, and 83 at Yuma. At Nogales, it was partly sunny, with a temperature of 77. At Sierra Vista, it was cloudy, with a temperature of 78. Observations for Southern California, at Blythe, it was sunny, with a temperature of 86. At Los Angeles Airport, it was partly sunny, with a temperature of 66. At San Diego, it was cloudy, with a temperature of 68. Regional observations, skies ranged from mostly sunny to partly sunny. It was 86 at Las Vegas, 77 at Salt Lake City, 73 at Albuquerque, and 83 at El Paso. Once again, at 7 a.m. in Phoenix, under partly sunny skies. The Sky Harbor temperature was 88 degrees. Here is the latest forecast. For the following area, in Arizona, Central Phoenix, issued at 4 a.m. Mountain Standard Time. Extreme heat watch in effect from Tuesday morning through Thursday evening. Today, partly cloudy and hot. Highs 105 to 110. Light wind in the morning becoming southwest 5 to 10 miles per hour in the afternoon. Tonight, mostly clear in the evening then becoming partly cloudy. Lows 79 to 87. West wind 5 to 10 miles per hour. Monday, partly sunny in the morning then becoming mostly sunny. Hot. Highs 108 to 113. Southeast wind around 5 miles per hour in the morning becoming southwest 5 to 10 miles per hour in the afternoon. Monday night, mostly clear. Lows 80 to 89. West wind 5 to 10 miles per hour. Tuesday, sunny and hot. Highs 110 to 114. South wind around 5 miles per hour in the morning becoming west 5 to 10 miles per hour in the afternoon. Tuesday night, clear. Lows 82 to 90. Wednesday, sunny and very hot. Highs 110 to 116. Wednesday night, mostly clear. Lows 82 to 90. Thursday, sunny and hot. Highs 109 to 115. Thursday night, mostly clear. A 10% chance of showers and thunderstorms in the evening. Lows 80 to 88. Friday, mostly sunny and hot. Highs 107 to 113. Friday night, partly cloudy. A 20% chance of showers and thunderstorms after midnight. Lows 80 to 87. Saturday, partly sunny and hot.
highs 105 to 111. Here is the synopsis for Southeast California, Southwest, and South Central Arizona. Very hot temperatures will return over the next few days, creating moderate to major heat risk by Tuesday and lasting through at least Thursday. An extreme heat watch has been issued for Tuesday through Thursday across the lower deserts, including Phoenix, Yuma, and El Centro. Forecast highs are currently 111 to 116 degrees. Dry conditions will prevail much of the coming week, although isolated storm chances are expected to return over the Arizona high terrain by Tuesday or Wednesday. Extreme heat watch remains in effect from Tuesday morning through Thursday evening. What? Dangerously hot conditions possible. Afternoon temperatures 109 to 117. Major heat risk. Where? Portions of southwest Arizona and southeast and southern California. When? From Tuesday morning through Thursday evening. Impacts. Heat-related illnesses increase significantly during extreme heat events. Overexposure can cause heat cramps and heat exhaustion to develop and, without intervention, can lead to heat stroke. An extreme heat watch means that a period of very hot temperatures, even by local standards, may occur. Actions should be taken to lessen the impact of the extreme heat. Take extra precautions if you work or spend time outside. When possible, reschedule strenuous activities to early morning or evening. Know the signs and symptoms of heat exhaustion and heat stroke. Wear lightweight and loose-fitting clothing when possible and drink plenty of water. To reduce risk during outdoor work, the Occupational Safety and Health Administration recommends scheduling frequent rest breaks in shaded or air-conditioned environments. Anyone overcome by heat should be moved to a cool and shaded location. 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Extreme heat watch remains in effect from Tuesday morning through Thursday evening. What? Dangerously hot conditions possible. Afternoon temperatures 109 to 115. Major heat risk. Where? A portion of south central Arizona. When? From Tuesday morning through Thursday evening. Impacts. Heat-related illnesses increase significantly during extreme heat events. Overexposure can cause heat cramps and heat exhaustion to develop and, without intervention, can lead to heat stroke. 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Actions should be taken to lessen the impact of the extreme heat. 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Anyone overcome by heat should be moved to a cool and shaded location. 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Extreme heat watch remains in effect from Tuesday morning through Thursday evening. What? Dangerously hot conditions possible. Afternoon temperatures 111 to 116. Major heat risk. Where? Buckeye Avondale, Central Phoenix, Deer Valley, East Valley, North Phoenix Glendale, Northwest Valley, Scottsdale Paradise Valley, South Mountain Arutuki, and Southeast Valley Queen Creek. When? From Tuesday morning through Thursday evening. Impacts. Heat-related illnesses increase significantly during extreme heat events. 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
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Actions should be taken to lessen the impact of the extreme heat. 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The current time is 7:25 a.m. Mountain Standard Time. Here is the 7 a.m. Mountain Standard Time observation for Phoenix on Sunday, July 5th. At Sky Harbor, it was partly sunny. Visibility 10 miles. Temperature was 88 degrees, dew point 41, relative humidity 19%. Wind was east, at 6 miles an hour. And the pressure was 29.88 inches, and rising. Other observations for South Central Arizona, including the Greater Phoenix area, at Mesa Gateway, it was sunny, with a temperature of 86. It was partly sunny, with a temperature of 82 at Buckeye, 82 at Glendale, 85 at Deer Valley, and 85 at Scottsdale Airport. Under partly sunny skies, Falcon Field reported 87, Chandler reported 82, Casa Grande reported 85, and Gila Bend reported 90. Observations for northern Arizona, it was mostly sunny, with a temperature of 82 at Kingman, and 78 at Page. It was partly sunny, with a temperature of 58 at the Grand Canyon, and 72 at Prescott. It was cloudy, with a temperature of 61 at Flagstaff, 75 at Payson, 67 at Winslow, and 72 at Cholo. Observations for southern Arizona, it was mostly sunny, with a temperature of 81 at Tucson, and 83 at Yuma. At Nogales, it was partly sunny, with a temperature of 77. At Sierra Vista, it was cloudy, with a temperature of 78. Observations for Southern California, at Blythe, it was sunny, with a temperature of 86. At Los Angeles Airport, it was partly sunny, with a temperature of 66. At San Diego, it was cloudy, with a temperature of 68. Regional observations, skies ranged from mostly sunny to partly sunny. It was 86 at Las Vegas, 77 at Salt Lake City, 73 at Albuquerque, and 83 at El Paso. Once again, at 7 a.m. in Phoenix, under partly sunny skies. The Sky Harbor temperature was 88 degrees. Here is the latest forecast. For the following area, in Arizona, Central Phoenix, issued at 4 a.m. Mountain Standard Time. Extreme heat watch in effect from Tuesday morning through Thursday evening. Today, partly cloudy and hot. Highs 105 to 110. Light wind in the morning becoming southwest 5 to 10 miles per hour in the afternoon. Tonight, mostly clear in the evening then becoming partly cloudy. Lows 79 to 87. West wind 5 to 10 miles per hour. Monday, partly sunny in the morning then becoming mostly sunny. Hot. Highs 108 to 113. Southeast wind around 5 miles per hour in the morning becoming southwest 5 to 10 miles per hour in the afternoon. Monday night, mostly clear. Lows 80 to 89. West wind 5 to 10 miles per hour. Tuesday, sunny and hot. Highs 110 to 114.
south wind around 5 miles per hour in the morning, becoming west 5 to 10 miles per hour in the afternoon. Tuesday night, clear. Lows 82 to 90.

Thunderstorms after midnight. Lows 80 to 87. Saturday, partly sunny and hot. Highs 105 to 111. Here is the synopsis for Southeast California, Southwest, and South Central Arizona. Very hot temperatures will return over the next few days, creating moderate to major heat risk by Tuesday and lasting through at least Thursday. An extreme heat watch has been issued for Tuesday through Thursday across the lower deserts, including Phoenix, Yuma, and El Centro. Forecast highs are currently 111 to 116 degrees. Dry conditions will prevail much of the coming week, although isolated storm chances are expected to return over the Arizona Heights terrain by Tuesday or Wednesday. Extreme heat watch remains in effect from Tuesday morning through Thursday evening. What? Dangerously hot conditions possible. Afternoon temperatures 109 to 117. Major heat risk. Where? Portions of southwest Arizona and southeast and southern California. When? From Tuesday morning through Thursday evening. Impacts. Heat-related illnesses increase significantly during extreme heat events. Overexposure can cause heat cramps and heat exhaustion to develop and, without intervention, can lead to heat stroke. An extreme heat watch means that a period of very hot temperatures, even by local standards, may occur. Actions should be taken to lessen the impact of the extreme heat. Take extra precautions if you work or spend time outside. When possible, reschedule strenuous activities to early morning or evening. Know the signs and symptoms of heat exhaustion and heat stroke. Wear lightweight and loose-fitting clothing when possible and drink plenty of water. To reduce risk during outdoor work, the Occupational Safety and Health Administration recommends scheduling frequent rest breaks in shaded or air-conditioned environments. Anyone overcome by heat should be moved to a cool and shaded location. 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Consult county officials for more details. Extreme heat watch remains in effect from Tuesday morning through Thursday evening. What? Dangerously hot conditions possible. Afternoon temperatures 109 to 115. Major heat risk. Where? A portion of south central Arizona. When? From Tuesday morning through Thursday evening. Impacts. Heat-related illnesses increase significantly during extreme heat events. Overexposure can cause heat cramps and heat exhaustion to develop and, without intervention, can lead to heat stroke. 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Actions should be taken to lessen the impact of the extreme heat. 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Anyone overcome by heat should be moved to a cool and shaded location. 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Extreme heat watch remains in effect from Tuesday morning through Thursday evening. What? Dangerously hot conditions possible. Afternoon temperatures 111 to 116. Major heat risk. Where? Buckeye Avondale, Central Phoenix, Deer Valley, East Valley, North Phoenix Glendale, Northwest Valley, Scottsdale Paradise Valley, South Mountain Arutuki, and Southeast Valley Queen Creek. When? From Tuesday morning through Thursday evening. Impacts. Heat-related illnesses increase significantly during extreme heat events. Overexposure can cause heat cramps and heat exhaustion.

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The current time is 7:36 a.m. Mountain Standard Time. Here is the 7 a.m. Mountain Standard Time observation for Phoenix, on Sunday, July 5th. At Sky Harbor, it was partly sunny. Visibility 10 miles. Temperature was 88 degrees, dew point 41, relative humidity 19%. Wind was east, at 6 miles an hour. And the pressure was 29.88 inches, and rising. Other observations for South Central Arizona, including the Greater Phoenix area, at Mesa Gateway, it was sunny, with a temperature of 86. It was partly sunny, with a temperature of 82 at Buckeye, 82 at Glendale, 85 at Deer Valley, and 85 at Scottsdale Airport. Under partly sunny skies, Falcon Field reported 87, Chandler reported 82, Casa Grande reported 85, and Gila Bend reported 90. Observations for northern Arizona, it was mostly sunny, with a temperature of 82 at Kingman, and 78 at Page. It was partly sunny, with a temperature of 58 at the Grand Canyon, and 72 at Prescott. It was cloudy, with a temperature of 61 at Flagstaff, 75 at Payson, 67 at Winslow, and 72 at Shiloh. Observations for southern Arizona, it was mostly sunny, with a temperature of 81 at Tucson, and 83 at Yuma. At Nogales, it was partly sunny, with a temperature of 77. At Sierra Vista, it was cloudy, with a temperature of 78. Observations for Southern California, at Blythe, it was sunny, with a temperature of 86. At Los Angeles Airport, it was partly sunny, with a temperature of 66. At San Diego, it was cloudy, with a temperature of 68. Regional observations, skies ranged from mostly sunny to partly sunny. It was 86 at Las Vegas, 77 at Salt Lake City, 73 at Albuquerque, and 83 at El Paso. Once again, at 7 a.m. in Phoenix, under partly sunny skies. The Sky Harbor temperature was 88 degrees. Here is the latest forecast. For the following area, in Arizona, Central Phoenix, issued at 4 a.m. Mountain Standard Time. Extreme heat watch in effect from Tuesday morning through Thursday evening. Today, partly cloudy and hot. Highs 105 to 110. Light wind in the morning becoming southwest 5 to 10 miles per hour in the afternoon. Tonight, mostly clear in the evening then becoming partly cloudy. Lows 79 to 87. West wind 5 to 10 miles per hour. Monday, partly sunny in the morning then becoming mostly sunny. Hot. Highs 108 to 113. Southeast wind around 5 miles per hour in the morning becoming southwest 5 to 10 miles per hour in the afternoon. Monday night, mostly clear. Lows 80 to 89. West wind 5 to 10 miles per hour.
Tuesday, sunny and hot. Highs 110 to 114. South wind around 5 miles per hour in the morning, becoming west 5 to 10 miles per hour in the afternoon. Tuesday night, clear. Lows 82 to 90. Wednesday, sunny and very hot. Highs 110 to 116. Wednesday night, mostly clear. Lows 82 to 90. Thursday, sunny and hot. Highs 109 to 115. Thursday night, mostly clear. A 10% chance of showers and thunderstorms in the evening. Lows 80 to 88. Friday, mostly sunny and hot. Highs 107 to 113. Friday night, partly cloudy. A 20% chance of showers and thunderstorms after midnight. Lows 80 to 87. Saturday, partly sunny and hot. Highs 105 to 111. Here is the synopsis for Southeast California, Southwest, and South Central Arizona. Very hot temperatures will return over the next few days, creating moderate to major heat risk by Tuesday and lasting through at least Thursday. An extreme heat watch has been issued for Tuesday through Thursday across the lower deserts, including Phoenix, Yuma, and El Centro. Forecast highs are currently 111 to 116 degrees. Dry conditions will prevail much of the coming week, although isolated storm chances are expected to return over the Arizona high terrain by Tuesday or Wednesday. Extreme heat watch remains in effect from Tuesday morning through Thursday evening. What? Dangerously hot conditions possible. Afternoon temperatures 109 to 117. Major heat risk. Where? Portions of southwest Arizona and southeast and southern California. When? From Tuesday morning through Thursday evening. Impacts. Heat-related illnesses increase significantly during extreme heat events. Overexposure can cause heat cramps and heat exhaustion to develop and, without intervention, can lead to heat stroke. An extreme heat watch means that a period of very hot temperatures, even by local standards, may occur. Actions should be taken to lessen the impact of the extreme heat. Take extra precautions if you work or spend time outside. When possible, reschedule strenuous activities to early morning or evening. Know the signs and symptoms of heat exhaustion and heat stroke. Wear lightweight and loose-fitting clothing when possible and drink plenty of water. To reduce risk during outdoor work, the Occupational Safety and Health Administration recommends scheduling frequent rest breaks in shaded or air-conditioned environments. Anyone overcome by heat should be moved to a cool and shaded location. Heat stroke is an emergency. 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Consult county officials for more details. Extreme heat watch remains in effect from Tuesday morning through Thursday evening. What? Dangerously hot conditions possible. Afternoon temperatures 109 to 115. Major heat risk. Where? A portion of south central Arizona. When? From Tuesday morning through Thursday evening. Impacts. Heat-related illnesses increase significantly during extreme heat events. Overexposure can cause heat cramps and heat exhaustion to develop and, without intervention, can lead to heat stroke. 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Actions should be taken to lessen the impact of the extreme heat. Take extra precautions if you work or spend time outside. 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Wear lightweight and loose-fitting clothing when possible and drink plenty of water. 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
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Extreme heat watch remains in effect from Tuesday morning through Thursday evening. What? Dangerously hot conditions possible. Afternoon temperatures 111 to 116. Major heat risk. Where? Buckeye Avondale, Central Phoenix, Deer Valley, East Valley, North Phoenix Glendale, Northwest Valley, Scottsdale Paradise Valley, South Mountain Arutuki, and Southeast Valley Queen Creek. When? From Tuesday morning through Thursday evening. Impacts. Heat-related illnesses increase significantly during extreme heat events. 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Actions should be taken to lessen the impact of the extreme heat. 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The current time is 7:47 a.m. Mountain Standard Time. Here is the 7 a.m. Mountain Standard Time observation for Phoenix, on Sunday, July 5th. At Sky Harbor, it was partly sunny. Visibility 10 miles. Temperature was 88 degrees, dew point 41, relative humidity 19%. Wind was east, at 6 miles an hour. And the pressure was 29.88 inches, and rising. Other observations for South Central Arizona, including the Greater Phoenix area, at Mesa Gateway, it was sunny, with a temperature of 86. It was partly sunny, with a temperature of 82 at Buckeye, 82 at Glendale, 85 at Deer Valley, and 85 at Scottsdale Airport. Under partly sunny skies, Falcon Field reported 87, Chandler reported 82, Casa Grande reported 85, and Gila Bend reported 90. Observations for northern Arizona, it was mostly sunny, with a temperature of 82 at Kingman, and 78 at Page. It was partly sunny, with a temperature of 58 at the Grand Canyon, and 72 at Prescott. It was cloudy, with a temperature of 61 at Flagstaff, 75 at Payson, 67 at Winslow, and 72 at Cholo. Observations for southern Arizona, it was mostly sunny, with a temperature of 81 at Tucson, and 83 at Yuma. At Nogales, it was partly sunny, with a temperature of 77. At Sierra Vista, it was cloudy, with a temperature of 78. Observations for Southern California, at Blythe, it was sunny, with a temperature of 86. At Los Angeles Airport, it was partly sunny, with a temperature of 66. At San Diego, it was cloudy, with a temperature of 68. Regional observations, skies ranged from mostly sunny to partly sunny. It was 86 at Las Vegas, 77 at Salt Lake City, 73 at Albuquerque, and 83 at El Paso. Once again, at 7 a.m. in Phoenix, under partly sunny skies. The Sky Harbor temperature was 88 degrees. Here is the latest forecast. For the following area,
in Arizona, Central Phoenix, issued at 4 a.m. Mountain Standard Time. Extreme heat watch in effect from Tuesday morning through Thursday evening. Today, partly cloudy and hot. Highs 105 to 110. Light wind in the morning becoming southwest 5 to 10 miles per hour in the afternoon. Tonight, mostly clear in the evening then becoming partly cloudy. Lows 79 to 87. West wind 5 to 10 miles per hour. Monday, partly sunny in the morning then becoming mostly sunny. Hot. Highs 108 to 113. Southeast wind around 5 miles per hour in the morning becoming southwest 5 to 10 miles per hour in the afternoon. Monday night, mostly clear. Lows 80 to 89. West wind 5 to 10 miles per hour. Tuesday, sunny and hot. Highs 110 to 114. South wind around 5 miles per hour in the morning becoming west 5 to 10 miles per hour in the afternoon. Tuesday night, clear. Lows 82 to 90. Wednesday, sunny and very hot. Highs 110 to 116. Wednesday night, mostly clear. Lows 82 to 90. Thursday, sunny and hot. Highs 109 to 115. Thursday night, mostly clear. A 10% chance of showers and thunderstorms in the evening. Lows 80 to 88. Friday, mostly sunny and hot. Highs 107 to 113. Friday night, partly cloudy. A 20% chance of showers and thunderstorms after midnight. Lows 80 to 87. Saturday, partly sunny and hot. Highs 105 to 111. Here is the synopsis for Southeast California, Southwest, and South Central Arizona. Very hot temperatures will return over the next few days, creating moderate to major heat risk by Tuesday and lasting through at least Thursday. An extreme heat watch has been issued for Tuesday through Thursday across the lower deserts, including Phoenix, Yuma, and El Centro. Forecast highs are currently 111 to 116 degrees. Dry conditions will prevail much of the coming week, although isolated storm chances are expected to return over the Arizona high terrain by Tuesday or Wednesday. Extreme heat watch remains in effect from Tuesday morning through Thursday evening. What? Dangerously hot conditions possible. Afternoon temperatures 109 to 117. Major heat risk. Where? Portions of southwest Arizona and southeast and southern California. When? From Tuesday morning through Thursday evening. Impacts. Heat-related illnesses increase significantly during extreme heat events. Overexposure can cause heat cramps and heat exhaustion to develop and, without intervention, can lead to heat stroke. An extreme heat watch means that a period of very hot temperatures, even by local standards, may occur. Actions should be taken to lessen the impact of the extreme heat. Take extra precautions if you work or spend time outside. When possible, reschedule strenuous activities to early morning or evening. Know the signs and symptoms of heat exhaustion and heat stroke. Wear lightweight and loose-fitting clothing when possible and drink plenty of water. To reduce risk during outdoor work, the Occupational Safety and Health Administration recommends scheduling frequent rest breaks in shaded or air-conditioned environments. Anyone overcome by heat should be moved to a cool and shaded location. Heat stroke is an emergency. 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Extreme heat watch remains in effect from Tuesday morning through Thursday evening. What? Dangerously hot conditions possible. Afternoon temperatures 109 to 115. Major heat risk. Where? A portion of south central Arizona. When? From Tuesday morning through Thursday evening. Impacts. Heat-related illnesses increase significantly during extreme heat events.
Overexposure can cause heat cramps and heat exhaustion to develop and, without intervention, can lead to heat stroke. 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Actions should be taken to lessen the impact of the extreme heat. 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Anyone overcome by heat should be moved to a cool and shaded location. 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Extreme heat watch remains in effect from Tuesday morning through Thursday evening. What? Dangerously hot conditions possible. Afternoon temperatures 111 to 116. Major heat risk. Where? Buckeye Avondale, Central Phoenix, Deer Valley, East Valley, North Phoenix Glendale, Northwest Valley, Scottsdale Paradise Valley, South Mountain Arutuki, and Southeast Valley Queen Creek. When? From Tuesday morning through Thursday evening. Impacts, heat-related illnesses increase significantly during extreme heat events. 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Actions should be taken to lessen the impact of the extreme heat. 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The current time is 7:58 a.m. Mountain Standard Time. Here is the 7 a.m. Mountain Standard Time observation for Phoenix, on Sunday, July 5th. At Sky Harbor, it was partly sunny. Visibility 10 miles. Temperature was 88 degrees, dew point 41, relative humidity 19%. Wind was east, at 6 miles an hour. And the pressure was 29.88 inches, and rising. Other observations for South Central Arizona, including the Greater Phoenix area, at Mesa Gateway, it was sunny, with a temperature of 86. It was partly sunny, with a temperature of 82 at Buckeye, 82 at Glendale, 85 at Deer Valley, and 85 at Scottsdale Airport. Under partly sunny skies, Falcon Field reported 87, Chandler reported 82, Casa Grande reported 85, and Gila Bend reported 90. Observations for northern Arizona, it was mostly sunny, with a temperature of 82 at Kingman, and 78 at Page. It was partly sunny, with a temperature of 58 at the Grand Canyon, and 72 at Prescott. It was cloudy, with a temperature of 61 at Flagstaff, 75 at Payson, 67 at Winslow, and 72 at Shiloh.
Observations for southern Arizona. It was mostly sunny, with a temperature of 81 at Tucson and 83 at Yuma. At Nogales, it was partly sunny, with a temperature of 77. At Sierra Vista, it was cloudy, with a temperature of 78. Observations for Southern California. At Blythe, it was sunny, with a temperature of 86. At Los Angeles Airport, it was partly sunny, with a temperature of 66. At San Diego, it was cloudy, with a temperature of 68. Regional observations. Skies ranged from mostly sunny to partly sunny. It was 86 at Las Vegas, 77 at Salt Lake City, 73 at Albuquerque, and 83 at El Paso. Once again, at 7 a.m. in Phoenix, under partly sunny skies. The Sky Harbor temperature was 88 degrees. Here is the latest forecast. For the following area, in Arizona, Central Phoenix, issued at 4 a.m. Mountain Standard Time. Extreme heat watch in effect from Tuesday morning through Thursday evening. Today, partly cloudy and hot. Highs 105 to 110. Light wind in the morning becoming southwest 5 to 10 miles per hour in the afternoon. Tonight, mostly clear in the evening then becoming partly cloudy. Lows 79 to 87. West wind 5 to 10 miles per hour. Monday, partly sunny in the morning then becoming mostly sunny. Hot. Highs 108 to 113. Southeast wind around 5 miles per hour in the morning becoming southwest 5 to 10 miles per hour in the afternoon. Monday night, mostly clear. Lows 80 to 89. West wind 5 to 10 miles per hour. Tuesday, sunny and hot. Highs 110 to 114. South wind around 5 miles per hour in the morning becoming west 5 to 10 miles per hour in the afternoon. Tuesday night, clear. Lows 82 to 90. Wednesday, sunny and very hot. Highs 110 to 116. Wednesday night, mostly clear. Lows 82 to 90. Thursday, sunny and hot. Highs 109 to 115. Thursday night, mostly clear. A 10% chance of showers and thunderstorms in the evening. Lows 80 to 88. Friday, mostly sunny and hot. Highs 107 to 113. Friday night, partly cloudy. A 20% chance of showers and thunderstorms after midnight. Lows 80 to 87. Saturday, partly sunny and hot. Highs 105 to 111. Here is the synopsis for Southeast California, Southwest, and South Central Arizona. Very hot temperatures will return over the next few days, creating moderate to major heat risk by Tuesday and lasting through at least Thursday. An extreme heat watch has been issued for Tuesday through Thursday across the lower deserts, including Phoenix, Yuma, and El Centro. Forecast highs are currently 111 to 116 degrees. Dry conditions will prevail much of the coming week, although isolated storm chances are expected to return over the Arizona high terrain by Tuesday or Wednesday. Extreme heat watch remains in effect from Tuesday morning through Thursday evening. What? Dangerously hot conditions possible. Afternoon temperatures 109 to 117. Major heat risk. Where? Portions of southwest Arizona and southeast and southern California. When? From Tuesday morning through Thursday evening. Impacts. Heat-related illnesses increase significantly during extreme heat events. Overexposure can cause heat cramps and heat exhaustion to develop and, without intervention, can lead to heat stroke. An extreme heat watch means that a period of very hot temperatures, even by local standards, may occur. Actions should be taken to lessen the impact of the extreme heat. Take extra precautions if you work or spend time outside. 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Know the signs and symptoms of heat exhaustion and heat stroke.
wear lightweight and loose-fitting clothing when possible, and drink plenty of water. 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Anyone overcome by heat should be moved to a cool and shaded location. 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Extreme heat watch remains in effect from Tuesday morning through Thursday evening. What? Dangerously hot conditions possible. Afternoon temperatures 109 to 115. Major heat risk. Where? A portion of south central Arizona. When? From Tuesday morning through Thursday evening. Impacts: heat-related illnesses increase significantly during extreme heat events. Overexposure can cause heat cramps and heat exhaustion to develop and, without intervention, can lead to heat stroke. 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Actions should be taken to lessen the impact of the extreme heat. 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Anyone overcome by heat should be moved to a cool and shaded location. 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Extreme heat watch remains in effect from Tuesday morning through Thursday evening. What? Dangerously hot conditions possible. Afternoon temperatures 111 to 116. Major heat risk. Where? Buckeye Avondale, Central Phoenix, Deer Valley, East Valley, North Phoenix Glendale, Northwest Valley, Scottsdale Paradise Valley, South Mountain Arutuki, and Southeast Valley Queen Creek. When? From Tuesday morning through Thursday evening. Impacts: heat-related illnesses increase significantly during extreme heat events. 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Actions should be taken to lessen the impact of the extreme heat. 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The current time is 8:09 a.m. Mountain Standard Time. Here is the latest forecast. For the following area, in Arizona, Central Phoenix, issued at 4 a.m. Mountain Standard Time. Extreme heat watch in effect from Tuesday morning through Thursday evening. Today, partly cloudy and hot. Highs 105 to 110.
Light wind in the morning becoming southwest 5 to 10 miles per hour in the afternoon. Tonight, mostly clear in the evening then becoming partly cloudy. Lows 79 to 87. West wind 5 to 10 miles per hour. Monday, partly sunny in the morning then becoming mostly sunny. Hot. Highs 108 to 113. Southeast wind around 5 miles per hour in the morning becoming southwest 5 to 10 miles per hour in the afternoon. Monday night, mostly clear. Lows 80 to 89. West wind 5 to 10 miles per hour. Tuesday, sunny and hot. Highs 110 to 114. South wind around 5 miles per hour in the morning becoming west 5 to 10 miles per hour in the afternoon. Tuesday night, clear. Lows 82 to 90. Wednesday, sunny and very hot. Highs 110 to 116. Wednesday night, mostly clear. Lows 82 to 90. Thursday, sunny and hot. Highs 109 to 115. Thursday night, mostly clear. A 10% chance of showers and thunderstorms in the evening. Lows 80 to 88. Friday, mostly sunny and hot. Highs 107 to 113. Friday night, partly cloudy. A 20% chance of showers and thunderstorms after midnight. Lows 80 to 87. Saturday, partly sunny and hot. Highs 105 to 111. Here is the synopsis for Southeast California, Southwest, and South Central Arizona. Very hot temperatures will return over the next few days, creating moderate to major heat risk by Tuesday and lasting through at least Thursday. An extreme heat watch has been issued for Tuesday through Thursday across the lower deserts, including Phoenix, Yuma, and El Centro. Forecast highs are currently 111 to 116 degrees. Dry conditions will prevail much of the coming week, although isolated storm chances are expected to return over the Arizona high terrain by Tuesday or Wednesday. Extreme heat watch remains in effect from Tuesday morning through Thursday evening. What? Dangerously hot conditions possible. Afternoon temperatures 109 to 117. Major heat risk. Where? Portions of southwest Arizona and southeast and southern California. When? From Tuesday morning through Thursday evening. Impacts. Heat-related illnesses increase significantly during extreme heat events. Overexposure can cause heat cramps and heat exhaustion to develop and, without intervention, can lead to heat stroke. An extreme heat watch means that a period of very hot temperatures, even by local standards, may occur. Actions should be taken to lessen the impact of the extreme heat. Take extra precautions if you work or spend time outside. 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Know the signs and symptoms of heat exhaustion and heat stroke. Wear lightweight and loose-fitting clothing when possible and drink plenty of water. To reduce risk during outdoor work, the Occupational Safety and Health Administration recommends scheduling frequent rest breaks in shaded or air-conditioned environments. Anyone overcome by heat should be moved to a cool and shaded location. Heat stroke is an emergency. 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Consult county officials for more details. Extreme heat watch remains in effect from Tuesday morning through Thursday evening. What? Dangerously hot conditions possible. Afternoon temperatures 109 to 115. Major heat risk. Where? A portion of south central Arizona. When? From Tuesday morning through Thursday evening. Impacts. Heat-related illnesses increase significantly during extreme heat events. Overexposure can cause heat cramps and heat exhaustion to develop and, without intervention, can lead to heat stroke. 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
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Actions should be taken to lessen the impact of the extreme heat. 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Anyone overcome by heat should be moved to a cool and shaded location. 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Extreme heat watch remains in effect from Tuesday morning through Thursday evening. What? Dangerously hot conditions possible. Afternoon temperatures 111 to 116. Major heat risk. Where? Buckeye Avondale, Central Phoenix, Deer Valley, East Valley, North Phoenix Glendale, Northwest Valley, Scottsdale Paradise Valley, South Mountain Arutuki, and Southeast Valley Queen Creek. When? From Tuesday morning through Thursday evening. Impacts: heat-related illnesses increase significantly during extreme heat events. 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Actions should be taken to lessen the impact of the extreme heat. 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The current time is 8:17 a.m. Mountain Standard Time. Here is the 8 a.m. Mountain Standard Time observation for Phoenix, on Sunday, July 5th. At Sky Harbor, it was partly sunny. Visibility 10 miles. Temperature was 89 degrees, dew point 40, relative humidity 17%. Wind was east, at 6 miles an hour. And the pressure was 29.90 inches, and rising. Other observations for South Central Arizona, including the Greater Phoenix area, at Mesa Gateway, it was sunny, with a temperature of 88. It was mostly sunny, with a temperature of 90 at Buckeye, and 88 at Glendale. It was partly sunny, with a temperature of 87 at Deer Valley, 86 at Scottsdale Airport, and 88 at Falcon Field. Under partly sunny skies, Chandler reported 82, Casa Grande reported 87, and Gila Bend reported 95. Observations for northern Arizona: it was mostly sunny, with a temperature of 84 at Kingman, and 81 at Page. It was partly sunny, with a temperature of 69 at the Grand Canyon, 74 at Prescott, 71 at Winslow, and 75 at Shiloh. It was cloudy, with a temperature of 65 at Flagstaff, and 77 at Payson. Observations for southern Arizona: at Yuma, it was sunny, with a temperature of 90. At Tucson, it was mostly sunny, with a temperature of 82. At Nogales, it was partly sunny, with a temperature of 81.
At Sierra Vista, it was cloudy, with a temperature of 81. Observations for Southern California, at Blythe, it was sunny, with a temperature of 92. At Los Angeles Airport, it was partly sunny, with a temperature of 67. At San Diego, it was cloudy, with a temperature of 69. Regional observations, skies ranged from mostly sunny to partly sunny. It was 90 at Las Vegas, 81 at Salt Lake City, 74 at Albuquerque, and 85 at El Paso. Once again, at 8 a.m. in Phoenix, under partly sunny skies. The Sky Harbor temperature was 89 degrees. Here is the latest forecast. For the following area, in Arizona, Central Phoenix, issued at 4 a.m. Mountain Standard Time. Extreme heat watch in effect from Tuesday morning through Thursday evening. Today, partly cloudy and hot. Highs 105 to 110. Light wind in the morning becoming southwest 5 to 10 miles per hour in the afternoon. Tonight, mostly clear in the evening then becoming partly cloudy. Lows 79 to 87. West wind 5 to 10 miles per hour. Monday, partly sunny in the morning then becoming mostly sunny. Hot. Highs 108 to 113. Southeast wind around 5 miles per hour in the morning becoming southwest 5 to 10 miles per hour in the afternoon. Monday night, mostly clear. Lows 80 to 89. West wind 5 to 10 miles per hour. Tuesday, sunny and hot. Highs 110 to 114. South wind around 5 miles per hour in the morning becoming west 5 to 10 miles per hour in the afternoon. Tuesday night, clear. Lows 82 to 90. Wednesday, sunny and very hot. Highs 110 to 116. Wednesday night, mostly clear. Lows 82 to 90. Thursday, sunny and hot. Highs 109 to 115. Thursday night, mostly clear. A 10% chance of showers and thunderstorms in the evening. Lows 80 to 88. Friday, mostly sunny and hot. Highs 107 to 113. Friday night, partly cloudy. A 20% chance of showers and thunderstorms after midnight. Lows 80 to 87. Saturday, partly sunny and hot. Highs 105 to 111. The Phoenix, Arizona climate summary for yesterday, July 4, 2026. Yesterday's high temperature was 101 degrees and the low 86 degrees. No precipitation fell yesterday, which leaves the monthly total at 0.00 inches. The total precipitation for the year still stands at 0.32 inches. Yesterday the maximum wind observed was 14 miles an hour from the west, which occurred at 4:53 p.m. The highest wind gust observed was 17 miles per hour from the west, which occurred at 4:47 p.m. Yesterday the average wind speed was 6 miles per hour. Yesterday's maximum relative humidity was 18%, and the minimum relative humidity was 8%. The normal high temperature for today is 107 degrees, and the normal low is 84. The record high for today is 118, which occurred in 2024, and the record low is 63, which occurred in 1912. Sunrise today is at 5:24 a.m. and sunset is at 7:41 p.m. The low temperature this morning was 88 degrees. Here is the synopsis for Southeast California, Southwest, and South Central Arizona. Very hot temperatures will return over the next few days, creating moderate to major heat risk by Tuesday and lasting through at least Thursday. An extreme heat watch has been issued for Tuesday through Thursday across the lower deserts, including Phoenix, Yuma, and El Centro. Forecast highs are currently 111 to 116 degrees. Dry conditions will prevail much of the coming week, although isolated storm chances are expected to return over the Arizona high terrain by Tuesday or Wednesday.
Extreme heat watch remains in effect from Tuesday morning through Thursday evening. What? Dangerously hot conditions possible. Afternoon temperatures 109 to 117. Major heat risk. Where? Portions of southwest Arizona and southeast and southern California. When? From Tuesday morning through Thursday evening. Impacts. Heat-related illnesses increase significantly during extreme heat events. Overexposure can cause heat cramps and heat exhaustion to develop and, without intervention, can lead to heat stroke. An extreme heat watch means that a period of very hot temperatures, even by local standards, may occur. Actions should be taken to lessen the impact of the extreme heat. Take extra precautions if you work or spend time outside. When possible, reschedule strenuous activities to early morning or evening. Know the signs and symptoms of heat exhaustion and heat stroke. Wear lightweight and loose-fitting clothing when possible and drink plenty of water. To reduce risk during outdoor work, the Occupational Safety and Health Administration recommends scheduling frequent rest breaks in shaded or air-conditioned environments. Anyone overcome by heat should be moved to a cool and shaded location. Heat stroke is an emergency. 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Consult county officials for more details. Extreme heat watch remains in effect from Tuesday morning through Thursday evening. What? Dangerously hot conditions possible. Afternoon temperatures 109 to 115. Major heat risk. Where? A portion of south central Arizona. When? From Tuesday morning through Thursday evening. Impacts. Heat-related illnesses increase significantly during extreme heat events. 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An extreme heat watch means that a period of very hot temperatures, even by local standards, may occur. Actions should be taken to lessen the impact of the extreme heat. Take extra precautions if you work or spend time outside. 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Know the signs and symptoms of heat exhaustion and heat stroke. Wear lightweight and loose-fitting clothing when possible and drink plenty of water. 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Anyone overcome by heat should be moved to a cool and shaded location. 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Extreme heat watch remains in effect from Tuesday morning through Thursday evening. What? Dangerously hot conditions possible. Afternoon temperatures 111 to 116. Major heat risk. Where? Buckeye Avondale, Central Phoenix, Deer Valley, East Valley, North Phoenix Glendale, Northwest Valley, Scottsdale Paradise Valley, South Mountain Arutuki, and Southeast Valley Queen Creek. When? From Tuesday morning through Thursday evening. Impacts. Heat-related illnesses increase significantly during extreme heat events. 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Actions should be taken to lessen the impact of the extreme heat. 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
to reduce risk during outdoor work. 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

temperature was 89 degrees, dew point 40, relative humidity 17%. Wind was east, at 6 miles an hour. And the pressure was 29.90 inches, and rising. Other observations for South Central Arizona, including the Greater Phoenix area, at Mesa Gateway, it was sunny, with a temperature of 88. It was mostly sunny, with a temperature of 90 at Buckeye, and 88 at Glendale. It was partly sunny, with a temperature of 87 at Deer Valley, 86 at Scottsdale Airport, and 88 at Falcon Field. Under partly sunny skies, Chandler reported 82, Casa Grande reported 87, and Gila Bend reported 95. Observations for northern Arizona, it was mostly sunny, with a temperature of 84 at Kingman, and 81 at Page. It was partly sunny, with a temperature of 69 at the Grand Canyon, 74 at Prescott, 71 at Winslow, and 75 at Shiloh. It was cloudy, with a temperature of 65 at Flagstaff, and 77 at Payson. Observations for southern Arizona, at Yuma, it was sunny, with a temperature of 90. At Tucson, it was mostly sunny, with a temperature of 82. At Nogales, it was partly sunny, with a temperature of 81. At Sierra Vista, it was cloudy, with a temperature of 81. Observations for Southern California, at Blythe, it was sunny, with a temperature of 92. At Los Angeles Airport, it was partly sunny, with a temperature of 67. At San Diego, it was cloudy, with a temperature of 69. Regional observations, skies ranged from mostly sunny to partly sunny. It was 90 at Las Vegas, 81 at Salt Lake City, 74 at Albuquerque, and 85 at El Paso. Once again, at 8 a.m. in Phoenix, under partly sunny skies. The Sky Harbor temperature was 89 degrees. Here is the latest forecast. For the following area, in Arizona, Central Phoenix, issued at 4 a.m. Mountain Standard Time. Extreme heat watch in effect from Tuesday morning through Thursday evening. Today, partly cloudy and hot. Highs 105 to 110. Light wind in the morning becoming southwest 5 to 10 miles per hour in the afternoon. Tonight, mostly clear in the evening then becoming partly cloudy. Lows 79 to 87. West wind 5 to 10 miles per hour. Monday, partly sunny in the morning then becoming mostly sunny. Hot. Highs 108 to 113. Southeast wind around 5 miles per hour in the morning becoming southwest 5 to 10 miles per hour in the afternoon. Monday night, mostly clear. Lows 80 to 89. West wind 5 to 10 miles per hour. Tuesday, sunny and hot. Highs 110 to 114. South wind around 5 miles per hour in the morning becoming west 5 to 10 miles per hour in the afternoon. Tuesday night, clear. Lows 82 to 90. Wednesday, sunny and very hot. Highs 110 to 116. Wednesday night, mostly clear. Lows 82 to 90. Thursday, sunny and hot. Highs 109 to 115. Thursday night, mostly clear. A 10% chance of showers and thunderstorms in the evening. Lows 80 to 88. Friday, mostly sunny and hot. Highs 107 to 113. Friday night, partly cloudy. A 20% chance of showers and thunderstorms after midnight. Lows 80 to 87. Saturday, partly sunny and hot. Highs 105 to 111. The Phoenix, Arizona climate summary for yesterday, July 4, 2026. Yesterday's high temperature was 101 degrees and the low 86 degrees. No precipitation fell yesterday, which leaves the monthly total at 0.00 inches. The total precipitation for the year still stands at 0.32 inches. Yesterday the maximum wind observed was 14 miles an hour from the west, which occurred at 4:53 p.m. The highest wind gust observed

was 17 miles per hour from the west, which occurred at 4:47 p.m. Yesterday, the average wind speed was 6 miles per hour. Yesterday's maximum relative humidity was 18%, and the minimum relative humidity was 8%. The normal high temperature for today is 107 degrees, and the normal low is 84. The record high for today is 118, which occurred in 2024, and the record low is 63, which occurred in 1912. Sunrise today is at 5:24 a.m. and sunset is at 7:41 p.m. The low temperature this morning was 88 degrees. Here is the synopsis for Southeast California, Southwest, and South Central Arizona. Very hot temperatures will return over the next few days, creating moderate to major heat risk by Tuesday and lasting through at least Thursday. An extreme heat watch has been issued for Tuesday through Thursday across the lower deserts, including Phoenix, Yuma, and El Centro. Forecast highs are currently 111 to 116 degrees. Dry conditions will prevail much of the coming week, although isolated storm chances are expected to return over the Arizona high terrain by Tuesday or Wednesday. Extreme heat watch remains in effect from Tuesday morning through Thursday evening. What? Dangerously hot conditions possible. Afternoon temperatures 109 to 117. Major heat risk. Where? Portions of southwest Arizona and southeast and southern California. When? From Tuesday morning through Thursday evening. Impacts. Heat-related illnesses increase significantly during extreme heat events. Overexposure can cause heat cramps and heat exhaustion to develop and, without intervention, can lead to heat stroke. An extreme heat watch means that a period of very hot temperatures, even by local standards, may occur. Actions should be taken to lessen the impact of the extreme heat. Take extra precautions if you work or spend time outside. When possible, reschedule strenuous activities to early morning or evening. Know the signs and symptoms of heat exhaustion and heat stroke. Wear lightweight and loose-fitting clothing when possible and drink plenty of water. To reduce risk during outdoor work, the Occupational Safety and Health Administration recommends scheduling frequent rest breaks in shaded or air-conditioned environments. Anyone overcome by heat should be moved to a cool and shaded location. Heat stroke is an emergency. 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Public cooling shelters are available in some areas. Consult county officials for more details. Extreme heat watch remains in effect from Tuesday morning through Thursday evening. What? Dangerously hot conditions possible. Afternoon temperatures 109 to 115. Major heat risk. Where? A portion of south central Arizona. When? From Tuesday morning through Thursday evening. Impacts. Heat-related illnesses increase significantly during extreme heat events. Overexposure can cause heat cramps and heat exhaustion to develop and, without intervention, can lead to heat stroke. 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Actions should be taken to lessen the impact of the extreme heat. 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Anyone overcome by heat should be moved to a cool and shaded location. 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Extreme heat watch remains in effect from Tuesday morning through Thursday evening. What? Dangerously hot conditions possible.
Afternoon temperatures 111 to 116. Major heat risk. Where? Buckeye Avondale, Central Phoenix, Deer Valley, East Valley, North Phoenix Glendale, Northwest Valley, Scottsdale Paradise Valley, South Mountain Arwatukee, and Southeast Valley Queen Creek. When? From Tuesday morning through Thursday evening. Impacts. Heat-related illnesses increase significantly during extreme heat events. 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Actions should be taken to lessen the impact of the extreme heat. 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The current time is 8:42 a.m. Mountain Standard Time. Here is the 8 a.m. Mountain Standard Time observation for Phoenix on Sunday, July 5th. At Sky Harbor, it was partly sunny. Visibility 10 miles. Temperature was 89 degrees, dew point 40, relative humidity 17%. Wind was east, at 6 miles an hour. And the pressure was 29.90 inches, and rising. Other observations for South Central Arizona, including the Greater Phoenix area, at Mesa Gateway, it was sunny, with a temperature of 88. It was mostly sunny, with a temperature of 90 at Buckeye, and 88 at Glendale. It was partly sunny, with a temperature of 87 at Deer Valley, 86 at Scottsdale Airport, and 88 at Falcon Field. Under partly sunny skies, Chandler reported 82, Casa Grande reported 87, and Illibin reported 95. Observations for northern Arizona, it was mostly sunny, with a temperature of 84 at Kingman, and 81 at Page. It was partly sunny, with a temperature of 69 at the Grand Canyon, 74 at Prescott, 71 at Winslow, and 75 at Shiloh. It was cloudy, with a temperature of 65 at Flagstaff, and 77 at Payson. Observations for southern Arizona, at Yuma, it was sunny, with a temperature of 90. At Tucson, it was mostly sunny, with a temperature of 82. At Nogales, it was partly sunny, with a temperature of 81. At Sierra Vista, it was cloudy, with a temperature of 81. Observations for Southern California, at Blythe, it was sunny, with a temperature of 92. At Los Angeles Airport, it was partly sunny, with a temperature of 67. At San Diego, it was cloudy, with a temperature of 69. Regional observations, skies ranged from mostly sunny to partly sunny. It was 90 at Las Vegas, 81 at Salt Lake City, 74 at Albuquerque, and 85 at El Paso. Once again, at 8 a.m. in Phoenix, under partly sunny skies. The Sky Harbor temperature was 89 degrees. Here is the latest forecast. For the following area, in Arizona, Central Phoenix, issued at 4 a.m. Mountain Standard Time. Extreme heat watch in effect from Tuesday morning through Thursday evening. Today, partly cloudy and hot. Highs 105 to 110. Light wind in the morning becoming southwest 5 to 10 miles per hour in the afternoon.
Tonight, mostly clear in the evening, then becoming partly cloudy. Lows 79 to 87. West wind 5 to 10 miles per hour. Monday, partly sunny in the morning, then becoming mostly sunny. Hot. Highs 108 to 113. Southeast wind around 5 miles per hour in the morning, becoming southwest 5 to 10 miles per hour in the afternoon. Monday night, mostly clear. Lows 80 to 89. West wind 5 to 10 miles per hour. Tuesday, sunny and hot. Highs 110 to 114. South wind around 5 miles per hour in the morning, becoming west 5 to 10 miles per hour in the afternoon. Tuesday night, clear. Lows 82 to 90. Wednesday, sunny and very hot. Highs 110 to 116. Wednesday night, mostly clear. Lows 82 to 90. Thursday, sunny and hot. Highs 109 to 115. Thursday night, mostly clear. A 10% chance of showers and thunderstorms in the evening. Lows 80 to 88. Friday, mostly sunny and hot. Highs 107 to 113. Friday night, partly cloudy. A 20% chance of showers and thunderstorms after midnight. Lows 80 to 87. Saturday, partly sunny and hot. Highs 105 to 111. The Phoenix, Arizona climate summary for yesterday, July 4, 2026. Yesterday's high temperature was 101 degrees and the low 86 degrees. No precipitation fell yesterday, which leaves the monthly total at 0.00 inches. The total precipitation for the year still stands at 0.32 inches. Yesterday the maximum wind observed was 14 miles an hour from the west, which occurred at 4:53 p.m. The highest wind gust observed was 17 miles per hour from the west, which occurred at 4:47 p.m. Yesterday the average wind speed was 6 miles per hour. Yesterday's maximum relative humidity was 18%, and the minimum relative humidity was 8%. The normal high temperature for today is 107 degrees, and the normal low is 84. The record high for today is 118, which occurred in 2024, and the record low is 63, which occurred in 1912. Sunrise today is at 5:24 a.m. and sunset is at 7:41 p.m. The low temperature this morning was 88 degrees. Here is the synopsis for Southeast California, Southwest, and South Central Arizona. Very hot temperatures will return over the next few days, creating moderate to major heat risk by Tuesday and lasting through at least Thursday. An extreme heat watch has been issued for Tuesday through Thursday across the lower deserts, including Phoenix, Yuma, and El Centro. Forecast highs are currently 111 to 116 degrees. Dry conditions will prevail much of the coming week, although isolated storm chances are expected to return over the Arizona high terrain by Tuesday or Wednesday. Extreme heat watch remains in effect from Tuesday morning through Thursday evening. What? Dangerously hot conditions possible. Afternoon temperatures 109 to 117. Major heat risk. Where? Portions of southwest Arizona and southeast and southern California. When? From Tuesday morning through Thursday evening. Impacts. Heat-related illnesses increase significantly during extreme heat events. Overexposure can cause heat cramps and heat exhaustion to develop and, without intervention, can lead to heat stroke. An extreme heat watch means that a period of very hot temperatures, even by local standards, may occur. Actions should be taken to lessen the impact of the extreme heat. Take extra precautions if you work or spend time outside. 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Know the signs and symptoms of heat exhaustion and heat stroke. Wear lightweight and loose-fitting clothing when possible and drink plenty of water. To reduce risk during outdoor work,
The Occupational Safety and Health Administration recommends scheduling frequent rest breaks in shaded or air-conditioned environments. Anyone overcome by heat should be moved to a cool and shaded location. 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Extreme heat watch remains in effect from Tuesday morning through Thursday evening. What? Dangerously hot conditions possible. Afternoon temperatures 109 to 115. Major heat risk. Where? A portion of south central Arizona. When? From Tuesday morning through Thursday evening. Impacts. Heat-related illnesses increase significantly during extreme heat events. Overexposure can cause heat cramps and heat exhaustion to develop and, without intervention, can lead to heat stroke. 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Actions should be taken to lessen the impact of the extreme heat. 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Anyone overcome by heat should be moved to a cool and shaded location. 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Extreme heat watch remains in effect from Tuesday morning through Thursday evening. What? Dangerously hot conditions possible. Afternoon temperatures 111 to 116. Major heat risk. Where? Buckeye Avondale, Central Phoenix, Deer Valley, East Valley, North Phoenix Glendale, Northwest Valley, Scottsdale Paradise Valley, South Mountain Arutuki, and Southeast Valley Queen Creek. When? From Tuesday morning through Thursday evening. Impacts. 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Actions should be taken to lessen the impact of the extreme heat. 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The current time is 8:54 a.m. Mountain Standard Time. Here is the 8 a.m. Mountain Standard Time observation for Phoenix, on Sunday, July 5th. At Sky Harbor, it was partly sunny. Visibility 10 miles. Temperature was 89 degrees, dew point 40, relative humidity 17%. Wind was east, at 6 miles an hour. And the pressure was 29.90 inches, and rising.
Other observations for South Central Arizona, including the Greater Phoenix area, at Mesa Gateway, it was sunny, with a temperature of 88. It was mostly sunny, with a temperature of 90 at Buckeye, and 88 at Glendale. It was partly sunny, with a temperature of 87 at Deer Valley, 86 at Scottsdale Airport, and 88 at Falcon Field. Under partly sunny skies, Chandler reported 82, Casa Grande reported 87, and Gila Bend reported 95. Observations for northern Arizona, it was mostly sunny, with a temperature of 84 at Kingman, and 81 at Page. It was partly sunny, with a temperature of 69 at the Grand Canyon, 74 at Prescott, 71 at Winslow, and 75 at Shiloh. It was cloudy, with a temperature of 65 at Flagstaff, and 77 at Payson. Observations for southern Arizona, at Yuma, it was sunny, with a temperature of 90. At Tucson, it was mostly sunny, with a temperature of 82. At Nogales, it was partly sunny, with a temperature of 81. At Sierra Vista, it was cloudy, with a temperature of 81. Observations for Southern California, at Blythe, it was sunny, with a temperature of 92. At Los Angeles Airport, it was partly sunny, with a temperature of 67. At San Diego, it was cloudy, with a temperature of 69. Regional observations, skies ranged from mostly sunny to partly sunny. It was 90 at Las Vegas, 81 at Salt Lake City, 74 at Albuquerque, and 85 at El Paso. Once again, at 8 a.m. in Phoenix, under partly sunny skies. The Sky Harbor temperature was 89 degrees. Here is the latest forecast. For the following area, in Arizona, Central Phoenix, issued at 4 a.m. Mountain Standard Time. Extreme heat watch in effect from Tuesday morning through Thursday evening. Today, partly cloudy and hot. Highs 105 to 110. Light wind in the morning becoming southwest 5 to 10 miles per hour in the afternoon. Tonight, mostly clear in the evening then becoming partly cloudy. Lows 79 to 87. West wind 5 to 10 miles per hour. Monday, partly sunny in the morning then becoming mostly sunny. Hot. Highs 108 to 113. Southeast wind around 5 miles per hour in the morning becoming southwest 5 to 10 miles per hour in the afternoon. Monday night, mostly clear. Lows 80 to 89. West wind 5 to 10 miles per hour. Tuesday, sunny and hot. Highs 110 to 114. South wind around 5 miles per hour in the morning becoming west 5 to 10 miles per hour in the afternoon. Tuesday night, clear. Lows 82 to 90. Wednesday, sunny and very hot. Highs 110 to 116. Wednesday night, mostly clear. Lows 82 to 90. Thursday, sunny and hot. Highs 109 to 115. Thursday night, mostly clear. A 10% chance of showers and thunderstorms in the evening. Lows 80 to 88. Friday, mostly sunny and hot. Highs 107 to 113. Friday night, partly cloudy. A 20% chance of showers and thunderstorms after midnight. Lows 80 to 87. Saturday, partly sunny and hot. Highs 105 to 111. The Phoenix, Arizona climate summary for yesterday, July 4, 2026. Yesterday's high temperature was 101 degrees and the low 86 degrees. No precipitation fell yesterday, which leaves the monthly total at 0.00 inches. The total precipitation for the year still stands at 0.32 inches. Yesterday the maximum wind observed was 14 miles an hour from the west, which occurred at 4:53 p.m. The highest wind gust observed was 17 miles per hour from the west, which occurred at 4:47 p.m. Yesterday the average wind speed was 6 miles per hour. Yesterday's maximum relative humidity was 18%,
and the minimum relative humidity was 8%. The normal high temperature for today is 107 degrees, and the normal low is 84. The record high for today is 118, which occurred in 2024, and the record low is 63, which occurred in 1912. Sunrise today is at 5:24 a.m. and sunset is at 7:41 p.m. The low temperature this morning was 88 degrees. Here is the synopsis for Southeast California, Southwest, and South Central Arizona. Very hot temperatures will return over the next few days, creating moderate to major heat risk by Tuesday and lasting through at least Thursday. An extreme heat watch has been issued for Tuesday through Thursday across the lower deserts, including Phoenix, Yuma, and El Centro. Forecast highs are currently 111 to 116 degrees. Dry conditions will prevail much of the coming week, although isolated storm chances are expected to return over the Arizona high terrain by Tuesday or Wednesday. Extreme heat watch remains in effect from Tuesday morning through Thursday evening. What? Dangerously hot conditions possible. Afternoon temperatures 109 to 117. Major heat risk. Where? Portions of southwest Arizona and southeast and southern California. When? From Tuesday morning through Thursday evening. Impacts. Heat-related illnesses increase significantly during extreme heat events. Overexposure can cause heat cramps and heat exhaustion to develop and, without intervention, can lead to heat stroke. An extreme heat watch means that a period of very hot temperatures, even by local standards, may occur. Actions should be taken to lessen the impact of the extreme heat. Take extra precautions if you work or spend time outside. When possible, reschedule strenuous activities to early morning or evening. Know the signs and symptoms of heat exhaustion and heat stroke. Wear lightweight and loose-fitting clothing when possible and drink plenty of water. To reduce risk during outdoor work, the Occupational Safety and Health Administration recommends scheduling frequent rest breaks in shaded or air-conditioned environments. Anyone overcome by heat should be moved to a cool and shaded location. 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Consult county officials for more details. Extreme heat watch remains in effect from Tuesday morning through Thursday evening. What? Dangerously hot conditions possible. Afternoon temperatures 109 to 115. Major heat risk. Where? A portion of south central Arizona. When? From Tuesday morning through Thursday evening. Impacts. Heat-related illnesses increase significantly during extreme heat events. Overexposure can cause heat cramps and heat exhaustion to develop and, without intervention, can lead to heat stroke. 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Actions should be taken to lessen the impact of the extreme heat. 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Anyone overcome by heat should be moved to a cool and shaded location. 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Extreme heat watch remains in effect from Tuesday morning through Thursday evening. What? Dangerously hot conditions possible. Afternoon temperatures 111 to 116. Major heat risk. Where? Buckeye Avondale, Central Phoenix, Deer Valley, East Valley, North Phoenix Glendale, Northwest Valley,
Scottsdale Paradise Valley, South Mountain Arutuki, and Southeast Valley Queen Creek. When, from Tuesday morning through Thursday evening. Impacts, heat-related illnesses increase significantly during extreme heat events. Overexposure can cause heat cramps and heat exhaustion to develop and, without intervention, can lead to heat stroke. 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Heat and extreme heat watch means that a period of very hot temperatures, even by local standards, may occur. Actions should be taken to lessen the impact of the extreme heat. 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The current time is 9:06 a.m. Mountain Standard Time. Here is the latest forecast. For the following area, in Arizona, Central Phoenix, issued at 4 a.m. Mountain Standard Time. Extreme heat watch in effect from Tuesday morning through Thursday evening. Today, partly cloudy and hot. Highs 105 to 110. Light wind in the morning becoming southwest 5 to 10 miles per hour in the afternoon. Tonight, mostly clear in the evening then becoming partly cloudy. Lows 79 to 87. West wind 5 to 10 miles per hour. Monday, partly sunny in the morning then becoming mostly sunny. Hot. Highs 108 to 113. Southeast wind around 5 miles per hour in the morning becoming southwest 5 to 10 miles per hour in the afternoon. Monday night, mostly clear. Lows 80 to 89. West wind 5 to 10 miles per hour. Tuesday, sunny and hot. Highs 110 to 114. South wind around 5 miles per hour in the morning becoming west 5 to 10 miles per hour in the afternoon. Tuesday night, clear. Lows 82 to 90. Wednesday, sunny and very hot. Highs 110 to 116. Wednesday night, mostly clear. Lows 82 to 90. Thursday, sunny and hot. Highs 109 to 115. Thursday night, mostly clear. A 10% chance of showers and thunderstorms in the evening. Lows 80 to 88. Friday, mostly sunny and hot. Highs 107 to 113. Friday night, partly cloudy. A 20% chance of showers and thunderstorms after midnight. Lows 80 to 87. Saturday, partly sunny and hot. Highs 105 to 111. The Phoenix, Arizona climate summary for yesterday, July 4, 2026. Yesterday's high temperature was 101 degrees and the low 86 degrees. No precipitation fell yesterday, which leaves the monthly total at 0.00 inches. The total precipitation for the year still stands at 0.32 inches. Yesterday the maximum wind observed was 14 miles an hour from the west, which occurred at 4:53 p.m. The highest wind gust observed was 17 miles per hour from the west, which occurred at 4:47 p.m. Yesterday the average wind speed was 6 miles per hour. Yesterday's maximum relative humidity was 18% and the minimum relative humidity was 8%.
The normal high temperature for today is 107 degrees, and the normal low is 84. The record high for today is 118, which occurred in 2024, and the record low is 63, which occurred in 1912. Sunrise today is at 5:24 a.m. and sunset is at 7:41 p.m. The low temperature this morning was 88 degrees. Here is the synopsis for Southeast California, Southwest, and South Central Arizona. Very hot temperatures will return over the next few days, creating moderate to major heat risk by Tuesday and lasting through at least Thursday. An extreme heat watch has been issued for Tuesday through Thursday across the lower deserts, including Phoenix, Yuma, and El Centro. Forecast highs are currently 111 to 116 degrees. Dry conditions will prevail much of the coming week, although isolated storm chances are expected to return over the Arizona high terrain by Tuesday or Wednesday. Extreme heat watch remains in effect from Tuesday morning through Thursday evening. What? Dangerously hot conditions possible. Afternoon temperatures 109 to 117. Major heat risk. Where? Portions of southwest Arizona and southeast and southern California. When? From Tuesday morning through Thursday evening. Impacts. Heat-related illnesses increase significantly during extreme heat events. Overexposure can cause heat cramps and heat exhaustion to develop and, without intervention, can lead to heat stroke. An extreme heat watch means that a period of very hot temperatures, even by local standards, may occur. Actions should be taken to lessen the impact of the extreme heat. Take extra precautions if you work or spend time outside. When possible, reschedule strenuous activities to early morning or evening. Know the signs and symptoms of heat exhaustion and heat stroke. Wear lightweight and loose-fitting clothing when possible and drink plenty of water. To reduce risk during outdoor work, the Occupational Safety and Health Administration recommends scheduling frequent rest breaks in shaded or air-conditioned environments. Anyone overcome by heat should be moved to a cool and shaded location. 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Extreme heat watch remains in effect from Tuesday morning through Thursday evening. What? Dangerously hot conditions possible. Afternoon temperatures 109 to 115. Major heat risk. Where? A portion of south central Arizona. When? From Tuesday morning through Thursday evening. Impacts. Heat-related illnesses increase significantly during extreme heat events. Overexposure can cause heat cramps and heat exhaustion to develop and, without intervention, can lead to heat stroke. 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Actions should be taken to lessen the impact of the extreme heat. 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Anyone overcome by heat should be moved to a cool and shaded location. 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Extreme heat watch remains in effect from Tuesday morning through Thursday evening. What? Dangerously hot conditions possible. Afternoon temperatures 111 to 116. Major heat risk. Where? Buckeye Avondale, Central Phoenix, Deer Valley, East Valley, North Phoenix Glendale, Northwest Valley, Scottsdale Paradise Valley,
South Mountain Arutuki, and Southeast Valley Queen Creek. When, from Tuesday morning through Thursday evening. Impacts, heat-related illnesses increase significantly during extreme heat events. Overexposure can cause heat cramps and heat exhaustion to develop and, without intervention, can lead to heat stroke. 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Actions should be taken to lessen the impact of the extreme heat. 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The current time is 9:16 a.m. Mountain Standard Time. Here is the 9 a.m. Mountain Standard Time observation for Phoenix, on Sunday, July 5th. At Sky Harbor, it was cloudy. Visibility 10 miles. Temperature was 92 degrees, dew point 36, relative humidity 14%. Wind was east, at 6 miles an hour. And the pressure was 29.90 inches, and steady. Other observations for South Central Arizona including the Greater Phoenix area, it was mostly sunny, with a temperature of 93 at Buckeye, 91 at Glendale, and 90 at Casa Grande. It was partly sunny, with a temperature of 90 at Deer Valley, 90 at Scottsdale Airport, and 92 at Falcon Field. Under partly sunny skies, Mesa Gateway reported 90, Chandler reported 88, and Gila Bend reported 96. Observations for Northern Arizona, at Kingman, it was sunny, with a temperature of 90. It was mostly sunny, with a temperature of 81 at Prescott, and 82 at Page. It was partly sunny, with a temperature of 71 at Flagstaff, 75 at the Grand Canyon, and 81 at Payson. It was cloudy, with a temperature of 76 at Winslow, and 79 at Chulo. Observations for Southern Arizona, at Yuma, it was sunny, with a temperature of 95. At Tucson, it was mostly sunny, with a temperature of 85. It was partly sunny, with a temperature of 85 at Nogales, and 87 at Sierra Vista. Observations for Southern California, at Blythe, it was sunny, with a temperature of 96. It was partly sunny, with a temperature of 70 at Los Angeles Airport, and 70 at San Diego. Regional observations, skies ranged from mostly sunny to partly sunny. It was 91 at Las Vegas, 85 at Salt Lake City, 79 at Albuquerque, and 87 at El Paso. Once again, at 9 a.m. in Phoenix, under cloudy skies. The Sky Harbor temperature was 92 degrees. Here is the latest forecast. For the following area, in Arizona, Central Phoenix, issued at 4 a.m. Mountain Standard Time. Extreme heat watch in effect from Tuesday morning through Thursday evening. Today, partly cloudy and hot. Highs 105 to 110. Light wind in the morning becoming southwest 5 to 10 miles per hour in the afternoon. Tonight, mostly clear in the evening then becoming partly cloudy. Lows 79 to 87. West wind 5 to 10 miles per hour. Monday, partly sunny in the morning then becoming mostly sunny. Hot. Highs 108 to 113.
Southeast wind around 5 miles per hour in the morning, becoming southwest 5 to 10 miles per hour in the afternoon. Monday night, mostly clear. Lows 80 to 89. West wind 5 to 10 miles per hour. Tuesday, sunny and hot. Highs 110 to 114. South wind around 5 miles per hour in the morning, becoming west 5 to 10 miles per hour in the afternoon. Tuesday night, clear. Lows 82 to 90. Wednesday, sunny and very hot. Highs 110 to 116. Wednesday night, mostly clear. Lows 82 to 90. Thursday, sunny and hot. Highs 109 to 115. Thursday night, mostly clear. A 10% chance of showers and thunderstorms in the evening. Lows 80 to 88. Friday, mostly sunny and hot. Highs 107 to 113. Friday night, partly cloudy. A 20% chance of showers and thunderstorms after midnight. Lows 80 to 87. Saturday, partly sunny and hot. Highs 105 to 111. The Phoenix, Arizona climate summary for yesterday, July 4, 2026. Yesterday's high temperature was 101 degrees and the low 86 degrees. No precipitation fell yesterday, which leaves the monthly total at 0.00 inches. The total precipitation for the year still stands at 0.32 inches. Yesterday the maximum wind observed was 14 miles an hour from the west, which occurred at 4:53 p.m. The highest wind gust observed was 17 miles per hour from the west, which occurred at 4:47 p.m. Yesterday the average wind speed was 6 miles per hour. Yesterday's maximum relative humidity was 18%, and the minimum relative humidity was 8%. The normal high temperature for today is 107 degrees, and the normal low is 84. The record high for today is 118, which occurred in 2024, and the record low is 63, which occurred in 1912. Sunrise today is at 5:24 a.m. and sunset is at 7:41 p.m. The low temperature this morning was 88 degrees. Here is the synopsis for Southeast California, Southwest, and South Central Arizona. Very hot temperatures will return over the next few days, creating moderate to major heat risk by Tuesday and lasting through at least Thursday. An extreme heat watch has been issued for Tuesday through Thursday across the lower deserts, including Phoenix, Yuma, and El Centro. Forecast highs are currently 111 to 116 degrees. Dry conditions will prevail much of the coming week, although isolated storm chances are expected to return over the Arizona high terrain by Tuesday or Wednesday. Extreme heat watch remains in effect from Tuesday morning through Thursday evening. What? Dangerously hot conditions possible. Afternoon temperatures 109 to 117. Major heat risk. Where? Portions of southwest Arizona and southeast and southern California. When? From Tuesday morning through Thursday evening. Impacts: heat-related illnesses increase significantly during extreme heat events. Overexposure can cause heat cramps and heat exhaustion to develop and, without intervention, can lead to heat stroke. An extreme heat watch means that a period of very hot temperatures, even by local standards, may occur. Actions should be taken to lessen the impact of the extreme heat. Take extra precautions if you work or spend time outside. When possible, reschedule strenuous activities to early morning or evening. Know the signs and symptoms of heat exhaustion and heat stroke. Wear lightweight and loose-fitting clothing when possible and drink plenty of water. To reduce risk during outdoor work, the Occupational Safety and Health Administration recommends scheduling frequent rest breaks in shaded or air-conditioned environments. Anyone overcome by heat should be moved to a cool and shaded location. 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
Extreme heat watch remains in effect from Tuesday morning through Thursday evening. What? Dangerously hot conditions possible. Afternoon temperatures 109 to 115. Major heat risk. Where? A portion of south central Arizona. When? From Tuesday morning through Thursday evening. Impacts. Heat-related illnesses increase significantly during extreme heat events. Overexposure can cause heat cramps and heat exhaustion to develop and, without intervention, can lead to heat stroke. 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Actions should be taken to lessen the impact of the extreme heat. 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Know the signs and symptoms of heat exhaustion and heat stroke. 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Anyone overcome by heat should be moved to a cool and shaded location. 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Extreme heat watch remains in effect from Tuesday morning through Thursday evening. What? Dangerously hot conditions possible. Afternoon temperatures 111 to 116. Major heat risk. Where? Buckeye Avondale, Central Phoenix, Deer Valley, East Valley, North Phoenix Glendale, Northwest Valley, Scottsdale Paradise Valley, South Mountain Arutuki, and Southeast Valley Queen Creek. When? From Tuesday morning through Thursday evening. Impacts. 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

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The current time is 9:28 a.m. Mountain Standard Time. Here is the 9 a.m. Mountain Standard Time observation for Phoenix on Sunday, July 5th. At Sky Harbor, it was cloudy. Visibility 10 miles. Temperature was 92 degrees, dew point 36, relative humidity 14%. Wind was east at 6 miles an hour. And the pressure was 29.90 inches and steady. Other observations for South Central Arizona, including the greater Phoenix area, it was mostly sunny, with a temperature of 93 at Buckeye, 91 at Glendale, and 90 at Casa Grande. It was partly sunny, with a temperature of 90 at Deer Valley, 90 at Scottsdale Airport, and 92 at Falcon Field. Under partly sunny skies, Mesa Gateway reported 90, Chandler reported 88, and Gila Bend reported 96. Observations for Northern Arizona, at Kingman, it was sunny, with a temperature of 90. It was mostly sunny, with a temperature of 81 at Prescott, and 82 at Page. It was partly sunny, with a temperature of 71 at Flagstaff, 75 at the Grand Canyon,

It was partly sunny, with a temperature of 70 at Los Angeles Airport and 70 at San Diego. Regional observations, skies ranged from mostly sunny to partly sunny. It was 91 at Las Vegas, 85 at Salt Lake City, 79 at Albuquerque, and 87 at El Paso. Once again, at 9 a.m. in Phoenix, under cloudy skies. The Sky Harbor temperature was 92 degrees. Here is the latest forecast. For the following area, in Arizona, Central Phoenix, issued at 4 a.m. Mountain Standard Time. Extreme heat watch in effect from Tuesday morning through Thursday evening. Today, partly cloudy and hot. Highs 105 to 110. Light wind in the morning becoming southwest 5 to 10 miles per hour in the afternoon. Tonight, mostly clear in the evening then becoming partly cloudy. Lows 79 to 87. West wind 5 to 10 miles per hour. Monday, partly sunny in the morning then becoming mostly sunny. Hot. Highs 108 to 113. Southeast wind around 5 miles per hour in the morning becoming southwest 5 to 10 miles per hour in the afternoon. Monday night, mostly clear. Lows 80 to 89. West wind 5 to 10 miles per hour. Tuesday, sunny and hot. Highs 110 to 114. South wind around 5 miles per hour in the morning becoming west 5 to 10 miles per hour in the afternoon. Tuesday night, clear. Lows 82 to 90. Wednesday, sunny and very hot. Highs 110 to 116. Wednesday night, mostly clear. Lows 82 to 90. Thursday, sunny and hot. Highs 109 to 115. Thursday night, mostly clear. A 10% chance of showers and thunderstorms in the evening. Lows 80 to 88. Friday, mostly sunny and 113. Friday night, partly cloudy. A 20% chance of showers and thunderstorms after midnight. Lows 80 to 87. Saturday, partly sunny and hot. Highs 105 to 111. The Phoenix, Arizona climate summary for yesterday, July 4, 2026. Yesterday's high temperature was 101 degrees and the low 86 degrees. No precipitation fell yesterday, which leaves the monthly total at 0.00 inches. The total precipitation for the year still stands at 0.32 inches. Yesterday the maximum wind observed was 14 miles an hour from the west, which occurred at 4:53 p.m. The highest wind gust observed was 17 miles per hour from the west, which occurred at 4:47 p.m. Yesterday the average wind speed was 6 miles per hour. Yesterday's maximum relative humidity was 18% and the minimum relative humidity was 8%. The normal high temperature for today is 107 degrees and the normal low is 84. The record high for today is 118, which occurred in 2024, and the record low is 63, which occurred in 1912. Sunrise today is at 5:24 a.m. and sunset is at 7:41 p.m. The low temperature this morning was 88 degrees. Here is the synopsis for Southeast California, Southwest, and South Central Arizona. Very hot temperatures will return over the next few days, creating moderate to major heat risk by Tuesday and lasting through at least Thursday. An extreme heat watch has been issued for Tuesday through Thursday across the lower deserts, including Phoenix, Yuma, and El Centro. Forecast highs are currently 111 to 116 degrees. Dry conditions will prevail much of the coming week, although isolated storm chances are expected to return over the Arizona high terrain by Tuesday or Wednesday. Extreme heat watch remains in effect from Tuesday morning through Thursday evening. What? Dangerously hot conditions possible. Afternoon temperatures 109 to 117. Major heat risk. Where? Portions of southwest Arizona and southeast and southern California.

When, from Tuesday morning through Thursday evening. Impacts, heat-related illnesses increase significantly during extreme heat events. Overexposure can cause heat cramps and heat exhaustion to develop and, without intervention, can lead to heat stroke. An extreme heat watch means that a period of very hot temperatures, even by local standards, may occur. Actions should be taken to lessen the impact of the extreme heat. Take extra precautions if you work or spend time outside. 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Extreme heat watch remains in effect from Tuesday morning through Thursday evening. What? Dangerously hot conditions possible. Afternoon temperatures 109 to 115. Major heat risk. Where? A portion of south central Arizona. When? From Tuesday morning through Thursday evening. Impacts, heat-related illnesses increase significantly during extreme heat events. Overexposure can cause heat cramps and heat exhaustion to develop and, without intervention, can lead to heat stroke. 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Actions should be taken to lessen the impact of the extreme heat. 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Anyone overcome by heat should be moved to a cool and shaded location. 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Extreme heat watch remains in effect from Tuesday morning through Thursday evening. What? Dangerously hot conditions possible. Afternoon temperatures 111 to 116. Major heat risk. Where? Buckeye Avondale, Central Phoenix, Deer Valley, East Valley, North Phoenix Glendale, Northwest Valley, Scottsdale Paradise Valley, South Mountain Arutuki, and Southeast Valley Queen Creek. When? From Tuesday morning through Thursday evening. Impacts, heat-related illnesses increase significantly during extreme heat events. 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Actions should be taken to lessen the impact of the extreme heat. 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
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The current time is 9:41 a.m. Mountain Standard Time. Here is the 9 a.m. Mountain Standard Time observation for Phoenix on Sunday, July 5th. At Sky Harbor, it was cloudy. Visibility 10 miles. Temperature was 92 degrees, dew point 36, relative humidity 14%. Wind was east at 6 miles an hour. And the pressure was 29.90 inches and steady. Other observations for South Central Arizona, including the greater Phoenix area, it was mostly sunny, with a temperature of 93 at Buckeye, 91 at Glendale, and 90 at Casa Grande. It was partly sunny, with a temperature of 90 at Deer Valley, 90 at Scottsdale Airport, and 92 at Falcon Field. Under partly sunny skies, Mesa Gateway reported 90, Chandler reported 88, and Gila Bend reported 96. Observations for Northern Arizona, at Kingman, it was sunny, with a temperature of 90. It was mostly sunny, with a temperature of 81 at Prescott, and 82 at Page. It was partly sunny, with a temperature of 71 at Flagstaff, 75 at the Grand Canyon, and 81 at Payson. It was cloudy, with a temperature of 76 at Winslow, and 79 at Cholo. Observations for Southern Arizona, at Yuma, it was sunny, with a temperature of 95. At Tucson, it was mostly sunny, with a temperature of 85. It was partly sunny, with a temperature of 85 at Nogales, and 87 at Sierra Vista. Observations for Southern California, at Blythe, it was sunny, with a temperature of 96. It was partly sunny, with a temperature of 70 at Los Angeles Airport, and 70 at San Diego. Regional observations, skies ranged from mostly sunny to partly sunny. It was 91 at Las Vegas, 85 at Salt Lake City, 79 at Albuquerque, and 87 at El Paso. Once again, at 9 a.m. in Phoenix, under cloudy skies. The Sky Harbor temperature was 92 degrees. Here is the latest forecast. For the following area, in Arizona, Central Phoenix, issued at 4 a.m. Mountain Standard Time. Extreme heat watch in effect from Tuesday morning through Thursday evening. Today, partly cloudy and hot. Highs 105 to 110. Light wind in the morning becoming southwest 5 to 10 miles per hour in the afternoon. Tonight, mostly clear in the evening then becoming partly cloudy. Lows 79 to 87. West wind 5 to 10 miles per hour. Monday, partly sunny in the morning then becoming mostly sunny. Hot. Highs 108 to 113. Southeast wind around 5 miles per hour in the morning becoming southwest 5 to 10 miles per hour in the afternoon. Monday night, mostly clear. Lows 80 to 89. West wind 5 to 10 miles per hour. Tuesday, sunny and hot. Highs 110 to 114. South wind around 5 miles per hour in the morning becoming west 5 to 10 miles per hour in the afternoon. Tuesday night, clear. Lows 82 to 90. Wednesday, sunny and very hot. Highs 110 to 116. Wednesday night, mostly clear. Lows 82 to 90. Thursday, sunny and hot. Highs 109 to 115. Thursday night, mostly clear. A 10% chance of showers and thunderstorms in the evening. Lows 80 to 88. Friday, mostly sunny and hot. Highs 107 to 113. Friday night, partly cloudy. A 20% chance of showers and thunderstorms after midnight. Lows 80 to 87. Saturday, partly sunny and hot. Highs 105 to 111.
the Phoenix, Arizona climate summary for yesterday, July 4, 2026. Yesterday's high temperature was 101 degrees and the low 86 degrees. No precipitation fell yesterday, which leaves the monthly total at 0.00 inches. The total precipitation for the year still stands at 0.32 inches. Yesterday the maximum wind observed was 14 miles an hour from the west, which occurred at 4:53 p.m. The highest wind gust observed was 17 miles per hour from the west, which occurred at 4:47 p.m. Yesterday the average wind speed was 6 miles per hour. Yesterday's maximum relative humidity was 18% and the minimum relative humidity was 8%. The normal high temperature for today is 107 degrees, and the normal low is 84. The record high for today is 118, which occurred in 2024, and the record low is 63, which occurred in 1912. Sunrise today is at 5:24 a.m. and sunset is at 7:41 p.m. The low temperature this morning was 88 degrees. Here is the synopsis for Southeast California, Southwest, and South Central Arizona. Very hot temperatures will return over the next few days, creating moderate to major heat risk by Tuesday and lasting through at least Thursday. An extreme heat watch has been issued for Tuesday through Thursday across the lower deserts, including Phoenix, Yuma, and El Centro. Forecast highs are currently 111 to 116 degrees. Dry conditions will prevail much of the coming week, although isolated storm chances are expected to return over the Arizona high terrain by Tuesday or Wednesday. Extreme heat watch remains in effect from Tuesday morning through Thursday evening. What? Dangerously hot conditions possible. Afternoon temperatures 109 to 117. Major heat risk. Where? Portions of southwest Arizona and southeast and southern California. When? From Tuesday morning through Thursday evening. Impacts: heat-related illnesses increase significantly during extreme heat events. Overexposure can cause heat cramps and heat exhaustion to develop and, without intervention, can lead to heat stroke. An extreme heat watch means that a period of very hot temperatures, even by local standards, may occur. Actions should be taken to lessen the impact of the extreme heat. Take extra precautions if you work or spend time outside. 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Know the signs and symptoms of heat exhaustion and heat stroke. Wear lightweight and loose-fitting clothing when possible and drink plenty of water. To reduce risk during outdoor work, the Occupational Safety and Health Administration recommends scheduling frequent rest breaks in shaded or air-conditioned environments. Anyone overcome by heat should be moved to a cool and shaded location. 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Consult county officials for more details. Extreme heat watch remains in effect from Tuesday morning through Thursday evening. What? Dangerously hot conditions possible. Afternoon temperatures 109 to 115. Major heat risk. Where? A portion of south central Arizona. When? From Tuesday morning through Thursday evening. Impacts: heat-related illnesses increase significantly during extreme heat events. Overexposure can cause heat cramps and heat exhaustion to develop and, without intervention, can lead to heat stroke. 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Actions should be taken to lessen the impact of the extreme heat. 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
The Occupational Safety and Health Administration recommends scheduling frequent rest breaks in shaded or air-conditioned environments. 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Extreme heat watch remains in effect from Tuesday morning through Thursday evening. What? Dangerously hot conditions possible. Afternoon temperatures 111 to 116. Major heat risk. Where? Buckeye Avondale, Central Phoenix, Deer Valley, East Valley, North Phoenix Glendale, Northwest Valley, Scottsdale Paradise Valley, South Mountain Arutuki, and Southeast Valley Queen Creek. When? From Tuesday morning through Thursday evening. Impacts: heat-related illnesses increase significantly during extreme heat events. 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Actions should be taken to lessen the impact of the extreme heat. 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Anyone overcome by heat should be moved to a cool and shaded location. 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The current time is 9:53 a.m. Mountain Standard Time. Here is the 9 a.m. Mountain Standard Time observation for Phoenix on Sunday, July 5th. At Sky Harbor, it was cloudy. Visibility 10 miles. Temperature was 92 degrees, dew point 36, relative humidity 14%. Wind was east, at 6 miles an hour. And the pressure was 29.90 inches, and steady. Other observations for South Central Arizona, including the greater Phoenix area, it was mostly sunny, with a temperature of 93 at Buckeye, 91 at Glendale, and 90 at Casa Grande. It was partly sunny, with a temperature of 90 at Deer Valley, 90 at Scottsdale Airport, and 92 at Falcon Field. Under partly sunny skies, Mesa Gateway reported 90, Chandler reported 88, and Gila Bend reported 96. Observations for Northern Arizona, at Kingman, it was sunny, with a temperature of 90. It was mostly sunny, with a temperature of 81 at Prescott, and 82 at Page. It was partly sunny, with a temperature of 71 at Flagstaff, 75 at the Grand Canyon, and 81 at Payson. It was cloudy, with a temperature of 76 at Winslow, and 79 at Cholo. Observations for Southern Arizona, at Yuma, it was sunny, with a temperature of 95. At Tucson, it was mostly sunny, with a temperature of 85. It was partly sunny, with a temperature of 85 at Nogales, and 87 at Sierra Vista. Observations for Southern California, at Blythe, it was sunny, with a temperature of 96. It was partly sunny, with a temperature of 70 at Los Angeles Airport, and 70 at San Diego. Regional observations, skies ranged from mostly sunny to partly sunny. It was 91 at Las Vegas, 85 at Salt Lake City, 79 at Albuquerque, and 87 at El Paso. Once again, at 9 a.m. in Phoenix, under cloudy skies. The Sky Harbor temperature was 92 degrees.
Here is the latest forecast. For the following area, in Arizona, Central Phoenix, issued at 4 a.m. Mountain Standard Time. Extreme heat watch in effect from Tuesday morning through Thursday evening. Today, partly cloudy and hot. Highs 105 to 110. Light wind in the morning becoming southwest 5 to 10 miles per hour in the afternoon. Tonight, mostly clear in the evening then becoming partly cloudy. Lows 79 to 87. West wind 5 to 10 miles per hour. Monday, partly sunny in the morning then becoming mostly sunny. Hot. Highs 108 to 113. Southeast wind around 5 miles per hour in the morning becoming southwest 5 to 10 miles per hour in the afternoon. Monday night, mostly clear. Lows 80 to 89. West wind 5 to 10 miles per hour. Tuesday, sunny and hot. Highs 110 to 114. South wind around 5 miles per hour in the morning becoming west 5 to 10 miles per hour in the afternoon. Tuesday night, clear. Lows 82 to 90. Wednesday, sunny and very hot. Highs 110 to 116. Wednesday night, mostly clear. Lows 82 to 90. Thursday, sunny and hot. Highs 109 to 115. Thursday night, mostly clear. A 10% chance of showers and thunderstorms in the evening. Lows 80 to 88. Friday, mostly sunny and hot. Highs 107 to 113. Friday night, partly cloudy. A 20% chance of showers and thunderstorms after midnight. Lows 80 to 87. Saturday, partly sunny and hot. Highs 105 to 111. The Phoenix, Arizona climate summary for yesterday, July 4, 2026. Yesterday's high temperature was 101 degrees and the low 86 degrees. No precipitation fell yesterday, which leaves the monthly total at 0.00 inches. The total precipitation for the year still stands at 0.32 inches. Yesterday the maximum wind observed was 14 miles an hour from the west, which occurred at 4:53 p.m. The highest wind gust observed was 17 miles per hour from the west, which occurred at 4:47 p.m. Yesterday the average wind speed was 6 miles per hour. Yesterday's maximum relative humidity was 18%, and the minimum relative humidity was 8%. The normal high temperature for today is 107 degrees, and the normal low is 84. The record high for today is 118, which occurred in 2024, and the record low is 63, which occurred in 1912. Sunrise today is at 5:24 a.m. and sunset is at 7:41 p.m. The low temperature this morning was 88 degrees. Here is the synopsis for Southeast California, Southwest, and South Central Arizona. Very hot temperatures will return over the next few days, creating moderate to major heat risk by Tuesday and lasting through at least Thursday. An extreme heat watch has been issued for Tuesday through Thursday across the lower deserts, including Phoenix, Yuma, and El Centro. Forecast highs are currently 111 to 116 degrees. Dry conditions will prevail much of the coming week, although isolated storm chances are expected to return over the Arizona Heights terrain by Tuesday or Wednesday. Extreme heat watch remains in effect from Tuesday morning through Thursday evening. What? Dangerously hot conditions possible. Afternoon temperatures 109 to 117. Major heat risk. Where? Portions of southwest Arizona and southeast and southern California. When? From Tuesday morning through Thursday evening. Impacts: heat-related illnesses increase significantly during extreme heat events. Overexposure can cause heat cramps and heat exhaustion to develop and, without intervention, can lead to heat stroke. An extreme heat watch means that a period of very hot temperatures, even by local standards, may occur.
actions should be taken to lessen the impact of the extreme heat. Take extra precautions if you work or spend time outside. 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Know the signs and symptoms of heat exhaustion and heat stroke. Wear lightweight and loose-fitting clothing when possible and drink plenty of water. 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Anyone overcome by heat should be moved to a cool and shaded location. 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Extreme heat watch remains in effect from Tuesday morning through Thursday evening. What? Dangerously hot conditions possible. Afternoon temperatures 109 to 115. Major heat risk. Where? A portion of south central Arizona. When? From Tuesday morning through Thursday evening. Impacts. Heat-related illnesses increase significantly during extreme heat events. Overexposure can cause heat cramps and heat exhaustion to develop and, without intervention, can lead to heat stroke. 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Actions should be taken to lessen the impact of the extreme heat. 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Extreme heat watch remains in effect from Tuesday morning through Thursday evening. What? Dangerously hot conditions possible. Afternoon temperatures 111 to 116. Major heat risk. Where? Buckeye Avondale, Central Phoenix, Deer Valley, East Valley, North Phoenix Glendale, Northwest Valley, Scottsdale Paradise Valley, South Mountain Ahwatukee, and Southeast Valley Queen Creek. When? From Tuesday morning through Thursday evening. Impacts. Heat-related illnesses increase significantly during extreme heat events. Overexposure can cause heat cramps and heat exhaustion to develop and, without intervention, can lead to heat stroke. 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Actions should be taken to lessen the impact of the extreme heat. 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The current time is 10:05 a.m. Mountain Standard Time. Here is the latest forecast.
for the following area in Arizona, Central Phoenix, issued at 4 a.m. Mountain Standard Time. Extreme heat watch in effect from Tuesday morning through Thursday evening. Today, partly cloudy and hot. Highs 105 to 110. Light wind in the morning becoming southwest 5 to 10 miles per hour in the afternoon. Tonight, mostly clear in the evening then becoming partly cloudy. Lows 79 to 87. West wind 5 to 10 miles per hour. Monday, partly sunny in the morning then becoming mostly sunny. Hot. Highs 108 to 113. Southeast wind around 5 miles per hour in the morning becoming southwest 5 to 10 miles per hour in the afternoon. Monday night, mostly clear. Lows 80 to 89. West wind 5 to 10 miles per hour. Tuesday, sunny and hot. Highs 110 to 114. South wind around 5 miles per hour in the morning becoming west 5 to 10 miles per hour in the afternoon. Tuesday night, clear. Lows 82 to 90. Wednesday, sunny and very hot. Highs 110 to 116. Wednesday night, mostly clear. Lows 82 to 90. Thursday, sunny and hot. Highs 109 to 115. Thursday night, mostly clear. A 10% chance of showers and thunderstorms in the evening. Lows 80 to 88. Friday, mostly sunny and hot. Highs 107 to 113. Friday night, partly cloudy. A 20% chance of showers and thunderstorms after midnight. Lows 80 to 87. Saturday, partly sunny and hot. Highs 105 to 111. The Phoenix, Arizona climate summary for yesterday, July 4, 2026. Yesterday's high temperature was 101 degrees and the low 86 degrees. No precipitation fell yesterday, which leaves the monthly total at 0.00 inches. The total precipitation for the year still stands at 0.32 inches. Yesterday the maximum wind observed was 14 miles an hour from the west, which occurred at 4:53 p.m. The highest wind gust observed was 17 miles per hour from the west, which occurred at 4:47 p.m. Yesterday the average wind speed was 6 miles per hour. Yesterday's maximum relative humidity was 18% and the minimum relative humidity was 8%. The normal high temperature for today is 107 degrees and the normal low is 84. The record high for today is 118, which occurred in 2024, and the record low is 63, which occurred in 1912. Sunrise today is at 5:24 a.m. and sunset is at 7:41 p.m. The low temperature this morning was 88 degrees. Here is the synopsis for Southeast California, Southwest, and South Central Arizona. Very hot temperatures will return over the next few days, creating moderate to major heat risk by Tuesday and lasting through at least Thursday. An extreme heat watch has been issued for Tuesday through Thursday across the lower deserts, including Phoenix, Yuma, and El Centro. Forecast highs are currently 111 to 116 degrees. Dry conditions will prevail much of the coming week, although isolated storm chances are expected to return over the Arizona high terrain by Tuesday or Wednesday. Extreme heat watch remains in effect from Tuesday morning through Thursday evening. What? Dangerously hot conditions possible. Afternoon temperatures 109 to 117. Major heat risk. Where? Portions of southwest Arizona and southeast and southern California. When? From Tuesday morning through Thursday evening. Impacts: heat-related illnesses increase significantly during extreme heat events. Overexposure can cause heat cramps and heat exhaustion to develop and, without intervention, can lead to heat stroke. An extreme heat watch means that a period of very hot temperatures, even by local standards, may occur. Actions should be taken to lessen the impact of the extreme heat.
take extra precautions if you work or spend time outside. 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Know the signs and symptoms of heat exhaustion and heat stroke. Wear lightweight and loose-fitting clothing when possible and drink plenty of water. To reduce risk during outdoor work, the Occupational Safety and Health Administration recommends scheduling frequent rest breaks in shaded or air-conditioned environments. Anyone overcome by heat should be moved to a cool and shaded location. 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Extreme heat watch remains in effect from Tuesday morning through Thursday evening. What? Dangerously hot conditions possible. Afternoon temperatures 109 to 115. Major heat risk. Where? A portion of south central Arizona. When? From Tuesday morning through Thursday evening. Impacts: heat-related illnesses increase significantly during extreme heat events. Overexposure can cause heat cramps and heat exhaustion to develop and, without intervention, can lead to heat stroke. 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Actions should be taken to lessen the impact of the extreme heat. 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Anyone overcome by heat should be moved to a cool and shaded location. 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Extreme heat watch remains in effect from Tuesday morning through Thursday evening. What? Dangerously hot conditions possible. Afternoon temperatures 111 to 116. Major heat risk. Where? Buckeye Avondale, Central Phoenix, Deer Valley, East Valley, North Phoenix Glendale, Northwest Valley, Scottsdale Paradise Valley, South Mountain Arutuki, and Southeast Valley Queen Creek. When? From Tuesday morning through Thursday evening. Impacts: heat-related illnesses increase significantly during extreme heat events. 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Actions should be taken to lessen the impact of the extreme heat. 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The current time is 10:15 a.m. Mountain Standard Time. Here is a 10 a.m. Mountain Standard Time observation for Phoenix, on Sunday, July 5th.
At Sky Harbor, it was partly sunny. Visibility 10 miles. Temperature was 95 degrees, dew point 37, relative humidity 13%. Wind was east, at 3 miles an hour. And the pressure was 29.90 inches, and steady. Other observations for South Central Arizona, including the Greater Phoenix area, it was mostly sunny, with a temperature of 93 at Buckeye, 93 at Glendale, 92 at Casa Grande, and 98 at Gila Bend. It was partly sunny, with a temperature of 93 at Deer Valley, 93 at Scottsdale Airport, 94 at Falcon Field, 93 at Mesa Gateway, and 93 at Chandler. Observations for Northern Arizona, skies ranged from mostly sunny to partly sunny. It was 78 at Flagstaff, 91 at Kingman, 80 at the Grand Canyon, and 85 at Prescott. Payson reported 82, Page reported 88, Winslow reported 80, and Shola reported 81. Observations for Southern Arizona, at Yuma, it was sunny, with a temperature of 99. At Nogales, it was mostly sunny, with a temperature of 89. It was partly sunny, with a temperature of 90 at Tucson, and 89 at Sierra Vista. Observations for Southern California, skies ranged from sunny to mostly sunny. It was 72 at Los Angeles Airport, 71 at San Diego, and 100 at Blythe. Regional observations, at Salt Lake City, it was mostly sunny, with a temperature of 90. It was partly sunny, with a temperature of 95 at Las Vegas, and 83 at Albuquerque. At El Paso, it was cloudy, with a temperature of 90. Once again, at 10 a.m. in Phoenix, under partly sunny skies. The Sky Harbor temperature was 95 degrees. Here is the latest forecast. For the following area, in Arizona, Central Phoenix, issued at 4 a.m. Mountain Standard Time. Extreme heat watch in effect from Tuesday morning through Thursday evening. Today, partly cloudy and hot. Highs 105 to 110. Light wind in the morning becoming southwest 5 to 10 miles per hour in the afternoon. Tonight, mostly clear in the evening then becoming partly cloudy. Lows 79 to 87. West wind 5 to 10 miles per hour. Monday, partly sunny in the morning then becoming mostly sunny. Hot. Highs 108 to 113. Southeast wind around 5 miles per hour in the morning becoming southwest 5 to 10 miles per hour in the afternoon. Monday night, mostly clear. Lows 80 to 89. West wind 5 to 10 miles per hour. Tuesday, sunny and hot. Highs 110 to 114. South wind around 5 miles per hour in the morning becoming west 5 to 10 miles per hour in the afternoon. Tuesday night, clear. Lows 82 to 90. Wednesday, sunny and very hot. Highs 110 to 116. Wednesday night, mostly clear. Lows 82 to 90. Thursday, sunny and hot. Highs 109 to 115. Thursday night, mostly clear. A 10% chance of showers and thunderstorms in the evening. Lows 80 to 88. Friday, mostly sunny and hot. Highs 107 to 113. Friday night, partly cloudy. A 20% chance of showers and thunderstorms after midnight. Lows 80 to 87. Saturday, partly sunny and hot. Highs 105 to 111. The Phoenix, Arizona climate summary for yesterday, July 4, 2026. Yesterday's high temperature was 101 degrees and the low 86 degrees. No precipitation fell yesterday, which leaves the monthly total at 0.00 inches. The total precipitation for the year still stands at 0.32 inches. Yesterday the maximum wind observed was 14 miles an hour from the west, which occurred at 4:53 p.m. The highest wind gust observed was 17 miles per hour from the west, which occurred at 4:47 p.m.
Yesterday the average wind speed was 6 miles per hour. Yesterday's maximum relative humidity was 18%, and the minimum relative humidity was 8%. The normal high temperature for today is 107 degrees, and the normal low is 84. The record high for today is 118, which occurred in 2024, and the record low is 63, which occurred in 1912. Sunrise today is at 5:24 a.m. and sunset is at 7:41 p.m. The low temperature this morning was 88 degrees. Here is the synopsis for Southeast California, Southwest, and South Central Arizona. Very hot temperatures will return over the next few days, creating moderate to major heat risk by Tuesday and lasting through at least Thursday. An extreme heat watch has been issued for Tuesday through Thursday across the lower deserts, including Phoenix, Yuma, and El Centro. Forecast highs are currently 111 to 116 degrees. Dry conditions will prevail much of the coming week, although isolated storm chances are expected to return over the Arizona high terrain by Tuesday or Wednesday. Extreme heat watch remains in effect from Tuesday morning through Thursday evening. What? Dangerously hot conditions possible. Afternoon temperatures 109 to 117. Major heat risk. Where? Portions of southwest Arizona and southeast and southern California. When? From Tuesday morning through Thursday evening. Impacts. Heat-related illnesses increase significantly during extreme heat events. Overexposure can cause heat cramps and heat exhaustion to develop and, without intervention, can lead to heat stroke. An extreme heat watch means that a period of very hot temperatures, even by local standards, may occur. Actions should be taken to lessen the impact of the extreme heat. Take extra precautions if you work or spend time outside. When possible, reschedule strenuous activities to early morning or evening. Know the signs and symptoms of heat exhaustion and heat stroke. Wear lightweight and loose-fitting clothing when possible and drink plenty of water. To reduce risk during outdoor work, the Occupational Safety and Health Administration recommends scheduling frequent rest breaks in shaded or air-conditioned environments. Anyone overcome by heat should be moved to a cool and shaded location. Heat stroke is an emergency. 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Consult county officials for more details. Extreme heat watch remains in effect from Tuesday morning through Thursday evening. What? Dangerously hot conditions possible. Afternoon temperatures 109 to 115. Major heat risk. Where? A portion of south central Arizona. When? From Tuesday morning through Thursday evening. Impacts, heat-related illnesses increase significantly during extreme heat events. Overexposure can cause heat cramps and heat exhaustion to develop and, without intervention, can lead to heat stroke. 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Actions should be taken to lessen the impact of the extreme heat. 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Wear lightweight and loose-fitting clothing when possible and drink plenty of water. 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Anyone overcome by heat should be moved to a cool and shaded location. 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Extreme heat watch remains in effect from Tuesday morning through Thursday evening. What? Dangerously hot conditions possible. Afternoon temperatures 111 to 116. Major heat risk.
Ware, Buckeye Avondale, Central Phoenix, Deer Valley, East Valley, North Phoenix Glendale, Northwest Valley, Scottsdale Paradise Valley, South Mountain Arwatukee, and Southeast Valley Queen Creek. When, from Tuesday morning through Thursday evening. Impacts, heat-related illnesses increase significantly during extreme heat events. Overexposure can cause heat cramps and heat exhaustion to develop and, without intervention, can lead to heat stroke. 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Actions should be taken to lessen the impact of the extreme heat. 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The current time is 10:27 a.m. Mountain Standard Time. Here is a 10 a.m. Mountain Standard Time observation for Phoenix, on Sunday, July 5th. At Sky Harbor, it was partly sunny. Visibility 10 miles. Temperature was 95 degrees, dew point 37, relative humidity 13%. Wind was east, at 3 miles an hour. And the pressure was 29.90 inches, and steady. Other observations for South Central Arizona including the greater Phoenix area, it was mostly sunny, with a temperature of 93 at Buckeye, 93 at Glendale, 92 at Casa Grande, and 98 at Gila Bend. It was partly sunny, with a temperature of 93 at Deer Valley, 93 at Scottsdale Airport, 94 at Falcon Field, 93 at Mesa Gateway, and 93 at Chandler. Observations for northern Arizona, skies ranged from mostly sunny to partly sunny. It was 78 at Flagstaff, 91 at Kingman, 80 at the Grand Canyon, and 85 at Prescott. Payson reported 82, Page reported 88, Winslow reported 80, and Shola reported 81. Observations for southern Arizona, at Yuma, it was sunny, with a temperature of 99. At Nogales, it was mostly sunny, with a temperature of 89. It was partly sunny, with a temperature of 90 at Tucson, and 89 at Sierra Vista. Observations for Southern California, skies ranged from sunny to mostly sunny. It was 72 at Los Angeles Airport, 71 at San Diego, and 100 at Blythe. Regional observations, at Salt Lake City, it was mostly sunny, with a temperature of 90. It was partly sunny, with a temperature of 95 at Las Vegas, and 83 at Albuquerque. At El Paso, it was cloudy, with a temperature of 90. Once again, at 10 a.m. in Phoenix, under partly sunny skies. The Sky Harbor temperature was 95 degrees. Here is the latest forecast. For the following area, in Arizona, Central Phoenix, issued at 4 a.m. Mountain Standard Time. Extreme heat watch in effect from Tuesday morning through Thursday evening. Today, partly cloudy and hot. Highs 105 to 110. Light wind in the morning becoming southwest 5 to 10 miles per hour in the afternoon. Tonight, mostly clear in the evening then becoming partly cloudy. Lows 79 to 87. West wind 5 to 10 miles per hour. Monday, partly sunny in the morning then becoming mostly sunny. Hot.
Highs 108 to 113. Southeast wind around 5 miles per hour in the morning, becoming southwest 5 to 10 miles per hour in the afternoon. Monday night, mostly clear. Lows 80 to 89.

Thursday night, mostly clear. A 10% chance of showers and thunderstorms in the evening. Lows 80 to 88. Friday, mostly sunny and hot. Highs 107 to 113. Friday night, partly cloudy. A 20% chance of showers and thunderstorms after midnight. Lows 80 to 87. Saturday, partly sunny and hot. Highs 105 to 111. The Phoenix, Arizona climate summary for yesterday, July 4, 2026. Yesterday's high temperature was 101 degrees and the low 86 degrees. No precipitation fell yesterday, which leaves the monthly total at 0.00 inches. The total precipitation for the year still stands at 0.32 inches. Yesterday the maximum wind observed was 14 miles an hour from the west, which occurred at 4:53 p.m. The highest wind gust observed was 17 miles per hour from the west, which occurred at 4:47 p.m. Yesterday the average wind speed was 6 miles per hour. Yesterday's maximum relative humidity was 18%, and the minimum relative humidity was 8%. The normal high temperature for today is 107 degrees, and the normal low is 84. The record high for today is 118, which occurred in 2024, and the record low is 63, which occurred in 1912. Sunrise today is at 5:24 a.m. and sunset is p.m. The low temperature this morning was 88 degrees. Here is the synopsis for Southeast California, Southwest, and South Central Arizona. Very hot temperatures will return over the next few days, creating moderate to major heat risk by Tuesday and lasting through at least Thursday. An extreme heat watch has been issued for Tuesday through Thursday across the lower deserts, including Phoenix, Yuma, and El Centro. Forecast highs are currently 111 to 116 degrees. Dry conditions will prevail much of the coming week, although isolated storm chances are expected to return over the Arizona Heights terrain by Tuesday or Wednesday. Extreme heat watch remains in effect from Tuesday morning through Thursday evening. What? Dangerously hot conditions possible. Afternoon temperatures 109 to 117. Major heat risk. Where? Portions of southwest Arizona and southeast and southern California. When? From Tuesday morning through Thursday evening. Impacts. Heat-related illnesses increase significantly during extreme heat events. Overexposure can cause heat cramps and heat exhaustion to develop and, without intervention, can lead to heat stroke. An extreme heat watch means that a period of very hot temperatures, even by local standards, may occur. Actions should be taken to lessen the impact of the extreme heat. Take extra precautions if you work or spend time outside. When possible, reschedule strenuous activities to early morning or evening. Know the signs and symptoms of heat exhaustion and heat stroke. Wear lightweight and loose-fitting clothing when possible and drink plenty of water. To reduce risk during outdoor work, the Occupational Safety and Health Administration recommends scheduling frequent rest breaks in shaded or air-conditioned environments. Anyone overcome by heat should be moved to a cool and shaded location. Heat stroke is an emergency. 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Consult county officials for more details. Extreme heat watch remains in effect from Tuesday morning through Thursday evening. What? Dangerously hot conditions possible. Afternoon temperatures 109 to 115. Major heat risk. Where? A portion of south central Arizona. When? From Tuesday morning through Thursday evening. Impacts, heat-related illnesses increase significantly during extreme heat events. Overexposure can cause heat cramps and heat exhaustion to develop and, without intervention, can lead to heat stroke. 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Heat and extreme heat watch means that a period of

Forecast highs are currently 111 to 116 degrees. Dry conditions will prevail much of the coming week, although isolated storm chances are expected to return over the Arizona Heights terrain by Tuesday or Wednesday. Extreme heat watch remains in effect from Tuesday morning through Thursday evening. What? Dangerously hot conditions possible. Afternoon temperatures 109 to 117. Major heat risk. Where? Portions of southwest Arizona and southeast and southern California. When? From Tuesday morning through Thursday evening. Impacts. Heat-related illnesses increase significantly during extreme heat events. Overexposure can cause heat cramps and heat exhaustion to develop and, without intervention, can lead to heat stroke. An extreme heat watch means that a period of very hot temperatures, even by local standards, may occur. Actions should be taken to lessen the impact of the extreme heat. Take extra precautions if you work or spend time outside. When possible, reschedule strenuous activities to early morning or evening. Know the signs and symptoms of heat exhaustion and heat stroke. Wear lightweight and loose-fitting clothing when possible and drink plenty of water. To reduce risk during outdoor work, the Occupational Safety and Health Administration recommends scheduling frequent rest breaks in shaded or air-conditioned environments. Anyone overcome by heat should be moved to a cool and shaded location. 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Consult county officials for more details. Extreme heat watch remains in effect from Tuesday morning through Thursday evening. What? Dangerously hot conditions possible. Afternoon temperatures 109 to 115. Major heat risk. Where? A portion of south central Arizona. When? From Tuesday morning through Thursday evening. Impacts. Heat-related illnesses increase significantly during extreme heat events. Overexposure can cause heat cramps and heat exhaustion to develop and, without intervention, can lead to heat stroke. 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Actions should be taken to lessen the impact of the extreme heat. 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Anyone overcome by heat should be moved to a cool and shaded location. 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Extreme heat watch remains in effect from Tuesday morning through Thursday evening. What? Dangerously hot conditions possible. Afternoon temperatures 111 to 116. Major heat risk. Where? Buckeye Avondale, Central Phoenix, Deer Valley, East Valley, North Phoenix Glendale, Northwest Valley, Scottsdale Paradise Valley, South Mountain Arutuki, and Southeast Valley Queen Creek. When? From Tuesday morning through Thursday evening. Impacts. Heat-related illnesses increase significantly during extreme heat events. 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Actions should be taken to lessen the impact of the extreme heat. 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
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The current time is 11:12 a.m. Mountain Standard Time. Here is the 11 a.m. Mountain Standard Time observation for Phoenix, on Sunday, July 5th. At Sky Harbor, it was partly sunny. Visibility 10 miles. Temperature was 100 degrees, dew point 35, relative humidity 10%. Wind was calm. And the pressure was 29.90 inches, and steady. Other observations for South Central Arizona, including the Greater Phoenix area, at Glendale, it was sunny, with a temperature of 99. It was mostly sunny, with a temperature of 100 at Buckeye, 96 at Deer Valley, 98 at Scottsdale Airport, 98 at Falcon Field, and 102 at Gila Bend. It was partly sunny, with a temperature of 97 at Mesa Gateway, 97 at Chandler, and 95 at Casa Grande. Observations for Northern Arizona, it was mostly sunny, with a temperature of 93 at Kingman, 84 at the Grand Canyon, and 91 at Page. It was partly sunny, with a temperature of 79 at Flagstaff, 88 at Prescott, 84 at Payson, and 82 at Winslow. At Sholo, it was cloudy, with a temperature of 81. At Window Rock, wind was south gusting to 25 miles an hour. Observations for Southern Arizona, at Yuma, it was sunny, with a temperature of 101. It was mostly sunny, with a temperature of 93 at Tucson, and 93 at Nogales. At Sierra Vista, it was partly sunny, with a temperature of 93. Observations for Southern California, it was mostly sunny. It was 72 at Los Angeles Airport, 72 at San Diego, and 104 at Blythe. Regional observations, skies ranged from mostly sunny to partly sunny. It was 98 at Las Vegas, 93 at Salt Lake City, 86 at Albuquerque, and 92 at El Paso. Once again, at 11 a.m. in Phoenix, under partly sunny skies. The Sky Harbor temperature was 100 degrees. Here is the latest forecast. For the following area, in Arizona, Central Phoenix, issued at 4 a.m. Mountain Standard Time. Extreme heat watch in effect from Tuesday morning through Thursday evening. Today, partly cloudy and hot. Highs 105 to 110. Light wind in the morning becoming southwest 5 to 10 miles per hour in the afternoon. Tonight, mostly clear in the evening then becoming partly cloudy. Lows 79 to 87. West wind 5 to 10 miles per hour. Monday, partly sunny in the morning then becoming mostly sunny. Hot. Highs 108 to 113. Southeast wind around 5 miles per hour in the morning becoming southwest 5 to 10 miles per hour in the afternoon. Monday night, mostly clear. Lows 80 to 89. West wind 5 to 10 miles per hour. Tuesday, sunny and hot. Highs 110 to 114. South wind around 5 miles per hour in the morning becoming west 5 to 10 miles per hour in the afternoon. Tuesday night, clear. Lows 82 to 90. Wednesday, sunny and very hot. Highs 110 to 116. Wednesday night, mostly clear. Lows 82 to 90. Thursday, sunny and hot. Highs 109 to 115. Thursday night, mostly clear.
a 10% chance of showers and thunderstorms in the evening. Lows 80 to 88. Friday, mostly sunny and hot. Highs 107 to 113. Friday night, partly cloudy. A 20% chance of showers and thunderstorms after midnight. Lows 80 to 87. Saturday, partly sunny and hot. Highs 105 to 111. Here is the synopsis for Southeast California, Southwest, and South Central Arizona. Very hot temperatures will return over the next few days, creating moderate to major heat risk by Tuesday and lasting through at least Thursday. An extreme heat watch has been issued for Tuesday through Thursday across the lower deserts, including Phoenix, Yuma, and El Centro. Forecast highs are currently 111 to 116 degrees. Dry conditions will prevail much of the coming week, although isolated storm chances are expected to return over the Arizona high terrain by Tuesday or Wednesday. Extreme heat watch remains in effect from Tuesday morning through Thursday evening. What? Dangerously hot conditions possible. Afternoon temperatures 109 to 117. Major heat risk. Where? Portions of southwest Arizona and southeast and southern California. When? From Tuesday morning through Thursday evening. Impacts. Heat-related illnesses increase significantly during extreme heat events. Overexposure can cause heat cramps and heat exhaustion to develop and, without intervention, can lead to heat stroke. An extreme heat watch means that a period of very hot temperatures, even by local standards, may occur. Actions should be taken to lessen the impact of the extreme heat. Take extra precautions if you work or spend time outside. 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Know the signs and symptoms of heat exhaustion and heat stroke. Wear lightweight and loose-fitting clothing when possible and drink plenty of water. To reduce risk during outdoor work, the Occupational Safety and Health Administration recommends scheduling frequent rest breaks in shaded or air-conditioned environments. Anyone overcome by heat should be moved to a cool and shaded location. 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Extreme heat watch remains in effect from Tuesday morning through Thursday evening. What? Dangerously hot conditions possible. Afternoon temperatures 109 to 115. Major heat risk. Where? A portion of south central Arizona. When? From Tuesday morning through Thursday evening. Impacts. Heat-related illnesses increase significantly during extreme heat events. Overexposure can cause heat cramps and heat exhaustion to develop and, without intervention, can lead to heat stroke. 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Heat and extreme heat watch means that a period of very hot temperatures, even by local standards, may occur. Actions should be taken to lessen the impact of the extreme heat. Take extra precautions if you work or spend time outside. When possible, reschedule strenuous activities to early morning or evening. Know the signs and symptoms of heat exhaustion and heat stroke. 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Anyone overcome by heat should be moved to a cool and shaded location. 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Extreme heat watch remains in effect from Tuesday morning through Thursday evening. What? Dangerously hot conditions possible. Afternoon temperatures 111 to 116. Major heat risk. Where? Buckeye Avondale, Central Phoenix, Deer Valley, East Valley, North Phoenix Glendale, Northwest Valley,
Scottsdale, Paradise Valley, South Mountain, Arutuki, and Southeast Valley, Queen Creek. When, from Tuesday morning through Thursday evening. Impacts, heat-related illnesses increase significantly during extreme heat events. Overexposure can cause heat cramps and heat exhaustion to develop and, without intervention, can lead to heat stroke. 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Actions should be taken to lessen the impact of the extreme heat. Take extra precautions if you work or spend time outside. 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Anyone overcome by heat should be moved to a cool and shaded location. Heat stroke is an emergency. 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The current time is 11:23 a.m. Mountain Standard Time. Here is the 11 a.m. Mountain Standard Time observation for Phoenix, on Sunday, July 5th. At Sky Harbor, it was partly sunny. Visibility 10 miles. Temperature was 100 degrees, dew point 35, relative humidity 10%. Wind was calm. And the pressure was 29.90 inches, and steady. Other observations for South Central Arizona, including the Greater Phoenix area, at Glendale, it was sunny, with a temperature of 99. It was mostly sunny, with a temperature of 100 at Buckeye, 96 at Deer Valley, 98 at Scottsdale Airport, 98 at Falcon Field, and 102 at Gila Bend. It was partly sunny, with a temperature of 97 at Mesa Gateway, 97 at Chandler, and 95 at Casa Grande. Observations for Northern Arizona, it was mostly sunny, with a temperature of 93 at Kingman, 84 at the Grand Canyon, and 91 at Page. It was partly sunny, with a temperature of 79 at Flagstaff, 88 at Prescott, 84 at Payson, and 82 at Winslow. At Sholo, it was cloudy, with a temperature of 81. At Window Rock, wind was south gusting to 25 miles an hour. Observations for Southern Arizona, at Yuma, it was sunny, with a temperature of 101. It was mostly sunny, with a temperature of 93 at Tucson, and 93 at Nogales. At Sierra Vista, it was partly sunny, with a temperature of 93. Observations for Southern California, it was mostly sunny. It was 72 at Los Angeles Airport, 72 at San Diego, and 104 at Blythe. Regional observations, skies ranged from mostly sunny to partly sunny. It was 98 at Las Vegas, 93 at Salt Lake City, 86 at Albuquerque, and 92 at El Paso. Once again, at 11 a.m. in Phoenix, under partly sunny skies. The Sky Harbor temperature was 100 degrees. Here is the latest forecast. For the following area, in Arizona, Central Phoenix, issued at 4 a.m. Mountain Standard Time. Extreme heat watch in effect from Tuesday morning through Thursday evening. Today, partly cloudy and hot. Highs 105 to 110. Light wind in the morning becoming southwest 5 to 10 miles per hour in the afternoon. Tonight, mostly clear in the evening then becoming partly cloudy. Lows 79 to 87. West wind 5 to 10 miles per hour. Monday, partly sunny in the morning then becoming mostly sunny. Hot. Highs 108 to 113.
southeast wind around 5 miles per hour in the morning, becoming southwest 5 to 10 miles per hour in the afternoon. Monday night, mostly clear. Lows 80 to 89. West wind 5 to 10 miles per hour. Tuesday, sunny and hot. Highs 110 to 114. South wind around 5 miles per hour in the morning, becoming west 5 to 10 miles per hour in the afternoon. Tuesday night, clear. Lows 82 to 90. Wednesday, sunny and very hot. Highs 110 to 116. Wednesday night, mostly clear. Lows 82 to 90. Thursday, sunny and hot. Highs 109 to 115. Thursday night, mostly clear. A 10% chance of showers and thunderstorms in the evening. Lows 80 to 88. Friday, mostly sunny and hot. Highs 107 to 113. Friday night, partly cloudy. A 20% chance of showers and thunderstorms after midnight. Lows 80 to 87. Saturday, partly sunny and hot. Highs 105 to 111. Here is the synopsis for Southeast California, Southwest, and South Central Arizona. Very hot temperatures will return over the next few days, creating moderate to major heat risk by Tuesday and lasting through at least Thursday. An extreme heat watch has been issued for Tuesday through Thursday across the lower deserts, including Phoenix, Yuma, and El Centro. Forecast highs are currently 111 to 116 degrees. Dry conditions will prevail much of the coming week, although isolated storm chances are expected to return over the Arizona high terrain by Tuesday or Wednesday. Extreme heat watch remains in effect from Tuesday morning through Thursday evening. What? Dangerously hot conditions possible. Afternoon temperatures 109 to 117. Major heat risk. Where? Portions of southwest Arizona and southeast and southern California. When? From Tuesday morning through Thursday evening. Impacts. Heat-related illnesses increase significantly during extreme heat events. Overexposure can cause heat cramps and heat exhaustion to develop and, without intervention, can lead to heat stroke. An extreme heat watch means that a period of very hot temperatures, even by local standards, may occur. Actions should be taken to lessen the impact of the extreme heat. Take extra precautions if you work or spend time outside. When possible, reschedule strenuous activities to early morning or evening. Know the signs and symptoms of heat exhaustion and heat stroke. Wear lightweight and loose-fitting clothing when possible and drink plenty of water. To reduce risk during outdoor work, the Occupational Safety and Health Administration recommends scheduling frequent rest breaks in shaded or air-conditioned environments. Anyone overcome by heat should be moved to a cool and shaded location. 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Consult county officials for more details. Extreme heat watch remains in effect from Tuesday morning through Thursday evening. What? Dangerously hot conditions possible. Afternoon temperatures 109 to 115. Major heat risk. Where? A portion of south central Arizona. When? From Tuesday morning through Thursday evening. Impacts. Heat-related illnesses increase significantly during extreme heat events. Overexposure can cause heat cramps and heat exhaustion to develop and, without intervention, can lead to heat stroke. 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Actions should be taken to lessen the impact of the extreme heat. 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

conditions possible. Afternoon temperatures 109 to 115. Major heat risk. Where? Portions of south central Arizona. When? From 10 a.m. Tuesday to 8 p.m. Mountain Standard Time Thursday. Impacts. 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Overexposure can cause heat cramps and heat exhaustion to develop and, without intervention, can lead to heat stroke. 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Actions should be taken to lessen the impact of the extreme. 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Anyone overcome by heat should be moved to a cool and shaded location. 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Extreme heat warning in effect from 10 a.m. Tuesday to 8 p.m. Mountain Standard Time Thursday. What? Dangerously hot conditions possible. Afternoon temperatures 111 to 116. Major heat risk. Where? Buckeye Avondale, Central Phoenix, Deer Valley, East Valley, North Phoenix Glendale, Northwest Valley, Scottsdale Paradise Valley, South Mountain Arutuki, and Southeast Valley Queen Creek. When? From 10 a.m. Tuesday to 8 p.m. Mountain Standard Time Thursday. Impacts. 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Overexposure can cause heat cramps and heat exhaustion to develop and, without intervention, can lead to heat stroke. 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Actions should be taken to lessen the impact of the extreme heat. 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Extreme heat warning in effect from 10 a.m. Mountain Standard Time, or 10 a.m. Pacific Daylight Time Tuesday to 8 p.m. Mountain Standard Time, or 8 p.m. Pacific Daylight Time Thursday. What? Dangerously hot conditions possible. Afternoon temperatures 109 to 117. Major heat risk. Where? Portions of southwest Arizona and southeast California. When? From 10 a.m. Mountain Standard Time, or 10 a.m. Pacific Daylight Time Tuesday to 8 p.m. Mountain Standard Time, or 8 p.m. Pacific Daylight Time Thursday. Impacts. 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

occur. Actions should be taken to lessen the impact of the extreme heat. 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Anyone overcome by heat should be moved to a cool and shaded location. 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Extreme heat warning in effect from 10 a.m. Tuesday to 8 p.m. Mountain Standard Time Thursday. What? Dangerously hot conditions possible. Afternoon temperatures 109 to 115. Major heat risk. Where? Portions of South Central Arizona. When? From 10 a.m. Tuesday to 8 p.m. Mountain Standard Time Thursday. Impacts, heat-related illnesses increase significantly during extreme heat events. Overexposure can cause heat cramps and heat exhaustion to develop and, without intervention, can lead to heat stroke. 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Actions should be taken to lessen the impact of the extreme heat. 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Anyone overcome by heat should be moved to a cool and shaded location. 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Extreme heat warning in effect from 10 a.m. Tuesday to 8 p.m. Mountain Standard Time Thursday. What? Dangerously hot conditions possible. Afternoon temperatures 111 to 116. Major heat risk. Where? Buckeye Avondale, Central Phoenix, Deer Valley, East Valley, North Phoenix Glendale, Northwest Valley, Scottsdale Paradise Valley, South Mountain Arutuki, and Southeast Valley Queen Creek. When? From 10 a.m. Tuesday to 8 p.m. Mountain Standard Time Thursday. Impacts, heat-related illnesses increase significantly during extreme heat events. Overexposure can cause heat cramps and heat exhaustion to develop and, without intervention, can lead to heat stroke. 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Actions should be taken to lessen the impact of the extreme heat. 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
The current time is 11:42 a.m. Mountain Standard Time. Here is the 11 a.m. Mountain Standard Time observation for Phoenix on Sunday, July 5th. At Sky Harbor, it was partly sunny. Visibility 10 miles. Temperature was 100 degrees, dew point 35, relative humidity 10%. Wind was calm. And the pressure was 29.90 inches, and steady. Other observations for South Central Arizona, including the Greater Phoenix area, at Glendale, it was sunny, with a temperature of 99. It was mostly sunny, with a temperature of 100 at Buckeye, 96 at Deer Valley, 98 at Scottsdale Airport, 98 at Falcon Field, and 102 at Gila Bend. It was partly sunny, with a temperature of 97 at Mesa Gateway, 97 at Chandler, and 95 at Casa Grande. Observations for Northern Arizona, it was mostly sunny, with a temperature of 93 at Kingman, 84 at the Grand Canyon, and 91 at Page. It was partly sunny, with a temperature of 79 at Flagstaff, 88 at Prescott, 84 at Payson, and 82 at Winslow. At Cholo, it was cloudy, with a temperature of 81. At Window Rock, wind was south gusting to 25 miles an hour. Observations for Southern Arizona, at Yuma, it was sunny, with a temperature of 101. It was mostly sunny, with a temperature of 93 at Tucson, and 93 at Nogales. At Sierra Vista, it was partly sunny, with a temperature of 93. Observations for Southern California, it was mostly sunny. It was 72 at Los Angeles Airport, 72 at San Diego, and 104 at Blythe. Regional observations, skies ranged from mostly sunny to partly sunny. It was 98 at Las Vegas, 93 at Salt Lake City, 86 at Albuquerque, and 92 at El Paso. Once again, at 11 a.m. in Phoenix, under partly sunny skies. The Sky Harbor temperature was 100 degrees. Here is the latest forecast. For the following area, in Arizona, Central Phoenix, issued at 11:31 a.m. heat.

mostly clear in the evening, then becoming partly cloudy. Lows 79 to 87. West wind 5 to 10 miles per hour. Monday, mostly sunny and hot. Highs 108 to 113. South wind around 5 miles per hour in the morning, becoming west 5 to 10 miles per hour in the afternoon. Monday night, mostly clear. Lows 80 to 88. West wind 5 to 10 miles per hour. Tuesday, sunny and hot. Highs 109 to 114. South wind around 5 miles per hour in the morning, becoming southwest 5 to 10 miles per hour in the afternoon. Tuesday night, clear. Lows 81 to 89. Wednesday, sunny and very hot. Highs 110 to 116. Wednesday night, clear. Lows 81 to 89. Thursday, sunny and hot. Highs 108 to 114. Thursday night, clear. Lows 79 to 87. Friday, sunny and hot. Highs 107 to 113. Friday night, clear. Lows 79 to 87. Saturday, mostly sunny and hot. Highs 106 to 112. Here is the synopsis for Southeast California, Southwest, and South Central Arizona. Very hot temperatures will return over the next few days, creating moderate to major heat risk by Tuesday and lasting through at least Thursday. An extreme heat watch has been issued for Tuesday through Thursday across the lower deserts, including Phoenix, Yuma, and El Centro. Forecast highs are currently 111 to 116 degrees. Dry conditions will prevail much of the coming week, although isolated storm chances are expected to return over the Arizona high terrain by Tuesday or Wednesday. Extreme heat warning in effect from 10 a.m. Mountain Standard Time, or 10 a.m. Pacific Daylight Time Tuesday to 8 p.m. Mountain Standard Time, or 8 p.m. Pacific Daylight Time Thursday. What? Dangerously hot conditions possible. Afternoon temperatures 109 to 117. Major heat risk. Where? Portions of southwest Arizona and southeast California. When? From 10 a.m. Mountain Standard Time, or 10 a.m. Pacific Daylight Time Tuesday to 8 p.m. Mountain Standard Time, or 8 p.m. Pacific Daylight Time Thursday. Impacts. 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Overexposure can cause heat cramps and heat exhaustion to develop and, without intervention, can lead to heat stroke. 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Actions should be taken to lessen the impact of the extreme heat. 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Anyone overcome by heat should be moved to a cool and shaded location. 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Consult county officials for more details. Extreme heat warning in effect from 10 a.m. Tuesday to 8 p.m. Mountain Standard Time Thursday. What? Dangerously hot conditions possible. Afternoon temperatures 109 to 115. Major heat risk. Where? Portions of South Central Arizona. When? From 10 a.m. Tuesday to 8 p.m. Mountain Standard Time Thursday. Impacts. Heat-related illnesses increase significantly during extreme heat events. Overexposure can cause heat cramps and heat exhaustion to develop and, without intervention, can lead to heat stroke. 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

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Heat and extreme heat warning means that a period of very hot temperatures, even by local standards, will occur. Actions should be taken to lessen the impact of the extreme heat. Take extra precautions if you work or spend time outside. 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Know the signs and symptoms of heat exhaustion and heat stroke. Wear lightweight and loose-fitting clothing when possible and drink plenty of water. To reduce risk during outdoor work, the Occupational Safety and Health Administration recommends scheduling frequent rest breaks in shaded or air-conditioned environments. Anyone overcome by heat should be moved to a cool and shaded location. 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Extreme heat warning in effect from 10 a.m. Tuesday to 8 p.m. Mountain Standard Time Thursday. What? Dangerously hot conditions possible. Afternoon temperatures 111 to 116. Major heat risk. Where? Buckeye Avondale, Central Phoenix, Deer Valley, East Valley, North Phoenix Glendale, Northwest Valley, Scottsdale Paradise Valley, South Mountain Arutuki, and Southeast Valley Queen Creek. When? From 10 a.m. Tuesday to 8 p.m. Mountain Standard Time Thursday. Impacts: heat-related illnesses increase significantly during extreme heat events. 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Actions should be taken to lessen the impact of the extreme heat. 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The current time is 11:53 a.m. Mountain Standard Time. Here is the 11 a.m. Mountain Standard Time observation for Phoenix on Sunday, July 5th. At Sky Harbor, it was partly sunny. Visibility 10 miles. Temperature was 100 degrees, dew point 35, relative humidity 10%. Wind was calm. And the pressure was 29.90 inches, and steady. Other observations for South Central Arizona, including the Greater Phoenix area, at Glendale, it was sunny, with a temperature of 99. It was mostly sunny, with a temperature of 100 at Buckeye, 96 at Deer Valley, 98 at Scottsdale Airport, 98 at Falcon Field, and 102 at Gila Bend. It was partly sunny, with a temperature of 97 at Mesa Gateway, 97 at Chandler, and 95 at Casa Grande. Observations for Northern Arizona, it was mostly sunny, with a temperature of 93 at Kingman, 84 at the Grand Canyon, and 91 at Page. It was partly sunny, with a temperature of 79 at Flagstaff, 88 at Prescott, 84 at Payson, and 82 at Winslow. At Cholo, it was cloudy, with a temperature of 81. At Window Rock, wind was south gusting to 25 miles an hour. Observations for Southern Arizona, at Yuma, it was sunny,
with a temperature of 101. It was mostly sunny, with a temperature of 93 at Tucson, and 93 at Nogales. At Sierra Vista, it was partly sunny, with a temperature of 93. Observations for Southern California, it was mostly sunny. It was 72 at Los Angeles Airport, 72 at San Diego, and 104 at Blythe. Regional observations, skies ranged from mostly sunny to partly sunny. It was 98 at Las Vegas, 93 at Salt Lake City, 86 at Albuquerque, and 92 at El Paso. Once again, at 11 a.m. in Phoenix, under partly sunny skies. The Sky Harbor temperature was 100 degrees. Here is the latest forecast. For the following area, in Arizona, Central Phoenix, issued at 11:31 a.m. Mountain Standard Time. Extreme heat warning in effect from 10 a.m. Tuesday to 8 p.m. Mountain Standard Time Thursday. Today, partly cloudy and hot. Highs 105 to 110. Light wind in the morning becoming southwest 5 to 10 miles per hour in the afternoon. Tonight, mostly clear in the evening then becoming partly cloudy. Lows 79 to 87. West wind 5 to 10 miles per hour. Monday, mostly sunny and hot.

in the morning, becoming southwest 5 to 10 miles per hour in the afternoon. Tuesday night, clear. Lows 81 to 89. Wednesday, sunny and very hot. Highs 110 to 116. Wednesday night, clear. Lows 81 to 89. Thursday, sunny and hot. Highs 108 to 114. Thursday night, clear. Lows 79 to 87. Friday, sunny and hot. Highs 107 to 113. Friday night, clear. Lows 79 to 87. Saturday, mostly sunny and hot. Highs 106 to 112. Here is the synopsis for Southeast California, Southwest, and South Central Arizona. Very hot temperatures will return over the next few days, creating moderate to major heat risk by Tuesday and lasting through at least Thursday. An extreme heat watch has been issued for Tuesday through Thursday across the lower deserts, including Phoenix, Yuma, and El Centro. Forecast highs are currently 111 to 116 degrees. Dry conditions will prevail much of the coming week, although isolated storm chances are expected to return over the Arizona high terrain by Tuesday or Wednesday. Extreme heat warning in effect from 10 a.m. Mountain Standard Time, or 10 a.m. Pacific Daylight Time Tuesday to 8 p.m. Mountain Standard Time, or 8 p.m. Pacific Daylight Time Thursday. What? Dangerously hot conditions possible. Afternoon temperatures 109 to 117. Major heat risk. Where? Portions of southwest Arizona and southeast California. When? From 10 a.m. Mountain Standard Time, or 10 a.m. Pacific Daylight Time Tuesday to 8 p.m. Mountain Standard Time, or 8 p.m. Pacific Daylight Time Thursday. Impacts. Heat-related illnesses increase significantly during extreme heat events. Overexposure can cause heat cramps and heat exhaustion to develop and, without intervention, can lead to heat stroke. 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Actions should be taken to lessen the impact of the extreme heat. 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Extreme heat warning in effect from 10 a.m. Tuesday to 8 p.m. Mountain Standard Time Thursday. What? Dangerously hot conditions possible. Afternoon temperatures 109 to 115. Major heat risk. Where? Portions of South Central Arizona. When? From 10 a.m. Tuesday to 8 p.m. Mountain Standard Time Thursday. Impacts. Heat-related illnesses increase significantly during extreme heat events. Overexposure can cause heat cramps and heat exhaustion to develop and, without intervention, can lead to heat stroke. 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Actions should be taken to lessen the impact of the extreme heat. 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

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Extreme heat warning in effect from 10 a.m. Tuesday to 8 p.m. Mountain Standard Time Thursday. What? Dangerously hot conditions possible. Afternoon temperatures 111 to 116. Major heat risk. Where? Buckeye Avondale, Central Phoenix, Deer Valley, East Valley, North Phoenix Glendale, Northwest Valley, Scottsdale Paradise Valley, South Mountain Arutuki, and Southeast Valley Queen Creek. When? From 10 a.m. Tuesday to 8 p.m. Mountain Standard Time Thursday. Impacts, heat-related illnesses increase significantly during extreme heat events. 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Actions should be taken to lessen the impact of the extreme heat. 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The current time is 12:05 p.m. Mountain Standard Time. Here is the latest forecast. For the following area, in Arizona, Central Phoenix, issued at 11:31 a.m. Mountain Standard Time. Extreme heat warning in effect from 10 a.m. Tuesday to 8 p.m. Mountain Standard Time Thursday. Today, partly cloudy and hot. Highs 105 to 110. Light wind in the morning becoming southwest 5 to 10 miles per hour in the afternoon. Tonight, mostly clear in the evening then becoming partly cloudy. Lows 79 to 87. West wind 5 to 10 miles per hour. Monday, mostly sunny and hot. Highs 108 to 113. South wind around 5 miles per hour in the morning becoming west 5 to 10 miles per hour in the afternoon. Monday night, mostly clear. Lows 80 to 88. West wind 5 to 10 miles per hour. Tuesday, sunny and hot. Highs 109 to 114. South wind around 5 miles per hour in the morning becoming southwest 5 to 10 miles per hour in the afternoon. Tuesday night, clear. Lows 81 to 89. Wednesday, sunny and very hot. Highs 110 to 116. Wednesday night, clear. Lows 81 to 89. Thursday, sunny and hot. Highs 108 to 114. Thursday night, clear. Lows 79 to 87. Friday, sunny and hot. Highs 107 to 113. Friday night, clear. Lows 79 to 87. Saturday, mostly sunny and hot. Highs 106 to 112. Here is the synopsis for Southeast California, Southwest, and South Central Arizona. Very hot temperatures will return over the next few days, creating moderate to major heat risk by Tuesday and lasting through at least Thursday. An extreme heat watch has been issued for Tuesday through Thursday across the lower deserts, including Phoenix,
Yuma, and El Centro. Forecast highs are currently 111 to 116 degrees. Dry conditions will prevail much of the coming week, although isolated storm chances are expected to return over the Arizona Heights range by Tuesday or Wednesday. Extreme heat warning in effect from 10 a.m. Mountain Standard Time, or 10 a.m. Pacific Daylight Time Tuesday to 8 p.m. Mountain Standard Time, or 8 p.m. Pacific Daylight Time Thursday. What? Dangerously hot conditions possible. Afternoon temperatures 109 to 117. Major heat risk. Where? Portions of southwest Arizona and southeast California. When? From 10 a.m. Mountain Standard Time, or 10 a.m. Pacific Daylight Time Tuesday to 8 p.m. Mountain Standard Time, or 8 p.m. Pacific Daylight Time Thursday. Impacts, heat-related illnesses increase significantly during extreme heat events. Overexposure can cause heat cramps and heat exhaustion to develop and, without intervention, can lead to heat stroke. 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Actions should be taken to lessen the impact of the extreme heat. 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

portions of South Central Arizona. When, from 10 a.m. Tuesday to 8 p.m. Mountain Standard Time Thursday. 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An extreme heat warning means that a period of very hot temperatures, even by local standards, will occur. Actions should be taken to lessen the impact of the extreme heat. Take extra precautions if you work or spend time outside. 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Anyone overcome by heat should be moved to a cool and shaded location. Heat stroke is an emergency. 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Extreme heat warning in effect from 10 a.m. Tuesday to 8 p.m. Mountain Standard Time Thursday. What? Dangerously hot conditions possible. Afternoon temperatures 111 to 116. Major heat risk. Where? Buckeye Avondale, Central Phoenix, Deer Valley, East Valley, North Phoenix Glendale, Northwest Valley, Scottsdale Paradise Valley, South Mountain Arutuki, and Southeast Valley Queen Creek. When? From 10 a.m. Tuesday to 8 p.m. Mountain Standard Time Thursday. Impacts, heat-related illnesses increase significantly during extreme heat events. Overexposure can cause heat cramps and heat exhaustion to develop and, without intervention, can lead to heat stroke. 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Actions should be taken to lessen the impact of the extreme heat. Take extra precautions if you work or spend time outside. 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Wear lightweight and loose-fitting clothing when possible and drink plenty of water. To reduce risk during outdoor work, the Occupational Safety and Health Administration recommends scheduling frequent rest breaks in shaded or

a.m. Mountain Standard Time. Here is the noon Mountain Standard Time observation for Phoenix on Sunday, July 5th. At Sky Harbor, it was partly sunny. Visibility 10 miles. Temperature was 100 degrees, dew point 33, relative humidity 9%. Wind was calm. And the pressure was 29.89 inches and falling. Other observations for South Central Arizona, including the Greater Phoenix area, at Glendale, it was sunny, with a temperature of 100. It was mostly sunny, with a temperature of 102 at Buckeye, 101 at Deer Valley, 100 at Scottsdale Airport, and 104 at Gila Bend. It was partly sunny, with a temperature of 101 at Falcon Field, 99 at Mesa Gateway, 99 at Chandler, and 98 at Casa Grande. Observations for Northern Arizona, skies ranged from mostly sunny to partly sunny. It was 79 at Flagstaff, 95 at Kingman, 84 at the Grand Canyon, and 88 at Prescott. Payson reported 88, Page reported 94, Winslow reported 88, and Shola reported 84. At Kingman, wind was west gusting to 30 miles an hour. At Window Rock, wind was south gusting to 31 miles an hour. Observations for Southern Arizona, it was sunny, with a temperature of 103 at Yuma, and 98 at Nogales. At Tucson, it was mostly sunny, with a temperature of 98. At Sierra Vista, it was cloudy, with a temperature of 94. Observations for Southern California, it was mostly sunny. It was 72 at Los Angeles Airport, 73 at San Diego, and 105 at Blythe. Regional observations, skies ranged from mostly sunny to partly sunny. It was 98 at Las Vegas, 95 at Salt Lake City, 90 at Albuquerque, and 97 at El Paso. Once again, at noon in Phoenix, under partly sunny skies. The Sky Harbor temperature was 100 degrees. Here is the latest forecast. For the following area, in Arizona, Central Phoenix, issued

5 miles per hour in the morning, becoming west 5 to 10 miles per hour in the afternoon. Monday night, mostly clear. Lows 80 to 88. West wind 5 to 10 miles per hour. Tuesday, sunny and hot. Highs 109 to 114. South wind around 5 miles per hour in the morning, becoming southwest 5 to 10 miles per hour in the afternoon. Tuesday night, clear. Lows 81 to 89. Wednesday, sunny and very hot. Highs 110 to 116. Wednesday night, clear. Lows 81 to 89. Thursday, sunny and hot. Highs 108 to 114. Thursday night, clear. Lows 79 to 87. Friday, sunny and hot. Highs 107 to 113. Friday night, clear. Lows 79 to 87. Saturday, mostly sunny and hot. Highs 106 to 112. Here is the synopsis for Southeast California, Southwest, and South Central Arizona. Very hot temperatures will return over the next few days, creating moderate to major heat risk by Tuesday and lasting through at least Thursday. An extreme heat watch has been issued for Tuesday through Thursday across the lower deserts, including Phoenix,

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Extreme heat warning in effect from 10 a.m. Tuesday to 8 p.m. Mountain Standard Time Thursday. What? Dangerously hot conditions possible. Afternoon temperatures 111 to 116. Major heat risk. Where? Buckeye Avondale, Central Phoenix, Deer Valley, East Valley, North Phoenix Glendale, Northwest Valley, Scottsdale Paradise Valley, South Mountain Arutuki, and Southeast Valley Queen Creek. When? From 10 a.m. Tuesday to 8 p.m. Mountain Standard Time Thursday. 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Actions should be taken to lessen the impact of the extreme heat. 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The current time is 12:25 p.m. Mountain Standard Time. Here is the noon Mountain Standard Time observation for Phoenix on Sunday, July 5th. At Sky Harbor, it was partly sunny. Visibility 10 miles. Temperature was 100 degrees, dew point 33, relative humidity 9%. Wind was calm. And the pressure was 29.89 inches and falling. Other observations for South Central Arizona, including the Greater Phoenix area, at Glendale, it was sunny, with a temperature of 100. It was mostly sunny, with a temperature of 102 at Buckeye, 101 at Deer Valley, 100 at Scottsdale Airport, and 104 at Gila Bend. It was partly sunny, with a temperature of 101 at Falcon Field, 99 at Mesa Gateway, 99 at Chandler, and 98 at Casa Grande. Observations for northern Arizona, skies ranged from mostly sunny to partly sunny. It was 79 at Flagstaff, 95 at Kingman, 84 at the Grand Canyon, and 88 at Prescott. Payson reported 88, Page reported 94, Winslow reported 88, and Shoal reported 84. At Kingman, wind was west gusting to 30 miles an hour. At Window Rock, wind was south gusting to 31 miles an hour. Observations for southern Arizona, it was sunny, with a temperature of 103 at Yuma, and 98 at Nogales. At Tucson, it was mostly sunny, with a temperature of 98. At Sierra Vista, it was cloudy, with a temperature of 94. Observations for Southern California, it was mostly sunny. It was 72 at Los Angeles Airport, 73 at San Diego, and 105 at Blythe. Regional observations, skies ranged from mostly sunny to partly sunny. It was 98 at Las Vegas, 95 at Salt Lake City, 90 at Albuquerque, and 97 at El Paso. Once again, at noon in Phoenix, under partly sunny skies. The Sky Harbor temperature was 100 degrees. Here is the latest forecast. For the following

Irving area in Arizona, Central Phoenix, issued at 11:31 a.m. Mountain Standard Time. Extreme heat warning in effect from 10 a.m. Tuesday to 8 p.m. Mountain Standard Time Thursday. Today, partly cloudy and hot. Highs 105 to 110. Light wind in the morning becoming southwest 5 to 10 miles per hour in the afternoon. Tonight, mostly clear in the evening then becoming partly cloudy. Lows 79 to 87. West wind 5 to 10 miles per hour. Monday, mostly sunny and hot. Highs 108 to 113. South wind around 5 miles per hour in the morning becoming west 5 to 10 miles per hour in the afternoon. Monday night, mostly clear. Lows 80 to 88. West wind 5 to 10 miles per hour. Tuesday, sunny and hot. Highs 109 to 114. South wind around 5 miles per hour in the morning becoming southwest 5 to 10 miles per hour in the afternoon. Tuesday night, clear. Lows 81 to 89. Wednesday, sunny and very hot. Highs 110 to 116. Wednesday night, clear. Lows 81 to 89. Thursday, sunny and hot. Highs 108 to 114. Thursday night, clear. Lows 79 to 87. Friday, sunny and hot. Highs 107 to 113. Friday night, clear. Lows 79 to 87. Saturday, mostly sunny and hot. Highs 106 to 112. Here is the synopsis for Southeast California, Southwest, and South Central Arizona. Very hot temperatures will return over the next few days, creating moderate to major heat risk by Tuesday and lasting through at least Thursday. An extreme heat watch has been issued for Tuesday through Thursday across the lower deserts, including Phoenix, Yuma, and El Centro. Forecast highs are currently 111 to 116 degrees. Dry conditions will prevail much of the coming week, although isolated storm chances are expected to return over the Arizona high terrain by Tuesday or Wednesday. Extreme heat warning in effect from 10 a.m. Mountain Standard Time, or 10 a.m. Pacific Daylight Time Tuesday to 8 p.m. Mountain Standard Time, or 8 p.m. Pacific Daylight Time Thursday. What? Dangerously hot conditions possible. Afternoon temperatures 109 to 117. Major heat risk. Where? Portions of southwest Arizona and southeast California. When? From 10 a.m. Mountain Standard Time, or 10 a.m. Pacific Daylight Time Tuesday to 8 p.m. Mountain Standard Time, or 8 p.m. Pacific Daylight Time Thursday. Impacts. 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Overexposure can cause heat cramps and heat exhaustion to develop and, without intervention, can lead to heat stroke. 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Actions should be taken to lessen the impact of the extreme heat. 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

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Actions should be taken to lessen the impact of the extreme heat. 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Extreme heat warning in effect from 10 a.m. Tuesday to 8 p.m. Mountain Standard Time Thursday. What? Dangerously hot conditions possible. Afternoon temperatures 111 to 116. Really?

Mountain Standard Time Thursday. Impacts: heat-related illnesses increase significantly during extreme heat events. 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Actions should be taken to lessen the impact of the extreme heat. 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The current time is 12:36 p.m. Mountain Standard Time. Here is the noon Mountain Standard Time observation for Phoenix on Sunday, July 5th. At Sky Harbor, it was partly sunny. Visibility 10 miles. Temperature was 100 degrees, dew point 33, relative humidity 9%. Wind was calm. And the pressure was 29.89 inches and falling. Other observations for South Central Arizona, including the Greater Phoenix area, at Glendale, it was sunny, with a temperature of 100. It was mostly sunny, with a temperature of 102 at Buckeye, 101 at Deer Valley, 100 at Scottsdale Airport, and 104 at Gila Bend. It was partly sunny, with a temperature of 101 at Falcon Field, 99 at Mesa Gateway, 99 at Chandler, and 98 at Casa Grande. Observations for northern Arizona: skies ranged from mostly sunny to partly sunny. It was 79 at Flagstaff, 95 at Kingman, 84 at the Grand Canyon, and 88 at Prescott. Payson reported 88, Page reported 94, Winslow reported 88, and Shoal reported 84. At Kingman, wind was west gusting to 30 miles an hour. At Window Rock, wind was south gusting to 31 miles an hour. Observations for southern Arizona: it was sunny, with a temperature of 103 at Yuma, and 98 at Nogales. At Tucson, it was mostly sunny, with a temperature of 98. At Sierra Vista, it was cloudy, with a temperature of 94. Observations for Southern California: it was mostly sunny. It was 72 at Los Angeles Airport, 73 at San Diego, and 105 at Blythe. Regional observations: skies ranged from mostly sunny to partly sunny. It was 98 at Las Vegas, 95 at Salt Lake City, 90 at Albuquerque, and 97 at El Paso. Once again, at noon in Phoenix, under partly sunny skies. The Sky Harbor temperature was 100 degrees. Here is the latest forecast. For the following area, in Arizona, Central Phoenix, issued at 11:31 a.m. Mountain Standard Time. Extreme heat warning in effect from 10 a.m. Tuesday to 8 p.m. Mountain Standard Time Thursday. Today, partly cloudy and hot. Highs 105 to 110. Light wind in the morning, becoming southwest 5 to 10 miles per hour in the afternoon. Tonight, mostly clear in the evening, then becoming partly cloudy. Lows 79 to 87. West wind 5 to 10 miles per hour. Monday, mostly sunny and hot. Highs 108 to 113. South wind around 5 miles per hour in the morning, becoming west 5 to 10 miles per hour in the afternoon.

Monday night, mostly clear. Lows 80 to 88. West wind 5 to 10 miles per hour. Tuesday, sunny and hot. Highs 109 to 114. South wind around 5 miles per hour in the morning, becoming southwest 5 to 10 miles per hour in the afternoon. Tuesday night, clear. Lows 81 to 89. Wednesday, sunny and very hot. Highs 110 to 116. Wednesday night, clear. Lows 81 to 89. Thursday, sunny and hot. Highs 108 to 114. Thursday night, clear. Lows 79 to 87. Friday, sunny and hot. Highs 107 to 113. Friday night, clear. Lows 79 to 87. Saturday, mostly sunny and hot. Highs 106 to 112. Here is the synopsis for Southeast California, Southwest, and South Central Arizona. Very hot temperatures will return over the next few days, creating moderate to major heat risk by Tuesday and lasting through at least Thursday. An extreme heat watch has been issued for Tuesday through Thursday across the lower deserts, including Phoenix, Yuma, and El Centro. Forecast highs are currently 111 to 116 degrees. Dry conditions will prevail much of the coming week, although isolated storm chances are expected to return over the Arizona high terrain by Tuesday or Wednesday. Extreme heat warning in effect from 10 a.m. Mountain Standard Time, or 10 a.m. Pacific Daylight Time Tuesday to 8 p.m. Mountain Standard Time, or 8 p.m. Pacific Daylight Time Thursday. What? Dangerously hot conditions possible. Afternoon temperatures 109 to 117. Major heat risk. Where? Portions of southwest Arizona and southeast California. When? From 10 a.m. Mountain Standard Time, or 10 a.m. Pacific Daylight Time Tuesday to 8 p.m. Mountain Standard Time, or 8 p.m. Pacific Daylight Time Thursday. 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Overexposure can cause heat cramps and heat exhaustion to develop, and, with additional details, in Maricopa County, call 2-1-1 to find a free cooling center, transportation, water, and more. http://www.maricopa.gov/ Heat. An extreme heat warning means that a period of very hot temperatures, even by local standards, will occur. Actions should be taken to lessen the impact of the extreme heat. Take extra precautions if you work or spend time outside. 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Know the signs and symptoms of heat exhaustion and heat stroke. Wear lightweight and loose-fitting clothing when possible and drink plenty of water. To reduce risk during outdoor work, the Occupational Safety and Health Administration recommends scheduling frequent rest breaks in shaded or air-conditioned environments. Anyone overcome by heat should be moved to a cool and shaded location. 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Consult county officials for more details. Extreme heat warning in effect from 10 a.m. Tuesday to 8 p.m. Mountain Standard Time Thursday. What? Dangerously hot conditions possible. Afternoon temperatures 109 to 115. Major heat risk. Where? Portions of South Central Arizona. When? From 10 a.m. Tuesday to 8 p.m. Mountain Standard Time Thursday. Impacts: heat-related illnesses increase significantly during extreme heat events. 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An extreme heat warning means that a period of very hot temperatures, even by local standards, will occur. Actions should be taken to lessen the impact of the extreme heat. 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

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Public cooling shelters are available in some areas. Consult county officials for more deepening in effect from 10 a.m. Tuesday to 8 p.m. Mountain Standard Time Thursday. What? Dangerously hot conditions possible. Afternoon temperatures 111 to 116. Major heat risk. Where? Buckeye Avondale, Central Phoenix, Deer Valley, East Valley, North Phoenix Glendale, Northwest Valley, Scottsdale Paradise Valley, South Mountain Arutuki, and Southeast Valley Queen Creek. When? From 10 a.m. Tuesday to 8 p.m. Mountain Standard Time Thursday. Impacts, heat-related illnesses increase significantly during extreme heat events. Overexposure can cause heat cramps and heat exhaustion to develop and, without intervention, can lead to heat stroke. 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Actions should be taken to lessen the impact of the extreme heat. 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The current time is 12:48 p.m. Mountain Standard Time. Here is the noon Mountain Standard Time observation for Phoenix, on Sunday, July 5th. At Sky Harbor, it was partly sunny. Visibility 10 miles. Temperature was 100 degrees, dew point 33, relative humidity 9%. Wind was calm. And the pressure was 29.89 inches, and falling. Other observations for South Central Arizona including the Greater Phoenix area, at Glendale, it was sunny, with a temperature of 100. It was mostly sunny, with a temperature of 102 at Buckeye, 101 at Deer Valley, 100 at Scottsdale Airport, and 104 at Gila Bend. It was partly sunny, with a temperature of 101 at Falcon Field, 99 at Mesa Gateway, 99 at Chandler, and 98 at Casa Grande. Observations for northern Arizona, skies ranged from mostly sunny to partly sunny. It was 79 at Flagstaff, 95 at Kingman, 84 at the Grand Canyon, and 88 at Prescott. Payson reported 88, Page reported 94, Winslow reported 88, and Shola reported 84. At Kingman, wind was west gusting to 30 miles an hour. At Window Rock, wind was south gusting to 31 miles an hour. Observations for southern Arizona, it was sunny, with a temperature of 103 at Yuma, and 98 at Nogales. At Tucson, it was mostly sunny, with a temperature of 98. At Sierra Vista, it was cloudy, with a temperature of 94. Observations for Southern California, it was mostly sunny. It was 72 at Los Angeles Airport, 73 at San Diego, and 105 at Blythe. Regional observations, skies ranged from mostly sunny to partly sunny. It was 98 at Las Vegas, 95 at Salt Lake City, 90 at Albuquerque, and 97 at El Paso. Once again, at noon in Phoenix, under partly sunny.

The Sky Harbor temperature was 100 degrees. Here is the latest forecast. For the following area, in Arizona, Central Phoenix, issued at 11:31 a.m. Mountain Standard Time. Extreme heat warning in effect from 10 a.m. Tuesday to 8 p.m. Mountain Standard Time Thursday. Light wind in the morning becoming southwest 5 to 10 miles per hour in the afternoon. Tonight, mostly clear in the evening then becoming partly cloudy. Lows 79 to 87. West wind 5 to 10 miles per hour. Monday, mostly sunny and hot. Highs 108 to 113. South wind around 5 miles per hour in the morning becoming west 5 to 10 miles per hour in the afternoon. Monday night, mostly clear. Lows 80 to 88. West wind 5 to 10 miles per hour. Tuesday, sunny and hot. Highs 109 to 114. South wind around 5 miles per hour in the morning becoming southwest 5 to 10 miles per hour in the afternoon. Tuesday night, clear. Lows 81 to 89. Wednesday, sunny and very hot. Highs 110 to 116. Wednesday night, clear. Lows 81 to 89. Thursday, sunny and hot. Highs 108 to 114. Thursday night, clear. Lows 79 to 87. Friday, sunny and hot. Highs 107 to 113. Friday night, clear. Lows 79 to 87. Saturday, mostly sunny and hot. Highs 106 to 112. Here is the synopsis for Southeast California, Southwest, and South Central Arizona. Very hot temperatures will return over the next few days, creating moderate to major heat risk by Tuesday and lasting through at least Thursday. An extreme heat watch has been issued for Tuesday through Thursday across the lower deserts, including Phoenix, Yuma, and El Centro. Forecast highs are currently 111 to 116 degrees. Dry conditions will prevail much of the coming week, although isolated storm chances are expected to return over the Arizona high terrain by Tuesday or Wednesday. Extreme heat warning in effect from 10 a.m. Mountain Standard Time, or 10 a.m. Pacific Daylight Time Tuesday to 8 p.m. Mountain Standard Time, or 8 p.m. Pacific Daylight Time Thursday. What? Dangerously hot conditions possible. Afternoon temperatures 109 to 117. Major heat risk. Where? Portions of southwest Arizona and southeast California. When? From 10 a.m. Mountain Standard Time, or 10 a.m. Pacific Daylight Time Tuesday to 8 p.m. Mountain Standard Time, or 8 p.m. Pacific Daylight Time Thursday. Impacts. Heat-related illnesses increase significantly during extreme heat events. Overexposure can cause heat cramps and heat exhaustion to develop and, without intervention, can lead to heat stroke. 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Actions should be taken to lessen the impact of the extreme heat. Take extra precautions if you work or spend time outside. 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Anyone overcome by heat should be moved to a cool and shaded location. 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Extreme heat warning in effect from 10 a.m. Tuesday to 8 p.m. Mountain Standard Time Thursday. What? Dangerously hot conditions possible.

afternoon temperatures 109 to 115. Major heat risk. Where? Portions of south central Arizona. When? From 10 a.m. Tuesday to 8 p.m. Mountain Standard Time Thursday. Impacts. Heat-related illnesses increase significantly during extreme heat events. Overexposure can cause heat cramps and heat exhaustion to develop and, without intervention, can lead to heat stroke. 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An extreme heat warning means that a period of very hot temperatures, even by local standards, will occur. Actions should be taken to lessen the impact of the extreme heat. Take extra precautions if you work or spend time outside. When possible, reschedule strenuous activities to early morning or evening. Know the signs and symptoms of heat exhaustion and heat stroke. Wear lightweight and loose-fitting clothing when possible and drink plenty of water. To reduce risk during outdoor work, the Occupational Safety and Health Administration recommends scheduling frequent rest breaks in shaded or air-conditioned environments. Anyone overcome by heat should be moved to a cool and shaded location. 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Extreme heat warning in effect from 10 a.m. Tuesday to 8 p.m. Mountain Standard Time Thursday. What? Dangerously hot conditions possible. Afternoon temperatures 111 to 116. Major heat risk. Where? Buckeye Avondale, Central Phoenix, Deer Valley, East Valley, North Phoenix Glendale, Northwest Valley, Scottsdale Paradise Valley, South Mountain Arutuki, and Southeast Valley Queen Creek. When? From 10 a.m. Tuesday to 8 p.m. Mountain Standard Time Thursday. Impacts. 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Actions should be taken to lessen the impact of the extreme heat. 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Heat stroke is an emergency. 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The current time is 12:59 p.m. Mountain Standard Time. Here is the noon Mountain Standard Time observation for Phoenix, on Sunday, July 5th. At Sky Harbor, it was partly sunny. Visibility 10 miles. Temperature was 100 degrees, dew point 33, relative humidity 9%. Wind was calm. And the pressure was 29.89 inches, and falling. Other observations for South Central Arizona, including the Greater Phoenix area, at Glendale, it was sunny, with a temperature of 100. It was mostly sunny, with a temperature of 102 at Buckeye, 101 at Deer Valley, 100 at Scottsdale Airport, and 104 at Gila Bend. It was partly sunny, with a temperature of 101 at Falcon Field, 99 at Mesa Gateway, 99 at Chandler, and 98 at Casa Grande.
Observations for northern Arizona. Skies ranged from mostly sunny to partly sunny. It was 79 at Flagstaff, 95 at Kingman, 84 at the Grand Canyon, and 88 at Prescott. Payson reported 88, Page reported 94, Winslow reported 88, and Scholl reported

and 98 at Nogales. At Tucson, it was mostly sunny, with a temperature of 98. At Sierra Vista, it was cloudy, with a temperature of 94. Observations for Southern California, it was mostly sunny. It was 72 at Los Angeles Airport, 73 at San Diego, and 105 at Blythe. Regional observations, skies ranged from mostly sunny to partly sunny. It was 98 at Las Vegas, 95 at Salt Lake City, 90 at Albuquerque, and 97 at El Paso. Once again, at noon in Phoenix, under partly sunny skies. The Sky Harbor temperature was 100 degrees. Here is the latest forecast. For the following area, in Arizona, Central Phoenix, issued at 11:31 a.m. Mountain Standard Time. Extreme heat warning in effect from 10 a.m. Tuesday to 8 p.m. Mountain Standard Time Thursday. Today, partly cloudy and hot. Highs 105 to 110. Light wind in the morning becoming southwest 5 to 10 miles per hour in the afternoon. Tonight, mostly clear in the evening then becoming partly cloudy. Lows 79 to 87. West wind 5 to 10 miles per hour. Monday, mostly sunny and hot. Highs 108 to 113. South wind around 5 miles per hour in the morning becoming

morning, becoming southwest 5 to 10 miles per hour in the afternoon. Tuesday night, clear. Lows 81 to 89. Wednesday, sunny and very hot. Highs 110 to 116. Wednesday night, clear. Lows 81 to 89. Thursday, sunny and hot. Highs 108 to 114. Thursday night, clear. Lows 79 to 87. Friday, sunny and hot. Highs 107 to 113. Friday night, clear. Lows 79 to 87. Saturday, mostly sunny and hot. Highs 106 to 112. Here is the synopsis for Southeast California, Southwest, and South Central Arizona. Very hot temperatures will return over the next few days, creating moderate to major heat risk by Tuesday and lasting through at least Thursday. An extreme heat watch has been issued for Tuesday through Thursday across the lower deserts, including Phoenix, Yuma, and El Centro. Forecast highs are currently 111 to 116 degrees. Dry conditions will prevail much of the coming week, although isolated storm chances are expected to return over the Arizona high terrain by Tuesday or Wednesday. Extreme heat warning in effect from 10 a.m. Mountain Standard Time, or 10 a.m. Pacific Daylight Time Tuesday to 8 p.m. Mountain Standard Time, or 8 p.m. Pacific Daylight Time Thursday. What? Dangerously hot conditions possible. Afternoon temperatures 109 to 117. Major heat risk. Where? Portions of southwest Arizona and southeast California. When? From 10 a.m. Mountain Standard Time, or 10 a.m. Pacific Daylight Time Tuesday to 8 p.m. Mountain Standard Time, or 8 p.m. Pacific Daylight Time Thursday. Impacts. Heat-related illnesses increase significantly during extreme heat events. Overexposure can cause heat cramps and heat exhaustion to develop and, without intervention, can lead to heat stroke. 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Heat and extreme heat warning means that a period of very hot temperatures, even by local standards, will occur. Actions should be taken to lessen the impact of the extreme heat. Take extra precautions if you work or spend time outside. 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Know the signs and symptoms of heat exhaustion and heat stroke. Wear lightweight and loose-fitting clothing when possible and drink plenty of water. To reduce risk during outdoor work, the Occupational Safety and Health Administration recommends scheduling frequent rest breaks in shaded or air-conditioned environments. Anyone overcome by heat should be moved to a cool and shaded location. Heat stroke is an emergency. 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Consult county officials for more details. Extreme heat warning in effect from 10 a.m. Tuesday to 8 p.m. Mountain Standard Time Thursday. What? Dangerously hot conditions possible. Afternoon temperatures 109 to 115. Major heat risk. Where? Portions of South Central Arizona. When? From 10 a.m. Tuesday to 8 p.m. Mountain Standard Time Thursday. Impacts. Heat-related illnesses increase significantly during extreme heat events. Overexposure can cause heat cramps and heat exhaustion to develop and, without intervention, can lead to heat stroke. 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Heat and extreme heat warning means that a period of very hot temperatures, even by local standards, will occur. Actions should be taken to lessen the impact of the extreme heat. Take extra precautions if you work or spend time outside. 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

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Extreme heat warning in effect from 10 a.m. Tuesday to 8 p.m. Mountain Standard Time Thursday. What? Dangerously hot conditions possible. Afternoon temperatures 111 to 116. Major heat risk. Where?

When? From 10 a.m. Tuesday to 8 p.m. Mountain Standard Time Thursday. Impacts. Heat-related illnesses increase significantly during extreme heat events. Overexposure can cause heat cramps and heat exhaustion to develop and, without intervention, can lead to heat stroke. 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Actions should be taken to lessen the impact of the extreme heat. Take extra precautions if you work or spend time outside. 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To reduce risk during outdoor work, the Occupational Safety and Health Administration recommends scheduling frequent rest breaks in shaded or air-conditioned environments. Anyone overcome by heat should be moved to a cool and shaded location. Heat stroke is an emergency. 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The current time is 1:10 p.m. Mountain Standard Time. Here is the 1 p.m. Mountain Standard Time observation for Phoenix on Sunday, July 5th. At Sky Harbor, it was partly sunny. Visibility 10 miles. Temperature was 103 degrees, dew point 35, relative humidity 9%. Wind was southeast, at 3 miles an hour. And the pressure was 29.87 inches, and falling. Other observations for South Central Arizona, including the Greater Phoenix area, at Glendale, it was sunny, with a temperature of 106. It was mostly sunny, with a temperature of 104 at Buckeye, 102 at Deer Valley, 101 at Scottsdale Airport, 101 at Falcon Field, and 107 at Gila Bend. It was partly sunny, with a temperature of 100 at Mesa Gateway, 102 at Chandler, and 99 at Casa Grande. Observations for Northern Arizona, it was mostly sunny, with a temperature of 97 at Kingman, 91 at Prescott, and 95 at Page. It was partly sunny, with a temperature of 80 at Flagstaff, 86 at Payson, 91 at Winslow, and 84 at Shiloh. At the Grand Canyon, it was cloudy, with a temperature of 84. At Kingman, wind was west gusting to 37 miles an hour. At Window Rock, wind was southwest gusting to 28 miles an hour. Observations for Southern Arizona. At Yuma, it was sunny, with a temperature of 105. It was mostly sunny, with a temperature of 101 at Tucson, and 99 at Nogales. At Sierra Vista, it was partly sunny, with a temperature of 96. Observations for Southern California, skies ranged from sunny to mostly sunny. It was 72 at Los Angeles Airport, 72 at San Diego, and 108 at Blythe. Regional observations, skies ranged from mostly sunny to partly sunny. It was 101 at Las Vegas, 97 at Salt Lake City, 91 at Albuquerque, and 96 at El Paso. At Las Vegas, wind was southwest gusting to 26 miles an hour. Once again, at 1 p.m. in Phoenix, under partly sunny skies. The Sky Harbor temperature was 103 degrees. Here is the latest forecast. Standard Time Thursday. Today, partly cloudy and hot. Highs 105 to 110. Light wind in the morning becoming southwest 5 to 10 miles per hour in the afternoon. Tonight, mostly clear in the evening then becoming partly cloudy. Lows 79 to 87. West wind 5 to 10 miles per hour. Monday, mostly sunny and hot. Highs 108 to 113. South wind around 5 miles per hour in the morning becoming west 5 to 10 miles per hour in the afternoon.

Monday night, mostly clear. Lows 80 to 88. West wind 5 to 10 miles per hour. Tuesday, sunny and hot. Highs 109 to 114. South wind around 5 miles per hour in the morning, becoming southwest 5 to 10 miles per hour in the afternoon. Tuesday night, clear. Lows 81 to 89. Wednesday, sunny and very hot. Highs 110 to 116. Wednesday night, clear. Lows 81 to 89. 100 mostly southwest and south central Arizona. Very hot temperatures will return over the next few days, creating moderate to major heat risk by Tuesday and lasting through at least Thursday. An extreme heat watch has been issued for Tuesday through Thursday across the lower deserts, including Phoenix, Yuma, and El Centro. Forecast highs are currently 111 to 116 degrees. Dry conditions will prevail much of the coming week, although isolated storm chances are expected to return over the Arizona high terrain by Tuesday or Wednesday. Extreme heat warning in effect from 10 a.m. Mountain Standard Time, or 10 a.m. Pacific Daylight Time Tuesday to 8 p.m. Mountain Standard Time, or 8 p.m. Pacific Daylight Time Thursday. What? Dangerously hot conditions possible. Afternoon temperatures 109 to 117. Major heat risk. Where? Portions of southwest Arizona and southeast California. When? From 10 a.m. Mountain Standard Time, or 10 a.m. Pacific Daylight Time Tuesday to 8 p.m. Mountain Standard Time, or 8 p.m. Pacific Daylight Time Thursday. Impacts, heat-related illnesses increase significantly during extreme heat events. Overexposure can cause heat cramps and heat exhaustion to develop and, without intervention, can lead to heat stroke. Additional details, in Merrick

period of very hot temperatures, even by local standards, will occur. Actions should be taken to lessen the impact of the extreme heat. Take extra precautions if you work or spend time outside. 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Know the signs and symptoms of heat exhaustion and heat stroke. Wear lightweight and loose-fitting clothing when possible and drink plenty of water. To reduce risk during outdoor work, the Occupational Safety and Health Administration recommends scheduling frequent rest breaks in shaded or air-conditioned environments. Anyone overcome by heat should be moved to a cool and shaded location. 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Consult county officials for more details. Extreme heat warning in effect from 10 a.m. Tuesday to 8 p.m. Mountain Standard Time Thursday. What? Dangerously hot conditions possible. Afternoon temperatures 109 to 115. Major heat risk. Where? Portions of South Central Arizona. When? From 10 a.m. Tuesday to 8 p.m. Mountain Standard Time Thursday. Impacts, heat-related illnesses increase significantly during extreme heat events. Overexposure can cause heat cramps and heat exhaustion to develop and, without intervention, can lead to heat stroke. 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Actions should be taken to lessen the impact of the extreme heat. 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Anyone overcome by heat should be moved to a cool and shaded location. 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Extreme heat warning in effect from 10 a.m. Tuesday to 8 p.m. Mountain Standard Time Thursday. What? Dangerously hot conditions possible. Afternoon temperatures 111 to 116. Major heat risk. Where? Buckeye Avondale, Central Phoenix, Deer Valley, East Valley, North Phoenix Glendale, Northwest Valley, Scottsdale Paradise Valley, South Mountain Arwatukee, and Southeast Valley Queen Creek. When? From 10 a.m. Tuesday to 8 p.m. Mountain Standard Time Thursday. Impacts, heat-related illnesses increase significantly during extreme heat events. Overexposure can cause heat cramps and heat exhaustion to develop and, without intervention, can lead to heat stroke. 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Actions should be taken to lessen the impact of the extreme heat. 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

The current time is 1:22 p.m. Mountain Standard Time. Here is the 1 p.m. Mountain Standard Time observation for Phoenix, on Sunday, July 5th. At Sky Harbor, it was partly sunny. Visibility 10 miles. Temperature was 103 degrees, dew point 35, relative humidity 9%. Wind was southeast, at 3 miles an hour. And the pressure was 29.87 inches, and falling. Other observations for South Central Arizona, including the Greater Phoenix area, at Glendale, it was sunny, with a temperature of 106. It was mostly sunny, with a temperature of 104 at Buckeye, 102 at Deer Valley, 101 at Scottsdale Airport, 101 at Falcon Field, and 107 at Gila Bend. It was partly sunny, with a temperature of 100 at Mesa Gateway, 102 at Chandler, and 99 at Casa Grande. Observations for Northern Arizona, it was mostly sunny, with a temperature of 97 at Kingman, 91 at Prescott, and 95 at Page. It was partly sunny, with a temperature of 80 at Flagstaff, 86 at Payson, 91 at Winslow, and 84 at Shiloh. At the Grand Canyon, it was cloudy, with a temperature of 84. At Kingman, wind was west gusting to 37 miles an hour. At Window Rock, wind was southwest gusting to 28 miles an hour. Observations for Southern Arizona, at Yuma, it was sunny, with a temperature of 105. It was mostly sunny, with a temperature of 101 at Tucson, and 99 at Nogales. At Sierra Vista, it was partly sunny, with a temperature of 96. Observations for Southern California, skies ranged from sunny to mostly sunny. It was 72 at Los Angeles Airport, 72 at San Diego, and 108 at Blythe. Regional observations, skies ranged from mostly sunny to partly sunny. It was 101 at Las Vegas, 97 at Salt Lake City, 91 at Albuquerque, and 96 at El Paso. At Las Vegas, wind was southwest gusting to 26 miles an hour. Once again, at 1 p.m. in Phoenix, under partly sunny skies. The Sky Harbor temperature was 103 degrees. Here is the latest forecast. For the following area, in Arizona, Central Phoenix, issued at 11:31 a.m. Mountain Standard Time. Extreme heat warning in effect from 10 a.m. Tuesday to 8 p.m. Mountain Standard Time Thursday. Today, partly cloudy and hot. Highs 105 to 110. Light wind in the morning becoming southwest 5 to 10 miles per hour in the afternoon. Tonight, mostly clear in the evening then becoming partly cloudy. Lows 79 to 87. West wind 5 to 10 miles per hour. Monday, mostly sunny and hot. Highs 108 to 113. South wind around 5 miles per hour in the morning becoming west 5 to 10 miles per hour in the afternoon. Monday night, mostly clear. Lows 80 to 88. West wind 5 to 10 miles per hour. Tuesday, sunny and hot. Highs 109 to 114. South wind around 5 miles per hour in the morning becoming southwest 5 to 10 miles per hour in the afternoon. Tuesday night, clear. Lows 81 to 89. Wednesday, sunny and very hot. Highs 110 to 116. Wednesday night, clear. Lows 81 to 89. Thursday, sunny and hot. Highs 108 to 114. Thursday night, clear. Lows 79 to 87. Friday, sunny and hot. Highs 107 to 113. Friday night, clear. Lows 79 to 87. Saturday, mostly sunny and hot. Highs 106 to 112. Here is the synopsis for Southeast California, Southwest, and South Central Arizona. Very hot temperatures will return over the next few days, creating moderate to major heat risk by Tuesday and lasting through at least Thursday.

Thursday across the lower deserts, including Phoenix, Yuma, and El Centro. Forecast highs are currently 111 to 116 degrees. Dry conditions will prevail much of the coming week, although isolated storm chances are expected to return over the Arizona Heights range by Tuesday or Wednesday. Extreme heat warning in effect from 10 a.m. Mountain Standard Time, or 10 a.m. Pacific Daylight Time Tuesday to 8 p.m. Mountain Standard Time, or 8 p.m. Pacific Daylight Time Thursday. What? Dangerously hot conditions possible. Afternoon temperatures 109 to 117. Major heat risk. Where? Portions of southwest Arizona and southeast California. When? From 10 a.m. Mountain Standard Time, or 10 a.m. Pacific Daylight Time Tuesday to 8 p.m. Mountain Standard Time, or 8 p.m. Pacific Daylight Time Thursday. Impacts, heat-related illnesses increase significantly during extreme heat events. Overexposure can cause heat cramps and heat exhaustion to develop and, without intervention, can lead to heat stroke. 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An extreme heat warning means that a period of very hot temperatures, even by local standards, will occur. Actions should be taken to lessen the impact of the extreme heat. Take extra precautions if you work or spend time outside. 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Know the signs and symptoms of heat exhaustion and heat stroke. Wear lightweight and loose-fitting clothing when possible and drink plenty of water. To reduce risk during outdoor work, the Occupational Safety and Health Administration recommends scheduling frequent rest breaks in shaded or air-conditioned environments. Anyone overcome by heat should be moved to a cool and shaded location. 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Consult county officials for more details. Extreme heat warning in effect from 10 a.m. Tuesday to 8 p.m. Mountain Standard Time Thursday. What? Dangerously hot conditions possible. Afternoon temperatures 109 to 115. Major heat risk. Where? Portions of south central Arizona. When? From 10 a.m. Tuesday to 8 p.m. Mountain Standard Time Thursday. Impacts, heat-related illnesses increase significantly during extreme heat events. Overexposure can cause heat cramps and heat exhaustion to develop and, without intervention, can lead to heat stroke. 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Actions should be taken to lessen the impact of the extreme heat. 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

North Phoenix Glendale, Northwest Valley, Scottsdale Paradise Valley, South Mountain Arwatukee, and Southeast Valley Queen Creek. 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Actions should be taken to lessen the impact of the extreme heat. 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

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The current time is 1:33 p.m. Mountain Standard Time. 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

3 miles an hour. And the pressure was 29.87 inches and falling. Other observations for South Central Arizona, including the Greater Phoenix area, at Glendale, it was sunny, with a temperature of 106. It was mostly sunny, with a temperature of 104 at Buckeye, 102 at Deer Valley, 101 at Scottsdale Airport, 101 at Falcon Field, and 107 at Gila Bend. It was partly sunny, with a temperature of 100 at Mesa Gateway, 102 at Chandler, and 99 at Casa Grande. Observations for northern Arizona, it was mostly sunny, with a temperature of 97 at Kingman, 91 at Prescott, and 95 at Page. It was partly sunny, with a temperature of 80 at Flagstaff, 86 at Payson, 91 at Winslow, and 84 at Shiloh. At the Grand Canyon, it was cloudy, with a temperature of 84. At Kingman, wind was west gusting to 37 miles an hour. At Window Rock, wind was southwest gusting to 28 miles an hour. Observations for southern Arizona, at Yuma, it was sunny, with a temperature of 105. It was mostly sunny, with a temperature of 101 at Tucson, and 99 at Nogales. At Sierra Vista, it was partly sunny, with a temperature of 96. Observations for Southern California, skies ranged from sunny to mostly sunny. It was 72 at Los Angeles Airport, 72 at San Diego, and 108 at Blythe. Regional observations, skies ranged from mostly sunny to partly sunny. It was 101 at Las Vegas, 97 at Salt Lake City, 91 at Albuquerque, and 96 at El Paso. At Las Vegas, wind was southwest gusting to 26 miles an hour. Once again, at 1 p.m. in Phoenix, under partly sunny skies. The Sky Harbor temperature was 103 degrees. Here is the latest forecast. For the following area, in Arizona, Central Phoenix, issued at 11:31 a.m. Mountain Standard Time. Extreme heat warning in effect from 10 a.m. Tuesday to 8 p.m. Mountain Standard Time Thursday. Today, partly cloudy and hot. Highs 105 to 110. Light wind in the morning becoming southwest 5 to 10 miles per hour in the afternoon. Tonight, mostly clear in the evening then becoming partly cloudy. Lows 79 to 87. West wind 5 to 10 miles per hour. Monday, mostly sunny and hot. Highs 108 to 113. South wind around 5 miles per hour in the morning becoming west 5 to 10 miles per hour in the afternoon. Monday night, mostly clear. Lows 80 to 88. West wind 5 to 10 miles per hour. Tuesday, sunny and hot. Highs 109 to 114. South wind around 5 miles per hour in the morning becoming southwest 5 to Tuesday night, clear. Lows 81 to 89. Wednesday, sunny and very hot. Highs 110 to 116. Wednesday night, clear. Lows 81 to 89. Thursday, sunny and hot. Highs 108 to 114. Thursday night, clear. Lows 79 to 87. Friday, sunny and hot. Highs 107 to 113. Friday night, clear. Lows 79 to 87. Saturday, mostly sunny and hot. Highs 106 to 112. Here is the synopsis for Southeast California, Southwest, and South Central Arizona. Very hot temperatures will return over the next few days, creating moderate to major heat risk by Tuesday and lasting through at least Thursday. An extreme heat watch has been issued for Tuesday through Thursday across the lower deserts, including Phoenix, Yuma, and El Centro. Forecast highs are currently 111 to 116 degrees. Dry conditions will prevail much of the coming week, although isolated storm chances are expected to return over the Arizona high terrain by Tuesday or Wednesday. Extreme heat warning in effect from 10 a.m. Mountain Standard Time, or 10 a.m. Pacific Daylight.

Daylight Time Tuesday to 8 p.m. Mountain Standard Time, or 8 p.m. Pacific Daylight Time Thursday. What? Dangerously hot conditions possible. Afternoon temperatures 109 to 117. Major heat risk. Where? Portions of southwest Arizona and southeast California. When? From 10 a.m. Mountain Standard Time, or 10 a.m. Pacific Daylight Time Tuesday to 8 p.m. Mountain Standard Time, or 8 p.m. Pacific Daylight Time Thursday. Impacts. 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Overexposure can cause heat cramps and heat exhaustion to develop and, without intervention, can lead to heat stroke. 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Actions should be taken to lessen the impact of the extreme heat. 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Anyone overcome by heat should be moved to a cool and shaded location. 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Extreme heat warning in effect from 10 a.m. Tuesday to 8 p.m. Mountain Standard Time Thursday. What? Dangerously hot conditions possible. Afternoon temperatures 109 to 115. Major heat risk. Where? Portions of south central Arizona. When? From 10 a.m. Tuesday to 8 p.m. Mountain Standard Time Thursday. Impacts. Heat-related illnesses increase significantly during extreme heat events. Overexposure can cause heat cramps and heat exhaustion to develop and, without intervention, can lead to heat stroke. Additional details, in Maricopa County, call 2-1-1 to find a free cooling center, transportation, water, and more. http://www.maricopa.gov/ Heat and extreme heat warning means that a period of very hot temperatures, even by local standards, will occur. Actions should be taken to lessen the impact of the extreme heat. 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Wear lightweight and loose-fitting clothing when possible and drink plenty of water. 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Anyone overcome by heat should be moved to a cool and shaded location. 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Public cooling shelters are available in some areas. 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Extreme heat warning in effect from 10 a.m. Tuesday to 8 p.m. Mountain Standard Time Thursday. What? Dangerously hot conditions possible. Afternoon temperatures 111 to 116. Major heat risk. Where? Buckeye Avondale, Central Phoenix, Deer Valley, East Valley, North Phoenix Glendale, Northwest Valley, Scottsdale Paradise Valley, South Mountain Arutuki, and Southeast Valley Queen Creek. When? From 10 a.m. Tuesday to 8 p.m. Mountain Standard Time Thursday. Impacts. Heat-related illnesses increase significantly during extreme heat events. 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
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Actions should be taken to lessen the impact of the extreme heat. 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The current time is 1:45 p.m. Mountain Standard Time. Here is the 1 p.m. Mountain Standard Time observation for Phoenix on Sunday, July 5th. At Sky Harbor, it was partly sunny. Visibility 10 miles. Temperature was 103 degrees, dew point 35, relative humidity 9%. Wind was southeast, at 3 miles an hour. And the pressure was 29.87 inches, and falling. Other observations for South Central Arizona, including the Greater Phoenix area, at Glendale, it was sunny, with a temperature of 106. It was mostly sunny, with a temperature of 104 at Buckeye, 102 at Deer Valley, 101 at Scottsdale Airport, 101 at Falcon Field, and 107 at Gila Bend. It was partly sunny, with a temperature of 100 at Mesa Gateway, 102 at Chandler, and 99 at Casa Grande. Observations for Northern Arizona, it was mostly sunny, with a temperature of 97 at Kingman, 91 at Prescott, and 95 at Page. It was partly sunny, with a temperature of 80 at Flagstaff, 86 at Payson, 91 at Winslow, and 84 at Shiloh. At the Grand Canyon, it was cloudy, with a temperature of 84. At Kingman, wind was west gusting to 37 miles an hour. At Window Rock, wind was southwest gusting to 28 miles an hour. Observations for Southern Arizona, at Yuma, it was sunny, with a temperature of 105. It was mostly sunny, with a temperature of 101 at Tucson, and 99 at Nogales. At Sierra Vista, it was partly sunny, with a temperature of 96. Observations for Southern California, skies ranged from sunny to mostly sunny. It was 72 at Los Angeles Airport, 72 at San Diego, and 108 at Blythe. Regional observations, skies ranged from mostly sunny to partly sunny. It was 101 at Las Vegas, 97 at Salt Lake City, 91 at Albuquerque, and 96 at El Paso. At Las Vegas, wind was southwest gusting to 26 miles an hour. Once again, at 1 p.m. in Phoenix, under partly sunny skies. The Sky Harbor temperature was 103 degrees. Here is the latest forecast. For the following area, in Arizona, Central Phoenix, issued at 11:31 a.m. Mountain Standard Time. Extreme heat warning in effect from 10 a.m. Tuesday to 8 p.m. Mountain Standard Time Thursday. Today, partly cloudy and hot. Highs 105 to 110. Light wind in the morning becoming southwest 5 to 10 miles per hour in the afternoon. Tonight, mostly clear in the evening then becoming partly cloudy. Lows 79 to 87. West wind 5 to 10 miles per hour. Monday, mostly sunny and hot. Highs 108 to 113. South wind around 5 miles per hour in the morning becoming west 5 to 10 miles per hour in the afternoon. Monday night, mostly clear. Lows 80 to 88. West wind 5 to 10 miles per hour. Tuesday, sunny and hot. Highs 109 to 114.
South wind around 5 miles per hour in the morning, becoming southwest 5 to 10 miles per hour in the afternoon. Tuesday night, clear. Lows 81 to 89. Wednesday, sunny and very hot. Highs 110 to 116. Wednesday night, clear. Lows 81 to 89. Thursday, sunny and hot. Highs 108 to 114. Thursday night, clear. Lows 79 to 87. Friday, sunny and hot. Highs 107 to 113. Friday night, clear. Lows 79 to 87. Saturday, mostly sunny and hot. Highs 106 to 112. Here is the synopsis for Southeast California, Southwest, and South Central Arizona. Very hot temperatures will return over the next few days, creating moderate to major heat risk by Tuesday and lasting through at least Thursday. An extreme heat watch has been issued for Tuesday through Thursday across the lower deserts, including Phoenix, Yuma, and El Centro. Forecast highs are currently 111 to 116 degrees. Dry conditions will prevail much of the coming week, although isolated storm chances are expected to return over the Arizona high terrain by Tuesday or Wednesday. Extreme heat warning in effect from 10 a.m. Mountain Standard Time, or 10 a.m. Pacific Daylight Time Tuesday to 8 p.m. Mountain Standard Time, or 8 p.m. Pacific Daylight Time Thursday. What? Dangerously hot conditions possible. Afternoon temperatures 109 to 117. Major heat risk. Where? Portions of southwest Arizona and southeast California. When? From 10 a.m. Mountain Standard Time, or 10 a.m. Pacific Daylight Time Tuesday to 8 p.m. Mountain Standard Time, or 8 p.m. Pacific Daylight Time Thursday. Impacts: heat-related illnesses increase significantly during extreme heat events. Overexposure can cause heat cramps and heat exhaustion to develop and, without intervention, can lead to heat stroke. 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Heat: an extreme heat warning means that a period of very hot temperatures, even by local standards, will occur. Actions should be taken to lessen the impact of the extreme heat. Take extra precautions if you work or spend time outside. 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Know the signs and symptoms of heat exhaustion and heat stroke. Wear lightweight and loose-fitting clothing when possible and drink plenty of water. To reduce risk during outdoor work, the Occupational Safety and Health Administration recommends scheduling frequent rest breaks in shaded or air-conditioned environments. Anyone overcome by heat should be moved to a cool and shaded location. Heat stroke is an emergency. 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Consult county officials for more details. Extreme heat warning in effect from 10 a.m. Tuesday to 8 p.m. Mountain Standard Time Thursday. What? Dangerously hot conditions possible. Afternoon temperatures 109 to 115. Major heat risk. Where? Portions of South Central Arizona. When? From 10 a.m. Tuesday to 8 p.m. Mountain Standard Time Thursday. Impacts: heat-related illnesses increase significantly during extreme heat events. Overexposure can cause heat cramps and heat exhaustion to develop and, without intervention, can lead to heat stroke. 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Heat: an extreme heat warning means that a period of very hot temperatures, even by local standards, will occur. Actions should be taken to lessen the impact of the extreme heat. 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

Extreme heat warning in effect from 10 a.m. Tuesday to 8 p.m. Mountain Standard Time Thursday. What? Dangerously hot conditions possible. Afternoon temperatures 111 to 116. Major heat risk. Where? Buckeye Avondale, Central Phoenix, Deer Valley, East Valley, North Phoenix Glendale, Northwest Valley, Scottsdale Paradise Valley, South Mountain Arwatukee, and Southeast Valley Queen Creek. When? From 10 a.m. Tuesday to 8 p.m. Mountain Standard Time Thursday. Impacts. Heat-related illnesses increase significantly during extreme heat events. 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Actions should be taken to lessen the impact of the extreme heat. Take extra precautions if you work or spend time outside. 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The current time is 1:57 p.m. Mountain Standard Time. Here is the 1 p.m. Mountain Standard Time observation for Phoenix on Sunday, July 5th. At Sky Harbor, it was partly sunny. Visibility 10 miles. Temperature was 103 degrees, dew point 35, relative humidity 9%. Wind was southeast, at 3 miles an hour. And the pressure was 29.87 inches, and falling. Other observations for South Central Arizona, including the Greater Phoenix area, at Glendale, it was sunny, with a temperature of 106. It was mostly sunny, with a temperature of 104 at Buckeye, 102 at Deer Valley, 101 at Scottsdale Airport, 101 at Falcon Field, and 107 at Gila Bend. It was partly sunny, with a temperature of 100 at Mesa Gateway, 102 at Chandler, and 99 at Casa Grande. Observations for Northern Arizona, it was mostly sunny, with a temperature of 97 at Kingman, 91 at Prescott, and 95 at Page. It was partly sunny, with a temperature of 80 at Flagstaff, 86 at Payson, 91 at Winslow, and 84 at Shiloh. At the Grand Canyon, it was cloudy, with a temperature of 84. At Kingman, wind was west gusting to 37 miles an hour. At Window Rock, wind was southwest gusting to 28 miles an hour. Observations for Southern Arizona, at Yuma, it was sunny, with a temperature of 105. It was mostly sunny, with a temperature of 101 at Tucson, and 99 at Nogales. At Sierra Vista, it was partly sunny, with a temperature of 96. Observations for Southern California, skies ranged from sunny to mostly sunny. It was 72 at Los Angeles Airport, 72 at San Diego, and 108 at Blythe. Regional observations, skies ranged from mostly sunny to partly sunny. It was 101 at Las Vegas, 97 at Salt Lake City, 91 at Albuquerque, and 96 at El Paso. At Las Vegas, wind was southwest gusting to 26 miles an hour. Once again, at 1 p.m. in Phoenix, under partly sunny skies. The Sky Harbor temperature was 103 degrees. Here is the latest forecast. For the following area, in Arizona, Central

Phoenix, issued at 11:31 a.m. Mountain Standard Time. Extreme heat warning in effect from 10 a.m. Tuesday to 8 p.m. Mountain Standard Time Thursday. Today, partly cloudy and hot. Highs 105 to 110. Light wind in the morning becoming southwest 5 to 10 miles per hour in the afternoon. Tonight, mostly clear in the evening then becoming partly cloudy. Lows 79 to 87. West wind 5 to 10 miles per hour. Monday, mostly sunny and hot. Highs 108 to 113. South wind around 5 miles per hour in the morning becoming west 5 to 10 miles per hour in the afternoon. Monday night, mostly clear. Lows 80 to 88. West wind 5 to 10 miles per hour. Tuesday, sunny and hot. Highs 109 to 114. South wind around 5 miles per hour in the morning becoming southwest 5 to 10 miles per hour in the afternoon. Tuesday night, clear. Lows 81 to 89. Wednesday, sunny and very hot. Highs 110 to 116. Wednesday night, clear. Lows 81 to 89. Thursday, sunny and hot. Highs 108 to 114. Thursday night, clear. Lows 79 to 87. Friday, sunny and hot. Highs 107 to 113. Friday night, clear. Lows 79 to 87. Saturday, mostly sunny and hot. Highs 106 to 112. Here is the synopsis for Southeast California, Southwest, and South Central Arizona. Very hot temperatures will return over the next few days, creating moderate to major heat risk by Tuesday and lasting through at least Thursday. An extreme heat watch has been issued for Tuesday through Thursday across the lower deserts, including Phoenix, Yuma, and El Centro. Forecast highs are currently 111 to 116 degrees. Dry conditions will prevail much of the coming week, although isolated storm chances are expected to return over the Arizona high terrain by Tuesday or Wednesday. Extreme heat warning in effect from 10 a.m. Mountain Standard Time, or 10 a.m. Pacific Daylight Time Tuesday to 8 p.m. Mountain Standard Time, or 8 p.m. Pacific Daylight Time Thursday. What? Dangerously hot conditions possible. Afternoon temperatures 109 to 117. Major heat risk. Where? Portions of southwest Arizona and southeast California. When? From 10 a.m. Mountain Standard Time, or 10 a.m. Pacific Daylight Time Tuesday to 8 p.m. Mountain Standard Time, or 8 p.m. Pacific Daylight Time Thursday. Impacts: heat-related illnesses increase significantly during extreme heat events. Overexposure can cause heat cramps and heat exhaustion to develop and, without intervention, can lead to heat stroke. 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Actions should be taken to lessen the impact of the extreme heat. 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Extreme heat warning in effect from 10 a.m. Tuesday to 8 p.m. Mountain Standard Time Thursday. What? Dangerously hot conditions possible. Afternoon temperatures 109 to 115. Major heat risk.
where, portions of south central Arizona. When, from 10 a.m. Tuesday to 8 p.m. Mountain Standard Time Thursday. Impacts, heat-related illnesses increase significantly during extreme heat events. Overexposure can cause heat cramps and heat exhaustion to develop and, without intervention, can lead to heat stroke. 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Actions should be taken to lessen the impact of the extreme heat. 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

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The current time is 2:08 p.m. Mountain Standard Time. Here is the latest forecast. For the following area, in Arizona, Central Phoenix, issued at 11:31 a.m. Mountain Standard Time. Extreme heat warning in effect from 10 a.m. Tuesday to 8 p.m. Mountain Standard Time Thursday. Today, partly cloudy and hot. Highs 105 to 110. Light wind in the morning becoming southwest 5 to 10 miles per hour in the afternoon. Tonight, mostly clear in the evening then becoming partly cloudy. Lows 79 to 87. West wind 5 to 10 miles per hour. Monday, mostly sunny and hot. Highs 108 to 113. South wind around 5 miles per hour in the morning becoming west 5 to 10 miles per hour in the afternoon. Monday night, mostly clear. Lows 80 to 88. West wind 5 to 10 miles per hour. Tuesday, sunny and hot. Highs 109 to 114. South wind around 5 miles per hour in the morning becoming southwest 5 to 10 miles per hour in the afternoon. Tuesday night, clear. Lows 81 to 89. Wednesday, sunny and very hot. Highs 110 to 116. Wednesday night, clear. Lows 81 to 89. Thursday, sunny and hot. Highs 108 to 114. Thursday night, clear. Lows 79 to 87. Friday, 20 and 120.

Hurricane Heat Watch has been issued for Tuesday through Thursday across the lower deserts, including Phoenix, Yuma, and El Centro. Forecast highs are currently 111 to 116 degrees. Dry conditions will prevail much of the coming week, although isolated storm chances are expected to return over the Arizona high terrain by Tuesday or Wednesday. Extreme heat warning in effect from 10 a.m. Mountain Standard Time, or 10 a.m. Pacific Daylight Time Tuesday to 8 p.m. Mountain Standard Time, or 8 p.m. Pacific Daylight Time Thursday. What? Dangerously hot conditions possible. Afternoon temperatures 109 to 117. Major heat risk. Where? Portions of southwest Arizona and southeast California. When? From 10 a.m. Mountain Standard Time, or 10 a.m. Pacific Daylight Time Tuesday to 8 p.m. Mountain Standard Time, or 8 p.m. Pacific Daylight Time Thursday. Impacts. 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Overexposure can cause heat cramps and heat exhaustion to develop and, without intervention, can lead to heat stroke. 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Heat and extreme heat warning means that a period of very hot temperatures, even by local standards, will occur. Actions should be taken to lessen the impact of the extreme heat. Take extra precautions if you work or spend time outside. 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Know the signs and symptoms of heat exhaustion and heat stroke. Wear lightweight and loose-fitting clothing when possible and drink plenty of water. To reduce risk during outdoor work, the Occupational Safety and Health Administration recommends scheduling frequent rest breaks in shaded or air-conditioned environments. Anyone overcome by heat should be moved to a cool and shaded location. 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Public cooling shelters are available in some areas. Consult county officials for more details. Extreme heat warning in effect from 10 a.m. Tuesday to 8 p.m. Mountain Standard Time Thursday. What? Dangerously hot conditions possible. Afternoon temperatures 109 to 115. Major heat risk. Where? Portions of south central Arizona. When? From 10 a.m. Tuesday to 8 p.m. Mountain Standard Time Thursday. Impacts. Heat-related illnesses increase significantly during extreme heat events. Overexposure can cause heat cramps and heat exhaustion to develop and, without intervention, can lead to heat stroke. 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Heat and extreme heat warning means that a period of very hot temperatures, even by local standards, will occur. Actions should be taken to lessen the impact of the extreme heat. Take extra precautions if you work or spend time outside. 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Know the signs and symptoms of heat exhaustion and heat stroke. Wear lightweight and loose-fitting clothing when possible and drink plenty of water. 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Anyone overcome by heat should be moved to a cool and shaded location. 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Extreme heat warning in effect from 10 a.m. Tuesday to 8 p.m. Mountain Standard Time Thursday. What? Dangerously hot conditions possible. Afternoon temperatures 111 to 116. Major heat risk. Where? Buckeye Avondale, Central Phoenix, Deer Valley, East Valley, North Phoenix Glendale, Northwest Valley, Scottsdale Paradise Valley, South Mountain Arwatukee, and Southeast Valley Queen Creek. When? From 10 a.m. Tuesday to 8 p.m. Mountain Standard Time Thursday. Impacts. 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

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Actions should be taken to lessen the impact of the extreme heat. 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The current time is 2:17 p.m. Mountain Standard Time. Here is the 2 p.m. Mountain Standard Time observation for Phoenix, on Sunday, July 5th. At Sky Harbor, it was partly sunny. Visibility 10 miles. Temperature was 106 degrees, dew point 34, relative humidity 8%. Wind was west, at 7 miles an hour. And the pressure was 29.84 inches, and falling. Other observations for South Central Arizona including the Greater Phoenix area, it was sunny, with a temperature of 106 at Buckeye, 106 at Glendale, and 108 at Gila Bend. It was mostly sunny, with a temperature of 104 at Deer Valley, 104 at Scottsdale Airport, 104 at Falcon Field, and 104 at Mesa Gateway. It was partly sunny, with a temperature of 104 at Chandler, and 102 at Casa Grande. Observations for northern Arizona, skies ranged from mostly sunny to partly sunny. It was 80 at Flagstaff, 99 at Kingman, 86 at the Grand Canyon, and 92 at Prescott. Payson reported 91, Page reported 97, Winslow reported 91, and Sholo reported 84. At Kingman, wind was southwest gusting to 36 miles an hour. At Page, wind was south gusting to 26 miles an hour. Observations for southern Arizona, it was sunny, with a temperature of 107 at Yuma, and 100 at Nogales. At Tucson, it was mostly sunny, with a temperature of 103. At Sierra Vista, it was partly sunny, with a temperature of 96. Observations for Southern California, skies ranged from mostly sunny to partly sunny. It was 75 at Los Angeles Airport, 74 at San Diego, and 109 at Blythe. Regional observations, at Salt Lake City, it was mostly sunny, with a temperature of 99. It was partly sunny, with a temperature of 90 at Albuquerque, and 98 at El Paso. At Las Vegas, it was cloudy, with a temperature of 102. Once again, at 2 p.m. in Phoenix, under partly sunny skies. The Sky Harbor temperature was 106 degrees. Here is the latest forecast. For the following area, in Arizona, Central Phoenix, issued at 11:31 a.m. Mountain Standard Time. Extreme heat warning in effect from 10 a.m. Tuesday to 8 p.m. Mountain Standard Time Thursday. Today, partly cloudy and hot. Highs 105 to 110. Light wind in the morning becoming southwest 5 to 10 miles per hour in the afternoon, and be 5 to southwest 5 to 10 miles per hour in the afternoon. Monday night, mostly clear. Lows 80 to 88. West wind 5 to 10 miles per hour. Tuesday, sunny and hot. Highs 109 to 114.

Upwind around 5 miles per hour in the morning, becoming southwest 5 to 10 miles per hour in the afternoon. Tuesday night, clear. Lows 81 to 89. Wednesday, sunny and very hot. Highs 110 to 116. Wednesday night, clear. Lows 81 to 89. Thursday, sunny and hot. Highs 108 to 114. Thursday night, clear. Lows 79 to 87. Friday, sunny and hot. Highs 107 to 113. Friday night, clear. Lows 79 to 87. Saturday, mostly sunny and hot. Highs 106 to 112. Here is the synopsis for Southeast California, Southwest, and South Central Arizona. Very hot temperatures will return over the next few days, creating moderate to major heat risk by Tuesday and lasting through at least Thursday. An extreme heat watch has been issued for Tuesday through Thursday across the lower deserts, including Phoenix, Yuma, and El Centro. Forecast highs are currently 111 to 116 degrees. Dry conditions will prevail much of the coming week, although isolated storm chances are expected to return over the Arizona high terrain by Tuesday or Wednesday. Extreme heat warning in effect from 10 a.m. Mountain Standard Time, or 10 a.m. Pacific Daylight Time Tuesday to 8 p.m. Mountain Standard Time, or 8 p.m. Pacific Daylight Time Thursday. What? Dangerously hot conditions possible. Afternoon temperatures 109 to 117. Major heat risk. Where? Portions of southwest Arizona and southeast California. When? From 10 a.m. Mountain Standard Time, or 10 a.m. Pacific Daylight Time Tuesday to 8 p.m. Mountain Standard Time, or 8 p.m. Pacific Daylight Time Thursday. Impacts. Heat-related illnesses increase significantly during extreme heat events. Overexposure can cause heat cramps and heat exhaustion to develop and, without intervention, can lead to heat stroke. 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Heat and extreme heat warning means that a period of very hot temperatures, even by local standards, will occur. Actions should be taken to lessen the impact of the extreme heat. Take extra precautions if you work or spend time outside. 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Know the signs and symptoms of heat exhaustion and heat stroke. Wear lightweight and loose-fitting clothing when possible and drink plenty of water. 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Anyone overcome by heat should be moved to a cool and shaded location. 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Extreme heat warning in effect from 10 a.m. Tuesday to 8 p.m. Mountain Standard Time Thursday. What? Dangerously hot conditions possible. Afternoon temperatures 109 to 115. Major heat risk. Where? Portions of South Central Arizona. When? From 10 a.m. Tuesday to 8 p.m. Mountain Standard Time Thursday. Impacts. Heat-related illnesses increase significantly during extreme heat events. Overexposure can cause heat cramps and heat exhaustion to develop and, without intervention, can lead to heat stroke. 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Actions should be taken to lessen the impact of the extreme heat. 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

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Extreme heat warning in effect from 10 a.m. Tuesday to 8 p.m. Mountain Standard Time Thursday. What? Dangerously hot conditions possible. Afternoon temperatures 111 to 116. Major heat risk. Where? Buckeye Avondale, Central Phoenix, Deer Valley, East Valley, North Phoenix Glendale, Northwest Valley, Scottsdale Paradise Valley, South Mountain Arutuki, and Southeast Valley Queen Creek. When? From 10 a.m. Tuesday to 8 p.m. Mountain Standard Time Thursday. Impacts: heat-related illnesses increase significantly during extreme

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Heat and extreme heat warning means that a period of very hot temperatures, even by local standards, will occur. Actions should be taken to lessen the impact of the extreme heat. 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Heat stroke is an emergency. 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The current time is 2:29 p.m. Mountain Standard Time. Here is the 2 p.m. Mountain Standard Time observation for Phoenix, on Sunday, July 5th. At Sky Harbor, it was partly sunny. Visibility 10 miles. Temperature was 106 degrees, dew point 34, relative humidity 8%. Wind was west, at 7 miles an hour. And the pressure was 29.84 inches, and falling. Other observations for South Central Arizona including the Greater Phoenix area, it was sunny, with a temperature of 106 at Buckeye, 106 at Glendale, and 108 at Gila Bend. It was mostly sunny, with a temperature of 104 at Deer Valley, 104 at Scottsdale Airport, 104 at Falcon Field, and 104 at Mesa Gateway. It was partly sunny, with a temperature of 104 at Chandler, and 102 at Casa Grande. Observations for northern Arizona, skies ranged from mostly sunny to partly sunny. It was 80 at Flagstaff, 99 at Kingman, 86 at the Grand Canyon, and 92 at Prescott. Payson reported 91, Page reported 97, Winslow reported 91, and Shoal reported 84. At Kingman, wind was southwest gusting to 36 miles an hour. At Page, wind was south gusting to 26 miles an hour. Observations for southern Arizona, it was sunny, with a temperature of 107 at Yuma, and 100 at Nogales. At Tucson, it was mostly sunny, with a temperature of 103. At Sierra Vista, it was partly sunny, with a temperature of 96. Observations for Southern California, skies ranged from mostly sunny to partly sunny. It was 75 at Los Angeles Airport, 74 at San Diego, and 109 at Blythe. Regional observations, at Salt Lake City, it was mostly sunny, with a temperature of 99. It was partly sunny, with a temperature of 90 at Albuquerque, and 98 at El Paso. At Las Vegas, it was cloudy, with a temperature of 102. Once again, at 2 p.m. in Phoenix, under partly sunny skies. The Sky Harbor temperature was 106 degrees. Here is the latest forecast. For the following area, in Arizona, Central Phoenix, issued at 11:31 a.m. Mountain Standard Time. Extreme heat warning in effect from 10 a.m. Tuesday to 8 p.m. Mountain Standard Time Thursday. Today, partly cloudy and hot. Highs 105 to 110. Light wind in the morning becoming southwest 5 to 10 miles per hour in the afternoon. Tonight, mostly clear in the evening then becoming partly cloudy. Lows 79 to 87. West wind 5 to 10 miles per hour. Monday, mostly sunny and hot. Highs 108 to 113. South wind around 5 miles per hour in the morning becoming west 5 to 10 miles per hour in the afternoon. Monday night, mostly clear. Lows 80 to 88. West wind 5 to 10 miles per hour. Tuesday, sunny and hot.

highs 109 to 114. South wind around 5 miles per hour in the morning, becoming southwest 5 to 10 miles per hour in the afternoon. Tuesday night, clear. Lows 81 to 89. Wednesday, sunny and very hot. Highs 110 to 116. Wednesday night, clear. Thursday, sunny and hot. Highs 108 to 114. Thursday night, clear. Lows 79 to 87. Friday, sunny and hot. Highs 107 to 113. Friday night, clear. Lows 79 to 87. Saturday, mostly

dry conditions will prevail much of the coming week, although isolated storm chances are expected to return over the Arizona Heights terrain by Tuesday or Wednesday. Extreme heat warning in effect from 10 a.m. Mountain Standard Time, or 10 a.m. Pacific Daylight Time Tuesday to 8 p.m. Mountain Standard Time, or 8 p.m. Pacific Daylight Time Thursday. What? Dangerously hot conditions possible. Afternoon temperatures 109 to 117. Major heat risk. Where? Portions of southwest Arizona and southeast California. When? From 10 a.m. Mountain Standard Time, or 10 a.m. Pacific Daylight Time Tuesday to 8 p.m. Mountain Standard Time, or 8 p.m. Pacific Daylight Time Thursday. 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Actions should be taken to lessen the impact of the extreme heat. 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To reduce risk during outdoor work, the Occupational Safety and Health Administration recommends scheduling frequent rest breaks in shaded or air-conditioned environments. Anyone overcome by heat should be moved to a cool and shaded location. Heat stroke is an emergency. 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Consult county officials for more details. Extreme heat warning in effect from 10 a.m. Tuesday to 8 p.m. Mountain Standard Time Thursday. What? Dangerously hot conditions possible. Afternoon temperatures 109 to 115. Major heat risk. Where? Portions of south central Arizona. When? From 10 a.m. Tuesday to 8 p.m. Mountain Standard Time Thursday. Impacts: heat-related illnesses increase significantly during extreme heat events. Overexposure can cause heat cramps and heat exhaustion to develop and, without intervention, can lead to heat stroke. 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

Where? 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When? From 10 a.m. Tuesday to 8 p.m. Mountain Standard Time Thursday. Impacts: heat-related illnesses increase significantly during extreme heat events. Overexposure can cause heat cramps and heat exhaustion to develop and, without intervention, can lead to heat stroke. Additional details, in Maricopa County, call 2-1-1 to find a free cool ash area.

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The current time is 2:40 p.m. Mountain Standard Time. Here is the 2 p.m. Mountain Standard Time observation for Phoenix on Sunday, July 5th. At Sky Harbor, it was partly sunny. Visibility 10 miles. Temperature was 106 degrees, dew point 34, relative humidity 8%. Wind was west, at 7 miles an hour. And the pressure was 29.84 inches, and falling. Other observations for South Central Arizona, including the greater Phoenix area, it was sunny, with a temperature of 106 at Buckeye, 106 at Glendale, and 108 at Gila Bend. It was mostly sunny, with a temperature of 104 at Deer Valley, 104 at Scottsdale Airport, 104 at Falcon Field, and 104 at Mesa Gateway. It was partly sunny, with a temperature of 104 at Chandler, and 102 at Casa Grande. Observations for northern Arizona, skies ranged from mostly sunny to partly sunny. It was 80 at Flagstaff, 99 at Kingman, 86 at the Grand Canyon, and 92 at Prescott. Payson reported 91, Page reported 97, Winslow reported 91, and Shoal reported 84. At Kingman, wind was southwest gusting to 36 miles an hour. At Page, wind was south gusting to 26 miles an hour. Observations for southern Arizona, it was sunny, with a temperature of 107 at Yuma, and 100 at Nogales. At Tucson, it was mostly sunny, with a temperature of 103. At Sierra Vista, it was partly sunny, with a temperature of 96. Observations for Southern California, skies ranged from mostly sunny to partly sunny. It was 75 at Los Angeles Airport, 74 at San Diego, and 109 at Blythe. Regional observations, at Salt Lake City, it was mostly sunny, with a temperature of 99. It was partly sunny, with a temperature of 90 at Albuquerque, and 98 at El Paso. At Las Vegas, it was cloudy, with a temperature of 102 degrees.

Tonight, clear. Lows 81 to 89. Thursday, sunny and hot. Highs 108 to 114. Thursday night, clear. Lows 79 to 87. Friday, sunny and hot. Highs 107 to 113. Friday night, clear. Lows 79 to 87.

Cooling shelters are available in some areas. Consult county officials for more details. Extreme heat warning in effect from 10 a.m. Tuesday to 8 p.m. Mountain Standard Time Thursday. What? Dangerously hot conditions possible. Afternoon temperatures 109 to 115. Major heat risk. Where? Portions of south central Arizona. When? From 10 a.m. Tuesday to 8 p.m. Mountain Standard Time Thursday. Impacts, heat-related illnesses increase significantly during extreme heat events. Overexposure can cause heat cramps and heat exhaustion to develop and, without intervention, can lead to heat stroke. 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Actions should be taken to lessen extra. 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Anyone overcome by heat should be moved to a cool and shaded location. 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Extreme heat warning in effect from 10 a.m. Tuesday to 8 p.m. Mountain Standard Time Thursday. What? Dangerously hot conditions possible. Afternoon temperatures 111 to 116. Major heat risk. Where? Buckeye Avondale, Central Phoenix, Deer Valley, East Valley, North Phoenix Glendale, Northwest Valley, Scottsdale Paradise Valley, South Mountain Arutuki, and Southeast Valley Queen Creek. When? From 10 a.m. Tuesday to 8 p.m. Mountain Standard Time Thursday. Impacts, heat-related illnesses increase significantly during extreme heat events. Overexposure can cause heat cramps and heat exhaustion to develop and, without intervention, can lead to heat stroke. 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Actions should be taken to lessen the impact of the extreme heat. 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Anyone overcome by heat should be moved to a cool and shaded location. Heat stroke is an emergency. 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The current time is 2:52 p.m. Mountain Standard Time. Here is the 2 p.m. Mountain Standard Time observation for Phoenix on Sunday, July 5th. At Sky Harbor, it was partly sunny. Visibility 10 miles.

Tuesday night, clear. Lows 81 to 89. Wednesday, sunny and very hot. Highs 110 to 116. Wednesday night, clear. Lows 81 to 89. Thursday, sunny and hot. Highs 108 to 114. Thursday night, clear. Lows 79 to 87. Friday, sunny and hot. Highs 107 to 113. Friday night, clear. Lows 79 to 87. Saturday, mostly sunny and hot. Highs 106 to 112. Here is the synopsis for Southeast California, Southwest, and South Central Arizona. Very hot temperatures will return over the next few days, creating moderate to major heat risk by Tuesday and lasting through at least Thursday. An extreme heat watch has been issued for Tuesday through Thursday across the lower deserts, including Phoenix, Yuma, and El Centro. Forecast highs are currently 111 to 116 degrees. Dry conditions will prevail much of the coming week, although isolated storm chances are expected to return over the Arizona high terrain by Tuesday or Wednesday. Extreme heat warning in effect from 10 a.m. Mountain Standard Time, or 10 a.m. Pacific Daylight Time Tuesday to 8 p.m. Mountain Standard Time, or 8 p.m. Pacific Daylight Time Thursday. What? Dangerously hot conditions possible. Afternoon temperatures 109 to 117. Major heat risk. Where? Portions of southwest Arizona and southeast California. When? From 10 a.m. Mountain Standard Time, or 10 a.m. Pacific Daylight Time Tuesday to 8 p.m. Mountain Standard Time, or 8 p.m. Pacific Daylight Time Thursday. Impacts, heat-related illnesses increase significantly during extreme heat events. Overexposure can cause heat cramps and heat exhaustion to develop and, without intervention, can lead to heat stroke. 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Actions should be taken to lessen the impact of the extreme heat. 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

Deer Valley, East Valley, North Phoenix Glendale, Northwest Valley, Scottsdale Paradise Valley, South Mountain Arutuki, and Southeast Valley Queen Creek. When, from 10 a.m. Tuesday to 8 p.m. Mountain Standard Time Thursday. Impacts, heat-related illnesses increase significantly during extreme heat events. Overexposure can cause heat cramps and heat exhaustion to develop and, without intervention, can lead to heat stroke. 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Actions should be taken to lessen the impact of the extreme heat. 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Heat stroke is an emergency. 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The current time is 3:03 p.m. Mountain Standard Time. Here is the latest forecast. For the following area, in Arizona, Central Phoenix, issued at 11:31 a.m. Mountain Standard Time. Extreme heat warning in effect from 10 a.m. Tuesday to 8 p.m. Mountain Standard Time Thursday. Today, partly cloudy and hot. Highs 105 to 110. Light wind in the morning becoming southwest 5 to 10 miles per hour in the afternoon. Tonight, mostly clear in the evening then becoming partly cloudy. Lows 79 to 87. West wind 5 to 10 miles per hour. Monday, mostly sunny and hot. Highs 108 to 113. South wind around 5 miles per hour in the morning becoming west 5 to 10 miles per hour in the afternoon. Monday night, mostly clear. Lows 80 to 88. West wind 5 to 10 miles per hour. Tuesday, sunny and hot. Highs 109 to 114. South wind around 5 miles per hour in the morning becoming southwest 5 to 10 miles per hour in the afternoon. Tuesday night, clear. Lows 81 to 89. Wednesday, sunny and very hot. Highs 110 to 116. Wednesday night, clear. Lows 81 to 89. Thursday, sunny and hot. Highs 108 to 114. Thursday night, clear. Lows 79 to 87. Friday, sunny and hot. Highs 107 to 113. Friday night, clear. Lows 79 to 87. Saturday, mostly sunny and hot. Highs 106 to 112. Here is the synopsis for Southeast California, Southwest, and South Central Arizona. Very hot temperatures will return over the next few days, creating moderate to major heat risk by Tuesday and lasting through at least Thursday. An extreme heat watch has been issued for Tuesday through Thursday across the lower deserts, including Phoenix, Yuma, and El Centro. Forecast highs are currently 111 to 116 degrees. Dry conditions will prevail much of the coming week, although isolated storm chances are expected to return over the Arizona high terrain by Tuesday or Wednesday. Extreme heat warning in effect from 10 a.m. Mountain Standard Time, or 10 a.m. Pacific Daylight Time Tuesday to 8 p.m. Mountain Standard Time, or 8 p.m. Pacific Daylight Time Thursday. What? Dangerously hot conditions possible. Afternoon.

temperatures 109 to 117. Major heat risk. Where? Portions of southwest Arizona and southeast California. When? From 10 a.m. Mountain Standard Time, or 10 a.m. Pacific Daylight Time Tuesday to 8 p.m. Mountain Standard Time, or 8 p.m. Pacific Daylight Time Thursday. Impacts. 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Overexposure can cause heat cramps and heat exhaustion to develop and, without intervention, can lead to heat stroke. Additional details, in Maricopa County, call 2-1-1 to find a free cooling center, transportation, water, and more. http://www.maricopa.gov/ Heat and extreme heat warning means that a period of very hot temperatures, even by local standards, will occur. Actions should be taken to lessen the impact of the extreme heat. Take extra precautions if you work or spend time outside. When possible, reschedule strenuous activities to early morning or evening. Know the signs and symptoms of heat exhaustion and heat stroke. Wear lightweight and loose-fitting clothing when possible and drink plenty of water. To reduce risk during outdoor work, the Occupational Safety and Health Administration recommends scheduling frequent rest breaks in shaded or air-conditioned environments. Anyone overcome by heat should be moved.

Heat warning means that a period of very hot temperatures, even by local standards, will occur. Actions should be taken to lessen the impact of the extreme heat. Take extra precautions if you work or spend time outside. When possible, reschedule strenuous activities to early morning or evening. Know the signs and symptoms of heat exhaustion and heat stroke. Wear lightweight and loose-fitting clothing when possible and drink plenty of water. To reduce risk during outdoor work, the Occupational Safety and Health Administration recommends scheduling frequent rest breaks in shaded or air-conditioned environments. Anyone overcome by heat should be moved to a cool and shaded location. Heat stroke is an emergency. 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Public cooling shelters are available in some areas. 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Extreme heat warning in effect from 10 a.m. Tuesday to 8 p.m. Mountain Standard Time Thursday. What? Dangerously hot conditions possible. Afternoon temperatures 111 to 116. Major heat risk. Where? Buckeye Avondale, Central Phoenix, Deer Valley, East Valley, North Phoenix Glendale, Northwest Valley, Scottsdale Paradise Valley, South Mountain Arutuki, and Southeast Valley Queen Creek. When? From 10 a.m. Tuesday to 8 p.m. Mountain Standard Time Thursday. Impacts: heat-related illnesses increase significantly during extreme heat events. Overexposure can cause heat cramps and heat exhaustion to develop and, without intervention, can lead to heat stroke. 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Actions should be taken to lessen the impact of the extreme heat. 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Anyone overcome by heat should be moved to a cool and shaded location. 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The current time is 3:12 p.m. Mountain

temperature of 106 at Chandler and 104 at Casa Grande. Observations for northern Arizona. It was mostly sunny, with a temperature of 98 at Kingman and 92 at Prescott. It was partly sunny, with a temperature of 84 at Flagstaff, 86 at the Grand Canyon, 93 at Payson, 95 at Page, and 94 at Winslow. At Cholo, it was cloudy, with a temperature of 86.

sunny and very hot. Highs 110 to 116. Wednesday night, clear. Lows 81 to 89. Thursday, sunny and hot. Highs 108 to 114. Thursday night, clear. Lows 79 to 87. Friday, sunny and hot. Highs 107 to 113. Friday night, clear. Lows 79 to 87. Saturday, mostly sunny and hot. Highs 106 to 112. Here is the synopsis for Southeast California, Southwest, and South Central Arizona. Very hot temperatures will return over the next few days, creating moderate to major heat risk by Tuesday and lasting through at least Thursday. An extreme heat watch has been issued for Tuesday through Thursday across the lower deserts, including Phoenix, Yuma, and El Centro, 11 to 116 degrees. Dry conditions will prevail much of the coming week, although isolated storm chances are expected to return over the Arizona high terrain by Tuesday or Wednesday. Extreme heat warning in effect from 10 a.m. Mountain Standard Time, or 10 a.m. Pacific Daylight Time Tuesday to 8 p.m. Mountain Standard Time, or 8 p.m. Pacific Daylight Time Thursday. What? Dangerously hot conditions possible. Afternoon temperatures 109 to 117. Major heat risk. Where? Portions of Southwest Arizona and Southeast California. When? From 10 a.m. Mountain Standard Time, or 10 a.m. Pacific Daylight Time Tuesday to 8 p.m. Mountain Standard Time, or 8 p.m. Pacific Daylight Time Thursday. 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Actions should be taken to lessen the impact of the extreme heat. Take extra precautions if you work or spend time outside. 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Know the signs and symptoms of heat exhaustion and heat stroke. Wear lightweight and loose-fitting clothing when possible and drink plenty of water. 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Anyone overcome by heat should be moved to a cool and shaded location. 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Consult county officials for more details. Extreme heat warning in effect from 10 a.m. Tuesday to 8 p.m. Mountain Standard Time Thursday. What? Dangerously hot conditions possible. Afternoon temperatures 109 to 115. Major heat risk. Where? Portions of South Central Arizona. When? From 10 a.m. Tuesday to 8 p.m. Mountain Standard Time Thursday. Impacts: heat-related illnesses increase significantly during extreme heat events. 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Heat and extreme heat warning means that a period of very hot temperatures, even by local standards, will occur. Actions should be taken to lessen the impact of the extreme heat. Take extra precautions if you work or spend time outside. 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

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Extreme heat warning in effect from 10 a.m. Tuesday to 8 p.m. Mountain Standard Time Thursday. What? Dangerously hot conditions possible. Afternoon temperatures 111 to 116. Major heat risk. Where? Buckeye Avondale, Central Phoenix, Deer Valley, East Valley, North Phoenix Glendale, Northwest Valley, Scottsdale Paradise Valley, South Mountain Arwatukee, and Southeast Valley Queen Creek. When? From 10 a.m. Tuesday to 8 p.m. Mountain Standard Time Thursday. 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Actions should be taken to lessen the impact of the extreme heat. 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The current time is 3:24 p.m. Mountain Standard Time. Here is the 3 p.m. Mountain Standard Time observation for Phoenix on Sunday, July 5th. At Sky Harbor, it was mostly sunny. Visibility 10 miles. Temperature was 106 degrees, dew point 34, relative humidity 8%. Wind was west, at 5 miles an hour. And the pressure was 29.81 inches, and falling. Other observations for South Central Arizona, including the Greater Phoenix area, it was sunny, with a temperature of 106 at Glendale, and 109 at Gila Bend. It was mostly sunny, with a temperature of 108 at Buckeye, 105 at Deer Valley, 106 at Scottsdale Airport, 104 at Falcon Field, and 106 at Mesa Gateway. It was partly sunny, with a temperature of 106 at Chandler, and 104 at Casa Grande. Observations for Northern Arizona, it was mostly sunny, with a temperature of 98 at Kingman, and 92 at Prescott. It was partly sunny, with a temperature of 84 at Flagstaff, 86 at the Grand Canyon, 93 at Payson, 95 at Page, and 94 at Winslow. At Sholo, it was cloudy, with a temperature of 86. At Kingman, wind was southwest gusting to 37 miles an hour. At Page, wind was south gusting to 25 miles an hour. At Window Rock, wind was southwest gusting to 26 miles an hour. Observations for Southern Arizona, at Yuma, it was sunny, with a temperature of 108. It was mostly sunny, with a temperature of 103 at Tucson, and 101 at Nogales. Observations for Southern California, skies ranged from mostly sunny to partly sunny. It was 73 at Los Angeles Airport, 74 at San Diego, and 110 at Blythe. Regional observations, at El Paso, a thunderstorm was reported, with a temperature of 81. It was partly sunny, with a temperature of 99 at Salt Lake City, and 92 at Albuquerque. At Las Vegas, it was cloudy, with a temperature of 101.
at El Paso, wind was east gusting to 47 miles an hour. Once again, at 3 p.m. in Phoenix, under mostly sunny skies, the Sky Harbor temperature was 106 degrees. Here is the latest forecast. For the following area, in Arizona, Central Phoenix, issued at 11:31 a.m. Mountain Standard Time. Extreme heat warning in effect from 10 a.m. Tuesday to 8 p.m. Mountain Standard Time Thursday. Today, partly cloudy and hot. Highs 105 to 110. Light wind in the morning becoming southwest 5 to 10 miles per hour in the afternoon. Tonight, mostly clear in the evening then becoming partly cloudy. Lows 79 to 87. West wind 5 to 10 miles per hour. Monday, mostly sunny and hot. Highs 108 to 113. South wind around 5 miles per hour in the morning becoming west 5 to 10 miles per hour in the afternoon. Monday night, mostly clear. Lows 80 to 88. West wind 5 to 10 miles per hour. Tuesday, sunny and hot. Highs 109 to 114. South wind around 5 miles per hour in the morning becoming southwest 5 to 10 miles per hour in the afternoon. Tuesday night, clear. Lows 81 to 89. Wednesday, sunny and very hot. Highs 110 to 116. Wednesday night, clear. Lows 81 to 89. Thursday, sunny and hot. Highs 108 to 114. Thursday night, clear. Lows 79 to 87. Friday, sunny and hot. Highs 107 to 113. Friday night, clear. Lows 79 to 87. Saturday, mostly sunny and hot. Highs 106 to 112. Here is the synopsis for Southeast California, Southwest, and South Central Arizona. Very hot temperatures will return over the next few days, creating moderate to major heat risk by Tuesday and lasting through at least Thursday. An extreme heat watch has been issued for Tuesday through Thursday across the lower deserts, including Phoenix, Yuma, and El Centro. Forecast highs are currently 111 to 116 degrees. Dry conditions will prevail much of the coming week, although isolated storm chances are expected to return over the Arizona high terrain by Tuesday or Wednesday. Extreme heat warning in effect from 10 a.m. Mountain Standard Time, or 10 a.m. Pacific Daylight Time Tuesday to 8 p.m. Mountain Standard Time, or 8 p.m. Pacific Daylight Time Thursday. What? Dangerously hot conditions possible. Afternoon temperatures 109 to 117. Major heat risk. Where? Portions of southwest Arizona and southeast California. When? From 10 a.m. Mountain Standard Time, or 10 a.m. Pacific Daylight Time Tuesday to 8 p.m. Mountain Standard Time, or 8 p.m. Pacific Daylight Time Thursday. Impacts, heat-related illnesses increase significantly during extreme heat events. Overexposure can cause heat cramps and heat exhaustion to develop and, without intervention, can lead to heat stroke. 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Actions should be taken to lessen the impact of the extreme heat. 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

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An extreme heat warning means that a period of very hot temperatures, even by local standards, will occur. Actions should be taken to lessen the impact of the extreme heat. Take extra precautions if you work or spend time outside. 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Wear lightweight and loose-fitting clothing when possible and drink plenty of water. To reduce risk during outdoor work, the Occupational Safety and Health Administration recommends scheduling frequent rest breaks in shaded or air-conditioned environments. Anyone overcome by heat should be moved to a cool and shaded location. Heat stroke is an emergency. 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Public cooling shelters are available in some areas. Consult county officials for more details. Extreme heat warning in effect from 10 a.m. Tuesday to 8 p.m. Mountain Standard Time Thursday. What? Dangerously hot conditions possible. Afternoon temperatures 111 to 116. Major heat risk. Where? Buckeye Avondale, Central Phoenix, Deer Valley, East Valley, North Phoenix Glendale, Northwest Valley, Scottsdale Paradise Valley, South Mountain R2.

heat, an extreme heat warning means that a period of very hot temperatures, even by local standards, will occur. Actions should be taken to lessen the impact of the extreme heat. 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The current time is 3:36 p.m. Mountain Standard Time. Here is the 3 p.m. Mountain Standard Time observation for Phoenix, on Sunday, July 5th. At Sky Harbor, it was mostly sunny. Visibility 10 miles. Temperature was 106 degrees, dew point 34, relative humidity 8%. Wind was west, at 5 miles an hour. And the pressure was 29.81 inches, and falling. Other observations for South Central Arizona, including the greater Phoenix area, it was sunny, with a temperature of 106 at Glendale, and 109 at Gila Bend. It was mostly sunny, with a temp near Valley, 106 at Scottsdale Airport, 104 at Falcon Field, and 106 at Mesa Gateway. It was partly sunny, with a temperature of 106 at Chandler, and 104 at Casa Grande. Observations for Northern Arizona, it was mostly sunny, with a temperature of 98 at Kingman, and 92 at Prescott. It was partly sunny, with a temperature of 84 at Flagstaff, 86 at the Grand Canyon, 93 at Payson, 95 at Page, and 94 at Winslow. At Sholo, it was cloudy, with a temperature of 86. At Kingman, wind was southwest gusting to 37 miles an hour. At Page, wind was south gusting to 25 miles an hour. At Window Rock, wind was southwest gusting to 26 miles an hour. Observations for Southern Arizona, at Yuma, it was sunny, with a temperature of 108. It was mostly sunny, with a temperature of 103 at Tucson, and 101 at Nogales. Observations for Southern California, skies ranged from mostly sunny to partly sunny. It was 73 at Los Angeles Airport, 74 at San Diego, and 110 at Blythe. Regional observations, at El Paso, a thunderstorm was reported, with a temperature of 81. It was partly sunny, with a temperature of 99 at Salt Lake City, and 92 at Albuquerque. At Las Vegas, it was cloudy, with a temperature of 101. At El Paso, wind was east gusting to 47 miles an hour. Once again, at 3 p.m. in Phoenix, under mostly sunny skies. The Sky Harbor temperature was 106 degrees. Here is the latest forecast. For the following area, in Arizona, Central Phoenix, issued at 11:31 a.m. Mountain Standard Time. Extreme heat warning in effect from 10 a.m. Tuesday to 8 p.m. Mountain Standard Time Thursday. Today, partly cloudy and hot. Highs 105 to 110. Light wind in the morning becoming southwest 5 to 10 miles per hour in the afternoon. Tonight, mostly clear in the evening then becoming partly cloudy. Lows 79 to 87. West wind 5 to 10 miles per hour. Monday, mostly sunny and hot. Highs 108 to 113. South wind around 5 miles per hour in the morning becoming west 5 to 10 miles per hour in the afternoon. Monday night, mostly clear. Lows 80 to 88. West wind 5 to 10 miles per hour. Tuesday, sunny and hot. Highs 109 to 114. South wind around

5 miles per hour in the morning, becoming southwest 5 to 10 miles per hour in the afternoon. Tuesday night, clear. Lows 81 to 89. Wednesday, sunny and very hot. Highs 110 to 116. Wednesday night, clear. Lows 81 to 89. Thursday, sunny and hot. Highs 108 to 114. Thursday night, clear. Lows 79 to 87. Friday, sunny and hot. Highs 107 to 113. Friday night, clear. Lows 79 to 87. Saturday, mostly sunny and hot. Highs 106 to 112. Here is the synopsis for Southeast California, Southwest, and South Central Arizona. Very hot temperatures will return over the next few days, creating moderate to major heat risk by Tuesday and lasting through at least Thursday. An extreme heat watch has been issued for Tuesday through Thursday across the lower deserts, including Phoenix, Yuma, and El Centro. Forecast highs are currently 111 to 116 degrees. Dry conditions will prevail much of the coming week, although isolated storm chances are expected to return over the Arizona high terrain by Tuesday or Wednesday. Extreme heat warning in effect from 10 a.m. Mountain Standard Time, or 10 a.m. Pacific Daylight Time Tuesday to 8 p.m. Mountain Standard Time, or 8 p.m. Pacific Daylight Time Thursday. What? Dangerously hot conditions possible. Afternoon temperatures 109 to 117. Major heat risk. Where? Portions of southwest Arizona and southeast California. When? From 10 a.m. Mountain Standard Time, or 10 a.m. Pacific Daylight Time Tuesday to 8 p.m. Mountain Standard Time, or 8 p.m. Pacific Daylight Time Thursday. Impacts. 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Overexposure can cause heat cramps and heat exhaustion to develop and, without intervention, can lead to heat stroke. 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Actions should be taken to lessen the impact of the extreme heat. 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Extreme heat warning in effect from 10 a.m. Tuesday to 8 p.m. Mountain Standard Time Thursday. What? Dangerously hot conditions possible. Afternoon temperatures 109 to 115. Major heat risk. Where? Portions of South Central Arizona. When? From Thursdays increase significantly during extreme heat events. 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Actions should be time outside. 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

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Extreme heat warning in effect from 10 a.m. Tuesday to 8 p.m. Mountain Standard Time Thursday. What? Dangerously hot conditions possible. Afternoon temperatures 111 to 116. Major heat risk. Where? Buckeye Avondale, Central Phoenix, Deer Valley, East Valley, North Phoenix Glendale, Northwest Valley, Scottsdale Paradise Valley, South Mountain Arutuki, and Southeast Valley Queen Creek. When? From 10 a.m. Tuesday to 8 p.m. Mountain Standard Time Thursday. Impacts. 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Actions should be taken to lessen the impact of the extreme heat. 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The current time is 3:47 p.m. Mountain Standard Time. Here is the 3 p.m. Mountain Standard Time observation for Phoenix, on Sunday, July 5th. At Sky Harbor, it was mostly sunny. Visibility 10 miles. Temperature was 106 degrees, dew point 34, relative humidity 8%. Wind was west, at 5 miles an hour. And the pressure was 29.81 inches, and falling. Other observations for South Central Arizona including the Greater Phoenix area, it was sunny, with a temperature of 106 at Glendale, and 109 at Gila Bend. It was mostly sunny, with a temperature of 108 at Buckeye, 105 at Deer Valley, 106 at Scottsdale Airport, 104 at Falcon Field, and 106 at Mesa Gateway. It was partly sunny, with a temperature of 106 at Chandler, and 104 at Casa Grande. Observations for Northern Arizona, it was mostly sunny, with a temperature of 98 at Kingman, and 92 at Prescott. It was partly sunny, with a temperature of 84 at Flagstaff, 86 at the Grand Canyon, 93 at Payson, 95 at Page, and 94 at Winslow. At Sholo, it was cloudy, with a temperature of 86. At Kingman, wind was southwest gusting to 37 miles an hour. At Page, wind was south gusting to 25 miles an hour. At Window Rock, wind was southwest gusting to 26 miles an hour. Observations for Southern Arizona, at Yuma, it was sunny, with a temperature of 108. It was mostly sunny, with a temperature of 103 at Tucson, and 101 at Nogales. Observations for Southern California, skies ranged from mostly sunny to partly sunny. It was 73 at Los Angeles Airport, 74 at San Diego, and 110 at Blythe.

in Negus, it was cloudy, was an hour. Once again, at 3 p.m. in Phoenix, under mostly sunny skies. The Sky Harbor temperature was 106 degrees. Here is the latest forecast. For the following area, in Arizona, Central Phoenix, issued at 11:31 a.m. Mountain Standard Time. Extreme heat warning in effect from 10 a.m. Tuesday to 8 p.m. Mountain Standard Time Thursday. Today, partly cloudy and hot. Highs 105 to 110. Light wind in the morning becoming southwest 5 to 10 87 to 1. Monday night, mostly clear. Lows 80 to 88. West wind 5 to 10 miles per hour. Tuesday, sunny and hot. Highs 109 to 114. South wind around 5 miles per hour in the morning becoming southwest 5 to 10 miles per hour in the afternoon. Tuesday night, clear. Lows 81 to 89. Wednesday, sunny and very hot. Highs 110 to 116. Wednesday night, clear. Lows 81 to 89. Thursday, sunny and hot. Highs 108 to 114. Thursday night, clear. Lows 79 to 87. Friday, sunny and hot. Highs 107 to 113. Friday night, clear. Lows 79 to 87. Saturday, mostly sunny and hot. Highs 106 to 112. Here is the synopsis for Southeast California, Southwest, and South Central Arizona. Very hot temperatures will return over the next few days, creating moderate to major heat risk by Tuesday and lasting through at least Thursday. An extreme heat watch has been issued for Tuesday through Thursday across the lower deserts, including Phoenix, Yuma, and El Centro. Forecast highs are currently 111 to 116 degrees. Dry conditions will prevail much of the coming week, although isolated storm chances are expected to return over the Arizona high terrain by Tuesday or Wednesday.

10 a.m. Pacific Daylight Time Tuesday to 8 p.m. Mountain Standard Time, or 8 p.m. Pacific Daylight Time Thursday. Impacts: heat-related illnesses increase significantly during extreme heat events. Overexposure can cause heat cramps and heat exhaustion to develop and, without intervention, can lead to heat stroke. 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Actions should be taken to lessen the impact of the extreme heat. Take extra precautions if you work or spend time outside. 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Know the signs and symptoms of heat exhaustion and heat stroke. Wear lightweight and loose-fitting clothing when possible and drink plenty of water. To reduce risk during outdoor work, the Occupational Safety and Health Administration recommends scheduling frequent rest breaks in shaded or air-conditioned environments. Anyone overcome by heat should be moved to a cool and shaded location. 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Consult county officials for more details. Extreme heat warning in effect from 10 a.m. Tuesday to 8 p.m. Mountain Standard Time Thursday. What? Dangerously hot conditions possible. Afternoon temperatures 109 to 115. Major heat risk. Where? Portions of south central Arizona. When? From 10 a.m. Tuesday to 8 p.m. Mountain Standard Time Thursday. Impacts: heat-related illnesses increase significantly during extreme heat events. Overexposure can cause heat cramps and heat exhaustion to develop and, without intervention, can lead to heat stroke. 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Heat and extreme heat warning means that a period of very hot temperatures, even by local standards, will occur. Actions should be taken to lessen the impact of the extreme heat. Take extra precautions if you work or spend time outside. 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Wear lightweight and loose-fitting clothing when possible and drink plenty of water. 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Anyone overcome by heat should be moved to a cool and shaded location. 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Extreme heat warning in effect from 10 a.m. Tuesday to 8 p.m. Mountain Standard Time Thursday. What? Dangerously hot conditions possible. Afternoon temperatures 111 to 116. Major heat risk. Where? Buckeye Avondale, Central Phoenix, Deer Valley, East Valley, North Phoenix Glendale, Northwest Valley, Scottsdale Paradise Valley, South Mountain Arutuki, and Southeast Valley Queen Creek. When? From 10 a.m. Tuesday to 8 p.m. Mountain Standard Time Thursday. Impacts: heat-related illnesses increase significantly during extreme heat events. Overexposure can cause heat cramps and heat exhaustion to develop and, without intervention, can lead to heat stroke. 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Heat and extreme heat warning means that a period of very hot temperatures, even by local standards, will occur. Actions should be taken to lessen the impact of the extreme heat. 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

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The current time is 3:59 p.m. Mountain Standard Time. Here is the 3 p.m. Mountain Standard Time observation for Phoenix on Sunday, July 5th. At Sky Harbor, it was mostly sunny. Visibility 10 miles. Temperature was 106 degrees, dew point 34, relative humidity 8%. Wind was west, at 5 miles an hour. And the pressure was 29.81 inches, and falling. Other observations for South Central Arizona, including the Greater Phoenix area, it was sunny, with a temperature of 106 at Glendale, and 109 at Gila Bend. It was mostly sunny, with a temperature of 108 at Buckeye, 105 at Deer Valley, 106 at Scottsdale Airport, 104 at Falcon Field, and 106 at Mesa Gateway. It was partly sunny, with a temperature of 106 at Chandler, and 104 at Casa Grande. Observations for Northern Arizona, it was mostly sunny, with a temperature of 98 at Kingman, and 92 at Prescott. It was partly sunny, with a temperature of 84 at Flagstaff, 86 at the Grand Canyon, 93 at Payson, 95 at Page, and 94 at Winslow. At Sholo, it was cloudy, with a temperature of 86. At Kingman, wind was southwest gusting to 37 miles an hour. At Page, wind was south gusting to 25 miles an hour. At Window Rock, wind was southwest gusting to 26 miles an hour. Observations for Southern Arizona, at Yuma, it was sunny, with a temperature of 108. It was mostly sunny, with a temperature of 103 at Tucson, and 101 at Nogales. Observations for Southern California, skies ranged from mostly sunny to partly sunny. It was 73 at Los Angeles Airport, 74 at San Diego, and 110 at Blythe. Regional observations, at El Paso, a thunderstorm was reported, with a temperature of 81. It was partly sunny, with a temperature of 99 at Salt Lake City, and 92 at Albuquerque. At Las Vegas, it was cloudy, with a temperature of 101. At El Paso, wind was east gusting to 47 miles an hour. Once again, at 3 p.m. in Phoenix, under mostly sunny skies. The Sky Harbor temperature was 106 degrees. Here is the latest forecast. For the following area, in Arizona, Central Phoenix, issued at 4 p.m. Mountain Standard Time. Extreme heat warning in effect from 10 a.m. Tuesday to 8 p.m. Mountain Standard Time Thursday. Tonight, mostly clear in the evening then becoming partly cloudy. Lows 79 to 87. West wind 5 to 10 miles per hour. Monday, mostly sunny and hot. Highs 108 to 113. South wind around 5 miles per hour in the morning becoming west 5 to 10 miles per hour in the afternoon. Monday night, mostly clear. Lows 80 to 88. West wind 5 to 10 miles per hour. Tuesday, sunny and hot. Highs 109 to 114. South wind around 5 miles per hour in the morning becoming southwest 5 to 10 miles per hour in the afternoon. Tuesday night, clear. Lows 81 to 90. Southwest wind 5 to 10 miles per hour. Wednesday, sunny and very hot. Highs 110 to 116. Wednesday night, clear. Lows 81 to 89. Thursday, sunny and hot. Highs 108 to 114. Thursday night, clear.
lows 79 to 87. Friday, sunny and hot. Highs 107 to 113. Friday night, clear. Lows 79 to 87. Saturday, mostly sunny and hot. Highs 106 to 112. Saturday night, clear in the evening then becoming partly cloudy. Lows 79 to 87. Sunday, partly sunny. A 10% chance of afternoon showers and thunderstorms. Hot. Highs 106 to 112. Here is the synopsis for Southeast California, Southwest, and South Central Arizona. Very hot temperatures will return over the next few days, creating moderate to major heat risk by Tuesday and lasting through at least Thursday. An extreme heat watch has been issued for Tuesday through Thursday across the lower deserts, including Phoenix, Yuma, and El Centro, 11 to over the 10 a.m. time Tuesday to 8 p.m. Mountain Standard Time, or 8 p.m. Pacific Daylight Time Thursday. What? Dangerously hot conditions possible. Afternoon temperatures 109 to 117. Major heat risk. Where? Portions of southwest Arizona and southeast California. When? From 10 a.m. Mountain Standard Time, or 10 a.m. Pacific Daylight Time Tuesday to 8 p.m. Mountain Standard Time, or 8 p.m. Pacific Daylight Time Thursday. Impacts: heat-related illnesses increase significantly during extreme heat events. Overexposure can cause heat cramps and heat exhaustion to develop and, without intervention, can lead to heat stroke. 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Actions should be taken to lessen the impact of the extreme heat. 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

my heat should be moved to a cool and shaded location. 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Extreme heat warning in effect from 10 a.m. Tuesday to 8 p.m. Mountain Standard Time Thursday. What? Dangerously hot conditions possible. Afternoon temperatures 109 to 115. Major heat risk. Where? Portions of South Central Arizona. When? From 10 a.m. Tuesday to 8 p.m. Mountain Standard Time Thursday. 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Overexposure can cause heat cramps and heat exhaustion to develop and, without intervention, can lead to heat stroke. 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Actions should be taken to lessen the impact of the extreme heat. Take extra precautions if you work or spend time outside. 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Note,

Shelters are available in some areas. Consult county officials for more details. Extreme heat warning in effect from 10 a.m. Tuesday to 8 p.m. Mountain Standard Time Thursday. What? Dangerously hot conditions possible. Afternoon temperatures 111 to 116. Major heat risk. Where? Buckeye Avondale, Central Phoenix, Deer Valley, East Valley, North Phoenix Glendale, Northwest Valley, Scottsdale Paradise Valley, South Mountain Arwatukee, and Southeast Valley Queen Creek. When? From 10 a.m. Tuesday to 8 p.m. Mountain Standard Time Thursday. 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Actions should be taken to lessen the impact of the extreme heat. 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The current time is 4:11 p.m. Mountain Standard Time. Here is the 4 p.m. Mountain Standard Time observation for Phoenix on Sunday, July 5th. At Sky Harbor, it was mostly sunny. Visibility 10 miles. Temperature was 108 degrees, dew point 37, relative humidity 9%. Wind was southwest, at 5 miles an hour. And the pressure was 29.78 inches, and falling. Other observations for South Central Arizona, including the greater Phoenix area: it was sunny, with a temperature of 108 at Buckeye, 108 at Glendale, 106 at Deer Valley, and 106 at Scottsdale Airport. Under sunny skies, Falcon Field reported 107, Casa Grande reported 106, and Gila Bend reported 109. At Mesa Gateway, it was mostly sunny, with a temperature of 106. At Chandler, it was partly sunny, with a temperature of 108. Observations for Northern Arizona: at Kingman, it was sunny, with a temperature of 99. It was mostly sunny, with a temperature of 84 at Flagstaff, 90 at Prescott, 91 at Payson, and 97 at Page. It was partly sunny, with a temperature of 88 at the Grand Canyon, 92 at Winslow, and 86 at Chillow. At Flagstaff, wind was west gusting to 25 miles an hour. At Kingman, wind was southwest gusting to 39 miles an hour. At Window Rock, wind was southwest gusting to 26 miles an hour. Observations for Southern Arizona: it was sunny. It was 103 at Tucson, 110 at Yuma, 102 at Nogales, and 98 at Sierra Vista. Observations for Southern California: skies ranged from mostly sunny to partly sunny. It was 74 at Los Angeles Airport, 72 at San Diego, and 110 at Blythe. At San Diego, wind was northwest gusting to 25 miles an hour. Regional observations: at El Paso, a thunderstorm was reported, with a temperature of 78. It was partly sunny, with a temperature of 99 at Salt Lake City, and 80 at Albuquerque. At Las Vegas, the weather conditions were not available.
At Albuquerque, wind was southwest gusting to 43 miles an hour.

At El Paso, wind was south gusting to 38 miles an hour. Once again, at 4 p.m. in Phoenix, under mostly sunny skies, the Sky Harbor temperature was 108 degrees. Here is the latest forecast. For the following area, in Arizona, central Phoenix, issued at 4 p.m. Mountain Standard Time. Extreme heat warning in effect from 10 a.m. Tuesday to 8 p.m. Mountain Standard Time Thursday. Tonight, mostly clear in the evening then becoming partly cloudy. Lows 79 to 87. West wind 5 to 10 miles per hour. Monday, mostly sunny and hot. Highs 108 to 113. South wind around 5 miles per hour in the morning becoming west 5 to 10 miles per hour in the afternoon. Monday night, mostly clear. Lows 80 to 88. West wind 5 to 10 miles per hour. Tuesday, sunny and hot. Highs 109 to 114. South wind around 5 miles per hour in the morning becoming southwest 5 to 10 miles per hour in the afternoon. Tuesday night, clear. Lows 81 to 90. Southwest wind 5 to 10 miles per hour. Wednesday, sunny and very hot. Highs 110 to 116. Wednesday night, clear. Lows 81 to 89. Thursday, sunny and hot. Highs 108 to 114. Thursday night, clear. Lows 79 to 87. Friday, sunny and hot. Highs 107 to 113. Friday night, clear. Lows 79 to 87. Saturday, mostly sunny and hot. Highs 106 to 112. Saturday night, clear in the evening then becoming partly cloudy. Lows 79 to 87. Sunday, partly sunny. A 10% chance of afternoon showers and thunderstorms. Hot. Highs 106 to 112. Here is the synopsis for Southeast California, Southwest, and South Central Arizona. Very hot temperatures will return over the next few days, creating moderate to major heat risk by Tuesday and lasting through at least Thursday. An extreme heat watch has been issued for Tuesday through Thursday across the lower deserts, including Phoenix, Yuma, and El Centro. Forecast highs are currently 111 to 116 degrees. Dry conditions will prevail much of the coming week, although isolated storm chances are expected to return over the Arizona high terrain by Tuesday or Wednesday. Extreme heat warning in effect from 10 a.m. Mountain Standard Time, or 10 a.m. Pacific Daylight Time Tuesday to 8 p.m. Mountain Standard Time, or 8 p.m. Pacific Daylight Time Thursday. What? Dangerously hot conditions possible. Afternoon temperatures 109 to 117. Major heat risk. Where? Portions of southwest Arizona and southeast California. When? From 10 a.m. Mountain Standard Time, or 10 a.m. Pacific Daylight Time Tuesday to 8 p.m. Mountain Standard Time, or 8 p.m. Pacific Daylight Time Thursday. Impacts: heat-related illnesses increase significantly during extreme heat events. Overexposure can cause heat cramps and heat exhaustion to develop and, without intervention, can lead to heat stroke. 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Actions should be taken to lessen the impact of the extreme heat. Take extra precautions if you work or spend time outside. 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Wear lightweight and loose-fitting clothing when possible and drink plenty of water. To reduce risk during outdoor work, the Occupational Safety and Health Administration recommends scheduling frequent rest breaks in shaded or air-conditioned environments.
Anyone overcome by heat should be moved to a cool and shaded location. 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Consult county officials for more details. Extreme heat warning in effect from 10 a.m. Tuesday to 8 p.m. Mountain Standard Time Thursday. What? Dangerously hot conditions possible. Afternoon temperatures 109 to 115. Major heat risk. Where? Portions of South Central Arizona. When? From 10 a.m. Tuesday to 8 p.m. Mountain Standard Time Thursday. Impacts. Heat-related illnesses increase significantly during extreme heat events. Overexposure can cause heat cramps and heat exhaustion to develop and, without intervention, can lead to heat stroke. 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Actions should be taken to lessen the impact of the extreme heat. 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Anyone overcome by heat should be moved to a cool and shaded location. 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Extreme heat warning in effect from 10 a.m. Tuesday to 8 p.m. Mountain Standard Time Thursday. What? Dangerously hot conditions possible. Afternoon temperatures 111 to 116. Major heat risk. Where? Buckeye Avondale, Central Phoenix, Deer Valley, East Valley, North Phoenix Glendale, Northwest Valley, Scottsdale Paradise Valley, South Mountain Arutuki, and Southeast Valley Queen Creek. When? From 10 a.m. Tuesday to 8 p.m. Mountain Standard Time Thursday. Impacts. 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Actions should be taken to lessen the impact of the extreme heat. 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Heat stroke is an emergency. 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The current time is 4:23 p.m. Mountain Standard Time. Here is the 4 p.m. Mountain Standard Time observation for Phoenix, on Sunday, July 5th. At Sky Harbor, it was mostly sunny. Visibility 10 miles. Temperature was 108 degrees, dew point 37, relative humidity 9%. Wind was southwest, at 5 miles an hour. And the pressure was 29.78 inches, and falling.
Other observations for South Central Arizona, including the greater Phoenix area, it was sunny, with a temperature of 108 at Buckeye, 108 at Glendale, 106 at Deer Valley, and 106 at Scottsdale Airport. Under sunny skies, Falcon Field reported 107, Casa Grande reported 106, and Gila Bend reported 109. At Mesa Gateway, it was mostly sunny, with a temperature of 106. At Chandler, it was partly sunny, with a temperature of 108. Observations for Northern Arizona, at Kingman, it was sunny, with a temperature of 99. It was mostly sunny, with a temperature of 84 at Flagstaff, 90 at Prescott, 91 at Payson, and 97 at Page. It was partly sunny, with a temperature of 88 at the Grand Canyon, 92 at Winslow, and 86 at Chillow. At Flagstaff, wind was west gusting to 25 miles an hour. At Kingman, wind was southwest gusting to 39 miles an hour. At Window Rock, wind was southwest gusting to 26 miles an hour. Observations for Southern Arizona, it was sunny. It was 103 at Tucson, 110 at Yuma, 102 at Nogales, and 98 at Sierra Vista. Observations for Southern California, skies ranged from mostly sunny to partly sunny. It was 74 at Los Angeles Airport, 72 at San Diego, and 110 at Blythe. At San Diego, wind was northwest gusting to 25 miles an hour. Regional observations, at El Paso, a thunderstorm was reported, with a temperature of 78. It was partly sunny, with a temperature of 99 at Salt Lake City, and 80 at Albuquerque. At Las Vegas, the weather conditions were not available. At Albuquerque, wind was southwest gusting to 43 miles an hour. At El Paso, wind was south gusting to 38 miles an hour. Once again, at 4 p.m. in Phoenix, under mostly sunny skies, the Sky Harbor temperature was 108 degrees. Here is the latest forecast. For the following area, in Arizona, Central Phoenix, issued at 4 p.m. Mountain Standard Time. Extreme heat warning in effect from 10 a.m. Tuesday to 8 p.m. Mountain Standard Time Thursday. Tonight, mostly clear in the evening, then becoming partly cloudy. Lows 79 to 87. West wind 5 to 10 miles per hour. Monday, mostly sunny and hot. Highs 108 to 113. South wind around 5 miles per hour in the morning, becoming west 5 to 10 miles per hour in the afternoon. Monday night, mostly clear. Lows 80 to 88. West wind 5 to 10 miles per hour. Tuesday, sunny and hot. Highs 109 to 114. South wind around 5 miles per hour in the morning, becoming southwest 5 to 10 miles per hour in the afternoon. Tuesday night, clear. Lows 81 to 90. Southwest wind 5 to 10 miles per hour. Wednesday, sunny and very hot. Highs 110 to 116. Wednesday night, clear. Lows 81 to 89. Thursday, sunny and hot. Highs 108 to 114. Thursday night, clear. Lows 79 to 87. Friday, sunny and hot. Highs 107 to 113. Friday night, clear. Lows 79 to 87. Saturday, mostly sunny and hot. Highs 106 to 112. Saturday night, clear in the evening, then becoming partly cloudy. Lows 79 to 87. Sunday, partly sunny. A 10% chance of afternoon showers and thunderstorms. Hot. Highs 106 to 112. Here is the synopsis for Southeast California, Southwest, and South Central Arizona. Very hot temperatures will return over the next few days, creating moderate to major heat risk by Tuesday and lasting through at least Thursday. An extreme heat warning has been issued for Tuesday through Thursday across the lower deserts, including Phoenix, Yuma, and El Centro.
Forecast highs are currently 111 to 116 degrees. Dry conditions will prevail much of the coming week, although isolated storm chances are expected to return over the Arizona high terrain by Tuesday or Wednesday. Extreme heat warning in effect from 10 a.m. Mountain Standard Time, or 10 a.m. Pacific Daylight Time Tuesday to 8 p.m. Mountain Standard Time, or 8 p.m. Pacific Daylight Time Thursday. What? Dangerously hot conditions possible. Afternoon temperatures 109 to 117. Major heat risk. Where? Portions of southwest Arizona and southeast California. When? From 10 a.m. Mountain Standard Time, or 10 a.m. Pacific Daylight Time Tuesday to 8 p.m. Mountain Standard Time, or 8 p.m. Pacific Daylight Time Thursday. Impacts, heat-related illnesses increase significantly during extreme heat events. Overexposure can cause heat cramps and heat exhaustion to develop and, without intervention, can lead to heat stroke. 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Actions should be taken to lessen the impact of the extreme heat. 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Extreme heat warning in effect from 10 a.m. Major heat 10 a.m. Tuesday to 8 p.m. Mountain Standard Time Thursday. Impacts, heat-related illnesses increase significantly during extreme heat events. Overexposure can cause heat cramps and heat exhaustion to develop and, without intervention, can lead to heat stroke. 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Actions should be taken to lessen the impact of the extreme heat. 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Anyone overcome by heat should be moved to a cool and shaded location. 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Extreme heat warning in effect from 10 a.m. Tuesday to 8 p.m. Mountain Standard Time Thursday. What? Dangerously hot conditions possible. Afternoon temperatures 111 to 116. Major heat risk. Where? Buckeye Avondale, Central Phoenix, Deer Valley, East Valley, North Phoenix Glendale, Northwest Valley, Scottsdale Paradise Valley, South Mountain Arutuki, and Southeast Valley Queen Creek. When? From 10 a.m. Tuesday to 8 p.m. Mountain Standard Time Thursday. Impacts, heat-related illnesses increase significantly during extreme heat events. 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

even by local standards, will occur. Actions should be taken to lessen the impact of the extreme heat. Take extra precautions if you work or spend time outside. When possible, reschedule strenuous activities to early morning or evening. Know the signs and symptoms of heat exhaustion and heat stroke. 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To reduce risk during outdoor work, the Occupational Safety and Health Administration recommends scheduling frequent rest breaks in shaded or air-conditioned environments. Anyone overcome by heat should be moved to a cool and shaded location. Heat stroke is an emergency.

temperature was 108 degrees, dew point 37, relative humidity 9%. Wind was southwest, at 5 miles an hour. And the pressure was 29.78 inches, and falling. Other observations for South Central Arizona, including the Greater Phoenix area, it was sunny, with a temperature of 108 at Buckeye, 108 at Glendale, 106 at Deer Valley, and 106 at Scottsdale Airport. Under sunny skies, Falcon Field reported 107, Casa Grande reported 106, and Gila Bend reported 109. At Mesa Gateway, it was mostly sunny, with a temperature of 106. At Chandler, it was partly sunny, with a temperature of 108. Observations for northern Arizona, at Kingman, it was sunny, with a temperature of 99. It was mostly sunny, with a temperature of 84 at Flagstaff, 90 at Prescott, 91 at Payson, and 97 at Page. It was partly sunny, with a temperature of 88 at the Grand Canyon, 92 at Winslow, and 86 at Chulo. At Flagstaff, wind was west gusting to 25 miles an hour. At Kingman, wind was southwest gusting to 39 miles an hour. At Window Rock, wind was southwest gusting to 26 miles an hour. Observations for southern Arizona, it was sunny. It was 103 at Tucson, 110 at Yuma, 102 at Nogales, and 98 at Sierra Vista. Observations for Southern California, skies ranged from mostly sunny to partly sunny. It was 74 at Los Angeles Airport, 72 at San Diego, and 110 at Blythe. At San Diego, wind was northwest gusting to 25 miles an hour. Regional observations, at El Paso, a thunderstorm was reported, with a temperature of 78. It was partly sunny, with a temperature of 99 at Salt Lake City, and 80 at Albuquerque. At Las Vegas, the weather conditions were not available. At Albuquerque, wind was southwest gusting to 43 miles an hour. At El Paso, wind was south gusting to 38 miles an hour. Once again, at 4 p.m. in Phoenix, under mostly sunny skies. The Sky Harbor temperature was 108 degrees. Here is the latest forecast. For the following area, in Arizona, Central Phoenix, issued at 4 p.m. Mountain Standard Time. Extreme heat warning in effect from 10 a.m. Tuesday to 8 p.m. Mountain Standard Time Thursday. Tonight, mostly clear in the evening then becoming partly cloudy. Lows 79 to 87. West wind 5 to 10 miles per hour. Monday, mostly sunny and hot. Highs 108 to 113. South wind around 5 miles per hour in the morning becoming west 5 to 10 miles per hour in the afternoon. Monday night, mostly clear. Lows 80 to 88. West wind 5 to 10 miles per hour. Tuesday, sunny and hot. Highs 109 to 114. South wind around 5 miles per hour in the morning becoming southwest 5 to 10 miles per hour in the afternoon. Tuesday night, clear. Lows 81 to 90. Southwest wind 5 to 10 miles per hour. Wednesday, sunny and very hot. Highs 110 to 116. Wednesday night, clear. Lows 81 to 89. Thursday, sunny and hot. Highs 108 to 114. Thursday night, clear. Lows 79 to 87. Friday, sunny and hot. Highs 107 to 113. Friday night, clear. Lows 79 to 87. Saturday, mostly sunny and hot. Highs 106 to 112. Saturday night, clear in the evening then becoming partly cloudy. Lows 79 to 87. Sunday, partly sunny. A 10% chance of afternoon showers and thunderstorms. Hot. Highs 106 to 112. Here is the synopsis for Southeast California, Southwest, and South Central Arizona. Very hot temperatures will return over the next

few days, creating moderate to major heat risk by Tuesday and lasting through at least Thursday. An extreme heat warning has been issued for Tuesday through Thursday across the lower deserts, including Phoenix, Yuma, and El Centro. Forecast highs are currently 111 to 116 degrees. Dry conditions will prevail much of the coming week, although isolated storm chances are expected to return over the Arizona high terrain by Tuesday or Wednesday. Extreme heat warning in effect from 10 a.m. Mountain Standard Time, or 10 a.m. Pacific Daylight Time Tuesday to 8 p.m. Mountain Standard Time, or 8 p.m. Pacific Daylight Time Thursday. What? Dangerously hot conditions possible. Afternoon temperatures 109 to 117. Major heat risk. Where? Portions of southwest Arizona and southeast California. When? From 10 a.m. Mountain Standard Time, or 10 a.m. Pacific Daylight Time Tuesday to 8 p.m. Mountain Standard Time, or 8 p.m. Pacific Daylight Time Thursday. Impacts. 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Overexposure can cause heat cramps and heat exhaustion to develop and, without intervention, can lead to heat stroke. 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Actions should be taken to lessen the impact of the extreme heat. 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Extreme heat warning in effect from 10 a.m. Tuesday to 8 p.m. Mountain Standard Time Thursday. What? Danger and intent. When? From 10 a.m. Tuesday to 8 p.m. Mountain Standard Time Thursday. Impacts. Heat-related illnesses increase significantly during extreme heat events. Overexposure can cause heat cramps and heat exhaustion to develop and, without intervention, can lead to heat stroke. 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Actions should be taken to lessen the impact of the extreme heat. 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Anyone overcome by heat should be moved to a cool and shaded location. 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Extreme heat warning in effect from 10 a.m. Tuesday to 8 p.m. Mountain Standard Time Thursday. What? Dangerously hot conditions possible. Afternoon temperatures 111 to 116. Major heat risk. Where? Buckeye Avondale, Central Phoenix, Deer Valley, East Valley, North Phoenix Glendale, Northwest Valley, Scottsdale Paradise Valley, South Mountain Arutuki, and Southeast Valley Queen Creek. When? From 10 a.m. Tuesday to 8 p.m. Mountain Standard Time Thursday. Impacts. Heat-related illnesses increase significantly during extreme heat events. Overexposure.

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Actions should be taken to lessen the impact of the extreme heat. 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The current time is 4:47 p.m. Mountain Standard Time. Here is the 4 p.m. Mountain Standard Time observation for Phoenix, on Sunday, July 5th. At Sky Harbor, it was mostly sunny. Visibility 10 miles. Temperature was 108 degrees, dew point 37, relative humidity 9%. Wind was southwest, at 5 miles an hour. And the pressure was 29.78 inches, and falling. Other observations for South Central Arizona, including the Greater Phoenix area, it was sunny, with a temperature of 108 at Buckeye, 108 at Glendale, 106 at Deer Valley, and 106 at Scottsdale Airport. At Mesa Gateway, it was mostly sunny, with a temperature of 106. At Chandler, it was partly sunny, with a temperature of 108. Observations for Northern Arizona, at Kingman, it was sunny, with a temperature of 99. It was mostly sunny, with a temperature of 84 at Flagstaff, 90 at Prescott, 91 at Payson, and 97 at Page. It was partly sunny, with a temperature of 88 at the Grand Canyon, 92 at Winslow, and 86 at Cholo. At Flagstaff, wind was west gusting to 25 miles an hour. At Kingman, wind was southwest gusting to 39 miles an hour. At Window Rock, wind was southwest gusting to 26 miles an hour. Observations for Southern Arizona, it was sunny. It was 103 at Tucson, 110 at Yuma, 102 at Nogales, and 98 at Sierra Vista. Observations for Southern California, skies ranged from mostly sunny to partly sunny. It was 74 at Los Angeles Airport, 72 at San Diego, and 110 at Blythe. At San Diego, wind was northwest gusting to 25 miles an hour. Regional observations, at El Paso, a thunderstorm was reported, with a temperature of 78. It was partly sunny, with a temperature of 99 at Salt Lake City, and 80 at Albuquerque. At Las Vegas, the weather conditions were not available. At Albuquerque, wind was southwest gusting to 43 miles an hour. At El Paso, wind was south gusting to 38 miles an hour. Once again, at 4 p.m. in Phoenix, under mostly sunny skies, the Sky Harbor temperature was 108 degrees. Here is the latest forecast. For the following area, in Arizona, Central Phoenix, issued at 4 p.m. Mountain Standard Time. Extreme heat warning in effect from 10 a.m. Tuesday to 8 p.m. Mountain Standard Time Thursday. Tonight, mostly clear in the evening, then becoming partly cloudy. Lows 79 to 87. West wind 5 to 10 miles per hour. Monday, mostly sunny and hot. Highs 108 to 113. South wind around 5 miles per hour in the morning, becoming west 5 to 10 miles per hour in the afternoon. Monday night, mostly

here. Lows 80 to 88. West wind 5 to 10 miles per hour. Tuesday, sunny and hot. Highs 109 to 114. South wind around 5 miles per hour in the morning, becoming southwest 5 to 10 miles per hour in the afternoon. Tuesday night, clear. Lows 81 to 90. Southwest wind 5 to 10 miles per hour. Wednesday, sunny and very hot. Highs 110 to 116. Wednesday night, clear. Lows 81 to 89. Thursday, sunny and hot. Highs 108 to 114. Thursday night, clear. Lows 79 to 87. Friday, sunny and hot. Highs 107 to 113. Friday night, clear. Lows 79 to 87. Saturday, mostly sunny and hot. Highs 106 to 112. Saturday night, clear in the evening, then becoming partly cloudy. Lows 79 to 87. Sunday, partly sunny. A 10% chance of afternoon showers and thunderstorms. Hot. Highs 106 to 112. Here is the synopsis for Southeast California, Southwest, and South Central Arizona. Very hot temperatures will return over the next few days, creating moderate to major heat risk by Tuesday and lasting through at least Thursday. An extreme heat warning has been issued for Tuesday through Thursday across the lower deserts, including Phoenix, Yuma, and El Centro. Forecast highs are currently 111 to 116 degrees. Dry conditions will prevail much of the coming week, although isolated storm chances are expected to return over the Arizona high terrain by Tuesday or Wednesday. Extreme heat warning in effect from 10 a.m. Mountain Standard Time, or 10 a.m. Pacific Daylight Time Tuesday to 8 p.m. Mountain Standard Time, or 8 p.m. Pacific Daylight Time Thursday. What? Dangerously hot conditions possible. Afternoon temperatures 109 to 117. Major heat risk. Where? Portions of southwest Arizona and southeast California. When? From 10 a.m. Mountain Standard Time, or 10 a.m. Pacific Daylight Time Tuesday to 8 p.m. Mountain Standard Time, or 8 p.m. Pacific Daylight Time Thursday. Impacts, heat-related illnesses increase significantly during extreme heat events. Overexposure can cause heat cramps and heat exhaustion to develop and, without intervention, can lead to heat stroke. 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An extreme heat warning means that a period of very hot temperatures, even by local standards, will occur. Actions should be taken to lessen the impact of the extreme heat. Take extra precautions if you work or spend time outside. 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Know the signs and symptoms of heat exhaustion and heat stroke. 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Anyone overcome by heat should be moved to a cool and shaded location. 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Extreme heat warning in effect from 10 a.m. Tuesday to 8 p.m. Mountain Standard Time Thursday. What? Dangerously hot conditions possible. Afternoon temperatures 109 to 115. Major heat risk. Where? Portions of South Central Arizona. When? From 10 a.m. Tuesday to 8 p.m. Mountain Standard Time Thursday. Impacts, heat-related illnesses increase significantly during extreme heat events. Overexposure can cause heat cramps and heat exhaustion to develop and, without intervention, can lead to heat stroke. 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
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Actions should be taken to lessen the impact of the extreme heat. Take extra precautions if you work or spend time outside. 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Anyone overcome by heat should be moved to a cool and shaded location. 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Extreme heat warning in effect from 10 a.m. Tuesday to 8 p.m. Mountain Standard Time Thursday. What? Dangerously hot conditions possible. Afternoon temperatures 111 to 116. Major heat risk. Where? Buckeye Avondale, Central Phoenix, Deer Valley, East Valley, North Phoenix Glendale, Northwest Valley, Scottsdale Paradise Valley, South Mountain Arutuki, and Southeast Valley Queen Creek. When? From 10 a.m. Tuesday to 8 p.m. Mountain Standard Time Thursday. Impacts: heat-related illnesses increase significantly during extreme heat events. 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Heat and extreme heat warning means that a period of very hot temperatures, even by local standards, will occur. Actions should be taken to lessen the impact of the extreme heat. 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The current time is 4:59 p.m. Mountain Standard Time. Here is the 4 p.m. Mountain Standard Time observation for Phoenix, on Sunday, July 5th. At Sky Harbor, it was mostly sunny. Visibility 10 miles. Temperature was 108 degrees, dew point 37, relative humidity 9%. Wind was southwest, at 5 miles an hour. And the pressure was 29.78 inches, and falling. Other observations for South Central Arizona, including the greater Phoenix area: it was sunny, with a temperature of 108 at Buckeye, 108 at Glendale, 106 at Deer Valley, and 106 at Scottsdale Airport. Under sunny skies, Falcon Field reported 107, Casa Grande reported 106, and Gila Bend reported 109. At Mesa Gateway, it was mostly sunny, with a temperature of 106. At Chandler, it was partly sunny, with a temperature of 108. Observations for Northern Arizona: at Kingman, it was sunny, with a temperature of 99. It was mostly sunny, with a temperature of 84 at Flagstaff, 90 at Prescott, 91 at Payson, and 97 at Page. It was partly sunny, with a temperature of 88 at the Grand Canyon, 92 at Winslow, and 86 at Chulo. At Flagstaff, wind was west gusting to 25 miles an hour.
at Kingman.